Doyoung with Pandipul or Little Light to kick off the Friday edition of the show, 10th of July. We're broadcasting to you from Seoul, South Korea. It's pretty rainy overnight, although this morning coming into the studio, not so much. My weather forecast app does say not necessarily any rains today, back up to about 30 degrees after we've had some cooler temperatures over the past couple. One more time with the hashtag hint. So how can you describe donating your money, your goods, your property, your time for a public purpose or to help those in need without expecting anything in return? And the English and the Korean do kind of sound similar, I will say that. And I think originally I thought the Korean expression had come from English, but it's not that. It is actual hanja. Two syllables is what we are talking about. Let's see on the YouTube live stream. Bo's first today saying charity. That's also from Taylor. That's not right. It's a simpler word, right? To donate your time. What are you doing with your time? You're beeping it, right? Beeping. I've given you the ing there, so come on, guys. Simon says volunteer. We've also got Ben going for charity. Kibu says benzu. And then Matt are going for volunteer as well. Bo asking, is the second hour pre-recorded? No, no, no. It is live with Lara in the studio a little bit later. Chazon from D97, which can mean charity. Steve's gone for charity and Chazon. And then charity or caridad in Spanish, says Rao. Donation, says TNT. Then we've got Chazon from Oppa. We've got contribution or songum from Steve. And I think the Korean would mean about contributing money, if I'm not mistaken. Philanthropy, says Mata. Contribution or songum, says Mr. Delagero. Ben says, in any case, giving is almost always better than receiving. Oh, there is a psychological proof that giving is actually good for the person giving as well, right? It gives you a mental boost. Jun says, Chazon, but I'm confused about the English hashtag since Peter mentioned two syllables too. I did. Charity, but it's not two syllables, says Siska. Yeah, listen to me. As usual, a rubbish hint, bint, says Rao. Although you didn't say hint, bint, but I put the rhyme in there. Hey, it wasn't that bad, was it? Siska says giving. Ooh, Benny says volunteering. Giving away, says Forestville. Give, says Taylor. Ben.

but Kibu is the Korean hashtag. So this does come from Hanja. It's not from the English give, Kibu. No, no, no. Gi means to send, to entrust. And bu means to attach, to add. So the full meaning, to entrust and add your own money or goods to another person or organization. So figuratively, this can now be about a whole wide range of things, of helping people in need. So if we look at some expressions that have kibu in it, we've got kibugum, which is donation money, the funds that are donated. Kibucha is the person who makes a donation, a donor. And then kibumuna is the giving culture, that societal atmosphere where donating and sharing are practiced quite regularly. What comes to mind for you when you hear kibu or giving? Let me know. Forestville says, I prefer receiving. I'm sure many people do, actually, so let's not beat around the bush. Let's also send in song requests. Could be linked to the hashtag, but doesn't have to be, as long as it's Korean and family-friendly. And in today's opening, we were talking about that heartwarming aspect of Korea's giving culture with the 119-1 miracle, 119, 119, that is our emergency number. And if you donate 119 won a day, it comes out to only 3,571 a month, which is, you know, not a big amount at all, less than $2.50. However, as these small acts of kindness accumulated over 7 years, they formed a fund reaching nearly $1.2 million. So far, this fund has supported 141 households that suffered damages from fires and unexpected accidents. That's amazing, isn't it? It really shows that when even the smallest acts of sharing, of giving, are sustained consistently, they can create miracles that can help rebuild someone's life. It's such a heartwarming piece of news from Korea that we had to share it with our listeners. I'll also share now what's coming up on the show. We've got Morning Buzz in hour number one, introducing the cultural news that Korea's woken up to. Then we've got our daily Korean sentence after 10 a.m. No, that's not after 10 a.m. That's after about 9:30 a.m. And that's where we'll put the hashtag kibu into a line to learn together. And then after 10 a.m. KST, it's two takes with Lara Benito, where she'll come in and we'll have a little debate on a hot issue. You guys have to vote. Remember my punishment from last week? I had to be bold, so I've got a photo that is a little disturbing to show you later on. Here's Kickflip next, every day, every night.

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just captured the attention of Career this very morning. Let's check it out on Morning Buzz. New York welcomes a KPC Bang. 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Ko Ulsok makes his big league debut. Ko Ulsok of the Minnesota Twins made his Major League Baseball debut, coming on as a relief pitcher in a 2026 MLB home game against the Cleveland Guardians. Over one inning, he faced 4 batters and recorded 1 hit, 1 home run, 1 strikeout, and 1 run allowed. With this debut, Ko became the 30th Korean player in history to step onto a Major League mound. Meanwhile, Minnesota ultimately lost the game 2-5, snapping their 4-game winning streak, but they still secured a 2-1 winning series against Cleveland. Now that Ko has finally made his long-awaited big league debut, fans are highly anticipating his future performances. Risenna tops Melon Top 100 chart. Love Attack, the title track from the group Risenna's first mini album released back in 2024, has climbed all the way to number 1 on the Melon Top 100 chart. Their latest track, Pretty Girl, released on the 8th, has also saved

safely landed near the top of the major music charts. The spark for this viral resurgence dates back to April, when a YouTube video featuring the group's leader, Wonny, visiting her hometown of Kharjir City, went viral for showing her genuine, unscripted daily life. This sudden spotlight quickly grew into massive interest for the entire group. Having spent a long time in obscurity under a minor agency, we hope this chart reversal helps Rescena firmly establish themselves as a leading K-pop group. I support the group because I believe their manager or the head of the agency is a big Arsenal fan, so fingers crossed for Rescena to do better and better. Jun says another chart reversal hit. Congrats to Rescena. Yeah, we call it yokjueng, like going the wrong way down a one-way street, because usually on the charts your song just falls gradually, but this one has come back after being released in 2024. Wowzers. Siska says, I don't know this group anyway. We have played their songs quite a bit on our show. Benny saying they're huge these days. I guess their new single, Pretty Girl, which is a remake, is getting a lot of love. Even their previous releases too. Yeah, Ellie's been really into them. My daughter. If you aren't a pretty, na-na-na-na pretty. That's the one, I think, that is doing really well. Do you remember that from back in the day? I can't remember who did the original now, to be honest. Steve says, congrats to Rescena on their new release, Pretty Girl, as well. We got Forestville saying, we could use PC Bungs here. Maybe it would keep teens from all those violent takeovers. What do you mean, violent takeovers? What are they taking over violently? But a PC Bung, we've talked about it on the show many times. It's amazing, isn't it? You've got these amazingly luxurious gaming chairs. You've got the top-tier PCs. You've got the amazing headphones and the microphone if you want to talk on your games. You've got some food options as well. Beautiful places to go. Rao says, the Rescena song is pretty good, even if I don't follow the group. And the original is from Kara, you say, and Jun as well. Thank you very much for reminding me of that. Not one of my favourite Kara tracks, I got to say. I way preferred Mr. Lupang. Step as well was really good from that second generation girl group from back in the late 2000s. We also got Mr. D saying, finally, Goalsock makes his long-awaited MLB debut, and I guess he's been developing in the minors. His last stint was in Detroit's AAA affiliate. Now he's at Minnesota. Wishing him all the best. Fingers crossed, champ. Miss Andriani saying, PC Bung culture is almost gone here in Indonesia. Oh, that's a shame, but yeah, I guess we move with the times. 0125 says, nice pop-up business in New York to show K-culture to the community, and a different aspect of it. I don't think K-PC Bungs have stolen the limelight as much as other aspects. Matt saying, what is it again? And Benny saying, like a gaming cafe. Yeah, with loads of PCs to play all the latest games with your mouse and keyboard. Jun saying, wow, the PC Bung culture over in New York. Let's get to some music from Rescena. We'll be back talking about the hashtag of kibu, or giving. If you want to send in photos related to it, do it via KakaoTalk, where our username is Daily K. Here's Rescena's Pretty Girl.

0: That was good, wasn't it? I like that remake, and so does Rouse, and it's really well done, that cover. Yeah, there are some covers that are less good than others. That does stick a lot to the original from my memory as well. Let's get to the hashtag of Kibu, or giving donations. And this is my photo submission. It's my late, recently passed away uncle David. And he was such a generous man in his retirement. He would volunteer at the local charity shops for a local hospice, the place where he actually passed away. And for decades upon decades, for as long as I can remember, he was a scout leader, completely voluntary, and he would lead the boys in all their activities, and he didn't get paid a penny. And so for his funeral, his children, my cousins, have set up a fund that you can donate to Kibu, and I'm going to do so from career, and his funeral is next Tuesday, actually. May he rest in peace. He was such a gentleman. He was always so immaculately dressed as well. He is the personification of Kibu, I feel. Getting on to a message from Benedict as well. This says, I guess forgiving, donating money from K-pop groups, singers, actors, these days, that gives us warmth in our hearts to give to people in need. They're a big inspiration, aren't they, actually? And he said, also in our country, the Philippines, we still donate, and you can do it as well via TV networks to the victims of typhoons, people who have medical needs as well. Like a kind of telethon or something like that. That sounds good. We then had Siska, who sent in this one saying, my Singaporean friend gave me this snack last time, Kibu. In that case, giving something to a friend, I don't think we could use as giving, but still, I like it. It's my favorite fishkin snack. Even the packaging is so cute, like luggage. Give me more, please. The salted egg salmon skin. I've had salted egg flavored things. Oh, they are so delicious. Absolutely. Forestville saying, what an honourable man. Oh, thank you for my uncle. Because my grandfather, I didn't know it when he was alive, but it's since he passed, my uncles would tell me that he volunteered to be on the local council, he volunteered to set up a football team, and I think that trickled down to certainly my uncles. My father, not so much. He worked really hard until his dying day and didn't really have enough time or energy to do voluntary things, whereas my uncle Bob as well, who's still alive and still giving his time at places like, what is it called? It's over by the Strand in London, Somerset House. He will volunteer there to be on the reception desk, and it's really, really impressive. Thank you very much for sending this in. We're going to get to our daily Korean sentence that has Kib in a line to learn together after a song request. Jun and Benny have both asked for the same track, so we're going to play Give Love by Angmu.
1: Why, baby? 뭐가 문제야, baby?

0: Daily Korean Sentences. Time to put our hashtag of the day, which is gibu, or giving slash donation, into a line to learn together. 나는 매달 기부를 해. Shall we find out in which situations this phrase fits best? Here we go. A father and his elementary school daughter are having a conversation at the dinner table.
1: Dad, my friend said something like this today. 나는 매달 기부를 해.
2: Really? Your friend is doing a wonderful thing.
1: But Dad, what does 매달 mean in Korean?
2: Ah, 매달은. It means every month, right? So it means your friend is making a donation month after month.
1: Oh, then Dad, I want to donate too. Where would be a good place to donate to?
2: Doctors Without Borders is great, and Save the Children is good too. Why don't you look up a place that you really want to help?
1: Oh, that sounds good, but I want to donate together with you. Dad, since I don't have that much pocket money,
2: Oh, deal. Then let's the two of us start donating a little bit together every month.
1: Yay! Then I can proudly say it now too. 나는 매달 기부를 해.
0: So, 기부 is today's hashtag, giving, donating, donations. 를 is a particle marker, so not a different meaning added to it. 해 means to do, right? So, to do the donating or the giving. And 나는 meaning me or I. And then 매달 is the other key phrase here. 달 means month, right? It also means moon, and those are linked together, right? You have the moon on a monthly cycle, after all. And so 매 means every in this case, right? 매달, 매월, both of those mean month, right? And 월 is from the 한자 for moon or month. And in everyday conversations, people tend to use 매달 a bit more frequently. 매월 is often preferred in formal contexts, right? And 매 is from 한자 meaning every time or always. So for instance, 매일 means every day. 일 is a syllable for day. 매주 is every week. 주 being a syllable for week. 매달 is every month, as well as 매월. And then 매년 is every year. So as you can see, when 매 is attached, it indicates that something repeats at a regular interval. So give it a try today. 나는 매달 기부를 해. I donate every month. You can change it, yeah, to 매일 every day, 매주 every week, or 매년 every year in your recordings. Put it onto your phones and send it into us via KakaoTalk, where our username is DailyK. Raoul saying, oh, I remember, I donate some money to charity organisations every month. Well done. It is great to set up these direct debits when both donating and saving, because then it's just a no-brainer, right? You just do it. We'll be back after a song to play your voice clips. I'll give you tips and pointers on pronunciation. Here is Stella Jang's I Can Do This Every Day.
3: 1, 2, ow! 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My gosh, what's happening?

0: some Macy Gray vibes from me, I feel. That was really good. I love that. I can do that every day. Let's get back to our listener voice clip, starting off over in Jakarta today with Miss Andriani. Here we go. Come on.
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0: Perfect. 나는 매달 기부를 해. I donate every month. Moving on to Leon from Singapore, who says, I slightly tweak the sentence to something I find more meaningful. Oh, okay, here we go.
2: 나는 매일 아리랑 라디오를 들으며 시간을 기부해.
0: 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So I listen to Arirang Radio every day, giving my time, donating my time to Arirang Radio. That's brilliant. I love it, Leon. Great pronunciation as well. Lita from Indonesia.
3: 나는 매달 기부를 해.
0: 나는 매달 기부를 해. 매달, I guess, could sound like medal to some people. And you might think, that's interesting. Ben says, 매 피터 means every day, always Peter. I don't know about that. I think it means every Peter, but that sounds a little odd. Ben from Manila next. Here we go.
4: 나는 매달 기부를 해.
0: Perfect. 나는 매달 기부를 해. I donate every month. I am giving every month. In this case, yeah, it is the connotation of money rather than time. Rao from Argentina.
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0: Perfect. 나는 매달 기부를 해. Everyone's been on point so far. And remember, we could change 매달 to 매일, 매주, 매년, for every day, every week, every year. Let's move on to another clip. This one is Matahari from TNT.
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0: 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But you did it very well. This is 반말, right? Informal talk. If you wanted to make it more polite, 존댓말, you put a 요 at the end. 기부를 해요 or 기부를 합니다 would be even more formal. Moving on to Hartley from Albuquerque.
7: 매달 기부를 해. Nah, bro. My kids are still in the house.
0: Your kids are still in the house, so you can't donate, is the connotation. Let's hear that sentence from the top.
7: 나는 매달 기부를 해.
0: Good stuff. 기부를 해. 기부를 해. It sounded very natural. We'll be back after two song requests to talk more about the hashtag, tell you what's coming up in hour number two. Here is our first song request. This one is from Siska over in Indonesia. And you have asked for 마음을 드려요. Give you my heart by IU. Tirida means to give as well. And then Mata says, sister, give it to me. Not the same give, but still, I hope it works. It does.

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2: Forestville saying, somehow I don't get the sense sister is talking about making a charitable financial donation. Excellent song, though. Yes, give it to me. I don't think it's asking for financial contributions either. Let's get to some more photo posts. This one from Raoul, who says, talking about the hashtag I give you and the chat, the most precious treasure of K-pop's WJSN's Eunsa in these photos. Oh, I like the glasses. They do seem to suit her well. Lovely stuff. And then we also had one from Ben's, which I don't quite get, but it says, this elephant does not hashtag Kibu. Why is it purple / violet? I don't know. So is there a joke? Is there a punchline? And you said this talented singer did Kibu to the public of Indonesian TV. It was the X Factor competition in Jakarta. Maybe you want to acknowledge Jul Zhu's talents on Daily K. Oh, it's Grace Kelly. Oh, very good. What happened to Mika? Is that Jennifer Lopez as well? Goodness gracious, or someone who looks like J-Lo. Thank you very much for sending that in as well. I now want to listen to some Mika. Let's be back in hour number two after 10 a.m. for part two of the show. We'll have two takes with Laura Benito. To get us there, it's also been with Ta Adam Dawa Jo, Become More Beautiful.

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1: Welcome back to the second half of Hashtag Daily K. Thank you very much for sticking with us for hour number two of the show. It's just gone 10 a.m. here in Seoul, South Korea. I'm your host, Peter Bint, and it's Friday. That means Lara Benito, Two Takes, a hot topic issue, is going to be dominating, and we're going to debate it. You guys have to vote for which side you're going to fall on, and loser has to do a punishment. We'll get to the punishment as well during the corner, so look forward to that. 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You can even scan the QR code, which is at the end of AI Report, if you swipe through there. What else do I need to tell you? Do tune into the weekend editions. They have a very different feel to the weekdays. So tomorrow on our Saturday edition, we have Weekend What To Do, introducing festivals, concerts, cultural events, new Korean movies, dramas, streaming shows. And then we got ChatGPT, our AI corner, where we speak to artificial intelligence. Then on Sundays, it's Poll Pulse, delving into fun and unique surveys that have been done in Korea. We'll run through the results. And then we've got Ooh, Fancy That, an issue that has happened here that we haven't discussed too much on the show. We're going to be talking about the stock market, which has been all over the place. And then in hour number two on Sunday, it's Your Requests, where we play as many as we can. Prizes to give away. We got 3 month premium memberships to Talk To Me in Korean.com, TTMIK. If you want to get your hands on those prizes, all you need to do is send us your email address via KakaoTalk. Our username's DailyK. 한국 청취자 여러분들을 위해서 영어 청취력 키우고 싶다면 귀가 트이는 영어책 매월 드리고 있습니다. 원하신 분들은 KakaoTalk을 통해서 DailyK 영어를 검색하시고 D-A-I-L-Y-K 플러스 친구 추가하고 난 다음에 퀴티형 선물 이렇게 보내주시면 당첨되실 수 있습니다. Let's get on to our first track. Hour number two. It is Kim Tae-dae of Zero Base One. 첫 행복, first happiness.

0: the MZ generation versus the older one. Men are from Mars, women are from Venus. South Korea ablaze with debates regardless of age and gender.
1: Will you participate in the debate too? Join us as we discuss various hot topics making waves in South Korea. Time to engage and share your thoughts on...
0: Two Takes with...
1: Lara Benito!
0: Forest Hill says, uh-oh, we might need a new co-host. Looks like Lara in her suit ready for a job interview afterwards. Is that what you do? Are you interviewing for a job and then you're going to quit the show? I hope not. You look super smart.
1: No, no, no. I'm doing the interview to take over Peter.
0: Oh, I have no nunchi at all, do I? This is my job being taken, Hartley. So you have no nunchi either. You need to read the room. Was I meant to dress this smart all this time on Daily K? I've been really letting the team down then. You look lovely. You're the same colour as me. We're sky blue today.
2: Yes, we're matching.
0: I don't know why we're sky blue. Are we supporting France because they won against Morocco and they play in blue? No, I can see by your expression.
2: We don't support France.
0: We do not support France. Especially you, Spain, because if you win your quarterfinal, you're going to play France in the semi-final.
1: Mm-hmm.
0: Are you confident of beating them? They're pretty good. Mbappé and Dembélé.
1: Oh, they have Mbappé?
0: Yeah. You've got Marino, who scored your winning goal the other day, and you
2: That's
0: were doing
2: true.
0: The live stream on our football YouTube channel.
2: Yeah.
0: He plays for Arsenal, so you've got me to thank. If you'd like to send me a gift, it will be accepted with much glee and joy. Raul says, Buenos dias, feliz viernes, Lara, que lindo outfit tienes, hoy! I'm sure I mispronounced that,
1: yes.
0: But people love our weekly Spanish sentence, Jun, shouting out to Raul for always greeting you like that.
1: Mm-hmm.
0: I'm sure it means something about your outfit. See, my Spanish has gotten really good.
1: I mean, yeah.
0: Outfit's the same in Spanish, I see there. What does it mean? That it's nice? Or?
1: Yeah. So, good morning. Happy Friday. Lara, you have a very nice outfit today.
0: Ah, lovely stuff. And Cisco also saying, Happy Friday. Gorgeous, Lara. You've had a good week?
1: Yeah, I had a pretty good week. I saw you. This is the

0: twice. This is the second time.
1: This very week. And then I saw you on the football channel as well, which was really late slash early.
0: Yeah.
1: And then we filmed together later that day, so I could tell you had not got much sleep.
0: Yeah. No, yeah. I am not. My

0: so I feel.
1: Yeah, especially around Christmas, I guess. We do a lot of give, like, a lot of donations. I don't know. I do a lot of 봉사활동, but don't do any I don't do much 기부.
0: But give of time, I think, is even more precious. What kind of 봉사활동 have you done before?
1: So in Korea, I like to go to the dog shelters.
0: Oh, and then what do you do there? Like, help take care of them?
1: I clean the poopies.
0: Oh, wow. Is that like a thing that anyone can volunteer for? Like, go and do?
1: I think so, yeah. But you need a little bit of a screening. And they don't announce their 주소. They don't announce their location until you're approved.
0: Really?
1: Because if they put on the open where they are, where they're located, a lot of people will go to abandon their dogs in there.
0: Oh,
1: so,
0: really?
1: Yeah.
0: They don't let it be known where they are, so you can't just dump your dogs there.
1: Right.
0: Oh, that's crazy. Well, I hope that doesn't lead to people just dumping their dogs elsewhere, because that would be even more unsafe. But
1: I mean, yeah, that is kind of the thing, but it leads to less dogs being abandoned, I guess.
0: I hope so, yeah. Today's debate issue, we'll get to that, but first, my punishment from last week. I had to shave my head, but obviously not really, because that would detrimentally affect my job prospects.
1: Would it, though?
0: Well, I don't know. Let's see. What do you think of bald skinhead Peter?
1: I think you look awesome. I think you should really consider it.
0: I can tell your sincere emotions behind that statement.
1: I should have told you to just do it for real. Why did I settle with the AI?
0: I look like a monk or something. Do you not feel?
1: Oh, maybe that should have been your punishment, to go to a monastery. Buddhist temple.
0: Fantastic. I'm not on board with this. Although Jun did say, all I can say is Peter looks better than Raoul, even though Peter is completely bald and Raoul just lost some hair. Raoul looks lovely. I always love Raoul's photos with the sparse hair on top, but I look terrible, I feel. But some people approving bald Peter. Peter saying, another Peter, hooligan 같아요. You look like a hooligan.
1: Yeah.
0: I do.
1: But he looks like a hooligan with hair over that hair.
0: Oh,
1: regardless.
0: Come on, with my collar, I look like a gentleman today, no?
1: My goodness.
0: Let's get to our skit, and through that, we'll approach today's topic. A 64-year-old mother and her son are having a conversation.
2: Just one more year of waiting and the subway is free for me. You know that, right? People age 65 and older get to ride the subway for free.
0: Mum, but I heard the Seoul Metropolitan Government is considering raising the age for free subway rides from 65 to 70.
2: What? What on earth are you talking about? Do you have any idea how long I've been waiting for the day that I can ride the Seoul subway for free? That's ridiculous!
0: Mom, do you know when free subway rides for senior citizens first started? It was way back in 1984. It's already been over 40 years. Compared to back then, the average life expectancy has increased a lot, so...
2: Shut up. What? I am saying, why are they trying to change something now after doing it perfectly fine for over 40 years? Just one more year and I'll be 65 and I can ride the subway for free.
0: But Mom, you don't even go out that much normally. Why are you getting so angry?
2: Do you know why I haven't been going out? Because I didn't want to waste money on transportation. I was planning on riding the subway for free starting next year and going wherever I want.
0: Oh, Mom, just pay for the subway and go out. Why do you always act like you have no money?
2: That's because you haven't gotten a job yet and keep taking my money. You're just trying to get a job. Do you think I'd care about the subway fare then?
0: Mom, I'm sorry. Abuela Benito, says Raoul. Grandma Lara, I hope that 64-year-olds are younger than you sounded then, because I'm really not looking forward to my 60s.
1: It kind of sounded like this little grandma was not

0: going to make it to 65.
1: You're on the brink. I love the acting though. Okay, so let's get to today's topic. Interesting one today.
0: Mm-hmm. So recently, the Seoul Metropolitan Government has been reviewing a plan to raise the age for free subway rides from the current 65 to 70. For over 40 years in Korea, senior citizens aged 65 and older have been riding the subway for free. But now they are looking to change this system. So today's topic is, what are your thoughts on raising the free subway ride age to 70? So in favor, the free ride age should be raised to 70, versus against, it should be maintained from age 65, just like it is now.
1: And so we got to take a look at other countries as well, right? Mm-hmm. I know in the UK, my uncle has long now ridden, I think it's not just the underground, I'm pretty sure it's buses as well, for free, since maybe mid-60s. So that's a thing in the UK.
0: So apparently it varies by country. So for instance, in the UK, specifically England, people can ride the bus for free starting around 66 to 76, which is the state pension age. In the US, there is no nationwide system and discounts for free benefits differ by city.
1: Okay.
0: However, to compare to other countries, Korea's benefits are relatively generous. A system like Korea's, where anyone age 65 and older can use the entire subway network nationwide completely for free, is quite rare worldwide.
1: Yeah, although I would say the lack of free buses is interesting. I didn't know that, but I asked the team and they said, yeah, buses are not free. So
0: buses are not included?
1: No.
0: Oh.
1: So it's just subways, which is interesting, isn't it?
0: Well, that is interesting because a lot of the elder population live in areas where there's still no subway. So
1: that is true, isn't it?
0: Yeah.
1: So this discussion, why are they thinking of doing it? It's not just because they're being grumpy and grinchy.
0: No, that is not the reason. The biggest reasons are an aging population and the resulting financial burden. So last year, the deficit caused by free rides on the Seoul subway amounted to about $320 million. However, it's estimated that raising the free ride age to 70 could reduce that deficit more than 30%. And that is why some argue that the system needs to be adjusted to reflect the changing times.
1: Oh, so that money, those are cold hard facts. They lose $320 million due to these free rides.
0: That's a lot of money.
1: It is, isn't it? And this has been going on for over four decades, right? Mm-hmm. So it's a long-standing system, which maybe is outdated. As we were talking about in the skit, life expectancy has really changed. A 64-year-old in 1984 is not the same as a 64-year-old in 2026, right?
0: No, it's not the same at all.
1: No, so this is going to be fun.
0: Yeah, so instead of just raising the free subway ride age to 70, some people are thinking that the Seoul Metropolitan Government is also considering providing bus fare support for seniors aged 70 and older. Up until now, those 65 and older could only use the subway for free, as we have said before, but buses were not included. However, because this involves changing a system that has been maintained for over four decades, opinions are sharply divided between we need to adapt to the times or we must preserve welfare for the elderly.
1: Alright, so I lost last week, as you saw from my bald photo, so I get to choose. So the money argument is obviously the big one for being in favour of raising the age, but then maybe being compassionate for older people who, maybe don't make money and, like we said in the skit, maybe can't afford to or just don't want to spend that money on transport. I don't know. I want to be nice to old people. I'm going to have to go in favour. The free ride age should be raised to 70, okay? So that means that by default, Lara, you're going to have to argue against that, okay? You should maintain it. And you look shocked. This is acting. She's just doing this to try and win your vote. She also hates old people. We'll be back after this track from Gomjong Chima, The Black Skirts, with Muim Sungcha, Freeloader.

0: Part two takes Lana Benito in the studio. And today's issue is about whether we should raise the age for free subway rides, which currently stands at 65 in Korea, to 70. I'm going to be arguing in favour that we should raise it. Lara's going to be against it, saying it should be maintained at age 65, just like it is now. We'll put up the poll on YouTube in a little while, but do listen to at least our opening arguments before you vote. We got loads of messages coming in as well. So I Love Korea says, people are generally healthier and remain economically active longer than they did 40 years ago. With South Korea's rapidly aging population, the number of eligible seniors has grown significantly. So that increases the financial burden on subway operators. So raising the age could help reduce operating deficits and ensure the benefit remains sustainable for future generations. I do think, though, that a gradual approach would be the fairest rather than immediately raising it from 65 to 70. Yeah, surely if they do introduce this, they wouldn't suddenly overnight just increase it by 5 years. They'd probably do like a year older each year or something like that.
1: I don't think so. I think the thing is to just put it up.
0: No,
1: to...
0: I don't think so. They're discussing it.
1: Anyway, Benz is saying, as long as taxes exist, free rides are entirely justified. Oh. Thank you. So how would people at age 69 or 70 or you feel with respect to regarding such benefits? And in either case, this smacks of age discrimination. So like you're going to start discriminating because of age. If a person's old, a person's old. Period.
0: Yeah, but the system is discriminating by age by definition because you have to be older than 65 to get free rides, right? So is that discriminating against people who are over 60 but under 65? No, that's the whole point. It's not discrimination. It's a age qualification, let's call it. Jun says, many people begin relying on more public transportation after retirement, especially those on fixed incomes. Delaying free rides by 5 years could increase living expenses for seniors who depend on the subway for medical appointments, social activities, or part-time work. And since they've paid taxes, they may view this benefit as something they've earned. Poor those people who can't live to 70. They may never get the benefit. But what about those people who don't live to 65? They don't get the benefit either. What, so we lower it to 60? Should we lower it to 20? Should we have everybody freely ride on the subway? I don't think so.
1: Well, yeah, but we are not talking about exceptions here, but it is true that from 65 and on, people have a less quality of life and also

0: more risks of passing away. Anyway, I'm not going to let you answer that. Raul is saying senior citizens already give and dedicated all of their life to the country and they deserve it. Delaying it 5 years is a big span, in my opinion, and that's why I don't think it would be a good idea.
1: Okay. Rodolfo says, I think the solution would be raising the price on the people under the age of 65 for the good of the elderly. It does depend on each person's economic situation. Of course, that is the ideal situation. Like, if you can afford it, you should pay maybe until you die, right? But if you can't, you should get it free. But that's just too hard to implement. So that's why we don't have that system.
0: But that's just not right. That's just like putting taxes only on people who can pay them and then not putting taxes on people who can't. Like, it just doesn't make sense. It's not fair.
1: I believe that if you can afford it comfortably, then you should pay for things. That's just my belief.
0: But that is just not a fair system, and that's not treating everybody equally. Anyway, this guy is saying, we have this free public transportation for elders. Elders need to register their card first, so they still need to tap the card when they take the public transport, but the card won't deduct any money from it. Mm. So, and it's above 60 years old in Indonesia.
1: That's very young, isn't it?
0: Yeah.
1: And Siska also says, I'm a bit confused about the vote. So what means what? If you vote for, it means you are in favour of increasing the age. And against, it means you want to keep it at 65. Okay, so that's how
0: against.
1: You have to vote. Vote in favour, please,
0: against.
1: Guys. Otherwise, I'll get cross. Mm. Forestville says, here in the States, you are supposed to get Social Security after reaching a certain age, but due to insolvency, they're raising the qualifying age as well. Yeah, that's the bottom line, I think, of today's argument is, it just doesn't, you can't afford it. Like, if there's no money, you can't just keep on borrowing money forever and just bankrupt the country.
0: Okay.
1: Yeah.
0: Anyway, Leon is saying, I have a rebuttal for that.
1: I'm not going to let you rebut.
0: Leon is saying, meanwhile, in Singapore, we do not offer completely free public transportation based on solely on age. Instead, seniors receive concession first through the senior citizen concession card, allowing them to travel at significantly reduced rates rather than for free. This approach helps support older adults while keeping the public transport system financially sustainable. Okay.
1: I like it. That sounds good to me. Benny says, I choose against because what if people who are age 60, etc., have major issues with walking and going up to 70? That's no dice, in my opinion. Have a good weekend. All right. So the opening argument has to be for me, and you agreed to this before I chose my side of the argument, Lara, that being 64 in 1984 and being 64 in 2026 is so different. Like, things have changed so much that if you're in your 60s and you're healthy, you're still getting about totally fine. You're much more active. You're also much more likely to be in work until later. It's not the case in Korea, but in England, the age for retirement has crept up to almost 70 now, I believe, in some industries. Mm-hmm. So we can't keep this forever. What if in the age of us living to 150, it's still at 65? That's ridiculous, right? Half your life free on the subway. So we need to change with the times. And I think 5 years is a fair increase.
0: Okay, so right now, the mortality rate in Korea is at 85 years old. 85.
1: Uh-huh.
0: So that gives you 20 years from from 65 to enjoy kind of your life. You can check it. You can fact check me if you want, but
1: yeah.
0: I know it is.
1: No, I'm going to see what it was in 1984 then.
0: However, and I do think that from 65, someone already said this, it's actually when you start going to the doctor's appointments and when you start doing all of these little travelings here and there, right? I think that if you're going to stop working, you should be able to enjoy the life that you have been paying in taxes for your entire life. Because these people who are 65 have been paying taxes ever since they started working. And most of the people who are 65 right now started working very, very young.
1: Okay, so here is the figure. In 1984, the average life expectancy was 68 years, so almost 20 years less. Increasing it by 5 years is actually being very generous then, if we're thinking

0: about it in this way. So guys and girls, don't vote with your hearts today, because when I heard this, I was thinking, no, we want to give it to the elderly people. We've got to have our brains in gear. It doesn't make sense to have the same age in 1984 and 2026 when the life expectancy has increased so much. So when they were making the calculations for this, they were thinking people would live on average 3 years with free subway rides. Now they're living 20. The economy just can't sustain that. And Korea is doing well, economically speaking, compared to other countries. But still, that $320 million, are you going to pay for that, Lara? Give me $320 million now.
1: There's so many other things that we can reduce from that don't have to be taken away from the elderly who have already been working for their whole life.
0: That's unfair. So what, like child benefits? Are we going to take it away from the children? Is that what you're saying?
1: No,
0: like make the children starve?
1: There is so many dumb politics and there's so many dumb policies that are made every single day that you could just not waste the money on that and just give it to the elderly. But not just that. Again, sure, back then it was the life expectancy, it was like 69 years. Okay. However, back then they had the mentality that you had to grind your bones until you died. Like that was the mentality. The mentality was like you have to work until you cannot do nothing anymore because you're underground. And that is not the reality right now. Sure, we have extended the lifespan, but we have also changed the way that we see life. And although Korea is still very much I live to work kind of mentality and not work to live, which I think it's changing little by little, and I think it's very, very much what it should. I think that giving those elderlies the freedom of movement from 65 to whatever age they pass on, I think it is the humane thing to do.
0: Well, like you said, lots of places where elderly people live don't even have subway stations. So this is very discriminatory already. Like, what about the elderly people who don't benefit from that? They've been paying taxes. What are they getting? So what the Seoul government is trying to consider is raising the subway age to 70. That'll give them money to give free bus rides to people.
1: Well,
0: that is a much better balance. Raise the age to 70 on the subways and then have free bus rides for elderly people.
1: Then they're shooting...
0: You can't have both.
1: No, you're shooting yourself in the foot.
0: No.
1: Because... And yeah... You're shooting yourself in the foot because now you're saying that there's so many more people who live in places where there's no subway. However, you want to give them the freedom, the free
0: bus rides.
1: To
0: be more fair.
1: So if there's more people, it's going to even increase even more. Those 5 years are going to mean nothing. You're going to have to cut. You're going to have to end up cutting from somewhere else. So why are you just delaying and making people a lot more uncomfortable when you could just cut the budget from somewhere else that it doesn't really need it?
0: Well, of course, you can always cut budgets from somewhere else, but here is a really easy save, right? $320 million, a third of that could be cut by raising the age to 70. So if you come up with where to cut it, I might listen to your argument.
1: Sure, a third of that could be cut. Do you think that increasing the free rides also to the bus is going to just cut one third? Is going to just cost one third? It's not going to cost a third. It's going to cost three times, if not more.
0: I'm not a budget expert, but I'm pretty confident it would easily cover it. And they would also have extra money for free ice cream for people over 70 as well. That's just my feeling, my gut feeling. We'll be back in part three. Guys, don't vote with your hearts today. Vote with your heads. We cannot afford to do this, unfortunately. And old people are not the same as old people back then. 65 is still very young these days. Why are we giving young people free subway rides? It would be nice, but it's not possible. Im Young-un up next with Oshigo.

0: Jun says, get Im Jong-un to convince those Ajummas that it's better to raise the age to 70 and they will all agree. That's all we need. We need a superstar who the elderly like to convince them that this is best for the country. Dae Ha-min-guk. We're talking today about raising the age for free subway rides to 70. If you're four, then you're on my side and the main argument is we just can't afford it. And if you're against, you're saying it should be maintained at 65. Lara's side saying, you know, it's an essential benefit for seniors and it's been around for 40 years. We got some more messages. People are really passionate about this. CT says from Down Under, career is a Confucian-influenced society where respecting the elders is a valued principle. Raising it is a sign that these principles are now slowly being lost. No, yes. CT. It just means the elders are
1: not important
0: a different
1: anymore.
0: Age. You didn't have people living to like 80 before and things like this. Come on, CT. I thought you'd have your head screwed on a bit better.
1: No. Raul is saying, agreed with Lara. The country can short in no good expenses like those big salaries of politicians. Yes, politicians earn way too much and that money could be used for good things in society.
0: It could. I do not disagree that maybe politicians should be paid less. Jun says, please ask your mum, Mama Bimpeter, and I think your son is being mean, not caring towards senior citizens. I can tell you for a fact, my mum does not use the subway, so she is also one of these people missing out on these benefits. It is not fair if you're not in the region to use a subway, that the money that you paid in taxes is being used frivolously for people over 70. And let's also say this. I don't believe our writers didn't put this on the arguments. The problem with seniors on the subway has been that a lot of seniors will just sit on the subway for hours every day, taking up space and seats. They're not going anywhere. It's just they want to sit and do something for free.
1: Okay, so you're saying that seniors trying to entertain themselves and trying

0: trying to chase away their loneliness, because the biggest problem on senior citizens is the loneliness. Mm-hmm. A lot of them live alone. A lot of them have nobody to talk to.
1: Yeah.
0: And so one of the remedies they have found is to go on the subway and just look around. So you're saying that that's a problem?
1: Absolutely, because there are community centers. My mum being senior, I know this. There are community centers for free where you go and you interact with elderly people. When they sit on the subways, they're not interacting with people. Of course, maybe you could people watch. You could people watch anywhere, though. Subways are a public service, and especially in busy times, you need more space for people who are going somewhere, including other senior citizens who might not be able to get on the subway for their hospital appointment because of the people who are just realizing this is free, it's air conditioned, so I'll be on it. There are other places for people like that. Like I said, the community centers are there for that reason. They give like discounted or free food, activities, social things. The subway is not that purpose. That's like saying, okay, just go on the bus, crowd the buses, and it doesn't matter because you're happy.
0: What if the senior center that you're talking about, what if it's far away from where this person lives and then they have to take the subway, then what, they have
1: that's
0: to pay?
1: That's okay. No, that's okay. Like I'm saying, as long as you're not sitting on it for hours, like people literally spend day on there.
0: No, we're talking about subway fares here. Mm. I don't care about going, like whether you're going or not. Anywhere in particular, we're talking about subway fares. Mm-hmm. Now, you were talking about how these senior centers, they offer for free and whatever not, right?
1: And they're in every neighborhood. You never have to take a subway.
0: That is not true.
1: I didn't add that point earlier, but it is true.
0: That is not true.
1: 100% true.
0: That is not true. And some people have to trouble.
1: No.
0: Yeah.
1: They can walk, actually. Yeah.
0: What if people cannot walk? What if... A lot of elderlies have mobility impairment.
1: How are they going to get to the subway station then?
0: What do you mean?
1: They cannot walk. Mic drop.
0: No, they cannot walk all the way to the center, but they can walk to the subway station.
1: That's very convenient for your argument, isn't it? They can walk to the station, but they can't walk to the center.
0: The station is going to be closer than the center, because if it's not in the same street or in the same neighborhood, it's going to be more far away.
1: Who knows? As we said, subway stations do not exist in a lot of areas where elderly people live. That is true, like, because a lot of elderly people, especially the ones from lower income backgrounds, live in like side streets and stuff in the Kolmok hills on hills and blah blah, and so it's very difficult for them to even get to the subway station. Forestville says they should probably have seniors be able to apply for free metro at the same age and make it needs based. Yeah, I agree with that as well, Hartley. Needs based, like if they need it. And actually, this does exist. There are benefits for people with disabilities and walking issues. So that would be my argument for you, Lara. Like, if you are a certain grade disability, you already get benefits which can be spent on even taxis, actually, not just the subway.
0: Well, yeah, but yeah, you still are talking... we are talking about raising the age. We are not talking whether this system is good or not. The system is already in place.
1: Yeah.
0: We're talking about whether raising the age or not is correct.
1: We should raise the age, and then you're still worried about people who can't walk. Those are covered by disability benefits.
0: But a lot of people are not covered by disability benefits because those disabilities are not given so willy-nilly. In fact, my father, who has, I think he has more than 6 surgeries all over his joints in Spain, he still does not qualify to be disabled.
1: Oh.
0: My mom, who is blind in one eye, because she had a retina falling off.
1: Oh, no.
0: She's not qualified to being disabled. Therefore, it's probably as hard in Korea to get that disability card and that disability benefit.
1: Oh.
0: So you are saying that people who are 65, and for example, my dad, he cannot move. He cannot walk not that far because he has surgeries everywhere in his joints.
1: Mm.
0: You're telling me that my father would have to keep on paying for the subway and keep on paying for transportation, even though he has to go to all of his doctor's appointments.
1: Well, you're lucky you have me here, because I could tell you about the Korean system. Because of my mum, who is classified as disabled, she has not had as many surgeries, although she has some terrible leg breaks, and so maybe it's a bigger thing to affect her walking. they give it much more easily here in Korea. So you're lucky. If your dad and mum lived here, they'd be fine. They'd be covered.
0: I would like to try and disagree with that.
1: I would also like to ask, I don't know if you know, what is the policy in Spain? Do they get free transport, like public transport from a certain age? And so your mum and dad are enjoying that now?
0: My dad is. My mum is a little bit younger, so she cannot yet. Okay. Yeah, but like they do get like... So they have the they have grades of disability.
1: Yeah.
0: Also, so part of the age you also take into account the disabilities.
1: Okay.
0: My parents have like a very low grade disability, so they can get into places. Some places for free. Some places they get like a fast pass.
1: Yeah.
0: But yeah, that's how the system works in Spain.
1: I think that would be perfect. Like raise the age to 70, and then have everyone take a health checkup, like we do regularly in Korea. And you get a grade, and if you are past a certain grade in terms of difficulty walking, then you get free transport. But it's not based on your age, it's based on your mobility. I think that wins the argument. So regardless of the vote, let's say Peter wins, because I'm not feeling confident. Drum roll, please, for the results. Against 78%. You guys are just going to bankrupt your countries. Well done. Well done. Well done. Spending money you don't have. Great, great, great. So in favour, 22%. You guys are intelligent. You guys should be prime ministers and presidents.
0: Honey, the government already spends money that we do not have.
1: and you're just going to continue surviving. That. There you go. That's okay. So what is my punishment, Lara Benito?
0: I'm going to have you take the subway.
1: No, I was going to say, don't make me take public transport.
0: I am so sorry. You're going to have to take the subway and you're going to have to show our listeners what the South Korea, what the Seoul subway looks like and what you have to.
1: No,
0: yeah.
1: No. In this hot, rainy season, you're going to make me get. I hate you.
0: You can hate
1: more than I hate. This age
0: you
1: limit
0: can
1: being 65.
0: Go just one station.
1: Oh,
0: that
1: thank
0: is
1: you.
0: Fun.
1: I was planning on going all over Seoul. Yeah,
0: and you can go not at rush hour.
1: Oh, thank you so much as well. I was planning on going at rush hour. Yeah, thank you. You are so kind, Lara. Now I don't even feel like it's a punishment. Get out. I hope Spain lose in the quarterfinals, and we'll see you next Friday.
0: Bye.
1: It's Lynn with Date.

And that brings us to the end of the Friday show. Join us for the weekend editions of Hashtag Daily K. Get your news by after this ends as well today. Ihyori and Chung Jae Kyung taking us out with Cat on the Roof. Chibung Wie Koyangi has been your daily dose of career. Hashtag Daily K out.

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1: Welcome to BEFM News at 11. I'm Siwon Kim. Heavy rain over the past 2 days has left one person missing and caused widespread damage across central parts of the country. According to the Central Disaster and Safety Countermeasures Headquarters, one person remains missing and more than 450 cases of property damage have been reported. Most of the damage involved public facilities, with additional damage reported at private properties. Search efforts are continuing for a man in his 70s who was swept away by strong currents in a stream in Yeongju, North Gyeongsang Province. Several landslides were also reported, but no injuries were found. More than 750 residents were forced to evacuate to temporary shelters. The South Korean government plans to build a semiconductor cluster on the site of Gwangju Air Base, prompting discussions with the United States over the future of the jointly operated facility. Military officials say relocating the base will require consultations under the Status of Forces Agreement, or SOFA. The defense ministry said it will work with the U.S. to coordinate the timing while ensuring there are no gaps in international security. The government is also considering relocating some Air Force operations before a new base is completed to free up the site earlier. The U.S. military reaffirmed its commitment to maintaining a strong combined defense posture with South Korea. In local news, Busan City will hold the 15th Population Day ceremony at City Hall this afternoon. The event aims to raise public awareness of population challenges and encourage greater interest in the city's changing demographics. It will include an award ceremony recognizing contributors and winners of a citizen participation contest, followed by a special lecture by an expert. The contest invited ideas on ways to address population issues and improve the city's future. The Korea Population Health and Welfare Association will also hold an exhibition of winning entries from its Population Festival contest. Visitors will also receive a guidebook and leaflets introducing Busan's population policies, which support residents through every stage of life, from marriage and childbirth to old age. Busan City will hold a briefing this afternoon at City Hall on its first comprehensive survey of local sports professionals. The survey is the first of its kind by a local government in South Korea. The briefing will introduce the survey and its overall plan. Running through August 31st, the survey will target active athletes, coaches, referees, and other sports professionals living in Busan. It will examine employment, working conditions, income, welfare, and primary and secondary jobs. About 2,600 people will take part in the survey and interviews, with the findings helping shape future data-driven sports policies. In international news, North Korea has announced plans to expand the role of its Reconnaissance General Bureau, the country's main military intelligence agency. State media said the decision was made during a meeting chaired by leader Kim Jong-un. The agency is responsible for gathering military intelligence and monitoring potential threats. However, it did not provide details on how the agency's functions or operations will be expanded. And now for today's weather. It is currently 28 degrees Celsius. It is cloudy now and skies will clear later today. Hot weather will continue today with daytime highs reaching around 31 degrees Celsius. That wraps up this hour's news. Thank you for joining us. 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

Good morning and welcome to Busan Worldwide. 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These are the famous words from Antoine de Saint-Exupéry's The Little Prince. Amidst the daily flood of complicated news and a cold society driven only by efficiency and competition, we often lose sight of the true essence. We forgot the warmth we once had when we looked at those who were different from us without any prejudice and willingly reached out to comfort even the smallest of pains. Seen through the eyes of a child, the world is a place where people naturally become friends, transcending barriers of nationality, race, and language. With their unique innocence and boldness, they effortlessly untangle the complex knots of conflict that adults have tied. Perhaps that is why the most powerful yet harmless force in the world is a child's perspective. Because only when we borrow that pure gaze to look at the world can we finally find the clues to step toward a more inclusive and warmer tomorrow. 순수한 시선을 빌려 세상을 바라볼 때 우리는 비로소 더 포용적이고 따뜻한 내일로 나아갈 실마리를 찾게 되기 때문입니다. This is Busan Worldwide. I'm your guest host, Claire Kim.

0: 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Busan to the world. 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
1: 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Happy Fridays, TGIF, everyone. I hope everyone is having a great morning so far. Surely I do. Alright, so surveys show that one of the biggest reasons people visit Busan is for food. Catching on to this trend, the city of Busan has officially released the 2026 Busan Gastronomy Guide, distributing it to tourist information centers and consulates. 부산시는 2026년 부산 미식 가이드를 관광 안내소와 영서관 등에 본격 배포했습니다. It features restaurants selected by the Michelin Guide, Taste of Busan, and Taxi Shulen, Taekshulen, complete with subway maps and QR codes so anyone can easily discover the true flavors of Busan. You know, if a single meal makes you remember a city through your taste buds. It's the culture that makes you remember it with your heart. Ultimately, people visit a city for the delicious food, but they come back for the special stories and experiences they encounter. Today on the interview, we are joined by Lee Hyun-jung, the festival director of the Busan International Kids and Youth Film Festival. The 21st festival, which kicked off on the 8th, will run until the 14th at the Busan Cinema Center and across the West Busan area. Featuring 179 films from 41 countries, the festival has prepared a variety of movies and hands-on programs for children, teens, and the whole family to enjoy together. In just a moment, we'll sit down to discuss this year's main programs, key highlights, and the special value that children's and youth cinema brings to our society. And before that, here's today's text topic question. What is the most memorable movie from your childhood or teenage years? What is the most memorable movie or your childhood or teenage years? A movie we watch when we are young stays with us much longer than we think. It could be a story that made you laugh and cry along with the main character, or perhaps

let's say Titanic. So it's so memorable to me because it was the very first movie I ever saw in a movie theater. I still remember the sound effect from all over me, you know, those loud sounds while the boat was sinking. I still remember it. So experiencing it on the big screen left a huge impression on me. So you can send us your messages to #9050 for 101 or reach us for free through KakaoTalk or the YouTube live chat. 이 프로그램은 방송미디어통신위원회의 방송통신발전기금을 지원받아 제작하였습니다. With that, let's jump into today's The Interview.

And that was Tell Me You Love Me by Galantis and Throttle. Welcome back to Busan Worldwide. It is 11:39 a.m. And now let's check out some of the messages that we've got. So today's text topic is, what is the most memorable movie from your childhood or teenage years? What is the most memorable movie from your childhood or teenage years? 자, 오늘의 문자 주제입니다. 어릴 때 봤던 영화 중에서 제일 기억에 남는 작품은? 네. I've got some messages here. 5883번님 saying, for me, it was Home Alone. 나 홀로 집에. 네. My family watched it together every Christmas, so I still reminds me of the holiday season. I think many people will agree with these. And 6167번님 saying, as a teenager, I was obsessed with the Harry Potter series. My friends and I went to the theater every time a new movie came out, and it felt like I was a student at Hogwarts. I know. I remember the Harry Potter time. All right, then please keep those messages coming in. With that, let's move on to Busan Update.

And it's time for Busan Update, a consumer festival bringing together Busan's finest products and brands in one place is coming to the city. 부산의 우수한 제품과 브랜드를 한자리에서 만날 수 있는 소비 축제가 시민들을 찾아옵니다. From today until the 12th, the city of Busan is hosting the 2026 Busan Brand Festa at Bexco Exhibition Center 1. Marking its 8th run this year, this event is Busan's premier consumer festival aimed at expanding sales channels for local businesses and stimulating consumption. This year features the largest scale yet, with a record-breaking 187 local companies participating. Visitors can explore a wide variety of products across sectors like food and beverage, fashion, lifestyle, tourism, and tech services. This year also introduces new special exhibition zones, including the Busan prestigious Local Enterprise Pavilion, Bakery Road, Direct Seafood Market, and the Green Product Pavilion. Alongside Busan's signature coffee and bakery brands, companies from the tourism, social economy, and furniture sectors will join to showcase the region's diverse competitive strengths. There is also plenty of entertainment to enjoy alongside the shopping. Various family-friendly programs have been prepared, including stamp tours, prize giveaways, special merchandise events featuring popular food influencers, and live drawing shows by webtoon artists. On the first day of the festival, an integrated public-private purchasing consultation meeting will also be held to help local businesses practically expand their markets. By facilitating consultations with public institutions and private distribution platforms, the city plans to support local companies in discovering new business partners. The city of Busan hopes this event will provide new growth opportunities for local businesses and a chance for citizens to directly experience the value of regional product. Admission is free and more details can be found on the official Busan Brand Festa website. And that's it for Busan Update.

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2: These are the nationwide safety guidelines informing you of rules to prevent water-related accidents during water play. As the heat wave continues, the risk of water-related accidents during leisure activities is increasing. When enjoying time at beaches, rivers, valleys, or any body of water, please follow these basic safety rules. Always wear a life jacket. Children must be accompanied by a guardian. Never swim under the influence of alcohol. 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If an accident occurs, alert those around you and call 119 right away. Schools and families are also encouraged to educate children in advance on safe water activity practices to ensure their safety. This message was brought to you by the Ministry of the Interior and Safety.
3: 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I'm Seohwan Kim. President Lee Jae-myung will chair a public forum on July 23rd to discuss South Korea's overall real estate policy, including housing supply, finance, and taxes. Ahead of the event, the government will hold three public discussions from July 14th to 16th to gather opinions from experts and the public. Officials say the discussions will help shape future policy, including possible changes to the real estate tax system. The government is also reviewing ways to improve property holding and transaction taxes based on research and overseas examples. It said housing stability remains its top priority and stressed that public feedback will play an important role in shaping future real estate policies. Acting National Police Commissioner Yoo Jae-sung issued a public apology yesterday over allegations of a botched police investigation and improper ties in the Jang Yoon-gi case. Yoo apologized to the victim's family and the public, saying the police take the criticism seriously. His remarks came after the former lead investigator was arrested on charges of destroying evidence. Yoo pledged a thorough and transparent investigation into all allegations and said those found responsible would face the strongest possible punishment under the law. He also announced the creation of a special task force to reform police investigations and a new internal unit to investigate corruption and misconduct within the police force. In local news, Busan's Seobusan Smart Valley has been selected as one of South Korea's 2026 culture-led industrial complexes. The project will receive government and local funding over the next 4 years to transform the aging industrial complex into a youth-friendly space that combines work, culture, and everyday life. Plans include an AI healthcare center, digital wellness facilities, sports and leisure spaces, and areas for education and hobbies. The project will also improve older factory buildings and surrounding streets. Cultural events such as K-pop performances, drone shows, and food festivals will be introduced, while new digital content programs and community spaces will also be developed. Busan City said that the first direct sale of Pacific bluefin tuna under a pilot project to boost the fish's market value was successfully completed on July 7th. The project aims to simplify the traditional auction-based distribution system by allowing direct sales between fishing fleets and a seafood processor. Officials say the new system will reduce distribution stages, helping preserve freshness, improve quality, and increase value. The move comes as climate change has led to larger catches of Pacific bluefin tuna in Korean waters. Busan expects the project to help provide a stable supply of high-quality domestic tuna to local consumers. In international news, SK Hynix has set the final offering price for its U.S. American Depository Receipts, or ADRs, at $149 per share. The company expects to raise about $26.5 billion through the offering. The ADRs were priced at a premium to SK Hynix's closing share price in South Korea. Analysts say the premium pricing reflects global investors' strong confidence in the company's value and future growth potential. And now for today's weather. Currently, it is 30 degrees Celsius and cloudy. A heat advisory remains in effect for most areas except eastern Busan. The heat index will climb to around 31 degrees Celsius in the afternoon. That wraps up this hour's news. Thank you for joining us. 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

Hello, lovely sweeties. Happy Friday and welcome to Sweet Date. Sometimes the most charming photo is not the clearest one, but the one with a little mood inside. And I'm

people in their 20s and 30s, old digital cameras from the 2000s are becoming popular again. And the photo often come out blurry, maybe a little grainy, and not perfectly polished, but that is exactly the charm. And some people are even renting vintage digital cameras for dates, walks, and weekend photo days. Maybe it's less about the picture itself and more about the feeling it leaves behind. So today, let's take a closer look at the charm of vintage digital cameras and why their imperfect photos feel so special right now. So now, shall we start Friday Sweet Day together with me, Angie?

That was 바람이 불어오는 곳 by J-Rabbit. Perfect way to start off our Friday, right? And just listening to the song makes the air feel a little lighter, doesn't it? It has a warm, easygoing feeling, like walking outside with a small camera, of course, digital camera in your hand. And it fits so nicely with today's opening story. I mean, you know, those vintage digital cameras are getting popular again because they make those ordinary moments feel a little more special. I mean, a soft blur, a bit of grain, and suddenly even a simple day can look like a memory to us all. And I guess that's the charm of analog style moods, and they make us smile before we even realize it. And hello, sweeties. We're live from our studio in Busan this Friday afternoon. Oh, welcome to Sweet Date. You're tuned into BEFM 90.5 in Busan and 103.3 FM in the Kijang, Cheonggan, and Noksan areas. And I'm Yinji. Hello, sweeties. TGIF to

these, because like before we even started our official live show, like some of our loyal sweeties are already waiting in the chat room. And so I said, hey guys, and you guys are all so fast. And Benny is saying, 네, fastest road runner, beep beep. Isn't that so cute, right? Oh, here comes the Benny train. And you know, following that train is Kainim saying, 안녕하세요 윤지 and everyone, happy Friday. Hello Kainim, happy Friday to you guys. Woo! Are you guys excited that it's Friday? Because I am. Today is the day where they air the favorite program, TV show, that I am dying to watch, which is called Kim Poo Ting. It was based on webtoon, but I think I shared this with you guys, right? But I'm very pumped to see that today. It's happening at 10 p.m. So that's like my no phone time. And 정부님 is checking in as well, saying 반갑습니다. Hello, 정부님. Thank you for checking in every day, guys. Oh, I'm so pleased that you guys are here with us. And also, we have 상미님 saying TGIF and happy Friday. Ooh, happy Friday to you guys. So today, I want you guys's, you know, big participation for today's text topic. Okay, well, I have my present to you guys, but I'm gonna share it later. Okay, so earlier we talked about the return of vintage digital cameras. It's interesting because this trend is not really about better technology. It's almost the opposite. People are choosing cameras that are less sharp, less perfect, and sometimes a little unpredictable, all right? And search interest in digital cameras has grown compared to last year. And as more young people look for them, you know, those rental shops and secondhand camera stores are getting more attention. And for some, it's a way to try different camera styles before buying one. And for others, it becomes a simple weekend activity. Taking your camera, maybe seeing your friend, walking around together, and collecting those imperfect but memorable shots. And there is even a word to this, 디놀, meaning digital cameras, 디, and 놀다, play, nor. So it's combined together, T-nor. All right. And it shows how a small old camera can become more than a device. It becomes a mood, a hobby, and sometimes a reason to slow down and enjoy the moment. So with that being said, here goes today's question of the day, needing your big participation, please. All right. So here's the question. Is there a digital camera photo you still remember, whether you took it or maybe someone took it for you? So let me read the question again. Is there a digital camera photo you still remember, whether you took it or someone took it of you? 디카로 찍은 혹은 치킨 사진 중 기억나는 게 있나요? 없나요? That's our question for today. I mean, you know, like today I was saying earlier that I'm going to share a little photo surprise or a present for our loyal listeners on YouTube. If you guys are listening on the radio, you might want to come in to YouTube Live. 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Add us as a friend and send in your digital camera photos, okay? Maybe someone took the photo of you, or maybe you took it for someone, okay? You might as well cover up their faces, right? Just in case when you send it. All right. So I have a present picture for you guys, okay? So are you guys ready? Let me give you a sneak peek. And one of this photo is less than a year old, and it was taken just under a year ago, okay? So I'm going to share one. Peony, do you have it ready? Okay, and this photo, woo, you can see it live on YouTube, and this was taken in the front of the photo booth in
the Busan International Film Festival last year. Ooh, and guess who took

it for me. It was our producer, the PD-neen. Yes. And he actually took digital camera, which I thought was really cool. Because nowadays, people normally like take the photos on their phone, right? Because it has like high quality, you know, like those. It's just awesome, right? And as you can see on YouTube, the picture's somewhat grainy, but it's, you know, still in high quality. I thought that was really cool. Okay. And the next picture was taken 2 decades ago. All right. And that's a little Yunji. Yes. And this one was taken at one of our very close family friend's place. And when I like went to the States for the first time, like their family helped us so much, right? In so many ways. And they made us feel at home, and they were like another family to us. And everyone, the grandmother to their daughters, two daughters, sons, and their even their granddaughters. Her name was Melissa, and she's sitting next to me, and you might see me in a tiptoe. And Pidini was like, "You're the tallest." When you see the guy on the far left, his name was Jim, and he was like super tall. I always had to like look up to him because he was almost like 100 in centimeters. I believe he was like 193, I believe. Yeah, so he was like super tall. Okay, he's sitting down on the couch and I'm like literally tiptoeing right now, but still we're the same height. You can tell how tall he is, right? And they are truly among the people I'll never forget in my life. And my family always has this, you know, deep sense of gratitude for all their kindness. So I guess, you know, like we all have our photos that we cherish and, you know, that you still remember, okay? And so send in your pictures, guys. It doesn't have to be the perfect picture ever. You know, like as you see the pictures that I've shared with you guys, it's not the best one ever. I look like I was out of bed, rolling out of bed, right? But still, yes. So while we wait for your answers to come in, let's move on to the next part of our show. Now it's time for K-pop Dispatch, and it's time to explore some fresh K-pop releases and different colors they have to offer. And the first song we have for you is Shiro, I Hate It by Yeji. So many listeners first got to know her as the winner of the ballad audition show called Our Ballad, 우리들의 발라드. And at the time she was auditioning, she was only a 19-year-old girl from Jeju Island who walked onto the stage with a voice far beyond her years. But I mean, this time, she is showing a slightly different side of her. Instead of staying only in the ballad mood, this new track moves into a soulful R&B sound. And the title, Shiro, I Hate It, sounds strong and direct, but the song is really about facing your honest feelings and stepping away from unnecessary emotional stress. So you can find out how she brings life those stories through her voice in this song. And next song, we have Gimme That Love by IDOL. And to give you a brief overview of the group IDOL, they became popular for creating their own trend rather than following the trend, which made them feel like more like an artist with a message. For instance, the song Tomboy became super popular because it challenged the traditional expectations of how female K-pop idols should behave, and more like, I'm gonna be myself even if people don't like it. And that kind of drew the public's attention. And this song that we're introducing today, Gimme That Love, is from their 9th mini album, We Made. And it brings a bold summer love mood. And the track is built around a catchy whistle sound and an addictive melody with a feeling of love that moves faster than reason. And recent teasers also highlighted a hot tropical atmosphere and their signature strong choreography and the members' confident summer
styling. And it feels playful, intense, and very idol-like. So on that note, let's go check out these next two songs back to back. 싫어, I Hate It by 이예지, followed by Give Me That Love by Idol.

And that was 싫어, I Hate It by 이예지 and Give Me That Love by Idol. How'd you guys like the song? I thought 이예지's voice was very calm in this one, right? Normally she was singing like those soulful R&B sound, right? But in this song, somehow it sounded very different. But I love her voice, don't you guys? Yeah. And to the song, one of the songs that we played, we have 이재용님 checking in saying, got to know Idol recently, and their song Hide and Seek was used for a anime opening. Ooh, I see. Wow, that's cool. Alright, so I kind of looked it up, and it was in one of the Japanese anime called Girls Can't Be Kind to Otaku. Yes, and in Japanese title is Otaku ni Yasashi Gyaru wa Inai. Okay, so, oh, I thought that was cool. Alright, how'd you know this though? Huh, I guess lots of people are watching the anime nowadays, right? And he's also answering to today's question of the day. Most recent digital camera photo was in 2025, so just last year, used a super zoom camera to take photos of dragonflies at a park. Ooh, that's interesting. Okay, 600 millimeters equivalent focal length helped to take photos of wildlife from long distances. I mean, you know, like that would be amazing. I haven't seen an insect that close. Yes, I wouldn't exactly love to see them, but I mean, it would be interesting, right? So I guess there are some people who actually loves to go out in the wilderness and take those kind of pictures, right? And we also, but before that, we're gonna remind you of today's question of the day once again, guys. Is there a digital camera photo you still remember, whether you took it or someone took it of you? 디카로 찍은 혹은 찍힌 사진 중 여러분 기억나는 게 있나요? It can be, if you think about the digital camera era, it was from the early 2000s to 2010s. I'm sure a lot of you have taken the pictures on your digital camera. Maybe it can be the picture of the nature like 재용님 or, you know, random picture like maybe your pets sleeping or maybe your pet's butt, I don't know, mirror selfie, something like that. Or maybe your crush from far away, right? Like, yes, and Jeff is in the studio kind of laughing. Yes, I don't know why. But I mean, like you have a blurry picture, right? Or maybe I had this picture once. I don't know why I took it in the first place, but my friend was like falling asleep on the bus and I took a picture of that. Yes, or me opening my mouth wide open and kind of drooling. And somehow that was in my phone album. But my brother took it, yes. I love you, bro. Alright, let's read some of the messages coming in. We have BTS is my universe theme saying, good morning, stay healthy, stay happy, stay safe, everyone. Oh, that's a sweet message. Thank you for checking in with us. Also, we have Binary Neem saying, hi, Inji. Hello, Binary Neem. Welcome to the show. PK Neem is saying, hi, Inji. 모자 멋져, 윤진님. That's so soulless. 영혼이 없는 것 같은데. Okay, no.

Maybe. I'll take that as a compliment. Thank you. And one last message from C1 Dunim saying, I had tons of photos from my old digital camera saved on a hard drive, but it broke. Uh-oh. And many of the pictures were gone forever. I really wish I still had them. Oh, that's so sad. C1 Dunim. Is there a way to replace this, guys? Any of you familiar with this kind of situation? Maybe you can help C1 Dunim. All right, so send in your message, guys. It can be, you know, this randomest picture ever, or it doesn't. You can just, you know, say it in words if you don't want to share the pictures, okay? So the weekend is just around the corner, which means we have Jeff in the studio. So without further ado, let's bring him in.

0: It's Friday afternoon. That means it's time for Weekend Haves. And for this, we have Jeff in the studio. Hello.
1: Hello there, young lady with a bell bucket hat.
0: Oh, ooh, you like this?
1: It's cute.
0: I bought it.
1: It's cute.
0: The other day.
1: A little bell bucket.
0: Mm. Yes.
1: You should, like, when you get an idea, you should just go ding, ding.
0: Oh, aw. No.
1: That's a good idea.
0: Tell.
1: Ding, ding.
0: Ding, ding. Okay.
1: Yeah.
0: So how's our ding, ding Jeff doing?
1: Jeff is tired because he's
0: tired.
1: Stressed. He had a stressful week.
0: He had a stressful week. Oh,
1: yes.
0: No. Because of work?
1: Yes.
0: Okay. Oh. All right. Well, I hope you can kind of cool down in this segment.
1: I'm cool with the air conditioner. It's nice in here.
0: From me.
1: No.
0: From talking with me. Yes. So we want to get your take on question of the day. Is there a digital camera photo that you still remember? You want to share with us?
1: My profile pic.
0: Which is one. Uh-huh.
1: On the...
0: Can we see it?
1: I can show you later.
0: Okay.
1: But I took one. Actually, I shared one with Pete and him. It's a picture of my dogs.
0: Ooh.
1: And my house back home.
0: Can we see it?
1: Yeah, if he puts it up.
0: On YouTube? Okay. So if you guys are curious, you can come on in, join us.
1: These are just two of the dogs.
0: Oh.
1: But it's a photo of my backyard. Here it is.
0: Oh, that's so cute.
1: Yeah.
0: Oh my gosh.
1: So that's the backyard of my house that I grew up in. My brother actually owns the house now.
0: Yeah.
1: These are two of our dogs.
0: Uh-huh.
1: I don't remember their names because we had so many. So I grew up, my mother raised champion collies.
0: Oh.
1: So we were like the top kennel in North America for collies. That's my favorite dog in the world.
0: Oh, they're so cute.
1: Yeah. And so these were just two of them. So like, if you can see in front, there's like a fence. And so there was all fenced off area for them to run.
0: But it's like a wide field right there.
1: Yeah, we had a big yard.
0: That's awesome. Wow. Did Jeff get to play or hang in that backyard?
1: Yeah, all the time.
0: Yeah.
1: I always were at, like, I would. So we had fenced off areas and I would let them out and then I would run around with the dogs.
0: Yeah. Ooh, they're so cute. It's they're like turning their heads like sideways.
1: Yeah, ringing the bell. The Yunji bell.
0: Oh, yes, but they're so adorable. How old were they? Like back then?
1: Those two look young.
0: Yeah.
1: Probably.
0: Can you tell from looking at them?
1: Yeah, because they're rather smaller than they should be. So they're probably around a year.
0: Oh, around a year?
1: Probably.
0: Okay, all right. That's so cute.
1: I share the cute photo.
0: Mm.
1: Isn't that much better than looking at my face?
0: No, I mean, we love to share your face with our sweeties, if you want to, okay. But anyway, look at those photos. I mean, it's all grainy, it's a little blurry, but it kind of brings back all the memories from then, right? All right.
1: Nice fall day in Canada.
0: So true. I miss, you know, the North America, I should say.
1: Oh, here we go. I put Yunji into...
0: Oh, nostalgic mood.
1: Nostalgic mood.
0: Yes. All right. So anyway, thank you for sharing it with us. All right. All right. So today for Weekend Haves, what do you have for us for the first half?
1: Today's going to be something different. It's a little bit lighter and a lot more personal. So... we're gonna have your listeners participate in this one, and they can either guess on the chat or they can guess to themselves.
0: Okay.
1: But we're, instead of doing like a debate, the idea today is to talk about Yunji's favorite things in Korean Busan.
0: And Jeff's favorite.

0: favorite
1: and
0: thing.
1: Mine too.
0: Yes, but I think more.
1: So should we guess each other's?
0: Yeah,
1: should we guess,
0: that'd be fun.
1: Guess the answer?
0: Okay.
1: For each other.
0: Mm-hmm.
1: Okay.
0: All right, but since Jeff has experienced so much, like more than me, I think your take would be very interesting to know. Mm. All right, so let's get to today's topic: favorite things about Korea and Busan. Okay, so the first thing that we're going to talk about is the favorite time of day.
1: Right. So is it the morning, the afternoon? Is it sunset, late at night? When does Korea or Busan feel best to you? And again, does the city feel different depending on the time of day? So let's guess. Yunji's favorite time of the day is not the morning.
0: Huh?
1: It's not the morning.
0: Not the morning?
1: That's my guess. I'm going to say around dinner time. To the evening is probably your favorite time of the day.
0: Mm-mm. Wrong.
1: Really?
0: Yep, it's wrong. for Jeff, I think it's his favorite time of day. Okay, clearly not morning. Afternoon.
1: No.
0: No? Okay, we both got it wrong. Okay.
1: Four for one. what's your favorite time of day?
0: I just have to go with morning. Like right before sun comes up. Like early morning, considering the temperature and the breeze and the...
1: Are you up at that time?
0: Uh-uh.
1: See, that's why I didn't guess morning.
0: Okay. Oh, but I mean, like, I love to get things done in the morning because I'm not that smart. Like, I
1: you
0: have a memory.
1: That.
0: Yeah.
1: You said it,
0: yeah.
1: Not me.
0: I have a memory of a goldfish. I sometimes can't remember the segment names or the guest name. Okay, that's not something to be proud of. Mm. But I mean, like, in the morning, my brain can focus the best. How about for you? Like, which time of the day?
1: Evening.
0: Evening.
1: Yeah.
0: Ooh, that's so, like,
1: when
0: around
1: I can
0: five?
1: Kind of get, no, probably around after 8. I can get more stuff done then.
0: Ooh. Can you concentrate better during that time?
1: Yeah.
0: Yeah.
1: Mm. Mornings, I can't concentrate at all.
0: Mm. Okay.
1: I'm not a morning person.
0: Mm. But as a Busan expert, when do you think Busan feels best to people?
1: Sunset.
0: Sunset. Why is that?
1: The mood changes. Everyone's kind of done their day, wrapping it up.
0: Mm.
1: Everyone feels a little bit more relaxed. Mm-hmm. And when the sunset comes, it's a good time to, like, have dinner.
0: Mm-hmm. And plus, they get off work.
1: Right.
0: Exactly. Right. So while we discuss, guys, we want your take on each question as well. So feel free to share your answers with us. All right. Now, moving on to the favorite place to walk. Ooh.
1: Okay. So is it a beach, a park, a mountain trail, a neighborhood, or a market area? Where is it somewhere famous or somewhere ordinary?
0: Mm-hmm.
1: And what makes a good walking place? Okay. Mm. So you go first. Mm-hmm. Where's my favorite place to walk?
0: Your favorite place. I'm guessing it's not in here. I guess it's similar. Mountain trail.
1: Not even close.
0: Okay.
1: Okay, Yunji, I will guess walking to work or back home from work.
0: Oh, yeah. So true. Mm. Okay. So it should be.
1: One.
0: Yeah,
1: sweet.
0: He got one right. I got two wrong. Okay. So what about for you? Which?
1: Absolutely not a mountain.
0: Oh, not a mountain.
1: But it would
0: be
1: like along the waterfront.
0: Oh.
1: Or so in a park. I would have gone with park.
0: Uh-huh.
1: Mountain trail, no. I don't like, I can't climb.
0: Yeah. And Siwon didn't even say waterfront park near Busan Station. So clean and nice.
1: Hmm.
0: That's true. And I absolutely love.
1: I like there, actually. I've walked through that park.
0: Yeah.
1: It's nice.
0: Okay. And I also love the Citizens Park. Near Jinggu office, right? Okay, now moving on to our comfort food.
1: This one's going to be difficult.
0: Okay.
1: So Korean food or foreign food in Korea? What's your favorite comfort food? So is it a restaurant meal, street food, delivery food, convenience store food? And has your comfort food changed since living here? So favorite comfort food for Yunji.
0: Mm-hmm.
1: Okay, I'll do one for Korean and one for... I'm going to say for Korean food, it's going to be noodles.
0: Kind what exactly?
1: Probably cold noodles, so maybe like milmyeon or naengmyeon or something like that.
0: Very close.
1: Or the soybean noodle thing.
0: Okay.
1: And then foreign food, I'm going to guess it's something greasy, like pizza.
0: Oh, okay. Yes, you got half right.
1: Okay.
0: Okay. For you, I'm guessing for Korean food, kimchi stew.
1: No.
0: Okay. Oh, got it wrong. Foreign food, Thai food.
1: No.
0: Okay. All right.
1: You don't know me at all.

0: All right, what would they be?
1: For my Korean food, I'd probably choose yukgaejang.
0: Oh.
1: And foreign food would either be something like chicken wings or
0: pizza.
1: Pizza's up there.
0: Mm-hmm.
1: Tacos.
0: Oh, tacos. Something You're like that. Andrew. Okay. Mm. But for Korean food, what would be like the thing about yukgaejang? What like intrigued you to like it?
1: I like it because it's got a lot of different things. I mean, the soup is good, but it's got a lot of vegetables. It's got meat, and it goes good with rice.
0: Mm-hmm.
1: And it's a very, it's like a, for me, I know I'm a little bit different than the Korean mindset when it comes to food.
0: Mm-hmm.
1: It's a great winter food.
0: Oh.
1: Because it's nice and warm. Like, I know, like, Koreans like to eat samgyetang in the summer and stuff like that. I can't, I don't like hot soup in the summer.
0: Okay, so yukgaejang for him. Whoa, I never expected that from him, all right. Now, moving on to our favorite season.
1: So, I think you're going to do well with this one.
0: Mm.
1: So, spring, summer, autumn, or winter, do you prefer beach weather, hiking weather, festival season, or quiet winter days? And has your favorite season changed over time?
0: Mm, it has changed over time.
1: Okay, so you have to guess mine first.
0: Okay. I think we talked about this before.
1: That's why I'm saying I have high hopes for you to answer this question.
0: Autumn. No?
1: And that's
0: spring?
1: Yours, too. Yours
0: Yeah.
1: We talked about this last week, I think.
0: Uh-huh. Yeah, it was just last week.
1: Yeah.
0: Right? Because,
1: all right, you got 1 point.
0: Ooh, okay.
1: I've got three.
0: Finally. All right. Did I score just one?
1: Yeah, that's your first
0: up
1: one.
0: Up until now. Okay. Uh-huh.
1: You were, like, not even wrong. You were, like, way wrong on all the other ones.
0: That's so sad. Okay. Now, moving on to our next one, everyday convenience. What would be our favorite ones?
1: Okay, so here we have some choices. Transportation, delivery, cafes, convenience stores, public facilities, apps, banking.
0: Mm-hmm.
1: Something that makes your daily life easier.
0: Mm-hmm.
1: And is there something you only appreciate after leaving Korea? So I'm going to guess for you, it's going to be delivery.
0: It's up on the list, yes, but no.
1: And for me?
0: Oh, for you? Let's see. Convenience stores.
1: No.
0: Okay. Maybe you should change the list that's on the script. So you listed out the things.
1: I was delivery.
0: Oh, okay. Delivery. Why is that? Like, how is it different from Canadian, like, culture?
1: Well, I don't know because I haven't lived there for so long.
0: Oh, yeah.
1: But here, like, you can just get everything so fast.
0: Mm, right. And I remember the time you shared an episode with us, like, how the delivery was out there and didn't send you a message. So it was just sitting out there for an hour, you said, or something?
1: No. Not me.
0: No. I
1: have a
0: was...
1: doorbell
0: Yeah.
1: that automatically tells me when somebody's in front of my door.
0: Okay.
1: Remember, I have a smart doorbell, so it tells me everything. It says, like, you have a package outside of your house.
0: Oh, but I remember you were upset about your food one time. Okay.
1: Maybe someone else took it.
0: Okay.
1: That's why I got the doorbell.
0: Oh, okay. So now moving on to our next one. What would be the favorite unexpected thing?
1: Okay, so
0: Korea?
1: Something you didn't expect to like, a habit, place, custom, sound, routine, or small part of daily life. So something that surprised you in a good way.
0: Something that surprised me in a good way. I'm going to skip this one. I don't really know.
1: Yeah, this one's a little bit difficult. Let's think.
0: Something that surprised
1: me. I'll say this. Radio show.
0: Radio show?
1: Yeah.
0: What about?
1: You didn't expect to host a radio show.
0: Oh, so
1: and
0: true.
1: And you like your radio show. So there, there's your answer.
0: Thank you. All right, so let's move on to our last one since we're short on time. Which one would you like to talk about?
1: View. We have favorite view, cultural habit, favorite thing that still makes you smile. Which one do you want to do?
0: Favorite thing that makes us smile.
1: Okay.
0: Okay.
1: So a small detail you still notice even after a long time, something funny, charming, strange, or uniquely local. A moment that reminds you why living here is interesting.
0: Let's kind of link it to the question that you wanted to ask our listeners. Is one thing about Korea or Busan that you've come to appreciate?
1: Right.
0: Something that makes you smile.
1: Okay. So
0: What about for you? Can you share your answers?
1: I would still say kind of like Gwanghwali. Like I say, like going down and like I said, seeing the night view makes me feel good. How about you?
0: For me, I don't know if this fits into the category, but I just love seeing like many tourists nowadays. Especially back in the days, I didn't get to see lots of Westerners here, but... Like nowadays in the subway, I don't know if you've noticed.
1: Oh, yeah, you see them all the time.
0: So many like tourists. And It's just amazing to see how, like, the outcome of so many efforts, you know, helped to build Korea that we have today. I feel very grateful for that. Yeah.
1: Good answer.
0: Good way to wrap things up. Okay. Yeah. So today we talked about favorite things about Korea and Busan, and hope you guys got to know about Jeff and me. All right. So now we are going to move on to our next event segment. Okay. So tell us what kind of events are happening here in and around Busan.
1: Okay. So before we get to the events, let's just acknowledge that Jeff won that competition.
0: Oh,
1: I beat you.
0: Okay.
1: I know you better than you know me.
0: Okay.
1: So let's acknowledge.
0: Okay. Yes. Thank you. Woo! Yay. Congratulations. We have Mark doing you say. 오늘 윤지님 성적이 영 저조하네요. I know.
1: You're finding out how scary Yunji can be. All right. Get into the events for this weekend.
0: Yes, please.
1: Okay.
0: All right.
1: Concerts-wise, we have the 2026 Gumjung-gu Youth Gathering Gumsam Music Festa at the Gumjung Youth Training Center. So this is a music competition and talent show that's taking place for local residents on Saturday. Also on Saturday at Nurimaru, there's another candlelight concert, another the popular music series returns. Out in Ulsukdo, we have the Ulsukdo Opera Festival at the Cultural Center. So this is a month-long Saturday performance for the 12th edition of the festival, and it's taking place on Saturdays through July 25th. So you can see it there on the screen if you want to
0: Like, it offers timeless classics to, you know, those creative works. So you guys can check out the date and the theme for that week. So, yeah. Now, moving on to our next one.
1: Okay, underway this week is Biki.
0: Biki.
1: Not like Biki Chule. That's one of my favorite Korean words, by the way. Biki Chule.
0: Ah, Biki Chule. Okay. That sounded weird.
1: If you don't know what that means, it is, please move.
0: Oh, yeah. Don't stand in my way.
1: Right. So Biki is the Busan International Kids and Youth Film Festival. So this is going on at the Cinema Center right now. It's providing a venue for children and teenagers to communicate through various films from all around the world. This is going on through the 14th. Also this weekend at the Northport Landmark site. So if you're walking around Northport, as our listener said, you can check out Carmen. So this is a large-scale performance. It's part of the lead-up to the opening of the Opera House. It aims to make a world-class opera accessible to a wider audience, happening Saturday and Sunday. Now, I was actually out in this area the other day.
0: Yeah?
1: I was at a kind of conference, I guess, for the near the Northport at the boat terminal, port terminal, whatever it is. And I saw, like, I hadn't seen the update, like the how they've been building the Opera House. I hadn't seen it in about a year. It's getting close to done.
0: Seriously?
1: Yeah. It's quite impressive looking.
0: It seems like yesterday you shared the news that they're going under a renovation or something.
1: Yeah, I mean, it's taken a while and it's been delayed. But, yeah, I mean, I saw, like, it'd been about a year, I think, since I'd seen, maybe a year and a half since I'd seen it.
0: Wow.
1: And, yeah, it's really underway now.
0: All right. And, like, to share a brief story about Carmen, I tried to book the ticket and they were all sold out. Okay. But anyway.
1: Great story.
0: Yeah, thank you. Next one.
1: Okay, at the Busan National Gugak Center, also we have the Pungnyu Garden Special Exhibition. So this is a free summer long look at Korea's traditional Gugak culture inside the experience hall. So this is good to go on like on a rainy day. Remember, free air conditioner is always your friend. So, especially in the summer.
0: Yeah.
1: Also, a new exhibition that's going on through September 27th is the Heritage of Busan as a Wartime Capital. This is taking place at Busan Modern and Contemporary History Museum through September 27th. At Bexico, we have the Busan Million Show. So this is through Sunday. It's already underway. So this is an exhibition featuring a total of seven themes. 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The Busan Baby Fair and Early Childhood Education Exhibition is going on through Sunday. So if you got a little one, go and check it out. Or if you just need to buy something for Andrew, you can go check it out, the big baby. Sorry, Andrew. Also going at Bexco, the Pet and More, Busan Pet Expo. This is for summer must-haves for your dogs and cats. So that's also going on through Sunday. And the bigger one is the Busan Brand Festa. So again, you can shop local brands under one roof. I believe there's 187 different companies there this time. Uh-huh. So it's bigger than normal.
0: Mm.
1: And then also, again, we mentioned last week, we have the greatest colorist, Michel Henry.
0: Mm-hmm.
1: A guy

0: his name correct this time, at the Poussin Cultural Center. And this is a big exhibition spotlighting the French colorist work.
1: Mm-hmm.
0: Free Docent tours running through the summer.
1: Mm-hmm.
0: This is going on through October 5. And also the I. Parker in town on Sunday.
1: Mm-hmm.
0: I don't remember who they're playing, but they're playing.
1: yes.
0: Yeah. So
1: wow.
0: Lots of stuff going on as usual.
1: Yeah. Hmm.
0: It's going to be a busy weekend. Hopefully the weather cooperates.
1: Mm.
0: And what's Yinji going to do?
1: Me?
0: Yeah.
1: I don't know. I was going to go to the Carmen.
0: It's free.
1: Because, yeah, it's free. But you have to register, like pre-register.
0: Yeah, you can just watch from the outside.
1: Oh, can you do that?
0: Probably.
1: Okay.
0: It's a stage.
1: They had like two different zones, like for the picnic zone and the seated zone. Yeah, I even had it on my calendar and somehow I missed it and they got
0: shocking.
1: This... Yeah, okay. It's no shocking to me. All right.
0: It's because you didn't do it in the morning when you were right when you're at your best.
1: Oh, maybe. Okay.
0: That's why you have your thinking hat on.
1: Bell.
0: Ding.
1: Okay. What's Jeff going to do over the weekend?
0: This weekend, I'm not quite sure.
1: Going to any of the events?
0: Oh, no. Actually, no? I will be out in Songjiang tomorrow. Going to meet a friend at a restaurant and then going probably to Meepo after that.
1: Ooh.
0: So actually, I forgot I do have plans. Thank you for reminding me.
1: You do have plans. Okay, all right. All right, so anyway, Jeff, thank you so much for sharing such fun topic. Hope you have fun with your friend.
0: I will try.
1: And we'll see you next week.
0: Okay, have a great weekend, everyone.
1: Okay. And that's going to do it for the first hour of today's Sweet Date, everyone. And let's go enjoy the song 돌아온 골차 by 우효.

And that was Ride by Soul featuring Tama. And the song has such a smooth, laid-back groove. It feels like driving with the windows slightly open, letting the music and the breeze carry you while, for a while. And the voices here flow together so smoothly. And the whole track has that relaxed Friday kind of vibe. Not too rushed, not too loud, just easy, stylish, and comforting. A perfect song for this Friday afternoon, right? And hello, sweeties. We're live from our studio in Busan this Friday afternoon. And welcome to Sweet Date. Ooh, it's high-pitched. You're tuned into BFN 90.5 in Busan and 103.3 FM in the Kijang, Cheonggan, and Noksan areas. And I'm Yenji. All right, so coming up in part two of today's Sweet Date, we're going to begin with bite-sized banter with Andrew joining us for a fun conversation. And it's those easy topics, you know, we can talk about, and there's no script for this, so hope you guys enjoy it. And then we're going to move into Screen Bites, your go-to English learning segment. And this week, we're working on the movie titled Coco, which is an animated film. And later, Flashback will bring back Korean dances from the 90s and 2000s to keep the mood up. But first, let's check out today's question of the day once again. Is there a digital camera photo that you guys still remember? Whether you took it or someone took it of you? 디카로 찍은 혹은 찍힌 사진 중 기억에 나는 게 있나요? So text us at #9050, that's #9050, and each message costs 100 won. 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And we're also streaming live on YouTube, so go ahead and type in the same name, BEFM or Busan Yeonga Bangsong, and hit the live stream button, and you can come join us in the chat room. Okay, so we've been getting some interesting answers to today's question of the day. Let's share some of the messages. All right, so we have Kai Nim saying the photo I still remember is one of me playing badminton in high school, and it was taken by one of my friends with perfect timing. It shows me jumping into the air and trying to smash the shuttlecock as hard as I could. My teammates in the photo looked shocked. Ooh, I wish I could see that. But I mean, just from your description, I can kind of feel the vibe from then. But that's amazing. I mean, Kai Nim, you are an athletic, right? For sure. Every time I played badminton or something like, you know, those things play with balls, I either slipped or either the ball got stuck somewhere. Yes, and when I was playing badminton with my family or my friends, I don't know, somehow like it kind of got stuck into the racket. I don't know what I did wrong. Maybe I'm not an athletic, right? All right, so anyway, thank you so much for sharing that. And we also have Lee Jae-yong Nim saying, yes, gals can't be kind to otaku. That is a fun and chill anime. And we were kind of sharing Jeff's photo, right? And he's saying pretty autumn leaves in Jeff's photo. Yeah, I mean, it was his backyard, and you guys could see, like, wow, it was just a beautiful landscape there, right? And you can kind of feel the fall foliage, right, in his photo. And it was a picture of his dog, but you can also see, like, the turning leaves, right? The color of turning leaves. Oh, it's so beautiful, right? All of my favorite TV shows, like, kind of involve that kind of scenery. I don't know why. You know, like, two people fall in love in that kind of area. I don't know. All right. So anyway, thank you. And Benny Nim is saying, I think a lot, and maybe a Halloween party. Oh, I just mixed this up. Okay. I think a lot in maybe Halloween party in high school is what I remember. Ooh, you guys had party in high school, right? Were you in your costume? Maybe doing the face painting, I guess? All right. Well, I remember my Halloween party. And we have a picture from 만학도영어님 saying 안녕하세요. 오늘의 텍스트 토픽 주제 듣고 급하게 앨범을 찢어봤습니다. 뉴질랜드에서 잠깐 살 때 양떼 농장으로 가서 찍은 사진이 몇 장 있네요. 제 작은 아들이 양을 양 등에 올라타고
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So she sent in a picture of her youngest son. Oh, and she said that this topic reminded her of those old photos. So she dug through her albums and she found a few pictures from her visit to a sheep farm when she was living in New Zealand for a short time. And this picture is her little boy looking absolutely thrilled in the picture, right? And I got a question for you, Magdalene. What's that sheep holding in his mouth? I'm curious. Is it like a paper or something? That's so cute, right? It looks like they're out on a green meadow. Oh, that's so cute. I want to pet him. Your son is so cute. He's so excited, right? You can totally tell in the picture. If you guys are curious to know what the photo looks like, you can come on in to our live stream on YouTube. All right. So thank you for sharing that. That's so sweet of you. Are you sure your son is okay with this? All right. And we also have another picture from one of our loyal listeners too. Sangyeon-nim sent in a picture saying, "This is a proof that me and my son Ian share the same genes." Oh, so I'm guessing the left side is Ian and the right side is Sangyeon-nim. Oh, he looks like a gang or something. Okay, what's up with his face? Okay, was he angry at that time? He's putting his arms around his friend's shoulders and his friend is like, "Oh, get this off of me," right? And he's having like a sausage or something on a stick. Oh, that's so cute though, right? Oh, look at Ian. I have actually seen Ian

gosh. Thank you so much for sharing this. I could tell, like, in the background of Sang Yun's picture, there's, like, a teacher or an adult kind of laughing at him. All right. Oh, anyway, guys, thank you so much for sharing these pictures. And today we were kind of talking about how the life is, like, you know, living in Busan in Korea. And to this, we have Siwon Doonim saying 밀면 and 돼지국밥. Best combination. Oh, sounds so good, right? Whenever your friend, like someone from overseas, come to visit Busan, I think you should definitely take them to 밀면 place or 돼지국밥 place. Even like most of my family members are residing in Seoul, and whenever they come to Busan, like they always say, I gotta have, you know, 밀면. So I was like, isn't 밀면 from another region? She's like, no. Yes, but I think that's a great combo. And you know, another combo that goes well with 밀면 would be those dumplings. What do you guys think about that? Ooh, those dumplings. I love it. All right, you guys are making me hungry. Oh yeah, and 마학대원님 is saying 양을 얌전하게 만들기 위해서 주인이 먹이로 달래고 있는 중입니다. 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All right, so thank you so much for sharing your wonderful stories and your pictures with us, guys. And we're going to go take a breather. And here is 한여름 바람의 꿀 by Sunny and Reina.

0: Welcome back, everyone. It's Bite Size Banter time.
1: Friday.
0: It's Friday. TGI.
1: Friday edition of Bite Size Banter.
0: What's your plan for the weekend? Do you have
1: the
0: any
1: weekend?
0: Special?
1: Whenever I hear The Weeknd, I think of the singer.
0: Oh,
1: the Canadian singer.
0: Yeah.
1: That's it. Yeah.
0: Can you sing some?
1: No. plan for the weekend? Yeah. I don't know. I just want to get outside and enjoy it. I would love to have a picnic.
0: Oh, yeah?
1: but I just hope to do that right now. It's a bit warm, right? Mm. So I would say I need like a breeze outside. There has to be, you know, a bit of a wind or like at the beach. But again, at the beach, then I hate if there's like sand and it's like, what's that in my kimbap? It's a little bit sandy.
0: Oh, speaking of kimbap.
1: Yeah.
0: I had this incident once. I climb up to Halla Mountain.
1: Okay.
0: There was this crow, like the crows.
1: Yeah.
0: I was having my kimbap and that was my only piece of snack that day. But then all of a sudden, out of nowhere, they appeared and just took my kimbap.
1: Do you know what a group of crows is called?
0: Uh-uh.
1: Do you know, like, okay, like if you had a group of lions, you know, it would be a pride.
0: Oh, yeah,
1: or
0: a
1: herd of something, a herd of elephants, right? For crows, it is a murder of crows.
0: Ooh,
1: so they murdered.
0: That's a good expression.
1: They murdered your kimbap.
0: Oh, yeah, they did eventually. And I screamed and everybody was like, I was making a scene out of it.
1: Yeah.
0: Yeah, it was a great day for everybody. All right, so now today we're not here to talk about crows, everyone.
1: Or food, money.
0: Yeah, we're going to talk about money.
1: Something very stressful.
0: Something that Andrew loves.
1: I don't mind it.
0: Yeah,
1: Let's get into our skit and then we'll talk about this. I think it'll be interesting to hear our opinions about this.
0: Yeah, okay. So let's get into it. You know what I think? Lending money to a close friend can be really difficult.
1: Right. It's not just money. You know, when friendship is involved, it can be a bit hard.
0: Yeah. You may want to help them. I mean, but the amount they ask for is big.
1: 10 million won is not, I forgot my wallet. Can I borrow money?
0: Definitely not.
1: That's why we need to sit down and talk seriously about money.
0: So in that case, what would you ask first to your friend?
1: Why they need it. I mean, that's a big question. When can they pay it back? And if there's another way to help? And do they mind signing a contract?
0: Very reasonable here. So in the extent to that, here goes today's question, guys. What would you do if your close friend or your best friend suddenly asked to borrow 10 million won from you? 친한 친구가 갑자기 천만 원을 빌려달라고 한다면 여러분은 어떻게 하실 건가요? So 10 million won in dollars would be $6,474.
1: Is that all that is right now?
0: Yeah.
1: Wow.
0: Sad.
1: Well, if it was Canadian, it would be around like 9,000. So we're looking a little better. Let's think in Canadian.
0: Yes,
1: all right.
0: Okay. Let's think.
1: Yeah. So first, before we get into this, are you somebody who maybe not likes, but do you ever borrow money from friends? Are you someone who borrows money from friends often, or have you in the past?
0: Oh, just once.
1: Okay.
0: But not that much.
1: Like,
0: right?
1: how much are we talking?
0: Like 5 manon, you know.
1: So
0: 5 manon.
1: So 50,000 won.
0: Uh-huh, 50,000.
1: Right. Well, that's not very much.
0: How about for you, though?
1: I've borrowed from friends. Probably maybe the most I've ever borrowed from a friend would be maybe like 50,000 won. But it was paid back like within a week.
0: It was.
1: I'll tell you what happened was. It was I lived in an apartment and I wasn't getting the Gwalibi, the bill every month. And I was assuming that the school I worked for had been paying it. So it was like a miscommunication thing. And then what happened was they were going to turn all the electricity, the gas and everything off my apartment. And I was like, what's going on? But I had already sent money back to Canada. And so I was like really strapped for cash.
0: PDD's naughty.
1: Yeah, strapped for cash.
0: Yeah,
1: I said to my coworker, you know, because it was like 5 months worth of not paying it.
0: Oh, my.
1: So I said to my, like, and payday was like the next week. Mm. So I said to my coworker, do you, like, would it be possible if I could borrow, you know, let's say, I think it was Ocean Mountain. I saw Chef Ocean Mountain. And she was like, yeah, not a problem. Mm. Well, I worked with her. Obviously, you know, it wasn't going to be an issue. And then I paid her back the next week.
0: That's
1: but
0: good.
1: Yeah, but it was like, it was also a bit embarrassing. But because my school was like, why weren't you paying your bills? And I'm like, I never got a bill.
0: Oh, you got a mixed up right there.
1: Yeah, so it was, you know, it was an honest mistake.
0: Yeah.
1: It was an honest mistake. Yeah, so.
0: But I'm kind of guessing, sensing that you're not that type of person who borrows money from your friends, right?
1: I hate borrowing money from friends. I hate it. Like, you know, if we're out somewhere, I know these days it's a little bit different because everything is electronic. Mm. You know, you can pay with, like, your phone, your watch, whatever it is. So it's not that big of a deal. Mm. But I remember when I first arrived in Korea as well, there was a time when the bank, the ATMs would turn off at nighttime. Petey, do you remember this? When the ATMs, like, there'd be a time of night when they would turn off for like an hour or like they would reset. Like, this is going back like 06, 07, 08, around there. I'm almost positive. And we were in Seoul and I was like, I'll just run to the bank machine. And it was at that timeout time. And I was like, what's going on? So, you know, get money there. But, like, yeah, I guess if I need it, like, you know, 10,000 won, or if you're somewhere and they don't take, like, debit or card, they only take cash, which I love those places. I think that's great.
0: Yeah.
1: But I don't carry cash.
0: But right? Nowadays it's vice versa, right?
1: Yeah.
0: Like, most people don't accept cash.
1: Like, yeah, for
0: they
1: sure.
0: They accept, like, credit cards.
1: Unless you're in, like, a market area or something like that, right?
0: Yeah, yeah.
1: So, but our question was, if a close friend suddenly asked you to borrow 10 million won. Now, if I'm assuming it's a close friend, it's someone you've known for a while. You know, it's not just, like, someone you, I don't want to say a coworker, but not an acquaintance. You know what I mean?
0: Yeah.
1: So, first off, what about you? What would you do in this situation?
0: I would be pretty honest with them.
1: And say, I don't have 10 million won?
0: Yeah. At the moment, right?
1: Exactly.
0: Yeah, but I am, like, thinking about this question, I'm very grateful that none of my friends or none of my close friends actually has asked me for this amount of money so far.
1: Yeah.
0: Because sometimes, you know, like, you guys are very close and very tight.
1: Definitely.
0: And it's hard to say no to, you know?
1: It's hard to say no to, but it's also, I think in our skit, the biggest question would be why? Why do they need it?
0: Right.
1: You know, are you, do you need this money because you owe someone else money? Or you,
0: your dad or your mom?
1: Yeah, like there could be, you know, a reason. Like, if it's, I need it, but it's only going to be, like, in my situation, like, a week. I think if I had the money, I probably would do that. But again, I've seen these kind of things for much less money completely ruin friendships.
0: So true.
1: You know, like, someone borrow, like, $100 from somebody, or, like, Shimanon or Shibumanon, and not pay it back in when they said, and then those people, they're no longer friends.
0: Oh, so true.
1: And it's, I obviously, it's not that much money, but it is.
0: Yeah.
1: You know, it's enough that, like, oh, well, I think I should get that back. But if I don't have it, my life's not going to change, kind of thing, right?
0: So true.
1: So, I don't know. I think in that case, also, when can they pay it back? I think would be a big one.
0: Yeah. But I mean, like, you know, when it comes to borrowing money or lending someone else money, I think I would just rather think in a way that, like, you know, they're not going to pay me back.
1: Yeah.
0: So I would rather think of it as, like, a donation rather than getting that money back.
1: Yes, you know? But obviously, if it's that amount of money, I think there would have to be some kind of, like, I would have to write something up, get a dojang, boom, like, you know, like, so, you know, they're legally binding, you know, but... Yeah, I don't know. Just

0: 10 million won is, I know for some people that might not seem like a lot.
1: Mm.
0: For me, I think that would be, that's a lot of money.
1: Yeah, for sure.
0: And I've heard for, you know, people borrowing more than that from friends.
1: Wow.
0: You know, especially if they know their friends have money.
1: Mm.
0: Meaning like they're well off or whatnot.
1: Mm. So your final answer would be, would you be able to lend your friend?
0: I think the first question for me would be, do I have that money available?
1: Mm.
0: If I lend this money, is it going to put me in a financial situation that is not good?
1: Mm.
0: But I might say, you know, I could probably lend you, like, say, Beckmanon, you know, or something. But, you know, it would also, I would really need to know the reason.
1: Oh, so true.
0: Yeah.
1: And quick last question.
0: Yeah.
1: What's the biggest favor that someone has asked you? Besides the money things, right?
0: I'm always like I tell my friends, I'm, you know, you ever need anything, give me a call. I'll help you out with whatever I can, you know, whether it's helping people move or with an event or something like that. I'm trying to think of a biggest thing,
1: like, you know, babysitting someone for a day.
0: I would love to do that.
1: Yeah. Ooh.
0: Yeah, I have no issues with that.
1: Ooh.
0: You know, even like before I had kids, because it's a one off. Like you're not gonna. It's not like I'm there for the weekend. Even that wouldn't be bad. But yeah, I don't know. I'm trying to think. I guess.
1: Can you come cook in my house?
0: No, I had friends who were away for like a week or something.
1: Ooh.
0: And I looked after their house and their dogs for them. So, I mean, that was kind of, I guess, a pretty big favor to ask.
1: Yeah, it is.
0: You know, so they entailed me going and walking their dogs every day and then taking them home, or like their cats and stuff like that as another friend. But then I just wanted to sit in their house and play with their cats and use their air conditioning.
1: And not come back home.
0: Exactly.
1: Your wifey's looking for Andrew.
0: Oh, where'd they go?
1: So anyway, returning to you guys, what would you do if your close friend asked you to kind of borrow 10 million won from you? Okay, so send in your answers, guys.
0: I
1: will see you
0: get
1: next
0: a new
1: week.
0: Friend.
1: Okay, bye. Welcome back, everyone. That was Bite Size Banter and updating you with the currency and saying the topic once again. What would you do if your close friend suddenly asked to borrow 10 million won? So that would be about $6,625. All right, considering the currency at the moment. 친한 친구가 갑자기 천만 원을 빌려줘라고 한다면 여러분은 어떻게 하실 건가요? Maybe you might take it as a surprise and be like, ooh, sorry, I don't have any money. Or maybe you may be like, how much? And if it's too much for you, then you would be like, sorry. But sometimes, I mean, like, there are friends who actually helped you when you were, like, going through some downsides, I guess. So, yeah, it's hard to say no in that case, right? If it's just, like, a small amount of money. But when it's, like, I don't know, 10 million won, that'd be a hard decision right there. We have some messages coming in. We have lots of messages. Okay, so I'm quickly going to go through some of it. We have Janie saying, I'd be a little hesitant because money can sometimes ruin friendships. This is so true. I mean, I don't know. Getting money involved in friendship, would that be the wisest answer? Sophia Neem is saying, I'd only lend an amount I could afford to lose. And this isn't my story, but one time, a friend of mine told me that she had to lend her boyfriend some money. Because he said he was completely broke. But the next day, I saw on his social media from a fancy restaurant. I don't know what that meant. That might happen, right? I don't know how much your friend has lent to her boyfriend, but I mean, if it's a grand amount, I don't know. Something to think about, right? And we have Benny saying, for me, I think I want to warn them if they didn't bring back the 10 million won, I'll send them some reminders in a calm way. Another thing about, you know, lending someone some money is how to get them back. Right? It might be hard to, like, often remind them. I wish there was, like, a alert system, you know, like how it locks up your bank account if they don't pay back the money that they owe you. Siwon Dunim is saying, if I could accept the possibility of never getting the 10 million won back because they're such a close friend, I'd be willing to lend it to them. I see, right? Sometimes, you know, like, you gotta think twice before lending money to a friend. And I don't know, you know, like, if you could afford it, I think you can help, right? If it was, like, for, I don't know, Steve Jobs or Warren Buffett or, you know, those legendary figures out there who is just, like, using a dollar to them, right? Then I think, you know, I'd be willing to lend it to them too. But just the thought of that, the generosity, I think that's so sweet of you. Kind of saying it depends. If it was an emergency and I trusted them, I will help my friend. Otherwise, I probably say no, because we have a saying in China, money can ruin friendships. You guys have a saying there? Maybe it's a global thing, right? Yes. But sometimes, like, most of the times, I think people lend this grand amount of money just saying there's an emergency, right? What else would it be? All right. And 마을병원님은 saying, 저는 빌려주기 전에 세 가지를 봅니다. 첫째, 왜 필요한가? Why do you need it? Second, 만일의 경우 주변 사람이라도 대신해서 갚아줄 사람이 있는가? Is there a person? An alternative choice where they can pay back this money. And third, 차용증을 써줄 건가? 제가 너무한가요? Or maybe writing a contract? No, I don't think that's harsh. I mean, yeah, that's a very reasonable question to ask before lending your money. Because, I mean, you know, it's your money. You paid, you know, you put an effort to earn that money, I'm sure, right? And let's see, 상윤님 was saying, I'd say, I'm sorry, but I'm not the one who decides my home's budget and my allowance is tight as well. Kirk, all right. So he doesn't have a say in this. He's got to ask his wife because he loves her and she normally takes care of this kind of financial stuff, right? All right. So anyway, guys, thank you so much for your take on today's question of the day. So I guess most of our listeners, sweeties, are so sweet. They are willing to lend them as long as it's a reasonable reason, right? Okay. So anyway, we're going to go listen to the song 밤양갱 by PP.

0: Now it's time for Screen Bites, where we learn fun, simple English expressions through scenes from movies and TV shows. And this week, we've been learning English with animated film called Coco. And today is our final day with this movie. So far, we've seen Miguel's dream, his love for music, and the pressure he feels from his family's rules. And in today's scene, we hear more about Día de los Muertos, the Day of the Dead. It's an important day for Miguel's family, and his grandmother wants him to understand why family traditions matter. So let's listen to today's scene, and this is Miguel and his grandma.
1: Don't give me that look. Día de los Muertos is the one night of the year our ancestors can come visit us. We put their photos on the ofrenda so their spirits can cross over. That is very important. If we don't put them up, they can't come. We made all this food, set out the things they loved in life, mijo. All this work to bring the family together. I don't want you sneaking off to who knows where. Ah, where are you going?
2: I thought we were done.
0: So with the scene, here goes today's expression. Don't give me that look. And before we look at the meaning, let's think about the word look here. Here, look does not mean to see. It means a facial expression. So that look, air quote, means that expression on your face. So coming to the expression once again, don't give me that look. That means don't look at me like that. And in Korean, 그런 표정으로 보지 마. 그런 얼굴 하지 마. And it's used when someone notices another person's face showing doubt, complaint, sadness, judgment, or attitude. And in today's scene, the grandma says, don't give me that look. She can tell from Miguel's face that he's not fully happy with what she is saying. Maybe he looks disappointed, looks like he wants to escape that moment. Or maybe he's saying that something before his mouth does. So this expression is useful when someone's expression says a lot, even without words. So now we're going to practice with a few example dialogues, and here's our first one.
1: You need to clean your room before you go out.
2: What?
1: Don't give me that look.
0: Here's our second example.
2: I'm gonna sing at the singing room tonight.
1: Really?
2: Hey, don't give me that look. I've been practicing.
0: Here's our last example.
3: We have to redo this part of the project.
2: Again?
1: I know. Don't give me that look.
0: So once again, today's expression is don't give me that look. It means, don't look at me like that, or don't make that kind of face at me. So in today's scene from Coco, this line shows a strong but loving energy in Miguel's family. The grandma is firm, but everything she says comes from her desire to protect the family and keep their traditions alive. And that is one of the beautiful parts of Coco. And it's not just about one boy's dream. It's about those memory, family, love, and the stories that connect all the generations. And with that, we're going to wrap up today's Screen Bites, everyone. This was our final day learning English with Coco. And I know that some of you may have seen it, but others may have not seen it. So we have saved the surprising parts for those who haven't seen it yet. So if you have time this weekend, make sure to check out this movie. And now we're going to move right on to our next segment, Flashback. It's time for Flashback. Now we're going back to the dance tracks of the 90s and 2000s, when every beat felt big, bright, and unforgettable. And these two songs helped make 2006 such an exciting year for K-pop. And the first song that we have for you today is You by Super Junior. And this was one of the songs that really helped define their early image. With a strong beat, you know, the sharp choreography and dramatic performance style, the song You showed Super Junior

0: as a bigger idol group. And at the time, it became a major hit on music shows and helped the group gain even more attention as rising stars. And for many fans out there, this is still one of those songs that brings back the energy of, you know, mid-2000s K-pop right away. And next song, we have Oh Jeong Banhap by Dongbangshingi. And this was a title track from the third Korean album. And this song captured the scale and intensity that Dongbangshingi was known for at the time. And the song had a dramatic sound, a strong message, and a performance that felt almost like a stage production. It was hugely popular, and the album became one of the biggest releases of 2006, leading to major awards that year. And this is the kind of song that reminds us why Dongbangshingi were called one of the leading groups of that era. So let's check out these two songs back to back, You by Super Junior, followed by Oh Jeong Banhap by Dongbangshingi.
1: Yeah. B-double-Z.

That was You by Super Junior, followed by Oh, 정반합 by 동망신기. Ooh, do you guys, any of you remember listening to these two songs? Yeah? And we have 성윤님 saying, 'Cause I can't stop thinking about you, girl. 그 시절 딕션 향수 동네요. 아, 맞아, 맞아. You know, like, I remember listening to the song on one of the music programs, right? Yes. And the song You, I guess, you know, Super Junior is like the second generation K-pop, right, group. And yeah, they are known to win their first ever number one award on one of the music programs on June 2006. Isn't that amazing? And then after that in 2009, the song Sorry,

Oh, sorry, sorry. Everyone knew that song, right? Everyone was blasting that song. Yeah, and I'm sure the Elf, the official fan club name, they would love this song, right? And also for 동방신기, they were known to, you know, do the powerful dance and sing really well at the same time. Ah, yes. And the song Hug, it came out as their debut song in 2004, The Rising Sun in 2005. And this song that we played for you, O Jeongbanap, was released in 2006 with an SM music performance style, right? So I hope you guys enjoy the song. And I was telling Sangyun-nim, we should like hit the singing room together. And he's like, yeah, PD-nim, when will we have the open studio including Kono segment? Oh, we should definitely have like people from around the world listening to Sweet Day together and gather up in a room and sing and dance together, right? That'll be such a fun day. And Kainim is saying he's practicing today's line from Scream Bites, and he has made this most creative sentence. Okay, listen to this. Mom, when do you find girlfriend? Me, don't give me that look. I'm trying. All right, yes. I'm sure like some of you out there are like getting that look from your parents. So try to say that line. Don't give me that look. Right. But in a nice tone, okay? All right, guys. So anyway, thank you so much for sticking around till the end, guys. And thank you for all your lovely pictures and messages that you have sent in. And that has totally made this segment even more fun. Thank you so much, guys. And before we go, we're going to leave you with one last song. And here is 냉면 by 명카 드라이브. Ooh. All right. So anyway, have a lovely weekend, guys. Stay safe. And I'll talk to you again soon on Monday. Shine your light.

0: Hello, my name is Liam McIntyre. I'm 9 years old, fourth grader at Yeonji Elementary School. In my family, my mom is Korean and my dad is Canadian. I also have a younger brother. Now, I was born right here in Busan and have lived here my whole life. This city is great because all the activities I can do. I love going to all the beaches and riding my bicycle around the rivers. Being part of this city is great because I get to meet so many different people from all over the world. Thanks for listening to my story, Global City Busan. We're in it together. This campaign was brought to you by BEFM Busan 영어 방송.
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Dear Diary, I was at an invite-only recital yesterday, and guess what? Guess what? So many funny things happened. You have to listen closely to our intro after the song break because it was indeed a very happy and very interesting day for Pretty. Welcome to Heart Attack. I'm your DJ, Pretty Iris, and I'll be back after we listen to Every Day.

That was Every Day, Every Night by Kickflip. You guys are listening to Heart Attack, and I'm your DJ. I was. Hello, bonsoir. Welcome to Heart Attack. It's a little over 2:04 p.m. in Korea, July 10th, Friday. I hope you guys are having a good day wherever you are and whatever time it is. Jenga says, Pretty Little Iris says, I need to stay for the intro, so I'll stay just a bit more before sleeping. It will be worth it. I have some interesting stories. Where do I start? Firstly, yesterday I went to see pianist Son Woo-yeon, and where do I start? So this was a special show, special recital, because it was like an event. They were filming a video for this like app launch at Seoul Art Center, and so they wanted to film a promotional video for it. So they were doing a recital, a private recital with only 100 people, and so they did invite only, and you could put into the forms, like you could apply for it. And so as soon as I saw the application, I applied, and I wrote on it, I said, like, I was like, I'm a radio DJ. No, I wasn't being like, I'm a radio DJ. I just said, like, oh, I am a radio DJ for an arts and culture show. So, like, I really love classical music, blah, blah, blah. Because it literally asks you, like, why do you have to come? So I said, oh, I started liking, like, classical music, blah, blah, blah. And then I got chosen. And I didn't think I was lucky, because I thought most people went. But apparently, it was like rare. So I was lucky because I was chosen. And so I went yesterday and I went to the performance venue. And then I had to wait until we entered, because after the show, you know, I had some time. And so, oh my gosh, you guys just heard me like scratch my eyebrows. So I went and I was just sitting down and I was waiting. And there were other people that were waiting around me, because there were like couches in the waiting area. And then I stood up and I like took pictures of the venue and I was like on my phone. And then I walked back, and these three ladies that were on the couch next to me, when I was walking back to my spot, they looked at me, and it was kind of obvious that they were looking at me, because they looked at me and then they looked at each other and then they looked at me, and they were saying things like, is it her? No, I don't think so. Yeah, it's her. It's her. And they said a name. So they said a name of somebody I interviewed on Open Heart. So for example, if it's Jack, they looked at me and they were like, 맞아? 맞아? 아니야? 아, 맞아, 맞아. Jack. So they were like, yeah, it's her, Jack. Just in case, I'm not going to say who it was, but it was like, why would they out of the blue say that person's name, right? And they looked at me, and then I sat down, I pretended like I didn't hear it, but I did. And you know how with your peripheral vision, you can see when people are staring at you? So I sat down and I could feel that they kept looking at me, and they kept like whispering to each other, like, Jack. So I was like, oh, okay. So that was interesting story number one. Interesting story number two, I finally went into the concert venue, or the recital venue, and I was so close. I was so close up. It felt like, no, I was just so close up. I was really lucky. You can't even buy this experience with money. So I was watching the performance, and then suddenly out of the blue, they were just like, oh, and when you guys were applying for the application, there was like this thing that said, do you have any questions for the pianist? We're going to pick five of you guys, and we picked five of the questions. And if your question was chosen, please go to the ticket booth on your way out, because there's a signed like autograph poster. And they picked my question. So he read the question, the pianist, but he was saying, Hwang Iris-nim. But I guess my name was a tongue twister. He kept getting it wrong, and he was like, I'm so sorry. Like, and then he was like, Hwang Iris-nim. And then he read my question and he answered it. He doesn't know it's me, but he just read it. I knew it was me, obviously. And so after the show, I went outside and I went to the ticket booth and I was like, hi, I am the Iris. And they gave me the poster. I opened it, and guess what? It's not just an autograph. There was a TO. It says, to Iris.
And then there was a signature. You can't, you know, one of the rare things you can't buy, you know? So it was a really happy day yesterday. And they filmed this for promotional use. So I know that they're gonna release this video on their platform later on. And you guys, if you do end up searching it up, then you guys will probably see my face because I was sitting in the third row. So yeah, I was sitting in the third row. PD was like, "You should have casted him on open heart. They would have thought I was a stalker if I stood up and said, 'Excuse me, can you come to Arirang Radio?'" But yes, it would be a dream if we had him in the studio. Because there's also a story. I could be like, you know, I watched two of your shows this year. Let's all call Haerim 작가님. Let's all message our main writer and ask her to use her superpowers to cast him on Open Heart. Okay, end of rant. If you need to go sleep, you can go sleep now. I hope your day is half as happy as mine. I think it'll be hard to top off how happy my day was yesterday, but even if it's half as happy, it would be enough. Let's go listen to a song because I was chit-chatting too much. This is Ice Cream by Secret.

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1: Let's talk about what we do here on Heart Attack. I'm your DJ Iris. In our first hour, we have Heart News. I read you news articles and what's happening in the arts and culture world in Korea. And then we have Heart of the Day, where I ask you a question on our Instagram. Follow us, which is Heart Attack _ Arirang. That is our username. And then you guys can check out our Heart of the Days on our story uploads. Today's Heart of the Day was, what is the last song you want to listen to before D-wording, dying? If you were gonna die, what is that one song you want to dedicate your 3 minutes to? So it's very philosophical. Do you guys not have an existential crisis yet? Because if not, what are you doing? So let us know if you have one, and we'll be reading your answers in a bit. If you want to send me a message, you can do that through our sent message board on our Arirang Radio website, or you can email it to heartattackarirang@gmail.com, and I'll be reading them in a bit. And today in hour two, we have DBDB. We're going to be acting out a Korean drama scene, and we'll be learning Korean together. We have a very, very, very, very, very, very, very, very, very, very, very, very, very familiar face in the studio. The man of watermelon. Watermelon Opar would be in our studio soon, so I hope you're excited. Our Arirang Radio Global Listener Survey is still ongoing through our website and mobile app pop-up, so go and check it out if you guys are interested. I'll be back after Happy Ending by Junyul.

July 10th, Friday. Here's today's Culture Life News of Korea. This is Heart News. The monsoon rains have entered a brief lull. While light rain is still falling in some areas, most regions are expected to see it stop by this afternoon. However, the rainy season is not completely over and additional rainfall remains possible depending on changes in the weather pattern. Once the rain clears, a spell of intense summer heat is expected to set in. Heatwave advisories have been issued for eastern regions and the perceived temperature is forecast to rise above 31 degrees Celsius across most of the country. With the weekend expected to bring continued hot weather, people heading outdoors are advised to stay well hydrated and take precautions against heat-related illnesses.

Tomorrow by Together's Yeonjun is returning with the refreshing new song for the summer. This afternoon, Yeonjun will release his second mini album, No Label Part 2, officially kicking off his solo promotions. The album features six tracks, including the title song Ice Cream. Yeonjun not only took part in creating the choreography for the title track, but also received songwriting credits on two songs, showcasing an even more distinct musical identity. Ice Cream is a summer track about two people who are sweet to each other while also maintaining a comfortable distance, capturing a cool and effortless relationship. Speaking about the release, he said, "Through this album, I wanted to show a more honest side of myself, a version that feels more like me. I hope it's an album that fans can enjoy without any pressure." Here's a story that perfectly fits the phrase, the miracle of a small agency idol group. Girl group Reason is Love Attack has climbed to number one on Melon's Top 100 chart, completing a remarkable chart climb. Although the song was originally released in August of last year, it recently regained attention after becoming the subject of a viral online meme, eventually reaching the top of the music charts more than a year after its release. Overwhelmed by the unexpected achievement, the members quickly went live before heading to work to celebrate with fans. During the broadcast, they embraced one another and shed tears, touching the hearts of many viewers. The accomplishment is especially meaningful because Reason debuted under a small entertainment agency rather than one of the industry's major companies. Fans and members of the K-pop industry alike have praised the group's success, calling it a miracle made possible by perseverance and never giving up.

We ask a question on our Instagram, so go ahead and follow our team Instagram if you want to participate. It's at heartattack_arirang. Today's heart of the day was, if this was your last day on earth, what is the last song you want to listen to? If I was gonna die, I know for a fact that I probably wouldn't want to listen to music. I probably would not want to listen to music if I was gonna die, because I don't know, I don't want to. But if I had to choose, it would be, and I have to get right, I have to like prepare for this because this is like a French, I gotta search up the proper pronunciation. Which is probably not how you pronounce it, but fountains of the Este, fountains of the Villa d'Este, Villa Este, whatever you would want me to say. In Korean, it's called Este Jang-e Bunsu. It's by Franz Liszt. It's a classical piece and it's a short piano composition. And I think if I had to choose, it would be that. But if not, I wouldn't listen to music. So yeah, why would I want to listen to that song? If you listen to the first second going into the song, it just makes you feel like maybe things are pretty. Sue says a song called Bad by ATEEZ. Isn't this a comparably recent song? Steve says Flutter by Hearts to Hearts or I Got You by Twice. Ariane says The Sound of Silence. Is this a song name or are you saying you want to actually have silence? It's The Sound of Silence. Oh, it's a song. Okay, I was unsure if you wanted silence or if you wanted to listen to this song. Tegashir says, It's My Life by Yumire, Life's Too Short by aespa, Time in a Bottle by Jim Croce, Seasons in the Sun by Terry Jacks, Wreck by Cooing, Dun Dun by Everglow, or my entire playlist. So what is the one song you would listen to, Tegashir? Staryon says, End of Beginning. I don't know what that song is. End of Beginning by Joe Curie. This person looks like someone from the Kissing Booth. Interesting. Wait, are they from the Kissing Booth? Are they? Wait, why are they so familiar? I didn't watch. Wait, why are they so familiar? Let me go into him. Joseph David Curie. He's from Massachusetts and he is from Stranger Things, which I did not watch. So, okay, I didn't watch anything that he was in. So I wonder why he was familiar. Probably just because he's really famous. Simpson says Mary cherry picking. Mary cherry picking. Maybe cherry picking. Joseongnam says die with a smile. If the world was ending, I wouldn't be lying to you. Or Love Me Like You Do, Oh, Love Me Like You Do by Ellie Goulding. Two gorgeous songs. I love Love Me Like You Do. I remember when I was a trainee, there was a time when I was in the practice room alone and this song came out and I was sad. I didn't want to be in the practice room alone not because I thought, you know, I shouldn't be there. Like, I knew I had to be there, but it was just sad, you know. I like that song. Olga says, What's With Your Ghost? Would be so perfect. Next. Benny says, I think One by 동방신기 for me. I can't sing this for you because I don't know the song and I don't think you'll want to listen to me try to attempt to sing a 동방신기 song. But yeah. Robin says, Hold Me Back by Haze. Geek Diggy says, I listened to the one, It's the End of the World as We Know It. I don't know what that song is. Kevin says, Starry Night by 5050. SB says, Haven't thought about it.
think about it now. That's what Heart of the Day is for. Ryan says, for me, Scottish bagpipe laments like Flowers of the Forest, Sleep, Dearie, Sleep. Amazing grace, how sweet the sound. And also my last song I want is a Scottish lament, My Home. Steven says, Uberworld Odd Future 2018. Crash Override says, maybe something peaceful, not sure what though. Oh, that was our last one. Hopefully you guys will be able to listen to many, many, many, many more music before we all D-word. And I'm sure even after we D-word, we'll be able to listen to music, so not too worried. We'll be back after a song. This is Paradise, I Need You by Cosmosy.

Let's read your messages. Ticker Share says, "Hey Iris, how are you? Today at work was crazy busy. Our laundry service messed up again and I had to do laundry all day. Sorting out hand towels, washcloths, and bath mats from the rest of the linen and then soaking it all in a bleach mixture to get out the stains isn't exactly my idea of a good time. But I'm always willing to help in any way I can. Could I please request 4 and 6 out of 4 and 6 out by Cooing? It's one of her new songs. The other is Orange Watermelon Mango. Both are great songs. Well worth a listen. Have a great day and weekend, everybody. Thank you for the message. I'm glad you had a fulfilling day today." SV says, "Hi Iris, I just wanted to show off some food I saw at the Asian supermarket by my house. I found some sliced goat meat, so I made Alfredo spaghetti with protein pasta." Protein pasta? "Alfredo sauce, fat-free cheddar cheese, and goat. Then I also found Dungeness crab, so I boiled it. I learned they have hairs all over the bottom of their mouth." You can see them in the bowl picture. Iris, question of the day. What is a weird animal fact you know? Mine is that nurse shark's suction is about 10 times stronger than a vacuum cleaner. Can I request Ride or Die by Emma and have a great weekend? We have pictures. Wow, it's a crab. Hi, crab. Hi, crab. You look like a crab. Interesting. Okay. Oh, is this the boiled crab? Hi, it's looking at me. Oof. I like how we don't really care as long as we have tasty food, huh? Interesting. What is a random fact I know about animals? I have no idea. I'm not really interested in animals. I heard that dogs can smell cancer. I don't know how true that is, but I remember being fascinated after reading about this. What else? Do you guys have any random facts of animals that you know? Animals can sense earthquakes before humans do. And dolphins are smart. Dolphins are smart. They have a community. Isn't that so interesting? Dolphins have a community. What if dolphins have a name they use to talk about humans? What do you think our reputation would be like? Do you think you'll be good? If I was a dolphin, would I like human? SRD says ants can lift 100 times their body weight. Oh! Okay. Fascinating. Next is Steven saying, "Hi Iris, I think SJ likes you." I'm joking. "The bread looked delicious. The croissant must have been fluffy and puffy, baked to perfection. I hope you have a wonderful weekend and stay safe with those rainy storms. Have you had watermelon in the summer? I remember you saying you wanted to add salt to watermelon slices. Here's a picture. My dad cut the watermelon. No salt since I don't like extra salt. Can I request the song Waltz with Your Ghosts by Pretty Little Iris? I'll listen to the weekend show, sending my love. Love, love, Stephen R." Here's a picture of some watermelon, refreshing for everybody to enjoy. I did have a lot of watermelon, so my parents are huge fruit people. What do you call fruit people? Fruities? They're huge fruities, so there's always fruit at home. I am not really a fruity because I like fruit, but I don't have a lot in one sitting. For instance, if I buy one grape, I have maybe 2 or 3 grapes at a time, whereas my parents, they would have the whole thing in one sitting. So I've been with my parents recently, and they always feed me fruit, so I've been eating so much fruit. So I do like fruit, but if I get a tub of strawberries, it would last me a very, very long time. So does that make me a fruit tea or not? Geek Diggy says, "Cows have accents." Nah, you guys are just saying anything now, right? Caladet says, "Some kind of ants can eat you alive." Nah,
You guys are just saying things, right? Ugh, I imagine being eaten up raw and alive by an ant. Ugh, no. Next is Tsukasa saying, knock knock, is there a pretty princess there? Hi Iris, Sue here. Recently I watched the movie Project Hail Mary, do you know it? It's a sci-fi movie starring Ryan Gosling and oh my gosh, what a movie. Probably one of the best I ever saw. Think you would love it, Iris. It's so creative. It's the story of a science teacher that wakes up in a spaceship with no memory. It's just amazing. 9.5 out of 10 and highly recommend it. My song request is Drowning by Wits. L word you, pretty princess Iris. What took away the 0.5? You said 9.5 out of 10. I want to know what took away the 0.5 now. I know what Project Hail Mary is. I am curious to know why you think I would like Project Hail Mary, because I'm not a sci-fi fan. So I'm curious what made you think I would like Project Hail Mary, because if I consume 10 pieces of sci-fi, I sometimes like one of it. I like 0.5 of it. I read a lot of sci-fi books. I did watch some films as well. I ended up liking only one or two of them. So I'm curious if Project Hail Mary could be one of the one or twos. Let's see. Leah says, Sue also watched K-pop in. True. Which I'm not against. Of course, you have to love all the shows at Arirang Radio. But if you're watching other shows and not Heart Attack. Okay, what else should we talk about? SRD says, I still want to read the book of Project Hail Mary. I know a lot of people are reading it. I know like the Korean translation is out because I've been seeing people even at at Arirang Radio. I've seen people with the books on their desk. It's really thick. And when they translate English books into Korean, I've noticed that they always become thicker. For instance, American Psycho comes in two books. I don't know why. American Psycho comes in two books. And my favorite book, The Secret History, that is also in two books, 비밀의 계절, which does not stand for Secret History. It just... The secret season, 비밀, secret, 계절, season. Why isn't it 비밀의 역사, the secret history, 역사? Yeah. Yeah, so I realized that they all come in longer books, so it's a little harder for you to decide that you'll actually read the books. For instance, I read American Psycho, the English book, right? But I only read the first Korean translation. I didn't read the second translation, but I have a good reason. I don't like the Korean translation of American Psycho. It's too hard. You know why? You know how they keep on talking about Pierce and Pierce? It's one of the brands they keep talking about. But when you read Pierce and Pierce in English, it's okay. But if you read it in Korean, Pyeosu and Pyeosu, I don't know if you guys know the characters for that, but if you spell it out, it's kind of confusing. Because Pierce and Pierce, you can kind of see just as a logo. Maybe it's because I'm used to English, but when I read English names in Korean, I get a little mixed up. And it's vice versa. When I read Korean names in English, that's not like Iris. Iris. For example, we're listening to Woods, right? So like 조승연, if somebody wrote 조승연, it would be really complicated for me to read because I don't know in a glance if it's 승성, 윤연, 윤영. So I don't like reading Korean words in English and English words in Korean. So that's why whenever I read, I try to read English cultured books translated in English and Asian culture books translated in Korean. So if it's like a Japanese book, I would rather read it in Korean. So if it's like Ishiguro, I want to read Ishiguro in Korean, not Ishiguro in English. You get what I'm talking about? It's like it's a tip for me as a bilingual person that likes reading. So if I were to read Project Hail Mary, I would probably read it in English. If I were to read Chinese books,
Actually, I think all the Chinese novels I've read, it was all translated into Korean. It's just like a culture thing. You know, we're closer together. So Japanese books, Chinese books, Taiwanese books I read in Korean as well. But books that were... There was a time when I read like a German book in Korean too. But that's probably because I couldn't... You know, I only had the Korean version. Sakasa says, missed you, Iris. Leah says, when I read Korean, I recall the image picture itself and recognize the word. And yeah, aesthetically, Korean and English, they just look different. So, Dracula says, I don't think you would like it at all, Iris. Oh, Project Hail Mary? Different opinions. Maybe we'll have to go, maybe I'll have to actually read it to see whose opinion is right. We'll be back after Ride or Die by Evan and Drowning by Woods.

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6: I shall be back in an hour or two with our watermelon Opar Key Kim in the studio for DBDB. 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

That was Small For You by Iseki Aidor. This is the second hour of Heart Attack, and I'm your DJ, Pretty Little Iris. Hello, guys. Welcome back. It is time for hour two. We are joined by a special guest on DBDB. So how about you just see for yourself who our special guest is today. We'll be back after a song. So please welcome our guest into the studio.

아무 생각 없이 수박이 좋았죠. 그러던 어느 날

0: 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This is DBDB 또!
1: 박!
0: 또!
1: 박!
0: 또. Well, someone's mad. 수박 오빠! 수박 오빠! Welcome to the studio. Live!
1: I'm back.
0: Hello.
1: Officially back.
0: Who are you?
1: And you know, this song is very different than what we're about to reveal today.
0: Mm-hmm.
1: It's completely opposite.
0: Mm-hmm.
1: So it doesn't go with the theme.
0: Nope. But right. It's a special opening song for you.
1: Yes, I'm a forever 21-year-old arirang slave, Ki Kim, reporting the duty.
0: Woohoo! Welcome back to Heart Attack. When was the last time you were here officially?
1: Same thing, AAA. When they're doing the casting.
0: This is not AAA.
1: Oh yeah, this is not AAA.
0: Oh my gosh.
1: So it was AAA. Castaway Diva thing?
0: This is DBDB.
1: So that was what? Four months ago?
0: What are you talking about?
1: 3 months ago?
0: That was like last year.
1: It was last year?
0: Yeah.
1: Oh, okay. Because I come here so often, so I don't know when
0: yeah,
1: it was
0: true.
1: Last official. Because I come here often without being paid, so
0: you just come in and say hi.
1: Yeah, and then last time when Hyung was here, I just came here randomly and just interrupted your discussion.
0: True.
1: Mm-hmm.
0: So how have you been, Ki?
1: They know. I mean, I was at SJ's corner yesterday, and I've been doing news 4 days this week, so I think everybody pretty much knows what I've been up to. I've been doing news. I was in Arirang building for past 80 hours.
0: Are you happy?
1: I think so.
0: Are you healthy?
1: I don't think so.
0: Are you hydrated?
1: I think so.
0: Okay, those are our three questions we always ask. We always ask, are you happy, are you healthy, and are you hydrated? Hopefully you are.
1: Oh, I forgot to bring the water that your writer gave me, but I'll bring it later.
0: Okay. Yeah. Well, welcome to DBDB. Do you know why DBDB is called DBDB?
1: 또박또박, database.
0: Wow. You know.
1: Yeah.
0: 또박또박.
1: Well, I've been listening to your show.
0: True.
1: I tune in all the time because I'm right next door.
0: True. So on 또박또박 DBDB, we learn Korean together.
1: Mm-hmm.
0: Would you say your Korean is better or your English?
1: I'm Korean. I went to Army. I was in the States for only 3 years my entire life.
0: Were you in the Army? What kind of Army?
1: I was in the Ministry of Unification, so I was in a subservice, but there I also did the broadcasting.
0: Oh, really?
1: So I've been to North Korea, I've been to many different places.
0: Okay. Have you ever taught Korean before?
1: On broadcasting, yeah.
0: Oh, okay.
1: But not in real life. I mean, when people ask me how to say certain stuff, but not in the class.
0: Mm.
1: But back in college when I was in Japan, I was a special guest speaker for their Korean class to just tell them. Because I was, obviously an announcer. They wanted to have a guest. So I was there for that. But I'm not a Korean major, so I don't teach Korean.
0: Okay. Mm-hmm. Okay. Well, DBDB is a corner where we have a little bit of everything. We have to learn Korean.
1: Your producer just wrote, 탐욕의 눈 먼저, like the blinded by the greed. So I thought she was mentioning, talking about me.
0: No, she was talking about the song we're listening to, but are you...
1: No, because when you asked me, because the timing is perfect, because when you asked me, have you ever taught Korean? And
0: it's
1: like me taking every job out there.
0: Well, DBDB, we have to do a lot of things. We have to teach Korean.
1: Yeah.
0: We have to mark homework.
1: Right.
0: We also have to act.
1: I sometimes do your homework. I sometimes leave a message on the
0: on the
1: YouTube.
0: You're an actor, so I'm not worried. Are you worried?
1: Oh, I'm a bit worried today, though.
0: Why?
1: Because there is a place where I have to do some harsh action to you.
0: Oh, well, first, can you introduce what drama we're talking about then?
1: Legendary drama.
0: Mm-hmm.
1: I mean, personally, I'm not a big fan of this sort of genre, like a Korean soap opera where, you know, they yell at each other. There's so much of a conspiracy going on.
0: Yeah.
1: But it's the famous Penthouse.
0: Oh.
1: I've watched it. was great.
0: It was fun. We're going down the Makjang Road, the soap opera of Korea. Mm-hmm. So Penthouse, can you explain to us what is it basically about?
1: So Penthouse, it's normally when you hear the word Penthouse, is you immediately think about very expensive, luxurious house, right? Mm-hmm. So there's a lot of families, wealthy families living in the same apartment complex called Hera Palace, and their power, ambition, status, I mean, everything. So they want to secure their places, right? And there's a lot of strategic plannings going on behind. They fight each other. And at the center of the story, there are three women with very different lives. Shim Su-ryeon, a graceful and wealthy woman who seems to have a perfect life. Chun Seo-jin, very ambitious soprano who will do anything to stay on top. And Oh Yoon-hee, a single mother determined to give her daughter a better future despite her difficult circumstances. And their lives revolves around this prestigious Cheonghwa Art High School that's like the best.

0: stress.
1: Whereas, for Sky Castle, it was focused a bit more on student side, but this is more a focus on the parents right. and more of adult side.
0: And it's much more messier than Sky Castle.
1: Way messier.
0: Everybody's betraying everybody.
1: And I'm not going to spoil it, but towards the end of it, I kind of got lost. Because there's so many tweaks, you know, and so many manipulation. Mm-hmm. And then when, especially when the, I think there's a part where like twins all of a sudden showed up. I'm really?
0: It's just one of those dramas that you have to watch without thinking.
1: No.
0: Yeah, you just watch.
1: See there. But then the thing is also, another thing is, if you don't watch from the beginning, you get lost.
0: Yeah, true.
1: You have to watch the whole thing.
0: But if you want to binge watch something that is just nonsense, but you just can't stop watching, then this is the drama that we recommend for you.
1: Really, it's irritating, but you have to watch it. Because you want to figure out, you know, in Korea, we have saying 권선징악, meaning like towards the end, you know, the good side always win, right? You want to see that part. Mm-hmm. To do that, you have to watch until the end.
0: You have to go through hours and hours of stress to go see that result.
1: That single part.
0: Yeah. Well, we are talking about Penthouse and we'll be acting out scenes from Penthouse today. But don't you guys forget that the main purpose of DBDB is for you guys to learn Korean. So get ready to get your brains working. We'll be back after a song. This is a soundtrack from Penthouse, Life by Hedi.

0: Alrighty, it's time for us to get acting together.
1: Yes.
0: So, what scene are we acting out?
1: So, the penthouse, right, at the Hera Palace. What happens is... Okay, I'm looking at the wrong paper. Hold on.
0: In this scene...
1: Sorry. So, it's in the Perona. It's the daughter of Oh Yoon-hee, right? Mm-hmm. And then Yoo-jae-ni, they're both competing for the admission of Cheong-ha Art High School. So basically, there's a competition.
0: They're high
1: ahead,
0: schoolers,
1: right?
0: Yeah.
1: And Yoo-jae-ni is not confident about herself. So she's making a scene out of it that she's been injured by Perona because Perona has put some sort of chemical thingy in the drinks. Mm-hmm. So she's creating a scene. And then Kang Mari, who is
0: Jenny's
1: mother, comes in, and then she's yelling at everybody. And then Oh Yoon-hee comes in. Oh Yoon-hee, who's the mother of Perona, tries to protect her daughter, that claiming her daughter's innocence, right? Mm-hmm. And so that's the first part that we're gonna do. And then the second part is this when Chun Seo-jin, another main, I guess I would say villain.
0: Yes.
1: When we begin, at the beginning of the drama, right? And Oh Yoon-hee were students at Cheong-ha High School. The two are very fierce rivals, and Yoon-hee had always been the more talented singer. This is a similar scene, right? And history revolves around. Mm-hmm. And Seo-jin wins a grand prize at the prestigious Cheong-ha High School Festival. Yoon-hee accuses her of winning through her father's influence rather than really her skills. So, yeah, so we are seeing these two sort of similar things happening back and forth, but in different time slots.
0: Yeah, so basically we see Chun Seo-jin and Oh Yoon-hee as adults in the present, but they do go back and forth because they were also a part of this prestigious high school, and they're making their daughters do the same thing over and over again. And they are just, the mothers were rivals, the daughters are rivals. Mm-hmm. So yeah, we're seeing similar scenes, except in the first scene, it's not Chun Seo-jin, but we are still, Ki and I will still be the rivals. So in our first scene, Ki is going to be Kang Mari, the mother of Jenny. So he's going to accuse me and my daughter of poisoning Jenny's drink. And Ki's also going to be the principal of the school.
1: Yes.
0: And I'm going to be...
1: Am I supposed to sound like a girl, the lady?
0: No.
1: Yeah, to, right?
0: Principal is a male.
1: No, I know, but Kang Mari is a
0: Kang Mari. Yeah. Well, up to you. It's up to the actor. It's your interpretation. And I am the innocent Perona and her mother Oh Yoon-hee.
1: As you're always.
0: And in the second scene, you're going to be the villain Chun Seo-jin, and I'm going to be once again the more talented and innocent Oh Yoon-hee. Are you ready, Ki?
1: I'll give it a try.
0: Let's cue the BG.

0: Say you're sorry. Come on. Admit what you did. What, have you silenced your voice? Keeping quiet isn't going to help you. Just admit it.
1: What exactly are you doing?
0: I can't believe this. Are you really this child's mother? How did you raise your child like this? What kind of child would you think of putting something into a friend's drink? My daughter can barely speak now. Do you have any idea what this could do to her future? She has her whole life ahead of her. She's supposed to become a great classical singer.
1: Mom, I didn't do it. I swear I didn't.
0: Are you still going to deny it? We have a CCTV footage. You and Eugenie were the only ones in the practice room. We all saw Jenny drink from her tumbler and start coughing up the blood.
1: I didn't do it. Eugenie staged the whole thing. She was afraid she wouldn't win the competition, so she's trying to frame it on me.
0: I'm telling you, we have CCTV.
1: Does the footage actually show my daughter putting anything in that drink? No, it doesn't. Until the facts are confirmed, please don't treat my daughter as if she's guilty.
0: If my daughter loses her voice because of this, I won't let your daughter get away with it. You better be prepared. I'll make sure the school convenes a bullying committee, and I'll do everything I can to have her transferred.
1: What? The grand prize? With shaky pitch and cracked notes, you really think you deserved it? Doesn't your conscience bother you? Give me that trophy.
0: 1등은 무조건 네 건 줄 알았어? It belongs to me. The Cheongha Arts Festival Grand Prize. This is all I need. A guaranteed place at Seoul National University's College of Music.
1: You think people won't find out what your father did? The chairman gave the prize to someone who didn't deserve it. I'm gonna tell everyone the truth.
0: Go ahead. Who do you think will believe you? People only listen to those with power. Who would pay attention to someone with nothing? If you're so confident, then try it.
1: Give it back. That trophy is mine.
0: Let go. No, I'm never letting you have this. This finally makes up for all those humiliation you put me through. Now you've seen it. I'm the best at Cheongha Art High School. Why'd someone like you even dream of becoming a musician?
1: I almost feel sorry for you.
0: What did you say?
1: I said, I feel sorry for you. How long are you going to hide behind your father's influence?
0: How dare you say that to me?
1: For 3 years, you never beat me on your own. That's why you're so angry. That's why you had your father rig the competition. Fine. If winning first place means that much to you, you can have the trophy. But no matter what you do, you'll never be better than me. You're nothing more than a fake champion, Chun Seo-jin.
2: I thought you were going to say my name towards the end because you're looking at me.
1: You're nothing gonna more. Than,
2: you're going to be a fake champion, Kim Gi-hyun.
1: Okay, that was nice. Let's see what our listeners are saying. Leah says, this is intense. SRD says, so good. Kaladat says, nice lap. Geek Ding says, very dramatic. Let's see, Goosebumps. Whoa, slap heard around the world. Yeah, that was nice. We have good acting chemistry. Yeah. Let's check out the expressions we mentioned in our dialogue. So there was something you said. 뻔뻔하기는.
2: Right.
1: What does 뻔뻔하다 mean?
2: You.
1: Me?
2: 뻔뻔하다.
1: Why?
2: Shameless. That's a lot of nerve. I guess it has two different meaning. Mm-hmm. Like 뻔뻔하다 normally means not feeling guilty after doing something wrong. Mm-hmm. But also sometimes used for when you have, we have a similar phrase called 철면피, meaning like you do something, you say something that you don't feel shame about it. Then that's also 뻔뻔하다.
1: Yeah. Right? So it's not always used, I think, as a bad expression.
2: No, not all the time.
1: So in this, they were saying, 뻔뻔하기는 as in, like, how dare you, like, how could you? But I think a lot of the times people in our everyday lives be like, oh, you're so 뻔뻔해, like, oh, you're so, like, it's kind of like the audacity.
2: Right, exactly. So, I mean, nowadays, when you say 뻔뻔하다, I think it's referred to more that way. You know, like, I'm saying, oh, I'm so good.
1: So 뻔뻔해.
2: Right, that's like, that's how you normally, because 뻔뻔하다 back in those days, you normally use it for if you make some mistake or if you do something wrong and then you don't admit it, then you say, ah, 뻔뻔하다, 진짜.
1: Yeah.
2: Right? But also, it's used in two different ways.
1: Yeah, it could also kind of blandly mean being overconfident. Oh, you're so 뻔뻔해. Like, you're so, like, you have a little too much confidence.
2: Right, right,
1: yeah,
2: exactly.
1: Yeah, something like that. So it's kind of used in both situations, negatively and jokingly.
2: Jokingly.
1: What was our next? It was 1등 무조건 네 건 줄 알았어. Did you think first place is 무조건 yours?
2: 무조건 무조건이야.
1: Merci.
2: Yes. So 무조건 means like no matter what. All the time. Absolutely. So
1: yeah.
2: I normally use 무조건 is at the restaurant.
1: Okay.
2: All the time, like 무조건 이거 먹어봐야 돼.
1: Oh.
2: Like you always, no matter what, you have to try this out. Right? Then that's probably nowadays I use 무조건 all the time for that one, sort of the thing.
1: Okay.
2: So, no matter what, unconditionally, you have to try it. Then you say 무조건.
1: When I was younger, I thought 무조건 was 무조건.
2: 권.
1: Yeah, like 무조건. So I, like when I was like a child, and somebody told me it wasn't, and they told me a tip to remember this. They said, 무 as in nothing.
2: You know how the
1: character is 무 is nothing. 조건 as in conditions.
2: Condition,
1: so it just stands for like under no like condition.
2: Circumstances.
1: Yeah, no circumstances you have to do this or you have to not do this. So 무조건.
2: 무조건, right. That's actually right. That's actually the right term
1: because
2: 무 is in Chinese letter. It's 무, not nothing, and 조건 is condition, so that's the same thing, right?
1: Yeah. So it's kind of like, I 무조건 have to eat hot pot once a week.
2: Right.
1: What do you 무조건 have to do?
2: Me?
1: Yeah.
2: You know.
1: Drink?
2: Yes. Everyone knows.
1: Can you make the Korean sentence out of 무조건 and drinking?
2: 무조건 술 한잔 하고 자야 돼.
1: Oh.
2: I have to drink before I go to bed.
1: Okay.
2: If you're kids, don't listen to Uncle Key.
1: So we are gonna go listen to a song, and while we listen to a song, you guys have to make a new sentence using the expressions we just learned. 뻔뻔하다 and 무조건. It could be English, it could be Konglish, it could be Korean.
2: Right.
1: And we will be back to mark your homework.
2: Don't worry about making a mistake. We'll correct you.
1: Yeah. Just do anything. Do anything. Because key here is like.
2: I am an announcer.
1: You're an announcer. You're
2: news
1: a teacher.
2: Presenter.
1: You're a professor. Are you?
2: Former professor. I don't work anymore.
1: So don't you guys worry. We'll be back after a song. This is Crown by Hatin.

0: Let's see your homework.
1: Yes.
0: Mika says
2: 2시부터는 무조건 하트 어택 들어야 돼.
0: From 2 o'clock you must listen to Heart Attack.
2: 잘한다.
0: That's very true. Mm-hmm. SRD says 잘못하고도 뻔뻔해.
1: That's right.
0: Yeah,
1: you made a mistake and you're still
0: You're 뻔뻔?
1: Yeah.
0: You
1: How would you translate
0: loud.
1: Bumpin' in Korean? I mean English though. Is it exact word?
0: I think I would just say audacity.
1: Audacity, okay.
0: That's like the closest I could get. XYWIZ says
1: Oh, hello DJ Iris. Let's skip.
0: No. Says
1: hello DJ Iris. Okay. And then
0: says
1: cute heart.
0: Thank you. Mm-hmm. Mika says 내 고양이가 간식을 훔쳐 먹었다.
1: 이게 뻔뻔한 거야 이게.
0: 뻔뻔하다.
1: This is 뻔뻔. This is 뻔뻔.
0: 모른 척했다. My cat stole my snacks.
1: So you can say both way. You can say 내 고양이가 간식을 훔쳐 먹었다. 뻔뻔하다. 모른 척했다. Or you can say 뻔뻔하게 모른 척했다.
0: Yeah, you could use that in one.
1: Yeah.
0: Smart. Annika says
2: 무조건 남의 시선만 신경 쓰지 말고 조금은 뻔뻔하게 도전해 보세요.
0: Oh,
1: that's a great line. That is a great line.
0: Don't think too much about what others are saying. Be a little, you know, overconfident with yourself and try new things. SRD says 약은 무조건 제 시간에 먹어야 해.
1: Listen to her.
0: You have to take your medicine on time no matter what.
1: Yes, you have to take a medicine on your at the right time.
0: What is the right time?
1: Like now.
0: What medicine? Are you saying I'm insane? Leave.
1: Let's move on.
0: Are you saying I'm insane?
2: 혜원 says 삼겹결은 무조건 소주라고 외치지만 요즘은 소맥을 꼭 먼저 마셔요. 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For the pork belly, is always soju, but nowadays we drink somek. It's a mix of the soju and beer, right?
0: Kijan says, 내 동생은 지갑을 두고 왔다며 뻔뻔하게 손을 내밀었지만 내 대답은 무조건, 와, 잘하네.
1: That's a lot of thing.
0: My brother or sister left their wallet and, you know, asked me for some money. 뻔뻔하게, the audacity, but I just said, oh, good job.
1: Yeah.
0: As you should.
1: Yes, that's
0: As you
1: great.
0: Should, yeah. Mark their homework out of 10. What do you think overall the mark would be?
1: Well, actually, 뻔뻔 is a really hard word to translate, so I would say like 8.5 out of 10.
0: Oh, yeah, good job, good. Guys. Yeah. Good job, guys.
1: And then there are not many grammatical mistakes at all. So I'll correct 9 out of 10.
0: Oh, okay. Let's move on to our next scene. What scene are we reenacting?
1: So, Min-seol-a is an orphan, but she's very super talented. She's a gifted soprano, and she wants to go, and she was at top of the school when she got into Cheongha Art School. But she lied about her age to work as a private tutor for Hanbyul, which is the daughter of Chun Seo-jin. So, despite her very difficult backgrounds, Hara earns the top score and she gets admitted to Cheongha Art High School, but Chun Seo-jin couldn't stand her. But it's a fact that Hara knew a very big secret about Chun Seo-jin, and she reveals it towards the end, which is a very important fact all the time in Korean soap opera.
0: Right. She does kind of like a blackmailing. So this time, you're once again Chun Seo-jin, and I'm going to be the smarty Min-seol-a, super talented and smart and pretty Min-seol-a. And why are you getting the water ready? Okay, well, let's go and become actors once again. Cue the BG, please.
2: I'm sure you already know that my father is the chairman of Cheongha Art High School, and if you sign the statement saying you're giving up your admission, I won't pursue this any further. After all, this is Cheongha Art High School, so we have a reputation to protect. So sign it and leave.
0: I'm not giving up my place.
2: Excuse me?
0: I don't see any reason why I should. I earned my admission.
2: You're far balder than I expected. After deceiving people, you still act as if you
1: done nothing wrong. Using false identity and forged documents to get tutoring jobs is a crime.
0: 당당히 제 실력으로 학교 들어왔어요. That has nothing to do with tutoring.
1: Nothing to do with it? Do you really want to ruin your future over document fraud?
0: At least, I gave my best to earn the money I was paid. Umber's grades improved, and you even thanked me for it. If the tutoring fees are the problem, I'll pay every penny back. I'll work however long it takes, but I'm not giving up this school.
1: What an insolent girl. It's people like you who give orphans a bad name. 군소리 말고 당장 사인하고 나가.
0: I'm no different from 은별. My life matters just as much as hers.
1: How dare you compare yourself to my daughter? You think a girl with no family is worth of being mentioned in the same breath as her?
0: I wonder, does 은별 know what kind of person her mother really is?
1: What are you trying to say?
0: The 35th floor. The garden. The man from the penthouse.

0: What?
1: Eunbeul already compares herself to Seokkyung all the time. What do you think would happen if she found out about you and the man from the penthouse?
0: What did you just say?
1: Do you understand now? I'm gonna attend this school. As long as you don't take that away from me, your secret is safe.

0: The man from the penthouse.
1: 35th floor.
0: So basically, Chun Seo-jin was having an affair with the man from the penthouse, and Min Seo-ra knew about it. So she was like, oh, I'm blackmailing her.
1: Now I have the upper hand.
0: Let's talk about our expressions. 당당히 제 실력으로 학교 들어왔어요. I came into this school 당당히 with my talent.
1: There's even a famous song from a very, I guess, third, fourth generation. 당당하게 걷기 from Kara. That's the same thing.
0: If you want a pretty, everybody pretty. Wait, it's the, you know there's a Lee Seon-ri remake now?
1: Oh yeah?
0: You know Lee Seon-ri, right?
1: So, 당당하다 means being confident, self-assured, and stands one's ground. Of course I do. Okay. I do know. I just haven't heard the remade version yet.
0: 어디서나
1: 당당하게 걷기.
0: You gotta do the 어디서나. Yeah. 어디서나 당당하게.
1: This is what 42-year-old does to earn money. Thank you, everybody.
0: No, there's been this thing going around how people are like, do you think I'm pretty? And people are doing the, especially Sam.
1: Yeah. Sam.
0: Well.
1: Oh, okay.
0: Yeah, he's been doing that whenever he sees me. Yesterday, did you see him? He was like, and I was like, you can stop. I was like, and he was like, whenever he sees me, that's how he says hi and bye. So yeah, you should do it too. I'll give you a chance. No, you have to go like, do you think I'm pretty? Look at the camera and do it. 3, 2, 1.
1: Do you think I'm pretty?
0: The answer is up to you guys. You gotta 당당하게. 당당하게 하셔야죠. You have to 당당하게 do it. Ask them 당당히. So confidently.
1: Do you think I'm pretty?
0: So it means, you know, confidence.
1: Yes.
0: So 당당하게 말해 would be speak with confidence. 당당하게 걸어.
1: Right.
0: Walk with confidence.
1: Walk with confidence. It's just 당당하게 말해. Mm-hmm. That's another commonly used expression, like say with the confident, right?
0: Mm-hmm. Yeah, so that's pretty straightforward. I don't think it's too hard. Yeah. There was a line that Chun Seo-jin said to me.
1: Mm-hmm.
0: 군소리 말고 당장 사인하고 나가.
1: Yeah, well, 군소리 you might not have heard it quite often, because 군소리 is like a sort of whining or complaining, an unnecessary talk, right?
0: Yes.
1: So. For example, it's this kind of thing that your producer tells me a lot. 군소리를 그냥 해. Don't talk back, just do it.
0: Yeah.
1: Right? Yeah.
0: 군소, are you somebody that usually talks back to people?
1: No, I talk in front of the people. So I don't normally do that back talk. Like, I'm talking on air, right?
0: Yeah, So it could be something like, oh, 군소리 하지 말고, just listen to Heart Attack.
1: Right, just don't even, just don't think.
0: It's almost like
1: don't think.
0: Excuses, right? Complaints, back talk, unnecessary argument.
1: Right.
0: Yeah, so let's go listen to a song while you guys do your homework. Once again, we'll be back to mark your homework, create new sentences using these expressions we just learned. This is 이게 바로 나야 by 임창정.

0: Wait, do you know Love is an Open Door?
1: The from the movie?
0: Frozen?
1: Frozen, yeah.
0: Love is an open door. So I wanted to do a duet of this.
1: Yeah.
0: So I asked Hyungwoo, and then I asked Tello, and I've just been asking people.
1: Yeah, if they knew the song or if they want to do it.
0: Both.
1: Oh.
0: I've tried it with Tello once. It was so funny. So, okay, you're on my radar too now.
1: Okay.
0: Okay, SRD says, 누구 앞에서도 당당한 사람이 되세요. Become someone who is confident in front of anyone.
1: Everybody, yes.
0: Anaga says,
1: 당당하고 뻔뻔하게 방귀 뀌는 아이.
0: I said, Anaga says,
1: 당당하고 뻔뻔하게 방귀 뀌는 아이.
0: I said, Anaga says, What are you reading? I don't see what you're reading. 뭘 읽고 계신 건지 전 안 보이는데.
1: 양구름 says, I love you,
0: 양구름 님이 어디 있어요? 아, 없는 것 같은데. 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
1: Is that what smells right now?
0: I don't see 양구름.
1: 군소리도 당당하게 하면 왠지 설득력이 생겨요. This is like 12 out of 10.
0: This is
1: amazing.
0: Like drama dialogue worthy.
1: Yeah. 군소리도 당당하게 하면 왠지 설득력이 생겨요.
0: How would you translate? If you confidently do back talk, then people are going to think you have a point.
1: Yeah, that's persuasive.
0: Yeah, wow. Yeah. Mm-hmm. 혜원 says, 제가 키오빠 섭외할 때 당당하게 말했어요. 키님, 대배우님, 저희 프로그램에 출연 좀 해주세요.
1: She actually did say that.
0: Yeah. When I was casting Ki for DBDB, I said, 당당하게, confidently, Ki, the great actor, please come on to our show Heart Attack.
1: It's just that she didn't mean it. She exactly said like how she just portrayed it.
0: Mika says, what's the difference between 당당하다 and 떳떳하다?
1: That's a very good question. 당당하다 is you're being confident, right? 떳떳하다 means when someone accuses you of something that you claim that you didn't do anything. You're innocent.
0: You're clean. Yeah.
1: You're clean. Yeah.
0: You're not guilty.
1: Mm-hmm.
0: SRD says, 군소리 하지 않고 맡은 일을 열심히 했어요. I worked hard on my assignment task without complaining.
1: That's good.
0: Good job. You guys are so good today.
1: Yeah, 9 out of 10, but because of 군소리도 당당하게 하면 왠지 설득력이 생겨요, the average out, 10 out of 10.
0: Yeah, Anaga raised the average. Clap, clap, clap to everybody.
1: Great job, guys.
0: Key, thank you so much for being our actor and also our teacher today.
1: Not a problem. Do you like
0: DBDB?
1: Yeah, it's a lot of fun. And then I can see a lot of creativities here. It brings me back to my old days in elementary schools because that's what we used to do. Like, you know, fill in the blank or you give a word, we say, we make a word out of it, like a sentence out of it. So it's great.
0: So is it Heart Attack or is it Culture Inc?
1: Arirang Radio.
0: Is it SJ or is it Iris?
1: You're tuned into Arirang
0: Radio. SJ or Iris?
1: 송시혁 팀장님.
0: SJ, 송 팀장님, 혜원 PD님. SJ or Iris? See, I gave you the simpler question. Can I tell them what you said when you were semi-drunk?
1: You know what
0: Key said?
1: I wasn't semi-drunk.
0: Key chose, you should say you were drunk. That would have been the better way out of this.
1: Yeah, okay.
0: Key said SJ over Iris.
1: I'm a regular guest in that program.
0: But I'm pretty.
1: Is SJ listening? Any 은서 부장님 listening out there? This should be recorded.
0: What if they don't care? What if they're like, oh, okay.
1: Okay, whatever. I think that's what SJ is going to say, actually.
0: Well, I choose Ki-hun over Ki.
1: Thank you.
0: Ki-hun! Where's Ki-hun?
1: Thank you.
0: Well, thank you so much for being with us, Jay Ki. I have a question.
1: Yeah.
0: Are you doing news today?
1: Yes, in about 4 minutes.
0: Oh, so you're starting right now.
1: 55 seconds, yeah.
0: So should you run?
1: No, I got
0: until
1: good
0: what
1: 3 minutes
0: time?
1: Until 10 at night.
0: So our
1: actual
0: listener,
1: 12 at night.
0: So our listeners will be listening to a lot of you today.
1: Yes, all day long.
0: Alrighty. Mm-hmm. Well, you're always nearby us, so goodbyes aren't too sad. You're also here on Thursdays, so
1: I'm here all Thursdays, and next week, week after that, for next 10 years, hopefully, it's almost like a race. Okay, who stays longer, Arirang or me dying?
0: Wait, Ki-hun is here.
1: He is?
0: Why is Ki-hun here?
1: Oh, that's so nice of you, Iris.
0: Is he at work?
1: He was. He did News Generation, the
0: How
1: TV
0: is he
1: show
0: listening,
1: in the morning.
0: Though? Does he actually secretly like me?
1: I think so.
0: Ki-hun, you should have told me you were a fan. I could sign something for you if you want. Okay, the last song for today is Let Me Be by Baek Ji-young. Thank you so much, Keith, for joining us. I'll be back tomorrow for a Saturday episode of Culture Walk in Music Academy. With all my heart, this has been Heart Attack, made by producer Chung Hae-won, engineer Choi Jae-moon and Kim Jae-hee, writers Kim Hae-rim and Yoo Ga-ryung. I've been your DJ, Pretty Little Iris, and you have been...
1: Kim.
0: Au revoir.

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4: 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I'm looking for a small rechargeable radio. Oh, I think this is what I'm looking for. Does this work with other chargers?
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4: 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I mean, does this work with other chargers?
2: I work, 맞아요. 그 근무 시간은 자유롭게 조절 가능하고요. 오전에는 10시부터 3시, 오후에는 3시부터 8시거든요.
4: Excuse me. I meant I want to buy a rechargeable radio, and I have a charger at home. So, will this radio work with other chargers? If it doesn't charge, the radio will be dead, and I won't be able to use it.
2: Dead? 아이고, 그래 죽을 만큼 힘든 거 시키면 요새는 법이 큰일 납니다. 여기 이 매장 관리하고 매니저 오케이? 저기 계산만 하면 됩니다. 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
4: 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Does it work?
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4: Does this work with other chargers? Does this work with other chargers?
2: Does this work with other chargers?
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4: Does this work with other chargers?
2: 내일도 부산 영어 방송에서 만나요.
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8: Welcome to BFM News at 4. I'm Tian Kim. President Lee Jae-myung said he would instruct relevant ministries and presidential staff to identify the key discussion points and announce them in advance. In a post on his social media, Lee shared a news report announcing the debate and wrote that he would issue the directive. He said the key issues would include the appropriate level of property holding taxes, whether owner-occupied single homeowner should be taxes and transaction taxes, and how revenue from holding taxes should be used. Prosecutors have sought a total prison sentence of 13 years for Han Hak-ja, leader of the Unification Church, over alleged collusion with the Yoon Suk-yeol administration. Former presidential chief of staff Chung and former World Headquarters director Yoon Young-ho faced requested sentences of 10 years and 3 years and 6 months, respectively, while Yoon's wife faces 3 years. Han is accused of violating the Political Funds Act by delivering political funds and arranging split donations. Han, Yoon, and Lee also face graft charges involving gifts to former First Lady Kim Geun-hee. Yoon's separate 18-month prison sentence was finalized by the Supreme Court. In local news, Busan City officials, independent lawmaker Han Dong-hun and Busan City Council member Kim Hyo-jung inspected the entrance and exit roads of the deep underground road following growing complaints over severe traffic congestion. The bottleneck occurs where traffic heading toward Deokcheon-dong crosses paths with traffic bound for the Namhae Expressway, creating an X-shaped conflict. As a short-term measure, the city plans to add lanes on the urban section of the expressway and install channelization facilities to improve traffic flow. Longer-term plans include expanding the regional road network. By 2027, Busan aims to improve the Deokcheon-Yangsan corridor and build the Chojeong-Hwamyeong arterial road, with additional road projects scheduled for completion by 2030. Busan City is launching the Clean-Up Customized Clinic for construction companies to reduce administrative burdens and promote preventive compliance through one-on-one consulting. The program will provide personalized guidance on key requirements under the Framework Act on the construction industry. It also aims to improve companies' understanding of relevant regulations and address practical difficulties in the field. The city said it is shifting from a system focused on post-violation enforcement to one centered on prevention by offering tailored consultations based on each company's needs. The program is open to general construction companies with their principal office in Busan. Applications will be accepted from July 13th to 31st. In international news, large-scale military exchange

exchanges between the United States and Iran entered a third consecutive day, raising concerns that last month's fragile ceasefire could collapse. Iran's state-run IRNA reported attacks near the Bushehr nuclear power plant and a naval base in Konarak, though the U.S. military has not confirmed responsibility. Earlier, U.S. Central Command said it has struck about 90 Iranian military targets after targeting more than 80 sites the previous day. Iran retaliated by expanding missile attacks on U.S. military bases across the Middle East, including strikes targeting American forces stationed in Jordan. And now for today's weather. Cloudy skies will gradually clear despite the hot weather. The daytime high will reach 31 degrees, about 2 to 5 degrees above the seasonal average. A heat wave advisory remains in effect for most parts of Busan, with the heat index expected to reach around 31 degrees. The temperature in Busan is currently 29 degrees Celsius. And that wraps up this hour's news. Thank you for joining us. 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

Hello, hello, hello, and welcome to Friday, or as we say around these parts, Fri-yay. If you can use two of these, you may become 6 years younger. If you can use three, you may become 7 years younger. And if you can use four of these, you might become 13 years younger. So, what is this secret to staying young? It's language. Yes. Surprisingly, speaking multiple languages may not only keep our brains healthier and younger, they might keep us healthier and younger too. So, how many languages can you speak? Welcome to For My Busan. I'm your host, Laura McCluckie.

0: Oh, a little bit of Taeyeon to kick off our Friday show. Or should I say Friday? Guess who's back? Back again. Ang PD's back. Tell a friend. Ang PD.
1: Hi.
0: Hi. Oh, 너무 좋아요. Ang PD 너무 시끄러워요. 좋습니다. Do you know, Park PD is very quiet. And I say, nice to see you, to see you.
1: Nice.
0: And he says, nice. Or I say, fry. And he says nothing. He's much shyer than you. I'm so glad that you're here. You're so noisy. How are you, Ang PD?
1: Fine.
0: Good? Happy?
1: Yeah.
0: Yeah?
1: Of course.
0: You miss all the team at For My Busan, right? Yeah. 너무 그리워한다. 아무튼, she's back because Park PD is taking a holiday today. So, TGIF on many accounts. Hope Park PD is having fun. Ang PD is here until 6 p.m. And then we'll be back with Park PD as of schedule tomorrow. So, TGIF, may I first say that. It is 4:10 p.m. on Friday, the 10th of July. Welcome to For My Busan on 90.5 and 103.3 FM. BEFM, Busan 영어 방송입니다. 반갑습니다. It's lovely to have you with us today. It's a happy Friday. It's an exciting weekend just around the corner. You know, with me, I always feel like we're starting the weekend together. Not with me, but like with our show, right? For My Busan starts at 4 p.m. just before 퇴근길 for many people. We're beginning the weekend together. So that's why it's always Friday. Do you feel a bit younger today? I feel younger today. I feel very young today. One of the reasons is because I noticed my trousers are a little bit low and my top is a little bit high. So I have a very slight crop top situation happening. And I thought, wow, what do I think I am? 16? But, well, that's the situation. Also, I've been listening to music that I really love. Can I tell you two of my favorite bands? Actually, two of my favorite artists at the moment. You will hopefully go and listen to them. One of them is from Scotland and it's like EDM with traditional Scottish music called Valtos Band or Valtos, V-A-L-T-O-S. And then also Lincoln Jesser, as in Lincoln, like Abraham Lincoln. And he creates healing house using the vibrations that are designed to heal the body. You know, when you go sound therapy, etc. Love those artists, love listening to the music. So yeah, get them in your playlist. They're going to make you feel younger, happier and excited about the weekend. And if you do feel younger, you might be right because you're enjoying this show. 한국어로도 하고 영어도 하고 in English and Korean. So if your brain is like working on those two, you might already be 6 years younger than you originally were. So that makes me what? 30? Wow. 30 years old. It's not a joke. Surprisingly, well, that was a lie, but like in general, this is not a joke. Surprisingly, that's what some recent

0: 6 years younger than those who were not speaking two languages. Three languages, so multilingual people, had brains about 7 years younger. And people who spoke four languages had brains that appeared 13 years younger. 그래서 여러분, 언어를 좀 빨리 배우면 좋겠습니다. You're gonna learn more languages, I think. So the study also found it's not just learning another language, right? It's how well you use it and how early you started learning it as well. So maybe people who are bilingual from birth or thereabouts are very lucky because they have a brain age that's younger, or multilingual from birth or young ages. And yeah, the researchers also said, of course, it doesn't prove that learning foreign languages directly slows brain aging, but there's a connection between multilingualism and a younger looking brain. Obviously needs more research, but promising for all of us language learners out there. So if you're not a language learner, if you only speak one language, sorry, let me take that out. If you speak one language, then maybe it's time to start learning another language, just for the brain benefits, if nothing else, even if you're not planning to use it that much. But anyway, okay, we're already more than halfway through 2026. 네, 여러분, 지금 우리는 2026 2부에 있습니다. Yeah. We're in the second half. So maybe this is the perfect time to become a little younger. Let's talk about foreign language today. How many languages can you speak and to what extent? So I don't mean like just saying hello or having a simple conversation. Like, how many languages do you have a grasp of? 어느 정도? So being able to read and write to some extent. And if you can't, or if you can do a little less than that, what's one language you'd really love to be good at in the future? A language you'd really love to be able to use. 여러분은 몇 개의 언어, 외국어, 몇 개의 외국어를 하시나요? 그리고 쓰는 거는 그냥 안녕하세요, hello, nice to see you, 그 정도는 아니고요. 읽기도 좀 하고, 쓰기도 좀 가능하고, 듣기도, 말하기도, 예, 몇 가지 언어 쓰고 읽고 말할 수 있는지, 어느 정도 예, 할 수 있는지 얘기해 주세요. 그리고 앞으로 배우고 싶은 언어가 있다면 어떤 언어를 배우고 싶은지도 알려주시기 바랍니다. 이유도 같이 보내주시면 감사하겠습니다. Sharp 9050 pound 9050 Kakao Talk or YouTube Live text messages 101 여러분 문자 메시지는 100원입니다. 아 그리고 we're also asking for your song requests. Bring us a song that makes you feel like Friday. And we'll play it in part two. We've got a playlist segment. We put them all together. And then, my friends, you get to hear all the songs you want to hear. I read your messages. And then one person is chosen as a winner. It's all very nice. Good? Good. Okay. So lots coming up for you today, as always. But first, it's time for Newsfeed.
1: System check complete. Destination set. Busan.
0: Ladies and gentlemen, this is your captain speaking. We're now making our approach to Busan. Cabin crew, prepare for landing. We've just landed. Welcome to For My Busan.

All right, welcome to Newsfeed. Ang PD's here. She whacked that up very quickly. 갑작스럽습니다. So, time for Newsfeed. Let's get into it. Scrolling down. First up, history or trees? Okay, so there's been a fascinating discovery in Busan, which has led to an unexpected dilemma. 여러분, 잘 들어보세요. 이거는 너무 신기합니다. Last year, archaeologists discovered the remains of a Goryeo dynasty Celadon kiln inside the Geumgang Park in Dongdaegu. Do you remember that news? Anyway, this year, they've been carrying out a full-scale excavation to learn more about the site.

근데 그런데요. There's a problem. Several very old trees are standing right in the middle of the excavation area, and some experts believe that these pine trees are more than 150 years old. A few could be even more than 300 years old. So obviously this is a very important, an important discovery, and very important to include this in the excavation plans. But environmental groups say that excavation has already damaged some of the roots and warn that these trees could eventually die if this digging continues. Now, on the other hand, archaeologists say avoiding the roots makes it much harder to properly excavate the site. And in some areas, they simply just cannot dig at all. So this week, museum officials, environmental groups, tree experts, they all met to discuss how to protect both the ancient kiln site and the old trees. Possible ideas include moving smaller trees, giving special treatment to protect the older ones, and adjusting the excavation plans. And it's a reminder, of course, that sometimes history isn't just buried underground, it's intertwined and growing above ground as well. So very interesting to see that there's roots underneath where these kilns are, this excavation site. So you must think, well, maybe did they plant the trees themselves back in the day? I mean, who knows? Very interesting. Anyway, centuries of history. I hope we find out some more information soon. All right, up next, a faster journey for bluefin tuna. So Busan is trying something new with one of the ocean's most valuable fish. This week, the city's first direct domestic sale of Pacific bluefin tuna was successfully completed. And you might have thought, so? 그러면은 왜? Why do I care? Well, actually, up until now, tuna caught in Korean waters usually went through a long overnight auction process before reaching the buyers, which means extra time, extra handling, less fresh. However, under a pilot project now, fishing fleets are selling their catch directly to a processing company, cutting out the middle steps. Why? Well, this change comes because climate change has increased bluefin tuna catches in Korean waters in recent years. And officials have said that the new system will be able to keep fish fresher, it will improve the quality and increase profits for the fishing industry. However, it's going to mean that we're, you know, updating how we view sustainable fishing as well, which is very important to keep the fish stocks at manageable levels so that we don't, you know, deplete the stocks for the future. But these officials say, you know, if the pilot program works well, it could change the way premium seafood is sold in Korea. And for all of you tuna lovers, it could mean eventually fresher Korean bluefin tuna on restaurant menus. So that'll be something nice to look forward to. I always feel bad when if I go fishing and I catch a fish. Like, the idea of catching it is really fun, and the reality of it is very sad for me. So I know where my food comes from. I don't necessarily want to see it being taken ocean to table. But yes, I think this is definitely a step in the right direction, provided we're still looking after the oceans and the animals inside as well. All right, finally, an elephant comes home. Yes, this is a nice story. This story is making people smile all around the world. An elephant named Nai Poki, who was rescued as an orphan years ago in Kenya, recently returned to visit the wildlife center that raised her. Oh, but she wasn't alone. Oh, no, no, no. She brought along her 7-month-old son, Nsimba. And so this is so cute. If you've not seen the video, go and check it out. The visit was captured on Vizio by the Sheldrick Wildlife Trust. It quickly spread across social media. And you can see in the video, younger orphan elephants gather around the curious little calf. They're very eager to meet the newest member of the extended elephant family. And if you've seen elephants in the wild, you'll know that they have very complex and really beautiful social rituals and social behaviours, etc. But at one point, the attention comes a little bit too much. So Nai Poki gently steps in and, you know,

gets in the way of the other elephants and her son. She's kind of like, give my son some space, please. He needs to have a drink. And the younger elephants get the message. They back away. For the Wildlife Centre, though, this visit was incredibly meaningful because Naipoki was once an elephant who was orphaned, right? Which means parents were not in the picture. And she depended on human care. However, the important thing about that is that today she is thriving in the wild and is raising a healthy calf of her own, which shows conservationists are doing good things with wildlife rescue, right? Rehabilitation truly can succeed. So you've got to keep them, look after them, but don't make them too reliant on human interaction so they can be rehabilitated and sent back out. And judging by the comments online, people cannot get enough of little Simba trying to drink his water with his tiny little trunk. It's what they do in Korea for elephants, right? Yeah. What do elephants say in Korean? Gokkiri. Gokkyo, no? Gokkiri. Ah, 아니야. 코끼리 말고 예를 들으면 그 강아지들이 멍멍하잖아요. 코끼리는 어떻게 말하면 되지? Okay, good. That'll do. A beautiful full circle moment anyway for those little 코끼리. And a reminder that care is definitely a long-lasting mark. And that goes for every kind, the good and the bad. That was today for Newsfeed. That was all today for Newsfeed. My English is very bad today. It's because I'm too excited, I think. I'm excited about the weekend. That's what it is. So I will be back with more Newsfeed from Monday. But up next, this is Malibu by Miley Cyrus, followed by On The Mic.

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3: 예스, 감사합니다. That was Leo, our reporter, and 황정님. Hwangjeongnim is a pharmacist, and she said a family member's illness inspired her to seek fundamental ways to restore health. So she recommended a few things, two specific daily habits. Number one, eating soup with meals to help maintain fluid balance and prevent pain, and drinking water made by boiling rice to support circulation and remove excess fluid. She also stressed that antibiotics and antiviral drugs should be taken for the full prescribed period, while other medications should be adjusted only with proper guidance. And above all, she said balance within the body is the most important value in maintaining health. Agreed. I agree. I'm not a pharmacist, but I agree. Thank you very much, Leo, for that interview. And 황정님, 고맙습니다. 주말 잘 보내시고요. 수고하셨습니다. If you want to be on the mic, get in touch. We'd love to have your story as well. How do you feel about what she said? Do you agree, disagree? Get in touch and let me know. Speaking of which, many of you have been getting in touch already today. So thank you for all of your messages, text messages, KakaoTalk messages, messages in our live stream as well. Speaking of which, we do have a text topic today. It's about foreign languages, asking how many languages can you actually speak? And if there's one you'd like to learn, what would it be? So you can get in touch and let me know. Also send us your song requests and we'll play them in the second half of the show. 네, 여러분은 몇 개의 외국어를 할 수 있을까요? 그리고 앞으로 배우고 싶은 언어가 있다면 어떤 언어를 배우고 싶은지도 알려주시기 바랍니다. 그리고 이유도 같이 보내주시면 감사하겠습니다. 샵 9050 pound 9050 카카오톡 노튜브 라이브 everything and the text messages are 101. So FYI. Please also send us your song request. 신청곡도 보내주시면 감사하겠습니다. We'll play them in the second half. 그리고 한 명 뽑아서 상품 보내드리겠습니다. 참여 많이 부탁할게요. 자, let's move along because someone's in the studio and very eager to tell me a story about some sort of app. I don't know if this is for on the air. Anyway, it's time for Culture for You.

0: Yes, indeed. It's Culture for You. Michael's in the house. How are you?
1: Good. And I have nothing to tell you about the
0: nothing?
1: App.
0: Nothing? Nothing at all?
1: Nothing. Maybe after the show, but not on show.
0: Not on air. Okay. Thank you very much. Let's do it. How are you?
1: Very good. Good. Actually, very... You made me happy. You make me happy.
0: Why?
1: Because of all this.
0: Oh, yeah. Because 개구쟁이.
1: 아, 진짜. 제가 로라랑 있을 때는 제가 감당을 못하겠어요. 그만큼 행복감이 흘러넘칩니다.
0: 좋아요.
1: 좋은 거죠.
0: 좋습니다.
1: Very good. Very good. Good. Always a pleasure to be here.
0: Well, that's my job. You know, my favorite thing to hear is, wow, you made the interview very easy. And I'm like, well, good. That's my job. I'm supposed to make you feel comfortable that you forget you're having an interview.
1: In that sense, I mean, you're doing your job.
0: Yeah. That's it.
1: Yeah.
0: And then I extract all the secrets because people feel too comfortable and they're like, yeah, I'll talk to you. They forget where they are. And I'm like,
1: what? So you control the information. You have all the info.
0: Yeah, exactly. Anyway, glad to have you in the studio as well. Do you know what? Seeing your face makes me very happy because I know it's a Friday whenever I see your face.
1: That too. Yeah.
0: That's
1: I'm the Friday
0: guy. That's a good thing, right? Yeah, Friday
1: 제가 금요일맨입니다.
0: What did you do last weekend?
1: Last weekend? All I can remember is work and the weather getting steamier and steamier.
0: All I can remember is work and the weather.
1: 똑같잖아요, 이 나이 때에.
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0: Yeah?
1: Yeah.
0: Why?
1: 그냥 일해야 되니까. 그렇잖아요. 다 똑같은 마음.

0: 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If I could, I would just go and fly over to, I don't know, Japan.
1: 어쩔 수 없어.
0: For a week. Just go. Don't do anything.
1: Just go. Just pretend.
0: Chill.
1: Pretend you have a very important meeting. And just go.
0: 가야겠다.
1: 가야.
0: Okay.
1: Okay.
0: 내일 가봐야 돼.
1: Okay, okay. Oh, good.
0: I'll send you pictures.
1: anyway, enough of that. This is Culture for You. This segment is all about culture here in Busan, in Korea, and actually worldwide, really.
0: Yes, anything that I want to talk about.
1: Yes. 혹시 BTS 있는지 없는지?
0: 오늘은 없어요.
1: 없어요?
0: 오늘 없어요. I'm trying to stay away, mm-hmm. not because I don't like BTS, mm. because we just covered them way too many times.
1: There were
0: right?
1: so many BTS stories in the run-up to June.
0: Yeah, and yeah. it is warranted that we need to cover other more diverse stories yes. around the world.
1: Agreed.
0: That's for sure.
1: So what should we start with?
0: Yeah, so let's begin with some exciting news from Hollywood.
1: Mm-hmm.
0: Yeah, I don't get to talk much about Hollywood these days, but today I will. So veteran Korean actress Yoon Yeo-jung has been nominated for a primetime Emmy Award.
1: Ooh, that's very nice.
0: 엄청나게 큰 소식이죠.
1: Great news. Mm-hmm. Which category in?
0: She's been nominated for Outstanding Supporting Actress in a Limited or Anthology Series or Movie mm-hmm. for her role in Netflix's Beef Season 2.
1: Ah, okay. I've not seen Beef Season 2. I've seen Beef Season 1 with mm-hmm. Ali Wong mm-hmm. and Steven Yeun, who mm-hmm. is my number one. Like, he was the first crush.
0: Oh, really?
1: Yeah, my first Korean crush.
0: He is good looking.
1: Oh, he's just delightful. if you're listening and watching, 하트.
0: 이게 한국말로 아마 beef, I think in Korean, it's called
1: 성난 아니에요.
0: 소고기 아니에요. I thought it was. 근데 성난 사람들이라고 하네요.
1: 맞습니다. 네. Okay, so tell us about her role in Beef because she's already an Academy Award, wasn't it?
0: Exactly. So she made history in 2021 already as the first Korean actor to win an Oscar for her performance in Minari.
1: Mm-hmm. Mm-hmm.
0: Very famous movie if you haven't mm-hmm. watched it. If she wins the Emmy, she'll add another remarkable achievement to her career.
1: Yeah. Mm. Okay. So what did she do? Because Beef Season 1 was about two people who were like, they had problems with each other mm-hmm. and then this whole thing unfolded. Mm-hmm. So what about Season 2? What was her role?
0: Mm-hmm. So in Season 2, she plays Chairwoman Park, who's a wealthy Korean businesswoman who acquires a country club. And interestingly, she appears alongside another legendary Korean actor, Song Kang-ho.
1: Oh,
0: so everyone's in it. So I thought, 저는 처음에 전 성난 사람 안 봤거든요.
1: 네.
0: I haven't seen this series. I thought it was a K-drama.
1: Ah, really?
0: Because of all the Korean actors who's in it. I mean,
1: yeah.
0: And Song Kang-ho plays her husband in the series.
1: Oh, really?
0: Mm-hmm.
1: Interesting.
0: Mm. 아, 나이대가 맞나 근데?
1: 그 되게, 어, 그러니까.
0: 되게, it's intriguing, 네. for sure.
1: 아, 근데 for Korean audiences, that would be super exciting. That's like making me want to watch it.
0: Absolutely. I mean, did you see my face just now? I was like, what? Song Kang-ho and Yoon Yeo-jung together?
1: 네,
0: I mean,
1: 맞아요.
0: I gotta watch this. So seeing two of Korea's most respected actors sharing the screen will generate a lot of attention.
1: In a comedy as well, in a dark comedy. And I think that's something we've
0: 그러니까요.
1: Not seen them in.
0: I watched the trailer. I haven't watched the season, but I did watch the trailer and it looks super funny.
1: Yeah.
0: 진짜 웃길 것 같아요.
1: Beef Season 1 was so funny.
0: Was it?
1: So funny. It was so, like, some of the parts were so stupid.
0: It's
1: so, but like,
0: it's all about sarcasm and stuff, right?
1: Yeah. It's wonderful. It's very 미국 style.
0: 그 미국 스타일의 그런 sarcasm, jokes, 이런 거죠.
1: 미국 style with some really, like, proper Korean markers in there. It's like, well, this is so Korean, or this is so Korean American. Like,
0: I mean,
1: that's what people would say.
0: Yes,
1: you know?
0: I wouldn't be surprised because, you know, all the best Korean actors are in it.
1: Yeah.
0: You know, so I'm sure there's some Koreanness in it for sure.
1: I love it. Wow, so it's got lots of nominations, right? Mm-hmm. I mean, it's not just Yoon Yeo-jung.
0: Very much so. So Beef Season 2 has earned nominations across numerous categories, including Outstanding Limited Series, Acting Awards, directing, editing, casting, and costume design, and so on.
1: Mm-hmm.
0: So.
1: But the first season was a huge success.
0: Mm-hmm.
1: I watched it because of Steven Yeun.
0: 그렇죠.
1: But it was really good.
0: Yeah, 저도 정말 정말 보고 싶었어요. Mm. If it weren't for work, I probably watched it. Season 1 won 8 Emmy Awards. 그러니까 Emmy상을 8개를 탄 거죠. Including Outstanding Limited Series and Korean-American actor Steven Yeun made history by winning Outstanding Lead Actor. Wow.
1: Do you know what? I remember watching it. So I watched him in Walking Dead. Mm-hmm. I also remember watching him in a movie.

0: movie called Mayhem.
1: Mayhem? Oh!
0: Have you seen it?
1: I think I did. I watched it a long time ago already.
0: Many, many years ago. Mm-hmm. I tell you what. Mm-hmm. That was my Shim Kung. Really. And I've loved him ever since. So when he won the Outstanding Lead Actor, I was like, I've liked him before all of you liked him. You know that way?
1: Mayhem, you must mention. It was long time ago, I give you credit for that. Wow. Mm-hmm. Because nobody would have guessed like Steven Yeun would become this much of an actor, right?
0: And like a bit of a heartthrob. Let's be honest. Mm. No, just me? Okay, I'll stop.
1: I'm sure there are a lot of people who can relate. I'm sure in the comments, I'm sure.
0: But it's really wonderful that Korean talent is continuing to gain recognition outside of Korea.
1: Exactly. And I mean, by now, I mean, it's not even a surprise. Mm. I mean, Korean-ness, K-pop, you know, whatever, like K-drama, Korean actors are all over international scene now. So whether they're Korean actors or Korean-American creators, their influence in global entertainment keeps growing.
0: Yeah, I love that. I think it's been a long time. It's been over a decade that Hallyu has been, you know, washing its way across the world.
1: Yes.
0: And I think now it's got to the point where it's not just novelty of K-pop. Mm-hmm. It's not like Gangnam Style, which did huge things culturally. It's not just BTS, who have done huge things culturally. This is seeping into the day-to-day accepted art forms.
1: I completely agree. I cannot agree with you more. So, I mean, the K-ness, the Korean-ness of things is basically now one of the many very big factors that form the international culture.
0: Yeah.
1: It's part of global culture now. Yeah. Right?
0: And not like K-dash as a fun commodity, like culture as in the Korean, the actual Koreanness of it.
1: 그렇죠.
0: Yeah.
1: 그렇죠.
0: I love it.
1: Which is amazing.
0: Okay, let's move to the next one.
1: Okay, so this one is about one of the world's greatest conductors, 지휘자죠. Gustavo Dudamel. He's organizing a charity concert to support earthquake victims in his home country of Venezuela.
0: Dudamel is one of the biggest names in classical music today, right?
1: He certainly is. 아시는 분들은 다 아시는 이름일 거예요. Although he now leads the New York Philharmonic Orchestra, after many successful years with the Los Angeles Philharmonic, he has never forgotten where he came from.
0: So tell us a little bit about his background.
1: So Dudamel grew up in a poor neighborhood in Venezuela and was educated through El Sistema, which is basically the country's famous music education program for children from low-income families. That program clearly and completely changed his life.
0: Yeah, and now he's giving back.
1: Exactly. Have you watched the news? I'm sure you did. And I'm sure you covered the stories about this. The Venezuelan earthquake that we saw in recent months is, I mean, not months, weeks.
0: Weeks.
1: It was big. It was devastating. And following this devastating earthquake in Venezuela, he announced a special benefit concert at the Hollywood Bowl with the Los Angeles Philharmonic Orchestra. All proceeds will go toward helping families affected by the disaster.
0: And what has he actually said about this project?
1: Yes, he wrote that Venezuela will always be his home, and that although the tragedy is heartbreaking, he believes in the strength and resilience of the Venezuelan people. He hopes music can provide hope as well as financial support.
0: Yeah, it's just a tragedy. Let's be positive. Let's be positive on this. This is definitely a powerful reminder that music has so many purposes, but humanitarian is definitely one of them. And also raising spirits and giving people hope and letting people feel relief from grief and pain and all the things.
1: You're right. 그러니까 정말 다방면에서 지금 베네수엘라에 큰 지원들, 많은 지원들을 하고 있지만 음악도 그러니까 음악 쪽에서도 분명히 지원할 수 있는 게 있다. 그리고 두다멜이 이렇게 지휘자로 나서서 또 이렇게 charity concert들을 해주려고 열심히 노력하고 있는 모습을 보기 너무 좋은 것 같습니다. So sometimes music or concerts can do much more than entertain, you know. Yeah. As you can see here, they help communities heal.
0: Yeah, absolutely. Okay, finally, let's get back to Korea for our final story. What's on the final ticket?
1: 와, 오늘은 시간이 적당하게 남았어요.
0: 맞아요.
1: Can you believe it?
0: I know. I'm looking at the clock thinking, okay, 합시다, 합시다. If we got extra time left over, I'm going to ask you about that.
1: 2분 3분 남았는데 지금 딱 5분 남은 것 같은데. Oh, this is good. Uh-huh. I feel so...
0: happy?
1: Anyways, happy.
0: Yeah.
1: 오늘 happy day네요.
0: Yeah.
1: Anyways, our last story is about renowned conductor. 또 다른 지휘자 이야기입니다.
0: Mm-hmm.
1: But the one and only conductor in Busan, 정명훈 지휘자님이시죠?
0: Mm-hmm.
1: And the future of Busan's classical music scene.
0: Yeah, I heard that his contract, so for anyone who doesn't know, we're going to get into it, but his contract might be extended, right?
1: Yes, that's right. So reports say that 정명훈 and Busan's new mayor recently held a private meeting and reached an agreement in principle for him to continue as artistic director of Classic Busan through 2028,
0: yes.
1: 2028년까지.
0: Yeah, sounds like a very important decision.
1: It is. I mean, think about it. I mean, what would happen if 정명훈 leaves? This year.
0: Somebody would replace, but it's never easy. That transition is never easy.
1: It will be hard to fill in his shoe, I think, right? So 정명훈 has played a central role in establishing Busan Concert Hall and preparing for the opening of the Busan Opera House.
0: Mm-hmm.
1: His leadership is considered essential to the city's long-term cultural vision.
0: Mm-hmm. There's still some controversy surrounding the Busan Opera House, though, though, right?
1: Yes. I mean, we've talked about this multiple times, and you and I both know what's going on with the Opera House. I'm sure a lot of Busanese out there know what's going on with the Opera House issue. But here, the biggest problem is whether Busan should move forward with inviting Italy's legendary La Scala Opera for its opening production. The project carries a price tag of around 10.5 billion won, which has sparked public debate.
0: Quite rightly so. 10.5 billion won for an opening
1: production. Is it worth it or is it not worth it? I mean, that's a question for debate for sure.
0: So if it brings in more than 10.5 billion in revenue, not just revenue, in profits.
1: And we can include the social values that it would create, you know, and everything. But still, 10.5 billion, that's a big number.
0: It's a huge number. And supporters and critics, of course, have different priorities.
1: Exactly. So supporters argue that bringing in La Scala would immediately establish Busan as a world-class opera destination, while critics question whether spending that much public money is the best way to strengthen the city's cultural ecosystem. So the point here, I think, is the fact that it's public money that we're spending, not private. If it was private, I mean,
0: you can do
1: what you want. Yeah. It's yours. It's your decision.
0: Mm-hmm.
1: But it's public money. All of us has to do something with it.
0: Yeah.
1: I'm sure it comes from our tax payment and everything. So 정말 좀 고민이 되는 부분들이 많이 있는 것 같아요.
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0: 엄청
1: And
0: 많아요.
1: I wouldn't be surprised because that sounds more rational. You know, that's what you said just now. Healthcare, it makes more sense.
0: Yeah.
1: Creating more jobs. Makes more sense.
0: And the thing is, I am like a huge lover of the arts, of tourism, etc. I know it's very important. But it comes down to the mayor, right? Has the mayor made a final decision?
1: Not yet. So he has emphasized that he wants to hear opinions from citizens, as well as arts organizations and public officials before making a final decision. However, because of scheduling and budget deadlines, a decision needs to come fairly soon.
0: That's
1: so
0: difficult.
1: We need to stay tuned for this.
0: Yeah, it's really difficult. And I can easily say, you know, healthcare 좋겠어 아니면 뭐 education would be better. But the thing is, I don't know the details. I don't know what the projected benefit of this money is going to be. And so the mayor needs to hear all of the sides.
1: 그게 맞죠.
0: Otherwise, he's not working with the full amount of information.
1: 그럼요.
0: Just like I'm not working with the full amount of information.
1: 신중한 결정을 내리셔야 되고, there's an opportunity to build an international cultural landmark, right? 그러니까 그것도 우리가 고려해야 되는 부분인 것 같아요. On the other hand, there are legitimate concerns about public spending and local arts development. So, I mean, balancing is the key.
0: Balance is the key. I think we've heard that across today's show, really, in the first half. Balance is the key. Thank you very much, Kam Dong-nim.
1: We
0: will take all of these wonderful stories and move into the weekend feeling positive about arts and culture.
1: Happy Friday.
0: Happy Friday indeed. And we'll see you again next week.
1: Yes, definitely.
0: Enjoy your weekend.
1: You too.
0: Bye-bye. Bye-bye. All right, time for us to say goodbye for the first half. Don't forget, we have a text topic. Send us your messages. Send us your song requests. This is Viva Cheongchun by Dikpeongseu. I'll see you back here at 5 o'clock, so don't go anywhere.

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6: 하이, I'm Roberto Fernandez from Mallorca, Spain. I have been living here in Busan for more than 5 years with my Korean wife and twin boys. Back in 2020, I was invited to a game by a friend of mine. Since in Spain, football is the most beloved sport, baseball really drew my attention. In Sajic Baseball Stadium, everyone was singing the chants loudly, and that space was filled with the vibes of Busan. Everyone could truly become one body and one mind, sharing all the feelings of joy and sorrow. When I first visited here in Busan, I didn't have a family. But now, I have the whole Giants family as well as my own family. Once Busan Galmegi, you are forever Busan Galmegi. Global City Busan, we're in it together. 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
18: 헬로, welcome back. It's For My Busan. It's the second half of our show. 5 o'clock on the dot on Friday, the 10th of July, 2026. In case you forgot the year, which some of us do. What year is it? I was watching Terminator the other day. And what was his name? Kyle? Was his name Kyle? And he's yelling at the cop, what year is it? And the cop's very confused. Sometimes that's how I feel. Although I never had to face Skynet and, you know, yada yada. But anyway, back on track. Welcome to the second half of our show. I'm Laura McCluckey. I'll take you all the way till 6 o'clock, sliding into the weekend like we're sliding into your DMs. I'm not, listen, it's a family show, so I can't really say what I want to say. But anyway, welcome. Thanks for tuning in. So we've got lots coming up for you in the second half of the show as well. Before we get into any of it, let me remind you, I can't speak English today. Let me remind you of our text topic. And our text topic is not just a text topic. It's also a song request segment. So we gather your song requests. And in the second half, we make a playlist together. And we choose one person who has sent a message or a song request. And they are the winner of the day. So today we're talking about foreign languages. How many languages can you actually speak? I don't mean like bonjour. Good. No. It's going to be like you can speak it, have some sort of conversation. You can read a little bit, write a little bit, listen, understand. So you've got to be able to actually use the language. When I say how many languages can you speak? So for me, I can speak English. So-so. I can speak Korean. So-so. I can speak French to some extent. But it's very difficult. It's very tap-tap-he, especially for my sangtaebang. For the person I'm speaking to in French, it's very tap-tap-he because my brain works in Korean. As soon as I'm trying to speak a foreign language, a language that's not English, my brain wants to use Korean. So I can speak some French, but not really. It's very rusty. 여러분은 몇 개의 외국어를 할 수 있을까요? 하시나요? 그리고 앞으로 배우고 싶은 언어가 있다면 네, 어떤 언어를 배우고 싶은지도 알려주시기 바랍니다. 이유도 같이 보내주시면 감사하겠습니다. 샵 9050, #9050, 카카오톡, or YouTube Live. You can send your messages and yeah, we might choose you as the winner today. All right, that's enough of that. Shall we move along? Okay, I'm going to play you a song. This is NMIX with Roller Coaster. Then we'll be back with My Home, My Busan.

0: All right, welcome back, everybody. Thank you for tuning in. It's time for My Home, My Busan. Every Friday, we invite a very special guest to our studio to ask them all about their life here in Busan. They share their story and their journey of learning Korean, about adapting to Korean culture. And today, we have Sunita from Nepal. Hi, Sunita.
1: Hello.
0: How are you?
1: I'm good. How are you?
0: Good, thank you. Thank you for asking. I was just telling Sunita off the air about one of the reasons I want to go to Kathmandu, because you're from Kathmandu, which is the capital of Nepal, right?
1: Yes, it is.
0: And so there was a drama series that I watched before, but there was a criminal locked up in Kathmandu, so they did a lot of filming there, and I loved the series. It was very dark, but it made me want to travel there.
1: Definitely, you should. Like now, I heard Kathmandu about beautiful food and places. Mm. From you, I came to know about the horror movies and all these things. And it's very exciting for me too. I would like to watch that Netflix show
0: I'm
1: too.
0: So sorry. I'm so,
1: and like, it's very exciting. Like, you are talking about the beauty of the Kathmandu, mm. right? And it's very proud for me too.
0: Yeah. Oh, well, that's so good. But it really did. Like, I think all of our listeners know I'm pretty dark. I love horror movies. Uh-huh. I love all that kind of stuff. So, yeah, it was really the perfect way for me to find out about the beauty and the tourism value of Kathmandu. But let's get back to the beginning. Give us your self-introduction. Who are you? What do you do? Where are you from?
1: Oh, actually, my name is Sunita Guru. I'm from Nepal, as I said, and I'm an international student at Domyang University. Mm-hmm. I'm doing my global business. Mm. So it's going to be almost 2 years in September. Mm-hmm. So I'm enjoying my international life in Korea very well. Mm. I love it.
0: I have a question.
1: Yes.
0: Do you, when you are at school in Nepal, do you learn English?
1: Actually, I was born in India. Mm-hmm. I did my high school in India.

0: into in Nepal. In Nepal, we actually do English medium in school.
1: Mm-hmm.
0: Every subject we study in English. Mm-hmm. In India too, I study in English. So
1: you sound very British.
0: Really?
1: Yeah. Parts of your accent, I'm like, oh, it's very British. I like it.
0: I thought I sound like Indian.
1: Well, I mean, a little bit, yeah. But okay. I think that I can hear like lots of British twang in the words that
0: you
1: say.
0: Oh my God, it's one of the greatest compliments. I love it. I really love it.
1: Well, listen, it's funny because I'm from the UK, so I can hear like just little twangs. So maybe one of your teachers or some of your teachers studied in the UK and it passes in. Why did you come to Korea?
0: To study.
1: Mm-hmm.
0: So basically study, I can go anywhere else. But for the Korea, I wanted to experience something different from my own culture, learn some new language.
1: Mm-hmm.
0: And yeah, I'm doing that here right now. So I'm loving it.
1: Yeah.
0: A bit challenge. And
1: yeah. Can I ask you to come a little bit closer to your mic? I know it's quite intimidating to have a mic right in your face. But we want to hear your lovely voice. So, okay, so you're here in Busan and you are currently a student, but you're also learning Korean.
0: Yes.
1: Yeah. How's Korean?
0: I can do a little bit conversation, but not too good. Please don't ask me that.
1: Okay, no, I won't ask you. If you're comfortable in doing like 자기소개, like who you are, what you do, or where you're from, then you can feel free to do that. If not, that's all right.
0: Now, my pronunciation is not too good. I'm not comfortable right now.
1: That's fine.
0: I will learn a lot.
1: You don't need to. But you know what? Everybody on this show is either learning a different language, either Korean or English or other languages. So, you know, 할 수 있는 만큼 진짜 퍼펙트입니다. 퍼펙트.
0: Oh, your is very perfect.
1: No, I make way many mistakes. It's all good.
0: God.
1: So how has Korea helped you then? How long have you been here?
0: It's going to be 2 years in September.
1: Wow, okay. So how has Korea helped you or changed you?
0: Basically, it helped me with the like communication. Mm. In my university, there's not only Nepali people, there are lots of different people from different countries.
1: Mm-hmm.
0: I learned culture. I learned their values. I learned how to communicate with different peoples.
1: Mm.
0: Like every communication style doesn't work with the different cultures and different country people. So mm-hmm. I learned the communication style, the values, and especially I was a very super introvert person.
1: Mm.
0: Now I'm very extrovert. So I make a lot of friends and that helped me a lot in Busan.
1: Yeah.
0: To change my personality in a good way.
1: Yeah. You're very, what's the word? You're very poised. Like you're very controlled. You seem just very calm. A lot of people are like this, blah, blah, blah. That's my style. But you're very calm. I like it. I feel like I need to be calm next to you. So you're learning a lot, not just in Korea. What do you study?
0: I study global business.
1: Okay. So lots of different cultures in your class, Korean friends and friends from all over the world. What about if we go back to Nepal? Because you said you were born in India and you did your schooling in India, but you're from Nepal.
0: Yes.
1: So what do you mean? Tell us more.
0: Oh, actually, my parents, my father went to India just for his work and he settled down there and he got my mother. I was born.
1: Mm-hmm.
0: So, but after my 10th standard high school, we moved to Nepal back.
1: Mm.
0: So that was the story.
1: Interesting. Okay, so you moved back to Nepal. What age were you?
0: I was almost like 16.
1: 16, okay. Yeah. So you've lived in India more than you've lived in Nepal,
0: yes,
1: but you're still considered Nepal your home.
0: Oh, yeah.
1: Yeah.
0: I have a citizenship of that.
1: Yeah. Oh, wonderful. So tell us about your country then. What is Nepal like?
0: Nepal is basically, we can say, heaven and the earth.
1: Mm.
0: It's very beautiful naturally. So it is a home of world's tallest mountain, Mount Everest.
1: Mm-hmm.
0: And there are lots of mountain ranges as well. So it is very famous in the world for trekking and natural beauty, Gautam Buddha, and delicious food.
1: Mm-hmm.
0: So I say that's not only about Nepal. There are lots of things about Nepal which we can explore.
1: Mm-hmm.
0: And it's a very beautiful place.
1: Yeah. Oh, I love that. We've got Sarangdonim saying, Namaste, Sunita.
0: Namaste.
1: So how many, actually, that's the text topic today. How many languages do you speak?
0: I actually speak Hindi fluently,
1: mm-hmm.
0: English,
1: mm-hmm.
0: Nepali, I'm learning Korean a little bit.
1: Mm-hmm.
0: And my own language, it's groom language.
1: Mm-hmm.
0: I can speak a little bit.
1: A little bit? Yes. Wow. So just five. Sunita can speak only five languages. What about you? Ang PD, how many languages do you speak?
2: Only one.
1: One? Only, well, wait a minute. That

0: Wow, they need more research.
1: It's cool, there interesting.
0: So tell us, because you know you've got Mount Everest, everybody knows about that, but there are things that perhaps are not famous in Nepal. For example, there's hundreds or like more than 100 ethnic groups, right?
2: Yes.
0: Yeah? And how many languages do people have in Nepal?
2: Exactly I can say, but it would be over 100.
0: Wow.
2: It would be like 150 and above that. So it has different ethnicity. What is most beautiful about this Nepal, we have different language, religions, ethnicity, and it has such a beautiful diversity. Mm. We don't fight. Mm-hmm. We are happy with each other. We respect each other's culture and we are living with it.
0: I think that's something that comes out as a theme every time somebody talks about Nepal is exactly that. The diversity and the respect for other cultures and being able to live in harmony and in peace.
2: Yes.
0: I think that's so important for the world. And yeah, not really things that a lot of places are living by these days. So we can take a leaf out of your book. What about tourism in Nepal?
2: Oh, yeah. Like the GDP, Nepal's GDP, it's basically the most on our tourism.
0: Mm-hmm.
2: So I can say tourism is very much thing that brings a good money income for the Nepal.
0: Mm-hmm.
2: So basically it's because of the tracking, as I said, and the natural beauty campings and all these things. Tourism is very important for Nepal right now.
0: Mm.
2: For its GDP or incomes and all these things.
0: Mm. So what would you say the best place, if we're going to take a group from Korea and we're going to visit Nepal, where would you say the best place or top three places that we have to visit?
2: All right. So first of all, I love Pokhara.
0: Mm-hmm.
2: It's very beautiful. And it's lake. It has a very beautiful lakes. It has a very beautiful view of Himalayas.
0: Mm.
2: So I would say the Pokhara. Second, yes, Kathmandu.
0: Mm-hmm.
2: It has a beautiful food and the poor person who like clubbing a lot. And Kathmandu would be the best for clubbings and all these things.
0: See, I was talking to our producer, Ang PD and Kainshi, our intern, about going clubbing or at least going to a club to experience house music before they get too old. There you go, Kathmandu. Kathmandu. I bet nobody knows about Kathmandu's clubbing scene.
2: Really?
0: Unless you go. Yeah.
2: So, like, it has one of the best clubs.
0: Really?
2: Yeah.
0: Interesting.
2: You
0: there we go. I should go, definitely. I should go. Yeah. I've been asked so many times. I have friends from Nepal, and they always say, you need to come. Because one of my friends is a sound healer, sound therapist.
2: Oh.
0: And so his the supplier and the makers of all these singing bowls, the meditation bowls, are all in Nepal. So he's from Nepal. And he's like, you have to come to Nepal. Okay, one day we'll go.
2: You should.
0: That's very cool. And what about festivals in Nepal as well? Because you guys have lots of very beautiful festivals that aren't as famous as you know, Songkran or Diwali or, you know, Holi Hai, these things. Like, what about some Nepalese festivals?
2: So, basically, as I told you, Nepal has a diversity a lot.
0: Mm.
2: But the most three famous festivals in Nepal would be Dasai, Tihar, and Holi, which is... Tihar is basically that you're calling about Diwali in India.
0: Okay.
2: We in Nepal, we celebrate like as a Tihar.
0: Right.
2: So it's just a kind of similar thing. So, but a little bit cultural values and some rituals are a little bit different.
0: Mm-hmm.
2: But it's a bit same
0: similar
2: thing.
0: Yeah.
2: Similar.
0: Mm.
2: So in Dasai, we basically meet our parents. They just put some tikas and give some money and a blessing to us. And it's basically a gathering between a whole family.
0: Mm.
2: And it's very beautiful. And during the Tihar, it's a day for basically brother and sister too.
0: Mm-hmm.
2: The good bond. They also put tikas and exchange gift on that day.
0: Mm-hmm.
2: And Holi, we play with colors. You know, in India too, right?
0: Yeah.
2: So Nepal too, we play with colors. And it's very beautiful in Kathmandu too.
0: See, that's the thing. I think a lot of culture, and this is, I guess, true for no matter where you go in the world. But if you are, you know, going to Holi Festival here, it's organized by Indians in Korea, the organization here. And so people assume that it's only an Indian festival.
2: No.
0: No.
2: Not at all.
0: So there we go. Learn something new every day, everybody. So can you tell us what tikka is as well?
2: Tikka is...

0: It's basically what we mix the red color and sometime with the rice, and we like not the elder people they put on our forehead. It can be red color or it can be white color. The Hindu peoples basically use a red color, and the Buddhist people they basically use a white color tikka. It's just putting on your forehead and giving blessings to you. So it's rituals and beautiful.
1: Yeah, I've seen that many times. I've seen it on Nepalese monks, and I've seen it in Indian culture or like Hindu culture. And the colors are very vibrant, but I love the practice of placing the colors on the face and then blessing the person. I think that's really beautiful. I would like to do that. I need some sort of blessing. I need it. I'm going to have to go to temple here. They don't do that here. Okay, so tell us about some of the differences between Busan and Kathmandu.
0: If I talk about physical structure, Busan is way developed in a physical structure, like modernizations. But Kathmandu has its own beautiful heritage still there. The ancient heritages and UNESCO sites are there a lot. So I would say physically, that would be the difference. Another difference? I couldn't see anything else.
1: Really? Same. Same. Because people are generally the same,
0: same.
1: No
0: They are
1: matter
0: all
1: where you go.
0: genuine, kind, helping each other all the times, and all of that.
1: Yeah, that's good. So you've been here almost 2 years. It'll be 2 years in September. What's been the hardest thing about coming from Kathmandu to Busan and adapting?
0: Okay, so when I came here, I came alone, so I lost. I asked them for the Hyundai tickets, but they gave me somewhere else. So I went to Seoul. So that was so terrible for me. And after coming to the here, the most difficult was the language barrier, obviously. So language was the most difficult thing. I couldn't understand them, they couldn't understand me, so I couldn't explain what I needed. So that was the most difficult part here.
1: What about the most rewarding or the just the best thing?
0: Just best of things. My university, I think. The professor are very helpful for me and my friends that I met in the university especially. So that's the best things I ever done. I have done a lot of things with them. It's very beautiful.
1: Good. I love it. I love that you seem very happy and very peaceful here, which is important, I think. If you want to live here comfortably, you have to have that sense of peace and stability. You can't feel it through the radio, but her energy is so relaxing. Makes me calm down, which I think I probably need, you know. What about your special experience in Korea? Anything really cool that you want to tell us about?
0: The really cool thing, I think I did a lot of things, but I don't think so that's cool, all those things. But yeah, I did a program hostings in the university, so that was very scary, but very exciting. I got the chance to do that, so I can say that one, the event
1: So what
0: host.
1: was that? Tell us about that.
0: So it was a cultural event programs, consist of all the students, all the international students and Korean students in the university. So I was asked by my professor to host the events. So I did it. I was very scared. Everything was looking very blank in front of me. But I did it anyway. So that was very exciting for me.
1: That's
0: I love
1: cool.
0: it.
1: And so you did like a an event like on stage in front of everyone, or how was it set
0: Yes,
1: up?
0: on the stage, our auditorium. So on the stage, I was there.
1: How many students were there?
0: I think almost all the stadium was full. I think I can say more than 200 or 300 students. So it was
1: Wow.
0: very beautiful.
1: That's very big. That's not easy. That's not easy to step on a stage and, you know, just talk to people and present.
0: It was my first time. Like, I had done that before too, but in front of that lot of people, it was very first time.
1: Oh my goodness. Yeah, I mean, I do this every day, and doing this kind of like presentation or public speaking for me is very natural. But for many people, actually, most people, they don't feel comfortable standing in front of other people and talking. Yeah. But you did it. Easy
0: I don't know
1: peasy.
0: how.
1: Easy peasy. What about the food? Because you said that Nepal has lots of delicious food. I think Busan

0: also has lots of delicious food. Yes. So tell us about Nepalese food.
1: So Nepalese food, if you talk about Nepalese people, what are you going to have? It always momo or dal bhat.
0: Okay.
1: So those two are very famous and naturally loved by everyone. Even the foreigners loves it a lot mm-hmm. in our country. So I would say those two. And besides this, there are lots of hidden foods, which is very delicious and very unique too.
0: Mm-hmm.
1: So I would say like all those things.
0: So what's momo and dal bhat?
1: Momo is basically a dumpling, mm-hmm. the Nepalese dumpling. It is made of chicken or sometimes buffalo meat mm-hmm. or sometimes pork. So I love it, pork.
0: Mm-hmm.
1: It's a very good one. It comes with the chutney, with the achar mm-hmm. separately or with the soup version. So you can try both. Both are very delicious.
0: I've had buffalo meat, I think. It was quite dry. It was like, it wasn't very fatty. Buffalo meat.
1: It will be a little bit dry.
0: Yeah. Okay, and what about dal bhat?
1: Dal bhat, it's basically a set of food. You will have a different food there. Mm-hmm. Like rice, dal is lentil, mm-hmm. and vegetable, different kind of vegetable, different kind of chutneys, and with the and different kind of meat will be there too.
0: Mm.
1: So that's a set of food. And with the, do you know ghee, right?
0: Mm-hmm.
1: The melted butter. Mm. They will put it over the top and it's going to be delicious.
0: Delicious.
1: Beautiful.
0: But here's the thing. This is why I think Nepalese cuisine could be compared to Korean cuisine, because Korean, you've got bantan, right?
1: Oh, yeah.
0: And so when you get like 6 or 7 bantan plus, you've got soup and yes. rice and yes. meat. It's all as a set together. And so that's quite a similar thing.
1: Yes. Mm. Like that.
0: How do you eat in Nepal?
1: Basically, we eat with our hands.
0: Mm-hmm.
1: We wash our hands cleanly very well. And we use our hands.
0: Mm.
1: But some people can use those fork spoons as well. But we prefer with hands.
0: Mm.
1: So.
0: Yeah. So if you're in Nepal, make sure you wash your hands. And then you can just dig in. Dig
1: yes.
0: in. Are there any etiquette or any things that we shouldn't do when we're eating at the dinner table in Nepal?
1: I think in Nepal, we prefer not to talk too much while eating.
0: Mm.
1: And we don't like waste food a lot. It's very bad if we like waste the food.
0: Mm.
1: So it's very important to finish your food all
0: mm-hmm.
1: and do not talk too much during the eating times.
0: Mm.
1: It's a little bit bad etiquette.
0: Ah, so there we go. Interesting. Interesting. Okay, well, listen, we're about to say goodbye. But before we go, is there anything else you'd like to tell us about? Because I know that you have some dreams to become a diplomat.
1: Yes.
0: So before we go, tell us about that, your dream for the future.
1: So I was thinking to, I have not confirmed about that, but I wanted to do a business. Or I'm very much interested about diplomatic things.
0: Mm-hmm.
1: So I was thinking if I could do a business or I could become a diplomat, then starting in Korea, it would be of huge help for me. I can understand the language. I can know the people.
0: Mm.
1: And I think it is the most important thing for a diplomat to have a good conversations and to like express your thought and understand their thoughts and understand the culture.
0: Mm.
1: So it would be very helpful for me if I try to become a diplomat. This would be very helpful for me. So
0: yeah.
1: I thought it would be great for me to become a diplomat.
0: I love it. Well, listen, we wish you all the best of luck. I certainly hope that you enjoy the rest of your time here studying in Busan. And when you become a diplomat, don't forget us. Come back for another interview. Can you look into this camera here and send a message back home to your family, friends, whoever, in your most comfortable language?
1: Okay, so you... Hello, everyone. I hope you guys all doing well.
0: Wait a minute. Is that your most comfortable language, not your native
1: yes.
0: language?
1: I do want me to change me in my
0: yeah,
1: native language.
0: Yeah, native language. Yeah.
1: Okay, sure.
0: We'd love to.
1: So I would say, Namaste, sawai zanalai. Ani ma chai Korea ko dui barsa huna thalyo. 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I'm happy with everyone here. So I'm doing very well. Ma ramro garirachu. 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
0: I love it. Thank you so much. I love that every country has their own version of Konglish and they just throw in English right
1: yeah.
0: in the middle. You know what? I'm doing so well. I love that. Well, thank you so much, Sunita. It's been a lovely time getting to know you and hearing about your story. And we wish you all the best.
1: Thank you so much. It was very nice to meet you here.
0: You too. Namaste.
1: Namaste. Namaste.
0: Namaste. Oh, I love it. I love a namaste.
1: Thank you.
0: The light in me recognizes the light in you. All right, let me play you a song. This is Stacey Ryan with Fall in Love Alone. I'll be back after this.

Can you hear it? Feel the sound of Busan. Your city, your story, your vibe. Tune in to For My Busan

Welcome back, everybody. Time for our Busan playlist. This is the segment where we organize your messages, we gather your song requests, and then we put it all into a playlist and we play it for you. Good? Usually we have two songs in the first half and then maybe two songs or one in the second, depending. So let me get straight in. Today we are talking about languages, and I asked you, how many languages do you speak? 몇 가지 언어, 외국어, 할 수 있을까요? 물어봤잖아요. And so you can get in touch. And let me know. You've still got time. 0842 님 saying, I can speak.

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I can speak three languages: Korean, English, and Spanish. Wow, escándalo. I became interested in Spanish when I was learning English, so I decided to start learning it. Now I can watch dramas without subtitles. However, I think I still need to improve my Spanish before I can fully understand the news. 저도, I'm the same. Korean news is too hard to understand because they use very different words from day-to-day Korean, right? And also Korean newspapers. Have you ever tried to read like a broadsheet Korean newspaper? Stop it. 아, 잠깐만. You want me to read this? Sometimes I get given like a book or a 대본, like a script or something, and someone says, okay, you speak good Korean. Can you read this? I'm like, I could read it. I don't know what it means. 너무 어려워요. 읽을 수 있지만 이것도 무슨 말인지 몰라. 너무 어려워요. 아, 고수님 says, 저는 일단 한국어나 좀 더 잘하고요. 예, 좋습니다. 그리고 영어랑 중국어, 그리고 일본, 프랑스, 스페인 이렇게 배우고 싶습니다. 말만 늘어놓고 못하는 1인이네요. But here's the thing. Just try 한마디 in all of the languages. And then 두마디, 3마디, 4마디 in all of the languages. And then 점점 좋아질 거예요. Benny Nim says 한글 일본 and perhaps I want to learn more 한국어. Benny Nim, you can speak English too and Tagalog, no? Four languages. 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I want to see. 사투리 대회 있으면 나가고 싶어요. That's true. You know, I always say I speak English and I speak Scottish. Because if I say something in English and then I say it again with dialect, Scottish dialect, people don't understand. I don't speak Gaelic, which is our 고대어. It's our, like, our old language, our traditional language. I don't speak that. We don't learn that in school unless you live in the highlands or the islands. But yeah. So for example, if I said, please don't do that or don't do that. In English, I would say don't do that. In Scottish, I would say can you not do that? Very, very the same? No, not so much. I don't know. In Edinburgh, you say adeniken, adeniken. And if you want to be even shorter, adeken, adeken. How am I supposed to ken? Adeken. You know, that's very difficult, very, very hard. Let's see who else. I'm going to read these and I'm going to play you two songs, okay? Wonbin Nim says, 저는 한국어 plus 0.5 영어 해용. 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
All right, let me play these for you. This is Kosunim's 갑자기 by IY and Money on My Mind by Ex-Nerdy Heroes. Ah, that's what it is. By Wonbin Nim. Okay, I will come. Ah, XD. 어렵다. Come on. 나 한국 사람 아니거든요. Here's the songs. I'll be back in the second half.

0: Welcome back to part two of our Busan playlist. I don't know what my hands do in the middle of the music or while I'm talking. They flap around and then they end up here like wings. I think it's because Ang PD's in the studio and this used to be our dance. Okay, anyway. Your messages, let me see. Sarang Donim says, this is so impressive. Sarang Donim says, I speak Marathi, Hindi, Gujarati fluently. Among foreign languages, I'm fluent in English and Malagasy. Am I saying that, pronouncing that properly? Malagasy, or is it Malagasy? Malagasy, I think. I also speak French a bit and I can read and write it reasonably well. You win. You're the winner. Not of the prize, but in my language contest that doesn't exist, only but in my head. 3972 Neem, I would like to learn French. I studied French for 3 years in high school. I've forgotten almost all of it now. I can't even read French words anymore, but I'm planning to start studying French again next year. Ooh, I speak French, but same problem, right? 잠깐만님, 영어는 일반적인 직장인 정도로 할 수 있고 경상도 방어도 할 수 있어요. 배우고 싶은 언어는 독일어를 배우고 싶습니다. 독일어는 어느 정도 경력 쌓은 후 독일이나 오스트리아로 이민을 가려고 하기 때문입니다. 진짜로? 가지 마세요. 부산에서 떠나지 마세요. 부산에 가면. 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Don't. You should obviously listen to what I'm saying to run your own life. 마차차님, 저는 프랑스어 배우고 싶어요. 파리 여행이 너무 좋았어서 다음에 파리나 다른 소도시로 여행 가서 음식점이나 뭐 상점에서 프랑스어로 대화해보고 싶습니다. 너무너무 재밌어요. 너무 재밌습니다. 삽살개님 says, 제 2외국어, 2외국어는 고사하고 문법에 맞게 영어로 말하는 것부터 다시 배워야겠어요. But speaking broken English is Jamie-full when you say 생각lessly sometimes. 생각 없이, if you only 생각 없이, speaking is so much very very fun. You know? Good? Good. Selena Nim says, I speak a little Japanese. I want to speak English well. Jin Nim, I'm learning German, but it's not easy to find places when I can study. Fortunately, language learning apps have made it much easier. I'd like to challenge myself to live in Germany for a month. Lisa Young Nim says, I speak English and Mandarin Chinese. I would like to learn Japanese as I watch quite a bit of anime. Ooh, what about Korean, Lisa Young Nim? And then Vacation Nim says, 저는 이제 영국어 하는 느낌입니다. 노계국어? 노계국어입니다. Ah, me too. Sometimes I feel like that. Today is one of those days. Listen, I think we're going to play. We're going to have the final song, Be My Lover. 그렇게 할 수 있어요, 앙 PD님? Because McClucky 안 하면 difficult. Okay, the winner today is... 원빈님 축하드립니다. Oh yeah, where's the little? Do do do do. Congratulations. We'll get in touch with you, Wonbin Nim. We'll send you a prize. You are the winner for today, so don't miss our messages. And to everybody else, 모든 사람들에게 너무너무 감사합니다. 같이 우리 금요일 프로도 같이 해주셔서 감사합니다. 주말 잘 보내세요. Okay, let's go into McLucky, and then we'll have 착한 맛님's song request for the final song. Deal?
1: Deal.

Okay, listen up. McLucky's in the house. Benny Nemo, are you listening? I know you were very upset. There was no McLucky yesterday, so I'm making a good one today. Okay, today we're going to find... McLucky, by the way, is when I give you all of my wisdom. I'm very, very smart. Okay, here we go. This word today. Ooh, the word of the day is... weekend. Yes, darlings, the weekend. Now, McLucky, actually, the word I pointed to was venom. Venom. But we're not going to talk about venom because I know, well, nothing about it. The weekend. Did you know that Sunday used to be a work day? Yes, Sunday used to be a work day. In the 1800s, laborers often worked from sunrise to sunset 7 days a week, and Sunday was strictly for religious observance. Resting was considered actually illegal in many places. And how lucky are we that it is not that way anymore, because we get to enjoy Saturday and Sunday. And may I say, my friends, we are going into the weekend, a two-day concept, a modern concept. It was first adopted by a New England mill in 1908 to accommodate Jewish workers, and then was popularized in 1926 when the Ford Motor Company became one of the first major employers to implement a 40-hour, five-day work week. And there we go. So we say thank you to those who came before us, who instituted the joy and the institution of the weekend. All I want to say is have a good weekend. That's really, really it. But I did want to throw some facts in there. So yeah, very interesting. And by the way, in Iceland, many workers begin their weekend on Friday. Yeah, Thursday, to socialize after the work week. So let's begin right now. Let's start the weekend. Today's show was produced by Ang PD. Yay! It was also written by Hong Kyung Hwa. It was interned by Tae Kain. And it was, of course, produced by Park Bo Sung Lim, who's not here just now. Final song is Be My Lover by La Bouche, Takamatsu's song request. And I will see you back here tomorrow. Bye-bye. Have a wonderful weekend. Love you.

0: say that again, Asia?
1: Oh, sorry.
0: I wasn't listening to it. I was listening to the song.
1: It's very lo-fi.
0: Mm. 이것도.
1: Okay, this is good. I also like Snooze in this album.
0: Oh!
1: Oh,
0: the reason why I brought this song,
1: uh-huh.
0: So like a little very similar to the Feel It Still remix, very lo-fi.
1: Yeah.
0: 이거 뭐라 하지? 너무 깔끔한 소리가 아니고 살짝 좀 옛날 스피커로 듣는 그런 느낌인데. SZA's voice is so crystal clear in this song, and all the while you hear all that. I don't know if it's harps in the background, but it's the swelling sound of the strings and, of course, the bass in this song. And her voice, I don't know, it's perfect for like a gloomy day, I feel like. 비가 이렇게 내리면서, I think it brings you a lot of comfort.
1: Yeah.
0: 네, 진짜 편하게 만듭니다, 사람이.
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0: 네. So this is SZA's Good Days. 이 노래 이렇게 내용도 like she's reminiscing about the good days.
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1: Uh-huh.
0: So throughout the song she's reminiscing and stuff, right? So rain does that to you, I think. It helps you kind of remember the good days.
1: Yeah,
0: 그렇지 않아요?
1: Think
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1: okay, life.
0: Life for, you know, back when, you know, I was a kid, when I was your age in college, when I was younger. 그럴 때도 많았습니다.
1: So what are you going to do with that guitar?
0: 아니, 아까, 부장님 이제 내리면 됩니다. 아까 기타도 좀 가까웠습니다. 오늘 이제 음악 관련된 거 하니까.
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0: 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One of my SZA's favorite songs is also Snooze. 이거 뭐냐면 I've heard that Justin Bieber.
1: Yes.
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0: I heard SZA is like one of his favorite people of all time.
1: 네. Yes.
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1: No, thank you. 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
0: I think he was doing 1절. I was doing 1절 and he was doing 2절.
1: Well, good for you. I guess you moved out really easily.
0: 뭔가 뭐
1: You found a new girl and it took
0: okay,
1: you a couple
0: on.
1: weeks. Remember when you said that you want to give me the world?
0: 가사는 맞는데 이런 느낌 아니에요.
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0: I get the vibes you were going 네. for though. 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
0: Ooh, and yes, and this music video, Drop Dead, was filmed in the Palace of Versailles.
1: In France.
0: Yes, we. 네. 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
1: 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Shall we?
0: Yeah.
1: 네, Olivia Rodrigo's Drop Dead.

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0: Yeah.
1: I think it's very similar. Like it's on par with whatchamacallit, like the first song I brought, Feel It Still, like that remix version of it. 아니야?
0: 아니야, 로우파이는 아니에요.
1: 그런데 her voice is also sound. 이게 어떻게 설명해야 되지? Her voice is very. It's very.
0: What word are you looking for?
1: Like very like haunting.
0: What?
1: Haunting. H-A-U-N-T-I-N-G.
0: No, haunting is more Billie Eilish.
1: 아니야, 이것도 좀 haunting 느낌 있어. 왜냐면, hear me out.
0: Okay.
1: It's very like, because you know, behind her, when she songs, you could hear like other voices. And it's like, it's the either the harmony or like a double track of uh-huh. her same voice. 근데 이거 뭐가 좀... well, it sounds like she's singing at a church a little bit.
0: No!
1: 아니야?
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0: I was thinking more of a sunny day, but okay.
1: 어, 근데 느낌 좋아. I can imagine me listening to this song, driving down I-5. Like in California.
0: Okay.
1: Slight, like, you know, windows down a little
0: yeah,
1: bit.
0: Yeah, I would imagine myself in a sundress and like skipping in the street or something like that.
1: 네, 둘이 진짜 안 맞네.
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1: Yes.
0: So I only knew, I'll be honest, I only knew Good for You by her. 네, 이 노래만 알고 있었습니다.
1: I'd say that's more like Good for You. Her first album was more like 좀 더 어린 나이. And then 아. the next album was more 좀 더 like 대학생 20대. And then this one is like I guess like 20대 30대. Yeah. Because 아. like she was known for High School Musical. He started
0: oh,
1: like that.
0: Oh, I didn't know that.
1: 이분 디즈니에서 네. 시작해서 High School Musical에서 이제 빵 터졌다가 처음 낸 앨범. Like I think she was the same age as me, well younger than me, like 16 네. or 17.
0: 아 근데 in the U.S. I mean not in the U.S. but like those kinds of artists, like if you look at their backgrounds,
1: they've nickel. Something, something.
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0: 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Like Mickey Mouse Club back in the day. 그런 데서 이제 뭐 TV에서 저 어린애들 위해 프로그램 이렇게 나오다가 they went on to become artists themselves.
1: Yeah,
0: right?
1: like Ariana Grande.
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1: yes
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1: so like for Olivia Rodrigo 그 High School Musical 찍을 때 사귀었던 남주에 관련된 노래가 Sour album and then the next boyfriend is the other album and then 쭉쭉쭉쭉쭉 yeah.
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1: preparing we're in 실내
0: You have to walk outside, don't you?
1: right? Eventually.
0: So we have rain slated for the weekend.
1: okay, next song.
0: 네, 좋아요. 자, Olivia Rodrigo's Drop Dead. 첫 번째 Asia Pig. 두 번째 Asia Pig은 어떻게 됩니까?
1: Now this is my favorite song. so this song came out back in 2025 September. And she's actually coming to Korea in October for 내한 공연. Zara Larsson!
0: Zara Larsson!
1: She's famous for Lush Life. I live my day as if it was the last, and my day as if there was no past. 이거랑 I'll never forget you. 이랑 I just wanna be part of your symphony.
0: 아, 나 이 노래 알아. 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
1: 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Man, no wait. 그거는 Zara Larsson 아니 맞나?
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1: No, isn't that Wait, no. Isn't that like Chainsmoke? 아닌데?
0: 아니 아니요. Zara Larsson 맞아요.
1: Oh, is it?
0: 맞아요. 네. But
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0: Symphony.
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0: Oh. Zara Larsson 팬입니다, 저. 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
0: I see. Because that picture, that was on a lot of our like notebooks when I was like in elementary school.
1: 아.
0: 네, 막 공책이나 이런데 막 그런 디자인, very like 70s, like kind of like, you know, like that hippie kind of groovy kind
1: okay.
0: of, yeah, like tie-dye colors, right? Uh-huh. That was big in the 90s too.
1: Mm. Yeah, so actually talking about more of Midnight Sun, so Zara Larsson is Swedish.
0: Oh.
1: So Midnight Sun이 실제로 스웨덴에 있는 현상이에요.
0: Okay.
1: So like for 2 months, like the sun would not set, basically. That's why Midnight Sun.
0: Because... It, obviously, it's more like a country that's in the northern, right? Okay, part. Oh, 2 months, no sun.
1: No, 2 months, only sun.
0: Oh, 2 months, only sun.
1: But they do have no sun, too, in the winter.
0: 맞아요, 그렇죠. 겨울은 진짜 길잖아요, 거기.
1: Yeah.
0: Interesting.
1: Yeah, and like, she's been already big, like, like the songs I've mentioned. But this song definitely was... like another hit song like it was like she was already talented
0: yeah.
1: she already had the talent but this branding just she's now a world star like
0: oh.
1: now so
0: 일단, I want to hear a little bit of the song
1: yes
0: shall we 들어볼게요
1: 스킵하고 싶다
0: 아니야 oh. 아니야 I like this
1: wait,
0: build
1: wait.
0: up
1: it's a nightmare when you can still see the light

0: 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Nice. No, keep sending in those messages. We will get to them. But let's get to Lucky Picky Balance Game 주제 number 2. Round
1: 2. You failed to get concert tickets, but you're invited backstage to watch the rehearsal.
0: Oh.
1: Or you get 1 minute to chat with your favorite artist and take a one-on-one selfie.
0: Oh, 자, 여러분, 내가 제일 좋아하는 가수, 나 뭐 아이돌 그룹 콘서트 티켓팅 실패했는데 오. 대신 A, 백스테이지 초대 플러스 리허설 관람할 수 있어요.
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1: 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Who do you think of? Because I'm thinking of like Taylor Swift.
0: 아, Taylor Swift요?
1: Yeah, I'm or like hip hop artists are okay too.
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1: 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I would be up for that. I would be up for that. J. Cole? I would be up for that.
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0: 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Whichever my favorite artist is going... 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
0: 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So you want to get that, you know, the full performance of it Ooh. At the real thing.
1: Honestly, I think I'm actually going to go with the rehearsal.
0: Hmm.
1: Just because like 최애가 부담될까 봐.
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1: Yeah, yeah. 네. Or like 최애 1분과 대화할 때 I think it really depends on the person.
0: Yeah.
1: But the people I listen to, like the lyrics, they seemed to be going through a lot of things, like Olivia Rodrigo with her new album. So I know that she would have such a great personality when I meet her, but I just don't want to 부담되기 싫어요.
0: 아,
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1: Maybe.
0: Now these days, people even joke that more adults, right? Many adults in their 20s and 30s are raising idols instead of raising kids.
1: Ooh. K-pop fandoms like have become a global culture.
0: Mm.
1: Just look at the recent BTS Busan concert.
0: Mm.
1: Fans of all ages from all over the world came together and getting concert tickets, it's so competitive that fans even call it picketing.
0: 맞습니다. But even if you don't if you can or don't get a ticket, there are still plenty of exciting fan events that you can enter, right? 어떤 거 있죠?
1: Oh, back in our day, wait, that's yours. These days, it's not just about getting a concert ticket. Fans also dream of winning a meet and greet, a backstage pass, sound check access, a one-on-one photo with their favorite artist, or even exclusive merch.
0: 맞아. Yeah, like I said, back, like you said, back in my day, 그쵸? Being a fan, it was a little different, right? We collected LPs, CDs, cassette tapes.
1: I like collecting LPs.
0: 그쵸, right? A lot of people do also still prefer the physical album. They waved color balloons at concerts, right? And even wrote handwritten letters to their favorite artists. And even earlier, some fans folded 100 paper cranes and sent them to their favorite singers as a gift. 종이약 100개 그 접었던 시절도 있거든요.
1: 맞아요.
0: 네.
1: But I would still recommend getting LPs just because I got a LP Rain. The album is The Boy Who Played the Harp by Dave. 샀는데 그 추가 verse가 더 넣어준 거예요. 그러니까 LP 사는 사람들을 위해서 이제 가수분께서 더 막 절 추가하고 새로운 곡도 넣으셔서
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1: Yeah. It was like LP로 음악이 시작했으니까 like 네. 그런 reward 해주는. So yeah.
0: 그쵸. So I guess, you know, this is something that's, once again, for a lot of people, it's going to differ because everybody has different favorite artists.
1: Yes.
0: Right?
1: Oh, you talked about how you were an everyday star, right?
0: Everyday Star Macho Cho.
1: Yeah. So if you meet one of your like fans that like compliments your outfit or something,

0: math is great.
1: It's like, you know, when things, something costs like 10만 원, mm-hmm. like 100,000 won, you know, 현금으로는 5만 원 쓰고 다른 5만 원 카드로 하면 그냥 5만 원만 쓴 기분?
0: Yes.
1: Like that feeling you get.
0: Right.
1: Girl math, right?
0: Right, that, like if something costs $100, yeah. but then you wear it for 300 days,
1: yeah.
0: now it only costs 33 cents per day, right?
1: Yeah.
0: So it's so cheap,
1: girl
0: right?
1: Math, right?
0: So that was girl math, but this is girl dinner.
1: Girl dinner.
0: Yes.
1: 그렇죠? I don't recall.
0: Oh, okay. Yeah. So this, it was the social media trend. Now, this has been going on for actually quite a while. We're talking years. Women mostly, which is hence the girl part, posting photos and videos of random foods, like random foods, grapes, olives, crackers, cheese, and calling it dinner.
1: That's a, what do you call that? A charcuterie board.
0: Yes.
1: No?
0: Nah. Right? So back then, another translation for girl dinner in Korean could be like 대충 데우기.
1: 네.
0: It was
1: 대충 데우기.
0: Right? That's another way to translate it. So it's based on the fastest, most convenient, 가장 빠르고 편한 way to eat something that is still delicious.
1: Still, and it counts as a meal. 진짜 식사로 때울 수 있는데.
0: These young women on social media, they aren't munching on kale after all.
1: Kale's expensive.
0: Okay. I like that. Hey, I want something cheap. Kale is expensive. Okay. Mm. Yeah. And no protein shakes, right? I think there's nobody who's like, oh yeah, protein shakes are so delicious. No.
1: Yeah, they never mean it.
0: Right? It needs to be fast, convenient, delicious. So, like you said, girl dinner is, it looks like charcuterie. It looks most similar to that. Or in Korean, it's sometimes called 치즈 플래터.
1: A cheese platter,
0: yes,
1: sure.
0: Yes, a cheese platter. So the idea of this, it seems like you've eaten many cheese platters.
1: Real quick, because I've never lived in a place or a surrounding where, and I've only seen and heard, like, I've only heard this said in TV shows and movies. Oh, should I put out a cheese platter?
0: You've only heard it in movies?
1: I've never had it, like, actual, a person, like, ask me, do you want, like, a cheese platter?
0: Should
1: I put out a cheese platter?
0: Really?
1: I've only heard it in movies.
0: In Wisconsin, this is basic.
1: Oh, yeah. I mean,
0: this is basic. I mean, we're the cheese people.
1: 그쵸.
0: And I like, 두둥님, yes, you're correct. 야채가 더 비싸요. That is correct.
1: 맞아요.
0: 1,000%. Vegetables are expensive. Where I'm from, cheese platter is standard. If there's not a cheese platter, it is not a party. I don't know what you think you're doing, but it's not a party if there's no cheese platter.
1: Cheese 너무 좋죠.
0: Right? The idea of this girl dinner, which is, again, very similar to a cheese platter, is that if someone, specifically women, if they didn't need to cook for someone else, 누구한테 요리해 줄 필요 없을 때, women would especially be more likely to choose the least amount of food with the least amount of effort and be done with so-called dinner.
1: Yeah.
0: Right? And because, again, we're talking social media trends and this was so popular for so long, it showed restaurants, 식당, a new opportunity.
1: Oh, so restaurants capitalizing on the girl dinner trend. So what? So like instead of, I don't know, like a grill, like every table has like a fake sink. You know, eat a package of crackers over. 이제 요즘 사람들도 이제 너무 귀찮아서 식탁에서도 밥 안 먹잖아요. 이 뭐지? That's what I do with fruit. 여러분 요즘 복숭아 진짜 맛있거든요. Right? Peaches, I think peaches are in season right now.
0: Right.
1: But you know when you're cutting the peaches, like
0: it's
1: all the juices.
0: So juicy.
1: 네. 그래서 저는 따로 이렇게 뭐 접시 이런 거 필요 없이 바로 싱크대 위에, right? I peel the peach and I start like eating it. No need to slice or anything.
0: Just eat it over the sink
1: 맞아요.
0: So it catches your drips.
1: So
0: you're ready to wash your hands.
1: Are restaurants doing that then?
0: No, but wouldn't that be hilarious?
1: 진짜 웃길 것
0: that
1: 같다.
0: Would be
1: I would
0: famous
1: pay money to
0: on
1: eat at
0: social
1: that restaurant.
0: Media,
1: 네.
0: Right? That is typical girl dinner style, but no, restaurants, what they're doing is they are making foods in small portion sizes, soyongyang, that are cheap enough, 가성비 좋은, to get a few different types.

0: So, you know, mix and match menu items. Because if you think of charcuterie, cheese platter, it is mixed items. You have some nuts, you have maybe some fruit, you have, of course, a lot of cheese, you have crackers, right? Variety.
1: I mean, I've seen this done with, like, what am I thinking? Like beer, right? If you go to, like a brewery, they give you that option. If you want to taste every kind of beer that they have, what do you call that?
0: That is also a sampler, like a beer sampler.
1: There you go, right? Mm-hmm. Sampler where they give you like tiny portions of certain foods or certain drinks, right? Now, is this because of the girl dinner trend on social media that restaurants are doing this?
0: It's not only because of that, but it is partly related. So overall, the type and number of people going out is changing. And also how people order at restaurants is changing.
1: Okay.
0: So this is due to the economy. Gyeonggi-ga an jwa-sa.
1: Economy!
0: Right? Right. Because of that, 다들 지갑을 닦고 있어요. Wages, right? Wages have also stagnated. So people have to be more careful about how they spend money. And restaurants adopting a girl dinner menu style is also due to diabetes, danyobyeong, which is also a weight loss medication that's trending right now, the GLP-1, which results in demand for smaller portion sizes.
1: Oh, goodness. So to adhere to those kinds of customers, right? So restaurants are making smaller portions because people are trying to lose weight. You know, those that maybe actually be battling diabetes, right? To serve them as well. Now, it's kind of hard to imagine what exactly a girl dinner style menu then would look like, right? Any examples?
0: So I like Daily Scotty Neem's message of like a small buffet. Yes. Kind of like this.
1: Okay.
0: So one example is a fancy restaurant chain. It's in Chicago and Las Vegas. There's $12, or in Korean won, this would be 18,500 won, happy hour dinner. That includes a Caesar salad and French fries.
1: Oh.
0: So
1: it includes Caesar salad and French fries.
0: Yes.
1: So there's like a main like dish.
0: Yes,
1: comes with
0: it's
1: it, right?
0: The Caesar salad with a side of French fries.
1: Not bad.
0: Not bad, right? Mm. In Nashville, there's...
1: A big thank you to all of our guests from this past week. 여러분, 너무너무 수고했습니다. And 여러분, to our listeners, to our 부스타들, 너무 수고했어요 for tuning in. Enjoy your Friday night and the weekend. We'll see you back here, same place, same time on Monday. Our last track, as I leave you, is by Carla Bruni. Stand by your man. 여러분, have a good one.

Good morning and welcome to Busan Worldwide. 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These are the famous words from Antoine de Saint-Exupéry's The Little Prince. Amidst the daily flood of complicated news and a cold society driven only by efficiency and competition, we often lose sight of the true essence. We forgot the warmth we once had when we looked at those who were different from us without any prejudice and willingly reached out to comfort even the smallest of pains. Seen through the eyes of a child, the word world is a place where people naturally become friends, transcending barriers of nationality, race, and language. With their unique innocence and boldness, they effortlessly untangle the complex knots of conflict that adults have tied. Perhaps that is why the most powerful yet harmless force in the world is a child's perspective. Because only when we borrow that pure gaze to look at the world can we finally find the clues to step toward a more inclusive and warmer tomorrow. 순수한 시선을 빌려 세상을 바라볼 때 우리는 비로소 더 포용적이고 따뜻한 내일로 나아갈 실마리를 찾게 되기 때문입니다. This is Busan Worldwide. I'm your guest host, Claire Kim.

0: Busan, where the light of the world comes together. 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
1: 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Happy Fridays, TGIF, everyone. I hope everyone is having a great morning so far. Surely I do. Alright, so surveys show that one of the biggest reasons people visit Busan is for food. Catching on to this trend, the city of Busan has officially released a 2026 Busan Gastronomy Guide, distributing it to tourist information centers and consulates. 부산시는 2026년 부산 미식 가이드를 관광 안내소와 영서관 등에 본격 배포했습니다. It features restaurants selected by the Michelin Guide, Taste of Busan, and Taxichulan, Taekchuleng, complete with subway maps and QR codes so anyone can easily discover the true flavors of Busan. You know, if a single meal makes you remember a city through your taste buds. It's the culture that makes you remember it with your heart. Ultimately, people visit a city for the delicious food, but they come back for the special stories and experiences they encounter. Today on the interview, we are joined by Lee Hyun-jung, the festival director of the Busan International Kids and Youth Film Festival. The 21st festival, which kicked off on the 8th, will run until the 14th at the Busan Cinema Center and across the West Busan area. Featuring 179 films from 41 countries, the festival has prepared a variety of movies and hands-on programs for children, teens, and the whole family to enjoy together. In just a moment, we'll sit down to discuss this year's main programs, key highlights, and the special value that children's and youth cinema brings to our society. And before that, here's today's text topic question. What is the most memorable movie from your childhood or teenage years? What is the most memorable movie or your childhood or teenage years? A movie we watch when we are young stays with us much longer than we think. It could be a story that made you laugh and cry along with the main character, or perhaps it was the very first film you ever saw in a movie theater. Some movies inspire us to dream, while others completely change the way we look at the world. So please share with us special movie from your childhood memories. 자, 오늘의 문자 주제 알려드릴게요. 어릴 때 봤던 영화 중에서 가장 기억에 남는 작품은 아마도 10대겠죠? So for me, I would say Titanic. So

It's so memorable to me because it was the very first movie I ever saw in a movie theater. I still remember the sound effect from all over me, you know, those loud sounds while the boat was sinking. I still remember it. So experiencing it on the big screen left a huge impression on me. So you can send us your messages to #9050 for 101 or reach us for free through KakaoTalk or the YouTube live chat. 이 프로그램은 방송미디어통신위원회의 방송통신발전기금을 지원받아 제작하였습니다. With that, let's jump into today's The Interview.

and that was Tell Me You Love Me by Galantis and Throttle. Welcome back to Busan Worldwide. It is 11:39 a.m. And now, let's check out some of the messages that we've got. So today's text topic is, what is the most memorable movie from your childhood or teenage years? What is the most memorable movie from your childhood or teenage years? 자, 오늘의 문자 주제입니다. 어릴 때 봤던 영화 중에서 제일 기억에 남는 작품은? 네. I've got some messages here. 5883번님 saying, for me, it was Home Alone. 나 홀로 집에. 네. My family watched it together every Christmas, so I still reminds me of the holiday season. I think many people will agree with these. And 6167번님 saying, as a teenager, I was obsessed with the Harry Potter series. My friends and I went to the theater every time a new movie came out, and it felt like I was a student at Hogwarts. I know. I remember the Harry Potter time. All right, then please keep those messages coming in. With that, let's move on to Busan Update.

And it's time for Busan Update, a consumer festival bringing together Busan's finest products and brands in one place is coming to the city. 부산의 우수한 제품과 브랜드를 한 자리에서 만날 수 있는 소비 축제가 시민들을 찾아옵니다. From today until the 12th, the city of Busan is hosting the 2026 Busan Brand Festa at Bexco Exhibition Center 1. Marking its 8th run this year, this event is Busan's premier consumer festival aimed at expanding sales channels for local businesses and stimulating consumption. This year features the largest scale yet, with a record-breaking 187 local companies participating. Visitors can explore a wide variety of products across sectors like food and beverage, fashion, lifestyle, tourism, and tech services. This year also introduces new special exhibition zones, including the Busan prestigious Local Enterprise Pavilion, Bakery Road, Direct Seafood Market, and the Green Product Pavilion. Alongside Busan's signature coffee and bakery brands, companies from the tourism, social economy, and furniture sectors will join to showcase the region's diverse competitive strengths. There is also plenty of entertainment to enjoy alongside the shopping. Various family-friendly programs have been prepared, including stamp tours, prize giveaways, special merchandise events featuring popular food influencers, and live drawing shows by webtoon artists. On the first day of the festival, an integrated public-private purchasing consultation meeting will also be held to help local businesses practically expand their markets. By facilitating consultations with public institutions and private distribution platforms, the city plans to support local companies in discovering new business partners. The city of Busan hopes this event will provide new growth opportunities for local businesses and a chance for citizens to directly experience the value of regional product. Admission is free and more details can be found on the official Busan Brand Festa website. And that's it for Busan Update.

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We hope that your lives and experiences can be an inspiration for our listeners.

0: and fisheries relocated to Busan, and the subsequent policy to foster the maritime capital has been pursued in earnest. The move of related industry companies to Busan is gathering pace. Last April, the management and labor of HMM, Korea's largest container shipping line, agreed to relocate their headquarters to Busan. Prior to this, at the end of last year, SK Shipping ranked 7th in revenue in the domestic shipping industry, and H-Line Shipping ranked 10th, formalized their relocation to Busan. Accordingly, the government's initiatives to build a maritime capital and cluster shipping and maritime companies are expected to gain significant momentum. So what impact will Hunga Shipping Companies moving to Busan have on the local community? 흥하해운의 부산행, 지역사회에는 어떤 영향을 미칠까요?
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0: 네, the local community expects that Hunga Shipping Company's relocation decision will serve as a catalyst for other shipping companies to consider moving to Busan. They believe that the consecutive relocation of companies will naturally highlight Busan's advantages, where various policy, industrial, and educational institutions, including the Ministry of Oceans and Fisheries, are concentrated. In fact, it is known that there are more shipping companies considering relocating to Busan besides Hunga Shipping Company. The Ministry of Oceans and Fisheries and Busan City plan to continue providing support to strengthen the competitiveness of these companies, as well as actively supporting the relocation and settlement of their employees. And that's going to do it for the News Insight today. 네, 부산이 진정한 해양수도로 자리매김하는 과정을 앞으로도 지켜봐야겠습니다. 오늘 말씀 잘 들었습니다. 김동호 기자님, 감사합니다.
1: 감사합니다.
0: All right, he'll be back again next Friday. And before we wrap up, I just want to take a quick moment to say that My Filling In comes to an end today. Starting next Monday, your regular host, Stephanie, will be back behind the mic. Thank you so much for bearing with me and for tuning in all week. I hope we get to meet again soon. We'll leave you with this track, A Sky Full of Stars by Coldplay. Wishing you a beautiful weekend ahead. Goodbye for now.

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6: 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BEFM would like to share preparedness guidelines to help you prevent disaster-related damage. A series of incidents caused by torrential rain has been occurring. Here are the safety actions you can take to protect yourself. First, caution is needed during heavy rain. Short, intense downpours can quickly raise water levels in rivers and streams, leading to unexpected accidents. On rainy days, do not go near riverbanks and please avoid camping. Please also stay away from irrigation channels and construction sites. If you live near slopes, retaining walls, and embankments that may collapse, know your nearest evacuation shelter and how to contact family members and local authorities in advance. Prepare emergency items ahead of time, including medicines, a flashlight, drinking water, an emergency food supply, and if you're camping in mountain valleys, evacuate in advance. When driving, do not enter flooded roads or underpasses, use alternate routes. If your building floods, use the emergency stairs instead of the elevator. If storm drains around your home are clogged or damaged, you can easily report them through the Safety e-Report or 안전신문고 app. If a flood advisory or warning is issued for your area, keep up to date through radio, TV, internet, and your smartphone, and evacuate promptly to a safe area as directed by your local city, county, or district authorities. If your car is parked near a river, move it in advance to a safer location. Visitors, anglers, and construction workers near waterways should leave the area immediately. If you're caught by sudden flooding and unable to evacuate beforehand, move quickly to higher ground. Do not travel on flooded roads, avoid underground parking lots, and do not move into areas at risk of landslides. When leaving home for a shelter, switch off the main circuit breaker and close the gas valve. After you arrive at the designated shelter, be sure to inform staff of your arrival. That was our flood safety guidelines. Now, let's look at landslide safety. With heavy rain, areas near mountains face a higher risk of landslides. Residents living close to slopes should check their go bags and contact lists in advance and practice evacuation drills ahead of time with older adults and children. During prolonged rain, watch for the following warning signs of a landslide. First, a sudden gush of water emerging from a slope. Second, trees shaking or falling without an obvious reason. Third, a rapid surge of muddy water coming from upstream in a valley. Lastly, rocks rolling down or soil collapsing from a slope. If you observe any of these signs, move immediately to a safe place. When a landslide watch or warning is in effect, avoid outdoor activities and relocate early to a safe area if you live near a mountainside. If you evacuate, cut off electricity and gas, share information with your neighbors, and call 119 for help if needed. If you become isolated by a landslide, make audible signals including shout, bang on objects, and use any emergency items like a flashlight or whistle to attract rescuers. Recognizing early warning signs can greatly reduce damage from landslides. Lastly, preparation is key for all disasters. 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But with small steps and advanced preparation, we can protect precious lives and our daily routines. BEFM will continue to deliver accurate and timely emergency information to support your everyday life. 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Stay alert and stay safe.
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9: Hello, lovely sweeties. Happy Friday, and welcome to Sweet Date. Sometimes the most charming photo is not the clearest one, but the one with a little mood inside. And among people in their 20s and 30s, old digital cameras from the 2000s are becoming popular again. And the photo often come out blurry, maybe a little grainy, and not perfectly polished, but that is exactly the charm. And some people are even renting vintage digital cameras for dates, walks, and weekend photo days. Maybe it's less about the picture itself and more about the feeling it leaves behind. So today, let's take a closer look at the charm of vintage digital cameras and why their imperfect photos feel so special right now. So now, shall we start Friday Sweet Date together with me, Angie?

That was 바람이 불어오는 곳 by Jay Rabbit. Perfect way to start off our Friday, right? And just listening to the song makes the air feel a little lighter, doesn't it? It has that warm, easygoing feeling, like walking outside with a small camera, of course, digital camera in your hand. And it fits so nicely with today's opening story. I mean, you know, those vintage digital cameras are getting popular again because they make those ordinary moments feel a little more special. I mean, a soft blur, a bit of grain, and suddenly even a simple day can look like a memory to us all. And I guess that's the charm of analog style moods, and they make us smile before we even realize it. And hello, sweeties. We're live from our studio in Busan this Friday afternoon. Oh, welcome to Sweet Date. You're tuned to BEFM 90.5 in Busan and 103.3 FM in the Kijang, Cheonggwan, and Noksan areas. And I'm Yin. Hello, sweeties. TGIF to everyone. Woohoo. All right, so we have Benny in the chat room saying TGIF Yundi and everyone. Ooh, he called me Yundi today. Okay, maybe Benny's in a good mood. He's always in a good mood, yes. And I was telling our sweeties, because like before we even started our official live show, like some of our loyal sweeties are already waiting in the chat room. And so I said, hey guys, and you guys are all so fast. And Benny's saying, nay, fastest road runner. Beep, beep. Isn't that so cute, right? Oh, here comes the Benny train. And, you know, following that train is Kainim saying, 안녕하세요, Yunji and everyone. Happy Friday. Hello, Kainim. Happy Friday to you guys. Whew. Are you guys excited that it's Friday? Because I am. Today is the day where they air the favorite program, TV show, that I am dying to watch, which is called Kim Pu Teng. It was based on webtoon, but I think I shared this with you guys, right? But I'm very pumped to see that today. It's happening at 10 p.m. So that's like my no phone time. And 정부님 is checking in as well, saying 반갑습니다. Hello, 정부님. Thank you for checking in every day, guys. Oh, I'm so pleased that you guys are here with us. And also, we have 상미님 saying TGIF and happy Friday. Ooh, happy Friday to you guys. So today, I want you guys's, you know, big participation for today's text topic. Okay, well, I have my present to you guys, but I'm gonna share it later. Okay, so earlier we talked about the return of vintage digital cameras. It's interesting because this trend is not really about better technology. It's almost the opposite. People are choosing cameras that are less sharp, less perfect, and sometimes a little unpredictable, all right? And search interest in digital cameras has grown compared to last year. And as more young people look for them, you know, those rental shops and secondhand camera stores are getting more attention. And for some, it's a way to try different camera styles before buying one. And for others, it becomes a simple weekend activity. Taking your camera, maybe seeing your friend, walking around together, and collecting those imperfect but memorable shots. And there is even a word to this, 디놀, meaning digital cameras, 디, and 놀다. Play, nor. So it's combined together, T-nor. All right. And it shows how a small old camera can become more than a device. It becomes a mood, a hobby, and sometimes a reason to slow down and enjoy the moment. So with that being said, here goes today's question of the day, needing your big participation, please. All right. So here's the question. Is there a digital camera photo you still remember, whether you took it or maybe someone took it for you? So let me repeat the question again. Is there a digital camera photo you still remember, whether you took it or someone took it of you? 디카로 찍은 혹은 찍힌 사진 중 기억나는 게 있나요? 없나요? That's our question for today. I mean, you know, like today I was saying earlier that I'm going to share a little photo surprise or a present for our loyal
listeners on YouTube. If you guys are listening on the radio, you might want to come in to YouTube Live. 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Add us as a friend and send in your digital camera photos, okay? Maybe someone took the photo of you, or maybe you took it for someone, okay? You might as well cover up their faces, right? Just in case when you send it. All right, so I have a present picture for you guys, okay? So are you guys ready? Let me give you a sneak peek. And one of this photo is less than a year old, and it was taken just under a year ago, okay? So I'm gonna share one. Peony, do you have it ready? Okay, and this photo, woo, you can see it live on YouTube. And this was taken in the front of the photo booth in the Busan International Film Festival last year. Woo, and guess who took it for me? It was our producer, the PD님. Yes, and he actually took digital camera, which I thought was really cool.

because nowadays people normally like take the photos on their phone, right? Because it has like high quality, you know, like those, it's just awesome, right? And as you can see on YouTube, the pictures somewhat grainy, but it's, you know, still in high quality. I thought that was really cool. Okay. And the next picture was taken 2 decades ago. All right. And that's a little Yunji. Yes. And this one was taken at one of our very close family friend's place. And when I like went to the States for the first time, like their family helped us so much, right? In so many ways. And they made us feel at home, and they were like another family to us. And everyone, the grandmother to their daughters, two daughters, sons, and their even their granddaughters. Her name was Melissa, and she's sitting next to me, and you might see me in a tiptoe. And Pirini was like, "You're the tallest." When you see the guy on the far left, his name was Jim, and he was like super tall. I always had to like look up to him because he was almost like 100 in centimeters. I believe he was like 193, I believe. Yeah, so he was like super super tall. Okay, he's sitting down on the couch and I'm like literally tiptoeing right now, but still we're the same height. You can tell how tall he is, right? And they are truly among the people I'll never forget in my life. And my family always has this, you know, deep sense of gratitude for all their kindness. So I guess, you know, like we all have our photos that we cherish and, you know, that you still remember, okay? And so send in your pictures, guys. It doesn't have to be the perfect picture ever. You know, like as you see the pictures that I've shared with you guys, it's not the best one ever. I look like I was out of bed, rolling out of bed, right? But still, yes. So while we wait for your answers to come in, let's move on to the next part of our show. Now it's time for K-pop Dispatch, and it's time to explore some fresh K-pop releases and different colors they have to offer. And the first song we have for you is Shiro, I Hate It by Yeji. So many listeners first got to know her as the winner of the ballad audition show called Our Ballad, 우리들의 발라드. And at the time she was auditioning, she was only a 19-year-old girl from Jeju Island who walked onto the stage with a voice far beyond her years. But I mean, this time, she is showing a slightly different side of her. Instead of staying only in the ballad mood, this new track moves into a soulful R&B sound. And the title, Shiro, I Hate It, sounds strong and direct, but the song is really about facing your honest feelings and stepping away from unnecessary emotional stress. So you can find out how she brings life those stories through her voice in this song. And next song, we have Gimme That Love by IDOL. And to give you a brief overview of the group IDOL, they became popular for creating their own trend rather than following the trend, which made them feel like more like an artist with a message. For instance, the song Tomboy became super popular because it challenged the traditional expectations of how female K-pop idols should behave and more like, I'm gonna be myself even if people don't like it. And that kind of drew the public's attention. And this song that we're introducing today, Gimme That Love, is from their 9th mini album, We Made. And it brings a bold summer love mood. And the track is built around a catchy whistle sound and an addictive melody with a feeling of love that moves faster than reason. And recent teasers also highlighted a hot tropical atmosphere and their signature strong choreography and the members' confident summer
styling. And it feels playful, intense, and very idol-like. So on that note, let's go check out these next two songs back-to-back. 싫어, I Hate It by 이예지, followed by Give Me That Love by Idol.

0: that was Shiro, I Hate It by 이예지 and Give Me That Love by Idol. How'd you guys like the song? I thought 이예지's voice was very calm in this one, right? Normally she was singing like those soulful R&B sound, right? But in this song, somehow it sounded very different. But I love her voice, don't you guys? Yeah. And to this song, one of the songs that we played, we have 이재용님 checking in saying, got to know Idol recently, and their song Hide and Seek was used for a anime opening. Ooh, I see. Wow, that's cool. All right, so I kind of looked it up, and it was in one of the Japanese anime called Girls Can't Be Kind to Otaku. Yes, and in Japanese title is Otaku ni Yasashi Gyaru wa Inai. Okay, so, oh, I thought that was cool. Alright, how'd you know this though? Huh, I guess lots of people are watching the anime nowadays, right? And he's also answering to today's question of the day. Most recent digital camera photo was in 2025, so just last year, used a super zoom camera to take photos of dragonflies at a park. Ooh, that's interesting. Okay. 600 millimeters equivalent focal length helped to take photos of wildlife from long distances. I mean, you know, like that would be amazing. I haven't seen an insect that close. Yes, I wouldn't exactly love to see them, but I mean, it would be interesting, right? So I guess there are some people who actually loves to go out in the wilderness and take those kind of pictures, right? And we also, but before that, we're gonna remind you of today's question of the day once again, guys. Is there a digital camera photo you still remember, whether you took it or someone took it of you? 디카로 찍은 혹은 찍힌 사진 중 여러분 기억나는 게 있나요? It can be, if you think about the digital camera era, it was from the early 2000s to 2010s. I'm sure a lot of you have taken the pictures on your digital camera. Maybe it can be the picture of the nature like 재용님, or, you know, random picture like maybe your pets sleeping or maybe your pet's butt, I don't know, mirror selfie, something like that. Or maybe your crush from far away, right? Like, yes, and Jeff is in the studio kind of laughing. Yes, I don't know why. But I mean, like you have a blurry picture, right? Or maybe I had this picture once. I don't know why I took it in the first place, but my friend was like falling asleep on the bus and I took a picture of that. Yes, or me opening my mouth wide open and kind of drooling. And somehow that was in my phone album. But my brother took it, yes. I love you, bro. All right. Let's read some of the messages coming in. We have BTS is my universe theme saying, good morning. Stay healthy. Stay happy. Stay safe, everyone. Oh, that's a sweet message. Thank you for checking in with us. Also, we have Binary Neem saying, hi, Inji. Hello, Binary Neem. Welcome to the show. PK Neem is saying, hi, Inji. 모자 멋져, 윤지님. That's so soulless. Oh, 영혼이 없는 것 같은데. Okay, no, maybe. I'll take that as a compliment. Thank you. And one last message from C1 Dunim saying, I had tons of photos from my old digital camera saved on a hard drive, but it broke. Uh-oh. And many of the pictures were gone forever. I really wish I still had them. Oh, that's so sad. C1 Dunim, is there a way to replace this, guys? Any of you familiar with this kind of situation, maybe you can help C1 Dunim. All right, so send in your message, guys. It can be, you know, this randomest picture ever, or it doesn't, you can just, you know, say it in words if you don't want to share the pictures, okay? So the weekend is just around the corner, which means we have Jeff. Let's bring him in. It's Friday afternoon. That means it's time for our weekend halves. And for this, we have Jeff in the studio. Hello.
1: Hello there, young lady with a bell bucket hat.
0: Oh, ooh, you like this?
1: It's cute.
0: I bought it.
1: It's cute.
0: The other day.
1: With a little bell bucket.
0: Yes.
1: You should, like, when you get an idea, you should just go ding, ding.
0: Oh, aw. No.
1: That's a good idea. Tell. Ding ding.
0: Ding ding. Okay. Yeah. So how's our ding ding Jeff doing?
1: Jeff is tired because he's tired. Stressed. He had a stressful week.
0: He had a stressful week. Oh, yes. No. Because of work?
1: Yes.
0: Okay. All right. Well, I hope you can kind of cool down in this segment.
1: I'm cool with the air conditioner. It's nice in here.
0: From me. No. From talking with me. Yes. So we want to get your take on question of the day. Is there a digital camera photo that you still remember? You want to share with us?
1: My profile pic.
0: Which is one.
1: On the.
0: Can we see it?
1: I can show you later.
0: Okay.
1: But I took one. Actually, I shared one with Pete and him. It's a picture of my dogs.
0: Ooh.
1: In my house back home.
0: Aww. Can we see it?
1: Yeah, if he puts it up.
0: On YouTube. Okay. So if you guys are curious, you can come on in, join us.
1: These are just two of the dogs.
0: Aww.
1: But it's a picture, a photo of my backyard. Here it is.
0: Cute. Yeah. Oh my gosh.
1: So that's the backyard of my house that I grew up in. My brother actually owns the house now.
0: Yeah.
1: These are two of our dogs. I don't remember their names because we had so many. So I grew up, my mother raised champion collies.
0: Oh.
1: So we were like the top kennel in North America for collies. That's why that's my favorite dog in the world.
0: Oh. They're so cute.
1: Yeah, and so these were just two of them. So, like, if you can see in front, there's, like, a fence. And so there was all fenced off area for them to run.
0: But it's, a wide field right there.
1: Yeah, we had a big yard.
0: That's awesome. Wow. Did Jeff get to play or hang in that backyard?
1: Yeah, all the time. Yeah. I always were, I would. So we had fenced off areas, and I would let them out. And then I would run around with the dogs.
0: Yeah. Ooh, they're so cute. It's They're, like, turning their heads, like, sideways.
1: Yeah, it was ringing the bell. The Yunji bell.
0: Oh, yes, but they're so adorable. How old were they, like, back then?
1: Those two look young.
0: Yeah.
1: Probably.
0: Can you tell from looking at them?
1: Yeah, because they're rather smaller than they should be, so they're probably around a year.
0: Oh, around a year?
1: Probably.
0: Okay, all right. That's so cute.
1: I share the cute photo.
0: Mm.
1: Isn't that much better than looking at my face?
0: No, I mean, we love to share your face with our sweeties, if you want to, okay. But anyway, look at those photos. I mean, it's all grainy. It's a little blurry, but it kind of brings back all the memories from then, right? All right.
1: Nice fall day in Canada.
0: So true. I miss, you know, the North America, I should say.
1: Oh, here we go. I put Yunji into...
0: Oh, nostalgic mood.
1: Nostalgic mood.
0: Yes. All right. So anyway, thank you for sharing it with us. All right. All right. So today for Week in Haps, what do you have for us for the first half?
1: Today's going to be something different. It's a little bit lighter and a lot more personal. So... we're going to have your listeners participate in this one. And they can either guess on the chat or they can guess to themselves.
0: Okay.
1: But we're, instead of doing like a debate, the idea today is to talk about Yunji's favorite things in Korean Busan.
0: And Jeff's favorite
1: and
0: thing.
1: And mine too.
0: Yes. But I think more...
1: So should we guess each other's?
0: Yeah,
1: should we guess,
0: that'd be fun.
1: Guess the answer?
0: Okay.
1: For each other? Okay.
0: All right. But since Jeff has experienced so much, like more than me, I think... your take would be very interesting to know. All right. So let's get to today's topic. Favorite things about Korea and Busan. Okay. So the first thing that we're going to talk about is the favorite time of day.
1: Right. So is it the morning, the afternoon? Is it sunset, late at night? When does Korea or Busan feel best to you? And again, does the city feel different depending on the time of day? So let's guess. Yunji's favorite time of the day is not the morning.
0: Huh?
1: It's not the morning.
0: Not the-

0: That's my guess. I'm going to say around dinner time to the evening is probably your favorite time of the day.
1: Mm-mm. Wrong.
0: Really?
1: Yep, it's wrong. For Jeff, I think it's his favorite time of day. Okay, clearly not morning. Afternoon.
0: No.
1: No? Okay, we both got it wrong. Okay.
0: Or for one. what's your favorite time of day?
1: I have to go with morning. Like, right before sun comes up. Like, early morning. Considering the temperature and the breeze and the...
0: Are you up at that time?
1: Uh-uh.
0: See, that's why I didn't guess morning.
1: Okay. Oh. But, I mean, like, I love to get things done in the morning because I'm not that smart. Like, I have a memory.
0: That.
1: Yeah.
0: You said it, yeah. Not me.
1: I have a memory of a goldfish. I sometimes can't remember the segment names or the guest name. Okay, that's not something to be proud of. Mm. But I mean, like, in the morning, my brain can focus the best. How about for you? Like, which time of the day?
0: Evening.
1: Evening.
0: Yeah.
1: Ooh, that's so, like, when around
0: I can kind of get, no, probably around after 8, I can get more stuff done then.
1: Ooh. Can you concentrate better during that time?
0: Yeah.
1: Yeah.
0: Mm. Mornings, I can't concentrate at all.
1: Mm. Okay.
0: I'm not a morning person.
1: Mm. But as a Busan expert, when do you think Busan feels best to people?
0: Sunset.
1: Sunset. Why is that?
0: The mood changes. Everyone's kind of done their day, wrapping it up.
1: Mm.
0: Everyone feels a little bit more relaxed. Mm-hmm. And when the sunset comes, it's a good time to, like, have dinner.
1: Mm-hmm. And plus, they get off work.
0: Right.
1: Exactly. Right. So while we discuss, guys, we want your take on each question as well. So feel free to share your answers with us. All right. Now, moving on to the favorite place to walk. Ooh.
0: Okay. So is it a beach, a park, a mountain trail, a neighborhood, or a market area? Where is it somewhere famous or somewhere ordinary?
1: Mm-hmm.
0: And what makes a good walking place? Okay. Mm. So you go first. Mm-hmm. Where's my favorite place to walk?
1: Your favorite place. I'm guessing it's not in here. I guess it's similar. Mountain trail.
0: Not even close.
1: Okay,
0: Yunji, I will guess walking to work or back home from work.
1: Oh, yeah. So true. Mm. Okay. So it should be.
0: One.
1: Yeah,
0: sweet.
1: He got one right. I got two wrong. Okay. So what about for you? Which?
0: Absolutely not a mountain.
1: Oh, not a mountain.
0: But it would be like along the waterfront.
1: Oh.
0: Or so in a park. I would have gone with park.
1: Uh-huh.
0: Mountain trail, no. I don't like, I can't climb.
1: Yeah. And Siwon didn't even think waterfront park near Busan Station. So clean and nice.
0: Hmm.
1: That's true. And I absolutely love.
0: I like there, actually. I've walked through that park.
1: Yeah.
0: It's nice.
1: Okay. And I also love the Citizens Park.
0: Yeah.
1: Near Qinggu office, right? Okay, now moving on to our comfort food.
0: This one's going to be difficult.
1: Okay.
0: So Korean food or foreign food in Korea? What's your favorite comfort food? So is it a restaurant meal, street food, delivery food, convenience store food? And has your comfort food changed since living here? So favorite comfort food for Yunji.
1: Mm-hmm.
0: Okay, I'll do one for Korean and one for... I'm going to say for Korean food, it's going to be noodles.
1: Kind what of exactly?
0: Probably cold noodles, so maybe like milmyeon or naengmyeon or something like that.
1: Very close.
0: Or the soybean noodle thing.
1: Okay.
0: And then foreign food, I'm going to guess it's something greasy, like pizza.
1: Oh, okay. Yes, you got half right.
0: Okay.
1: Okay. For you, I'm guessing for Korean food, kimchi stew.
0: No.
1: Okay. Oh, got it wrong. Foreign food, Thai food.
0: No.
1: Okay. All right.
0: And you don't know me at all.
1: All right. What would they be?
0: For my Korean food, I'd probably choose yukgaejang.
1: Oh.
0: And foreign food would either be something like chicken wings.
1: Oh.
0: Or
1: pizza?
0: Pizza's up there.
1: Mm-hmm.
0: Tacos.
1: Oh, tacos.
0: Something
1: you're
0: like
1: Andrew. Okay. Mm. But for Korean food, what would be like the thing about yukgaejang? What like intrigued you to like it?
0: I like it because it's got a lot of different things. I mean, the soup is good, but it's got a lot of vegetables. It's got meat, and it goes good with rice.
1: Mm-hmm.
0: And it's a very, it's like a, for me, I know I'm a little bit different than the Korean mindset when it comes to food.
1: Mm-hmm.
0: It's a great winter food.
1: Oh.
0: Because it's nice and warm.

0: Like, I know, like, Koreans like to eat samgyetang in the summer and stuff like that. I can't, I don't like hot soup in the summer.
1: Okay, so yukgaejang for him. Whoa, yeah. I never expected that from him, all right. Now, moving on to our favorite season.
0: So, I think you're going to do well with this one.
1: Mm.
0: So, spring, summer, autumn, or winter, do you prefer beach weather, hiking weather, festival season, or quiet winter days? And has your favorite season changed over time?
1: It has changed over time.
0: Okay, so you have to guess mine first.
1: Okay. I think we talked about this before.
0: That's why I'm saying I have high hopes for you to answer this question.
1: Autumn. No?
0: And that's
1: spring?
0: Yours, too.
1: Yeah.
0: We talked about this last week, I think.
1: Uh-huh. Yeah, it was just last week.
0: Yeah.
1: Right? Because,
0: all right, you got 1 point.
1: Ooh, okay.
0: I've got three.
1: Finally. All right. Did I score just one?
0: Yeah, it's your first
1: up
0: one.
1: Up until now. Okay.
0: Uh-huh. You were, like, not even wrong. You were, like, way wrong on all the other ones.
1: That's so sad. Okay. Now, moving on to our next one, everyday convenience. What would be our favorite ones?
0: Okay, so here we have some choices. Transportation, delivery, cafes, convenience stores, public facilities, apps, banking. Something that makes your daily life easier. And is there something you only appreciate after leaving Korea? So I'm going to guess for you, it's going to be delivery.
1: It's up on the list, yes, but no.
0: And for me?
1: Oh, for you? Let's see. Convenience stores.
0: No.
1: Okay. Maybe you should change the list that's on the script. Come on, you listed out the things.
0: I was delivery.
1: Oh, okay. Delivery. Why is that? Like, how is it different from Canadian, like, culture?
0: Well, I don't know, because I haven't lived there for so long.
1: Oh, yeah.
0: But here, like, you can just get everything so fast.
1: Right. And I remember the time you shared an episode with us, like, how the delivery was out there and didn't send you a message. So it was just sitting out there for an hour, you said, or something?
0: No. Not me.
1: No.
0: I have a doorbell that automatically tells me when somebody's in front of my door.
1: Okay.
0: Remember, I have a smart doorbell, so it tells me everything. It says, like, you have a package outside of your house.
1: Oh, but I remember you were upset about your food one time. Okay.
0: Maybe someone else took it.
1: Okay.
0: That's why I got the doorbell.
1: Oh, okay. So now moving on to our next one. What would be the favorite unexpected thing?
0: Okay, so
1: Korea?
0: Something you didn't expect to like, a habit, place, custom, sound, routine, or small part of daily life. So something that surprised you in a good way.
1: Something that surprised me in a good way. I'm going to skip this one. I don't really know.
0: Yeah, this one's a little bit difficult. Let's think.
1: Something that surprised
0: me. I'll say this. Radio show.
1: Radio show?
0: Yeah.
1: What about?
0: You didn't expect to host a radio show.
1: Oh, so
0: and
1: true.
0: And you like your radio show. So there's your answer.
1: Thank you. All right, so let's move on to our last one since we're short on time. Which one would you like to talk about?
0: We have favorite view, cultural habit, favorite thing that still makes you smile. Which one do you want to do?
1: Favorite thing that makes us smile.
0: Okay. So a small detail you still notice even after a long time, something funny, charming, strange, or uniquely local. A moment that reminds you why living here is interesting.
1: Let's kind of link it to the question that you wanted to ask our listeners.
0: What
1: is one thing about Korea or Busan that you've come to appreciate?
0: Right.
1: Something that makes you smile.
0: Okay, so what do you think?
1: What about for you? Can you share your answers?
0: I would still say kind of like Gwangalli. Like I say, like going down and like I said, seeing the night view makes me feel good. How about you?
1: For me, I don't know if this fits into the category, but I just love seeing like many tourists nowadays, especially back in the days, I didn't get to see lots of Westerners here, but like nowadays in the subway, I don't know if you've noticed.
0: Oh, yeah, you see it all the time.
1: So many like tourists. And it's just amazing to see how like the outcome of so many efforts, you know, helped to build Korea that we have today. I feel very grateful for that.
0: Good answer.
1: Good way to wrap things up. Okay. Yeah. So today we talked about favorite things about Korea and Busan, and hope you guys got to know about Jeff and me. All right. So now we are going to move on to our next event segment. Okay. So tell us what kind of events are happening here in and around Busan.
0: Okay. So before we get to the events, let's just acknowledge that Jeff won that competition.
1: Oh,
0: I beat you.
1: Okay.
0: I know you better than you know me.
1: Okay.
0: So let's acknowledge.
1: Okay. Yes. Thank you. Woo! Yay. Congratulations. We have Mark Doan. 오늘 윤지님 성적이 영 저조하네요. I know.
0: You're finding out how scary Yunji can be. All right, let's get into the events for this weekend. Okay. Concerts-wise, we have the 2026 Gumjung-gu Youth Gathering Gumsam Music Festa at the Gumjung Youth Training Center. So this is a music competition and talent show that's taking place for local residents on Saturday. Also on Saturday at Nurimaru, there's another candlelight concert, another the popular music series returns. Out in Ulsukdo, we have the Ulsukdo Opera Festival at the Cultural Center. So this is a month-long Saturday performance for the 12th edition of the festival, and it's taking place on Saturdays through July 25th. So you can see it there on the screen if you want to
1: check it out. It offers timeless classics to, you know, those creative works. So you guys can check out the date and the theme for that week. So, yeah. Now, moving on to our next one.
0: Okay, underway this week is Biki.
1: Biki.
0: Not like Biki Chule. That's one of my favorite Korean words, by the way. Biki Chule.
1: Ah, Biki Chule.
0: Yeah.
1: Okay. Oh, that sounded weird.
0: If you don't know what that means, it is please move.
1: Oh, yeah. Don't stand in my way.
0: Right. So, Biki is the Busan International Kids and Youth Film Festival. So, this is going on at the Cinema Center right now. It's providing a venue for children and teenagers to communicate through various films from all around the world. This is going on through the 14th. Also this weekend at the Northport Landmark site. So if you're walking around Northport, as our listener said, you can check out Carmen. So this is a large-scale performance. It's part of the lead-up to the opening of the Opera House. It aims to make a world-class opera accessible to a wider audience, happening Saturday and Sunday. Now, I was actually out in this area the other day.
1: Yeah?
0: I was at a kind of conference, I guess, for the near the Northport at the boat terminal, port terminal, whatever it is. And I saw, like, I hadn't seen the update, like the how they've been building the opera house. I hadn't seen it in about a year. And it's getting close to done.
1: Seriously?
0: Yeah. It's quite impressive looking.
1: It seems like yesterday you shared the news that they're going under a renovation or something.
0: Yeah, I mean, it's taken a while and it's been delayed. But, yeah, I mean, I saw, like, it had been about a year, I think, since I'd seen it. Maybe a year and a half since I'd seen it.
1: Wow.
0: And, yeah, it's really underway now.
1: All right. And, like, to share a brief story about Carmen, I tried to book the ticket. And they were all sold out. Okay. But anyway.
0: Great story.
1: Yeah, thank you. Next one.
0: Okay, at the Busan National Gugak Center, also we have the Pungnyu Garden Special Exhibition. So this is a free summer long look at Korea's traditional Gugak culture inside the experience hall. So this is good to go on like on a rainy day. Remember, free air conditioner is always your friend. So, especially in the summer.
1: Yeah.
0: Also, a new exhibition that's going on through September 27th is the Heritage of Busan as a Wartime Capital. This is taking place at Busan Modern and Contemporary History Museum through September 27th. At Bexico, we have the Busan Million Show. So this is through Sunday. It's already underway. So this is an exhibition featuring a total of seven themes. 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The Busan Baby Fair and Early Childhood Education Exhibition is going on through Sunday. So if you got a little one, go and check it out. Or if you just need to buy something for Andrew, you can go check it out, the big baby. Sorry, Andrew. Also going at Bexco, the Pet and More, Busan Pet Expo. This is for summer must-haves for your dogs and cats. So that's also going on through Sunday. And the bigger one is the Busan Brand Festa. So again, you can shop local brands under one roof. I believe there's 187 different companies there this time. So it's bigger than normal. And then also, again, we mentioned last week, we have the greatest colorist, Michel Henry. I got his name correct this time. At the Busan Cultural Center. And this is a big exhibition spotlighting the French colorist's work. Free docent tours running through the summer. This is going on through October 5. And also the I Parker in town on Sunday. I don't remember who they're playing, but they're playing. So lots of stuff going on as usual. It's going to be a busy weekend. Hopefully the weather cooperates. And what's Yunji going to do?
1: Me?
0: Yeah.
1: don't know. I was going to go to the Carmen.
0: It's free.
1: Because, yeah, it's free. But you have to register, like pre-register.
0: Yeah, you can just watch from the outside.
1: Oh, can you do that?
0: Probably.
1: Okay.
0: It's a stage.
1: They had like two different zones, like for the picnic zone and the

0: Cedar Zone. Yeah, I even had it on my calendar and somehow I missed it and they got Yeah, okay. It's no shocking to me. All right.
1: It's because you didn't do it in the morning when you were right when you're at your best.
0: Oh, maybe. Okay.
1: That's why you have your thinking hat on.
0: Bell.
1: Ding.
0: Okay. What's Jeff going to do over the weekend?
1: This weekend, I'm not quite sure.
0: Going to any of the events?
1: Oh, no. Actually, no? I will be out in Songjiang tomorrow. Going to meet a friend at a restaurant and then going probably to Meepo after that.
0: Oh.
1: So actually, I forgot I do have plans. Thank you for reminding me.
0: You do have plans. Okay. All right. All right. So anyway, Jeff, thank you so much for sharing such fun topic. Hope you have fun with your friend.
1: I will try.
0: And we'll see you next week.
1: Okay. Have a great weekend, everyone.
0: Okay. And that's going to do it for the first hour of today's Sweet Date, everyone. And let's go enjoy the song 돌아온 굴차 by 우효.

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3: Hello everyone, my name is Eileen and I'm from Malaysia. 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I love the food, the mild weather, the serene view of the mountains and the sea, and just how beautiful and peaceful the city is. I returned home a week later, only to find that I was homesick in my own home. And then I realized that deep in my heart, Busan was now my new home. I moved to Busan the following year, and I'm now working at the Tourism Promotion Organization for Asia Pacific Cities, TPO Secretariat in Busan. 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
4: 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BEFM would like to share preparedness guidelines to help you prevent disaster-related damage. A series of incidents caused by torrential rain has been occurring. Here are the safety actions you can take to protect yourself. First, caution is needed during heavy rain. Short, intense downpours can quickly raise water levels in rivers and streams, leading to unexpected accidents. On rainy days, do not go near riverbanks and please avoid camping. Please also stay away from irrigation channels and construction sites. If you live near slopes, retaining walls, and embankments that may collapse, know your nearest evacuation shelter and how to contact family members and local authorities in advance. Prepare emergency items ahead of time, including medicines, a flashlight, drinking water, an emergency food supply, and if you're camping in mountain valleys, evacuate in advance. When driving, do not enter flooded roads or underpasses, use alternate routes. If your building floods, use the emergency stairs instead of the elevator. If storm drains around your home are clogged or damaged, you can easily report them through the Safety e-Report or 안전신문고 app. If a flood advisory or warning is issued for your area, keep up to date through radio, TV, internet, and your smartphone, and evacuate promptly to a safe area as directed by your local city, county, or district authorities. If your car is parked near a river, move it in advance to a safer location. Visitors, anglers, and construction workers near waterways should leave the area immediately. If you're caught by sudden flooding and unable to evacuate beforehand, move quickly to higher ground. Do not travel on flooded roads, avoid underground parking lots, and do not move into areas at risk of landslides. When leaving home for a shelter, switch off the main circuit breaker and close the gas valve. After you arrive at the designated shelter, be sure to inform staff of your arrival. That was our flood safety guidelines. Now, let's look at landslide safety. With heavy rain, areas near mountains face a higher risk of landslides. Residents living close to slopes should check their go bags and contact list in advance and practice evacuation drills ahead of time with older adults and children. During prolonged rain, watch for the following warning signs of a landslide. First, a sudden gush of water emerging from a slope. Second, trees shaking or falling without an obvious reason. Third, a rapid surge of muddy water coming from upstream in a valley. Lastly, rocks rolling down or soil collapsing from a slope. If you observe any of these signs, move immediately to a safe place. When a landslide watch or warning is in effect, avoid outdoor activities and relocate early to a safe area if you live near a mountainside. If you evacuate, cut off electricity and gas, share information with your neighbors, and call 119 for help if needed. 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

And that was Ride by Soul featuring Tama. And the song has such a smooth, laid-back groove. It feels like driving with the windows slightly open, letting the music and the breeze carry you for a while. And the voices here flow together so smoothly. And the whole track has that relaxed Friday kind of vibe. Not too rushed, not too loud, just easy, stylish, and comforting. A perfect song for this Friday afternoon, right? And hello, sweeties. We're live from our studio in Busan this Friday afternoon. And welcome to Sweet Date. Ooh, it's high-pitched. You're tuned into BFN 90.5 in Busan and 103.3 FM in the Kijang, Cheonggan, and Noksan areas. And I'm Yanji. All right, so coming up in part two of today's Sweet Date, we're going to begin with bite-sized banter with Andrew joining us for a fun conversation. And it's those easy topics, you know, we can talk about, and there's no script for this, so hope you guys enjoy it. And then we're going to move into Scream Bites, your go-to English learning segment. And this week, we're working on the movie titled Coco, which is an animated film. And later, Flashback will bring back Korean dances from the 90s and 2000s to keep the mood up. But first, let's check out today's question of the day once again. Is there a digital camera photo that you guys still remember? Whether you took it or someone took it of you. 디카로 찍은 혹은 찍힌 사진 중 기억에 나는 게 있나요? So text us at #9050, that's #9050, and each message costs 101. For free options, we have Kakao Talk, so search BEFM or Busan Yeonghwa Bangsong, add us as a friend, and send in your message there. And we're also streaming live on YouTube, so go ahead and type in the same name, BEFM or Busan Yeonghwa Bangsong, and hit the live stream button, and you can come join us in the chat room. Okay, so we've been getting some interesting answers to today's question of the day. Let's share some of the messages. All right, so we have Kai Nim seeing the photo. I still remember. It's one of me playing badminton in high school, and it was taken by one of my friends with perfect timing. It shows me jumping into the air and trying to smash the shuttlecock as hard as I could. My teammates in the photo looked shocked. Ooh. I wish I could see that, but I mean, just from your description, I can kind of feel the vibe from then. But that's amazing. I mean, Kai Nim, you are an athletic, right? For sure. Every time I played badminton or something like, you know, those things play with balls, I either

flipped or either the ball got stuck somewhere. Yes, and when I was playing badminton with my family or my friends, I don't know, somehow like it kind of got stuck into the racket. I don't know what I did wrong. Maybe I'm not an athletic, right? All right, so anyway, thank you so much for sharing that. And we also have EJ Ongnim saying, yes, gals can't be kind to otaku. That is a fun and chill anime. And we were kind of sharing Jeff's photo, right? And he's saying pretty autumn leaves in Jeff's photo. Yeah, I mean, it was his backyard and you guys could see like, wow, it was just a beautiful landscape there, right? And you can kind of feel the fall foliage right in his photo. And it was a picture of his dog, but you can also see like the turning leaves, right? The color of turning leaves. Oh, it's so beautiful, right? All of my favorite TV shows like kind of involve that kind of scenery. I don't know why, you know, like two people fall in love in that kind of area. I don't know. All right, so anyway, thank you. And Benny Nima saying, I think a lot, and maybe a Halloween party. Oh, I just mixed this up. Okay. I think a lot in maybe Halloween party in high school is what I remember. Ooh, you guys had party in high school, right? Were you in your costume? Maybe doing the face painting, I guess? All right. Well, I remember my Halloween party. And we have a picture from 만학도영어님 saying 안녕하세요. 오늘의 텍스트 토픽 주제 듣고 급하게 앨범을 찢어봤습니다. 뉴질랜드에서 잠깐 살 때 양떼 농장으로 가서 찍은 사진이 몇 장 있네요. 제 작은 아들이 양등에 올라타고 좋아하는 모습입니다. 어렸을 때라 얼굴 안 가려도 될 것 같아 얼굴 그대로 보냅니다. 크크. So she sent in a picture of her youngest son. Oh, and she said that this topic reminded her of those old photos. So she dug through her albums and she found a few pictures from her visit to a sheep farm when she was living in New Zealand for a short time. And this picture is her little boy looking absolutely thrilled in the picture, right? And I got a question for you, Magdalene. What's that sheep holding in his mouth? I'm curious. Is it like a paper or something? That's so cute, right? It looks like they're out on a green meadow. Oh, that's so cute. I want to pet him. Your son is so cute. He's so excited, right? You can totally tell in the picture. If you guys are curious to know what the photo looks like, you can come on in to our live stream on YouTube. All right. So thank you for sharing that. That's so sweet of you. Are you sure your son is okay with this? All right, and we also have another picture from one of our loyal listeners too. Sangyeon-nim sent in a picture saying, this is a proof that me and my son Ian share the same genes. Oh, so I'm guessing the left side is Ian and the right side is Sangyeon-nim. Oh, he looks like a gang or something. Okay, what's up with his face? Okay, was he angry at that time? He's putting his arms around his friend's shoulders and his friend is like, oh, get this off of me, right? And he's having like a sausage or something on a stick. Oh, that's so cute though, right? Oh, look at Ian. I have actually seen Ian like in person and also Sangyeon-nim as well. And oh, he is exactly the same. I don't know about Sangyeon-nim, but Ian looks exactly the same. Oh, thank you guys for sharing these awesome pictures. Oh, did you get Ian's permission on this? Everyone sharing their pictures of their sons without their permission, right? But I'm loving this. Oh my gosh, thank you so much for sharing this. I could tell like in the background of Sangyeon-nim's picture there's like a teacher or
an adult kind of laughing at him. All right. Oh, anyway, guys, thank you so much for sharing these pictures. And today we were kind of talking about how the life is, like, you know, living in Busan in Korea. And to this, we have Siwon Dunim saying 밀면 and 돼지국밥, best combination. Oh, sounds so good, right? Whenever your friend, like someone from overseas, come to visit Busan, I think you should definitely take them to 밀면 place or 돼지국밥 place. Even like most of my family members are residing in Seoul, and whenever they come to Busan, like they always say, I gotta have, you know, 밀면. So I was like, isn't 밀면 from another region? She's like, no. Yes, but I think that's a great combo. And you know, another combo that goes well with 밀면 would be those dumplings. What do you guys think about that? Ooh, those dumplings, I love it. All right, you guys are making me hungry. Oh yeah, and 마학대원이 was saying 양을 얌전하게 만들기 위해서 주인이 먹이로 달래고 있는 중입니다. 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All right, so thank you so much for sharing your wonderful stories and your pictures with us, guys. And we're going to go take a breather. And here is 한여름 바람의 꿀, 바이 산이 and 레이나.

0: and I think of the singer.
1: Oh,
0: the Canadian singer.
1: Yeah. That's
0: yeah.
1: Can you sing some?
0: No. plan for the weekend. Yeah. I don't know. I just want to get outside and enjoy it. I would love to have a picnic.
1: Oh, yeah?
0: but I just hope to do that right now. It is getting, it's a bit warm, right? So I would say I need like a breeze outside. There has to be, you know, a bit of a wind or like at the beach. But again, at the beach, then I hate if there's like sand and it's like, eh. What's that in my kimbap? It's a little bit sandy.
1: Oh, speaking of kimbap,
0: yeah,
1: I had this incident once. I climb up to Halla Mountain.
0: Okay.
1: There was this crow, like the crows.
0: Yeah.
1: I was having my kimbap, and that was my only piece of snack that day. But then all of a sudden, out of nowhere, they appeared and just took my kimbap.
0: Do you know what a do you know what a group of crows is called? Do you know, like, okay, like if you had a group of lions, you know, it would be a pride.
1: Oh, yeah,
0: or
1: yeah.
0: Or a herd of something, a herd of elephants, right? For crows, it is a murder of crows.
1: Ooh,
0: so they murdered.
1: That's a good expression.
0: They murdered your kimbap.
1: Oh, yeah, they did eventually. And I screamed and everybody was like, I was making a scene out of it.
0: Yeah.
1: Yeah, it was a great day for everybody. All right, so now today, we're not here to talk about crows, everyone.
0: Or food, we're going to money.
1: Yeah, we're going to talk about money.
0: Something very stressful.
1: Something that Andrew loves.
0: I don't mind it. Let's get into our skit and then we'll talk about this. I think it'll be interesting to hear our opinions about this.
1: Yeah, okay. So let's get into it. You know what I think? Lending money to a close friend can be really difficult.
0: Right. It's not just money. You know, when friendship is involved, it can be a bit hard.
1: Yeah. You may want to help them. I mean, but the amount they ask for is big.
0: 10 million won is not, I forgot my wallet. Can I borrow mono?
1: Definitely not.
0: That's why we need to sit down and talk seriously about money.
1: So in that case, what would you ask first to your friend?
0: Why they need it. I mean, that's a big question. When can they pay it back? And if there's another way to help? And do they mind signing a contract?
1: Very reasonable here. So in the extent to that, here goes today's question, guys. What would you do if your close friend or your best friend suddenly asked you, asked to borrow 10 million won from you? 친한 친구가 갑자기 천만 원을 빌려달라고 한다면 여러분은 어떻게 하실 건가요? So 10 million won in dollars would be $6,474.
0: Is that all that is right now?
1: Yeah.
0: Wow.
1: Sad.
0: Well, if it was Canadian, it would be around like 9,000. So we're looking a little better. Let's think in Canadian.
1: Yeah,
0: all right?
1: Okay. Let's think.
0: So, first, before we get into this, are you somebody who, I don't, maybe not likes, but do you ever borrow money from friends? Are you someone who borrows money from friends often or have you in the past?
1: Oh, just once. Okay. But not that much.
0: Like, right? how much are we talking?
1: Like 5 manon, you know.
0: So,
1: 5 manon.
0: So, 50,000 won.
1: Uh-huh, 50,000.
0: Right. Well, that's not very much.
1: How about for you, though?
0: I've borrowed from friends. Probably maybe the most I've ever borrowed from a friend would be maybe like 50 manon. But it was paid back like within a week.
1: Yeah.
0: I'll tell you what happened was.
1: Yeah.
0: It was an apartment. I lived in an apartment, and I wasn't getting the Gualibi, the bill every month. And I was assuming that the school I worked for had been paying it. So it was like a miscommunication thing. And then what happened was they were going to turn all the electricity, the gas, and everything off my apartment. And I was like, what's going on? But I had already sent money back to Canada. And so I was like really strapped for cash.
1: PDD's naughty.
0: Yeah, strapped for cash. I said to my coworker, you know, because it was like 5 months worth of not paying it.
1: Oh my.
0: So I said to my, like, and payday was like the next week. So I said to my coworker, would it be possible if I could borrow, you know, let's say, I think it was Ocean Mountain. I saw Ocean Mountain. And She was like, yeah, not a problem. Mm. Well, I worked with her, obviously. Yeah. You know,

0: wasn't going to be an issue. And then I paid her back the next week.
1: Yeah,
0: but it was like, it was also a bit embarrassing. But because my school was like, why weren't you paying your bills? And I'm like, I never got a bill.
1: Oh, you got a mixed up right there.
0: Yeah, so it was, you know, it was an honest mistake.
1: Yeah.
0: It was an honest mistake.
1: Yeah, so. But I'm kind of guessing, sensing that you're not that type of person who borrows money from your friends, right?
0: I hate borrowing money from friends. I hate it. Like, you know, if we're out somewhere, I know these days it's a little bit different because everything is electronic. You know, you can pay with, like, your phone, your watch, whatever it is. So it's not that big of a deal. But I remember when I first arrived in Korea as well, there was a time when the bank, the ATMs would turn off at nighttime. Petey, do you remember this? When the ATMs, like, there'd be a time of night when they would turn off for like an hour or like they would reset. Like, this is going back like 06, 07, 08, around there. I'm almost positive. And we were in Seoul and I was like, I'll just run to the bank machine. And it was at that timeout time. And I was like, what's going on? So, you know, get money there. But like, I guess if I need it, like, you know, 10,000 won or if you're somewhere and they don't take like debit or card, they only take cash, which I love those places. I think that's great. But I don't carry cash.
1: But right? Nowadays it's vice versa, right?
0: Yeah.
1: Like, most people don't accept cash. Like,
0: yeah, for
1: they
0: sure.
1: They accept like credit cards.
0: Unless you're in like a market area or something like that, right?
1: Yeah, yeah.
0: So, but our question was, if a close friend suddenly asked you to borrow 10 million won. Now, if I'm assuming it's a close friend, it's someone you've known for a while. You know, it's not just like someone you, I don't want to say a coworker, but not an acquaintance. You know what I mean?
1: Yeah.
0: So first off, what about you? What would you do in this situation?
1: I would be pretty honest with them.
0: And say, I don't have 10 million won?
1: Yeah. At the moment, right?
0: Exactly.
1: Yeah, but I am, like, thinking about this question, I'm very grateful that none of my friends or none of my close friends actually has asked me for this amount of money so far.
0: Yeah.
1: Because sometimes, you know, like, you guys are very close and very tight.
0: Definitely.
1: And it's hard to say no to, you know?
0: It's hard to say no to, but it's also, I think in our skit, the biggest question would be why? Why do they need it?
1: Right.
0: You know, are you, do you need this money because you owe someone else money? Or you,
1: your dad or your mom?
0: Yeah, like there could be, you know, a reason. Like, if it's, I need it, but it's only going to be like in my situation, like a week. I think if I had the money, I probably would do that. But again, I've seen these kind of things for much less money completely ruin friendships.
1: So true.
0: You know, like someone borrow like $100 from somebody, or like Shimanon or Shibumanon, and not pay it back in when they said, and then those people, they're no longer friends.
1: Oh, so true.
0: And it's, I obviously it's not that much money, but it is.
1: Yeah.
0: You know, it's enough that like, oh, well, I think I should get that back. But if I don't have it, my life's not going to change, kind of thing, right?
1: So true.
0: So I don't know. I think in that case, also, when can they pay it back? I think would be a big one.
1: Yeah. But I mean, like, you know, when it comes to borrowing money or lending someone else money, I think I would just rather think in a way that, like, you know, they're not going to pay me back.
0: Yeah.
1: So I would rather think of it as like a donation rather than getting that money back.
0: Yes,
1: you know?
0: But obviously if it's that amount of money, I think there would have to be some kind of like, I would have to write something up, get a dojang, boom, like, you know, like, so, you know, they're legally binding, you know, but... Yeah, I don't know. Just 10 million won is, I know for some people that might not seem like a lot. For me, I think that would be, that's a lot of money.
1: Yeah, for sure.
0: And I've heard for, you know, people borrowing more than that from friends.
1: Wow.
0: You know, especially if they know their friends have money, meaning like they're well off or whatnot.
1: So your final answer would be, would you be able to lend your friend?
0: I think the first question for me would be, do I have that money available? If I lend this money, is it going to put me in a financial situation that is not good? But I might say, you know, I could probably lend you like, say, Baekmanon, you know, or something. But, you know, it would also, I would really need to know the reason.
1: Oh, so true.
0: Yeah.
1: And quick last question.
0: Yeah.
1: What's the biggest favor that someone has asked you? besides the money things. Right?
0: I'm always like, I tell my friends, you ever need anything, give me a call. Mm-hmm. I'll help you out with whatever I can. You know, whether it's helping people move or with an event or something like that. Uh-huh. I'm trying to think of a biggest thing.
1: Like, babysitting someone for a day.
0: I would love to do that.
1: Yeah? Ooh.
0: Yeah, I have no issues with that. Ooh. Even like before I had kids, because it's a one-off. Like, it's not like I'm there for the weekend. Even that wouldn't be bad. But I don't know. I'm trying to think. Mm. I guess.
1: Can you come cook in my house?
0: No, I had friends who were away for like a week or something.
1: Ooh.
0: And I looked after their house and their dogs for them. So, that was kind of, I guess, a pretty big favor to ask.
1: Yeah, it is.
0: So they entailed me going and walking their dogs every day and then taking them home, or like their cats and stuff like that as another friend. But then I just wanted to sit in their house and play with their cats and use their air conditioning.
1: And not come back home.
0: Exactly.
1: Your wifey's looking for Andrew.
0: Oh, where'd they go?
1: So anyway, we're turning to you guys. What would you do if your close friend asked you to kind of borrow 10 million won from you? Okay, so send in your answers, guys.
0: And
1: we'll see you.
0: Get a new friend.
1: Okay, bye. Welcome back, everyone. That was Bite Size Banter and updating you with the currency and saying the topic once again. What would you do if your close friend suddenly asked to borrow 10 million won? So that would be about $6,625. All right, considering the currency at the moment. 친한 친구가 갑자기 천만 원을 빌려줘라고 한다면 여러분은 어떻게 하실 건가요? Maybe you might take it as a surprise and be like, ooh, sorry, I don't have any money. Or maybe you may be like, how much? And if it's too much for you, then you'll be like, sorry. But sometimes, there are friends who actually helped you when you were, going through some downsides, I guess. So, yeah, it's hard to say no in that case, right? If it's just, a small amount of money. But when it's, 10 million won, that'd be a hard decision right there. We have some messages coming in. We have lots of messages. Okay, so I'm quickly going to go through some of it. We have Janie saying, I'd be a little hesitant because money can sometimes ruin friendships. This is so true. I mean, I don't know. Getting money involved in friendship, would that be the wisest answer? Sophia name is saying, I'd only lend an amount I could afford to lose. And this isn't my story, but one time, a friend of mine told me that she had to lend her boyfriend some money because he said he was completely broke. But the next day, I saw on his social media from a fancy restaurant. I don't know what that meant. That might happen, right? I don't know how much your friend has lent to her boyfriend, but I mean, if it's a grand amount, I don't know. Something to think about, right? And we have Benny saying, for me, I think I want to warn them if they didn't bring back the 10 million won, I'll send them some reminders in a calm way. Another thing about, lending someone some money is how to get them back. Right? It might be hard to, often remind them. I wish there was, a alert system, how it locks up your bank account if they don't pay back the money that they owe you. Siwon Dunim is saying, if I could accept the possibility of never getting the 10 million won back because they're such a close friend, I'd be willing to lend it to them. I see, right? Sometimes, you gotta think twice before lending money to a friend. And I don't know, if you could afford it, I think you can help, right? If it was for, Steve Jobs or Warren Buffett or, those legendary figures out there who is just using a dollar to them, right? Then I think, I'd be willing to lend it to them too. But just the thought of that, the generosity, I think that's so sweet of you. Kaini was saying, it depends. If it was an emergency and I trusted them, I will help my friend. Otherwise, I probably say no because we have a saying in China, money can ruin friendships. You guys have a saying there? Maybe it's a global thing, right? Yes. But sometimes, like most of the times, I think people lend this grand amount of money just saying there's an emergency, right? What else would it be? All right. And 마음대원님은 saying 저는 빌려주기 전에 세 가지를 봅니다. 첫째, 왜 필요한가? Why do you need it? Second, 만일의 경우 주변 사람이라도 대신해서 갚아줄 사람이 있는가? Is there a person? An alternative choice where they can pay back this money? And third, 차용증을 써줄 건가? 제가 너무한가요? Or maybe writing a contract? No, I don't think that's harsh. I mean, yeah, that's a very reasonable question to ask before lending your money. Because, I mean, you know, it's your money. You paid, you know, you put an effort to earn that money, I'm sure, right? And let's see, 성윤님 was saying, I'd say, I'm sorry, but I'm not the one who decides my home's budget and my allowance is tight as well. All right. So he doesn't have a say in this. He's got to ask his wife because he loves her and she normally takes care of this kind of financial stuff, right? All right. So anyway, guys, thank you so much for your take on today's question of the day. So I guess most of our listeners, sweeties, are so sweet. They are willing to lend them as long as it's a reasonable reason. Right? Okay, so anyway, we're gonna go listen to the song 밤양갱 by PP.

0: Now it's time for Screen Bites, where we learn fun, simple English expressions through scenes from movies and TV shows. And this week, we've been learning English with animated film called Coco. And today is our final day with this movie. So far, we've seen Miguel's dream, his love for music, and the pressure he feels from his family's rules. And in today's scene, we hear more about Día de los Muertos, the Day of the Dead. It's an important day for Miguel's family, and his grandmother wants him to understand why family traditions matter. So let's listen to today's scene, and this is Miguel and his grandma.
1: Don't give me that look. Día de los Muertos is the one night of the year our ancestors can come visit us.

0: We put their photos on the ofrenda so their spirits can cross over. That is very important. If we don't put them up, they can't come. We made all this food, set out the things they loved in life, mijo. All this work to bring the family together. I don't want you sneaking off to who knows where. Ah, where are you going?
1: I thought we were done.
0: So with the scene, here goes today's expression. Don't give me that look. And before we look at the meaning, let's think about the word look here. Here, look does not mean to see. It means a facial expression. So that look, air quote, means that expression on your face. So coming to the expression once again, don't give me that look. That means don't look at me like that. And in Korean, 그런 표정으로 보지 마. 그런 얼굴 하지 마. And it's used when someone notices another person's face, showing doubt, complaint, sadness, judgment, or attitude. And in today's scene, the grandma says, don't give me that look. She can tell from Miguel's face that he's not fully happy with what she is saying. Maybe he looks disappointed, looks like he wants to escape that moment. Or maybe he's saying that something before his mouth does. So this expression is useful when someone's expression says a lot, even without words. So now we're going to practice with a few example dialogues. And here's our first one.
2: You need to clean your room before you go out.
1: What?
2: Don't give me that look.
0: Here's our second example.
1: I'm going to sing at the singing room tonight.
2: Really?
1: Hey, don't give me that look. I've been practicing.
0: Here's our last example.
3: We have to redo this part of the project.
1: Again?
2: I know. Don't give me that look.
0: So once again, today's expression is don't give me that look. It means don't look at me like that. Or don't make that kind of face at me. So in today's scene from Coco, this line shows a strong but loving energy in Miguel's family. The grandma is firm, but everything she says comes from her desire to protect the family and keep their traditions alive. And that is one of the beautiful parts of Coco. And it's not just about one boy's dream. It's about those memory, family, love, and the stories that connect all the generations. And with that, we're going to wrap up today's Screen Bites, everyone. This was our final day learning English with Coco. And I know that some of you may have seen it, but others may have not seen it. So we have saved the surprising parts for those who haven't seen it yet. So if you have time this weekend, make sure to check out this movie. And now we're going to move right on to our next segment, Flashback. It's time for Flashback. Now we're going back to the dance tracks of the 90s and 2000s, when every beat felt big, bright, and unforgettable. And these two songs helped make 2006 such an exciting year for K-pop. And the first song that we have for you today is You by Super Junior. And this was one of the songs that really helped define their early image. With a strong beat, you know, the sharp choreography and dramatic performance style, the song You showed Super Junior as a bigger idol group. And at the time, it became a major hit on music shows and helped the group gain even more attention as rising stars. And for many fans out there, this is still one of those songs that brings back the energy of, you know, mid-2000s K-pop right away. And next song, we have Oh Jeong Banhap by Dongbangshingi. And this was a title track from the third Korean album. And this song captured the scale and intensity that Dongbangshingi was known for at the time. And the song had a dramatic sound, a strong message, and a performance that felt almost like a stage production. It was hugely popular, and the album became one of the biggest releases of 2006, leading to major awards that year. And this is the kind of song that reminds us why Dongbangshingi were called one of the leading groups of that era. So let's check out these two songs back to back. You by Super Junior, followed by 오 정반합 by 송방신기. Cause I can't stop. Yeah. B-double-Z.

that was You by Super Junior, followed by Oh, 정반합 by 동망신기. Ooh, do you guys, any of you remember listening to these two songs? Yeah? And we have 성윤님 saying, 'Cause I can't stop thinking about you, girl. 그 시절 딕션 형수 동네요. 아, 맞아, 맞아. You know, like, I remember listening to the song on one of the music programs, right? Yes. And the song You, I guess, you know, Super Junior is like the second generation K-pop, right, group. And yeah, they are known to win their first ever number one award on one of the music programs on June 2006. Isn't that amazing? And then after that in 2009, the song Sorry, Sorry. Oh, sorry, sorry. Everyone knew that song, right? Everyone was blasting that song. Yeah, and I'm sure the ELF, the official fan club name, they would love this song, right? And also for 동방신기, they were known to, you know, do the powerful dance and sing really well at the same time. Ah, yes. And the song Hug, it came out as their debut song in 2004, The Rising Sun in 2005. And this song that we played for you, Oh, 정반합, was released in 2006 with an SM music performance style, right? So hope you guys enjoy the song. And I was telling 성윤님, we should like hit the singing room together. And he's like, yeah, PD님, when will we have the open studio including Kodal segment? Oh, we should definitely have like people from around the world listening to Sweet Day together and gather up in a room and sing and dance together, right? That'll be such a fun day. And Kaini was saying he's practicing today's line from Scream Bites, and he has made the most creative sentence. Okay, listen to this. Mom, when do you find girlfriend? Me, don't give me that look. I'm trying. All right, yes. I'm sure like some of you out there are like getting that look from your parents. So try to say that line. Don't give me that look. Right. But in a nice tone, okay? All right, guys. So anyway, thank you so much for sticking around till the end, guys. And thank you for all your lovely pictures and messages that you have sent in. And that has totally made this segment even more fun. Thank you so much, guys. And before we go, we're going to leave you with one last song. And here is 냉면 by 명카 드라이브. Ooh. All right. So anyway, have a lovely weekend, guys. Stay safe. And I'll talk to you again soon on Monday. Shine your light.

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2: 'My name is Gina. I'm from China and the champion of the 2021 Onenice Festival. I've always been interested in Hanyu culture, like K-pop and K-dramas, since I was in high school, and that's why I came to Busan as an exchange student. Actually, when I first came to Korea, it wasn't easy for me to live here. Things weren't the same as in a drama series. My Korean was limited and everything was still new to me. However, there was one Korean friend from Busan who helped me when I was having difficulty adjusting to life here. I still remember the hearty breakfast that her family made for me. Her family always treated me as part of the family, and that's when my love for Busan people began. Of all the great things about Korea, like K-pop and K-culture, the warmth of Busan people are the best things about living here. I came to Busan to look for Hanyu, and I found true Hanyu in Busan people. Global City Busan, we're in it together. This campaign was brought to you by BEFM, Busan 영어 방송.
3: 무엇이든 말하는 대로 만드는 AI의 세상. 하지만 AI로 이 소리를 대신할 수 있을까요? 이토록 푸른 자연의 소리. 우리의 행동으로 대한민국의 푸른 자연을 지켜주세요. 공익광고협의회.
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5: 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Time in hours, minutes, and seconds mentioned in the program do not reflect the current time.

Hello, hello, hello, and welcome to Friday, or as we see around these parts, Fri-yay. If you can use two of these, you may become 6 years younger. If you can use three, you may become 7 years younger. And if you can use four of these, you might become 13 years younger. So, what is this secret to staying young? It's language. Yes. Surprisingly, speaking multiple languages may not only keep our brains healthier and younger, they might keep us healthier and younger too. So, how many languages can you speak? Welcome to For My Busan. I'm your host, Laura McCluckie.

0: Oh, a little bit of Taeyeon to kick off our Friday show. Or should I say Friday? Guess who's back? Back again. Ang PD's back. Tell a friend. Ang PD.
1: Hi.
0: Hi. 어, 너무 좋아요. 앙 PD 너무 시끄러워요. 좋습니다. You know, 박 PD is very quiet. And I say, nice to see you, to see you.
1: Nice.
0: And he says, or I say, fry.
1: Yay!
0: And he says nothing. He's much shyer than you. I'm so glad that you're here. You're so noisy. How are you, Ang PD?
1: Fine.
0: Good? Happy?
1: Yeah.
0: Yeah?
1: Of course.
0: You miss all the team at For My Busan, right? Yeah. 너무 그리워한다. 아무튼, she's back because Park PD is taking a holiday today. So, TGIF on many accounts. Hope Park PD is having fun. Ang PD is here until 6 p.m. And then we'll be back with Park PD as of schedule tomorrow. So, TGIF, may I first say that. It is 4:10 p.m. on Friday, the 10th of July. Welcome to For My Busan on 90.5 and 103.3 FM. BEFM, Busan 영어 방송입니다. 반갑습니다. It's lovely to have you with us today. It's a happy Friday. It's an exciting weekend just around the corner. You know, with me, I always feel like we're starting the weekend together. Not with me, but like with our show, right? For My Busan starts at 4 p.m. just before 퇴근길 for many people. We're beginning the weekend together. So that's why it's always Friday. Do you feel a bit younger today? I feel younger today. I feel very young today. One of the reasons is because I noticed my trousers are a little bit low and my top is a little bit high. So I have a very slight crop top situation happening. And I thought, wow, what do I think I am? 16? But, well, that's the situation. Also, I've been listening to music that I really love. Can I tell you two of my favorite bands? Actually, two of my favorite artists at the moment. You will hopefully go and listen to them. One of them is from Scotland and it's like EDM with traditional Scottish music called Valtos Band or Valtos, V-A-L-T-O-S. And then also Lincoln Jesser, as in Lincoln, like Abraham Lincoln. And he creates healing house using the vibrations that are designed to heal the body. You know, when you go sound therapy, etc. Love those artists. Love listening to the music. So, yeah, get them in your playlist. They're going to make you feel younger, happier, and excited about the weekend. And if you do feel younger, you might be right because you're enjoying this show. 한국어로도 하고, 영어도 하고, in English and Korean. So if your brain is like working on those two, you might already be 6 years younger than you originally were. So that makes me what? 30? Wow. 30 years old. It's not a joke. Surprisingly, well, that was a lie, but like in general, this is not a joke. Surprisingly, that's what some recent studies have suggested because there was a research team in Spain. They recently studied how speaking multiple languages affects brain aging. Now, of course, we know it's good for cognition, it's good for brain health, but also brain aging is very important. And they said that their findings suggest people who speak more than one language have younger looking brains because they check it on a scan and etc. They were comparing people's actual age with estimated brain age, and they found that people who spoke two languages had brains that appeared on average, not everybody, on average, 6 years younger than those who were not speaking two languages. Three languages, so multilingual people, had brains about 7 years younger, and people who spoke four languages had brains that appeared 13 years younger. 그래서 여러분, 언어를 좀 빨리 배우면 좋겠습니다. You're gonna learn more languages, I think. So the study also found it's not just learning another language, right? It's how well you use it and how early you started learning it as well. So maybe people who are bilingual from birth or thereabouts are very lucky because they have a brain age that's younger, or multilingual from birth or young ages. And yeah, the researchers also said, of course, it doesn't prove that learning foreign languages directly slows brain aging, but there's a connection between multilingualism and a younger looking brain. Obviously needs more research, but promising for all of us language learners out there. So if you're not a language learner, if you only speak one language, sorry, Let me take that out. If you speak one language, then maybe it's time to start learning another language, just for the brain benefits, if nothing else, even if you're not planning to use it that much. But anyway, okay, we're already more than halfway through 2026. 네, 여러분, 지금 우리는 2026 2부에 있습니다. We're in the second half. So maybe this is the perfect time to become a little younger. Let's talk about foreign language today. How many languages can you speak and to what extent? So I don't mean like just saying hello or having a simple conversation. Like, how many languages do you have a grasp of? 어느 정도? So being able to read and write to some extent. And if you can't, or if you can do a little less than that, what's one language you'd really love to be good at in the future? A language you'd really love to be able to use. 여러분은 몇 개의 언어, 외국어, 몇 개의 외국어를 하시나요? 그리고 쓰는 거는 그냥 안녕하세요, hello, nice to see you, 그 정도는 아니고요. 읽기도 좀 하고, 쓰기도 좀 가능하고, 듣기도, 말하기도, 예, 몇 가지 언어 쓰고 읽고 말할 수 있는지, 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your song requests. Bring us a song that makes you feel like Friday. And we'll play it in part two. We've got a playlist segment. We put them all together. And then, my friends, you get to hear all the songs you want to hear. I read your messages. And then one person is chosen as a winner. It's all very nice. Good? Good. Okay. So lots coming up for you today, as always. But first, it's time for Newsfeed.
2: System check complete. Destination set. Busan.
0: Ladies and gentlemen, this is your captain speaking. We're now making our approach to Busan. Cabin crew, prepare for landing. We've just landed. Welcome to For My Busan.

Right, welcome to Newsfeed. Ang PD's here. She whacked that up very quickly. 갑작스럽습니다. So, time for Newsfeed. Let's get into it. Scrolling down. First up, history or trees? Okay, so there's been a fascinating discovery in Busan, which has led to an unexpected dilemma. 여러분, 잘 들어보세요. 이거는 너무 신기합니다. Last year, archaeologists discovered the remains of a Goryeo dynasty Celadon kiln inside the Geumgang Park in Dongdaegu. Do you remember that news? Anyway, this year they've been carrying out a full-scale excavation to learn more about the site. But 근데 그런데요, there's a problem. Several very old trees are standing right in the middle of the excavation area, and some experts believe that these pine trees are more than 150 years old. A few could be even more than 300 years old. So obviously this is a very important, an important discovery and very important to include this in the excavation plans. But environmental groups say that excavation has already damaged some of the roots and warn that these trees could eventually die if this digging continues. Now, on the other hand, archaeologists say avoiding the roots makes it much harder to properly excavate the site. And in some areas, they simply just cannot dig at all. So this week, museum officials, environmental groups, tree experts, they all met to discuss how to protect both the ancient kiln site and the old trees. Possible ideas include moving smaller trees, giving special treatment to protect the older ones, and adjusting the excavation plans. And it's a reminder, of course, that sometimes history isn't just buried underground, it's intertwined and growing above ground as well. So very interesting to see that there's roots underneath where these kilns are, this excavation site. So you must think, well, maybe did they plant the trees themselves back in the day? I mean, who knows? Very interesting. Anyway, centuries of history. I hope we find out some more information soon. All right, up next, a faster journey for bluefin tuna. So Busan is trying something new with one of the ocean's most valuable fish. This week, the city's first direct domestic sale of Pacific bluefin tuna was successfully completed. And you might have thought, so? 그러면은 왜? Why do I care? Well, actually, up until now, tuna caught in Korean waters usually went through a long overnight auction process before reaching the buyers, which means extra time, extra handling, less fresh. However, under a pilot project now, fishing fleets are selling their catch directly to a processing company, cutting out the middle steps. Why? Well, this change comes because climate change has increased bluefin tuna catches in Korean waters in recent years. And officials have said that the new system will be able to keep fish fresher, it will improve the quality and increase profits for the fishing industry. However, it's going to mean that we're, you know, updating how we view sustainable fishing as well, which is very important to keep the fish stocks at manageable levels so that we don't, you know, deplete the stocks for the future. But these officials say, you know, if the pilot program works well, it could change the way premium seafood is sold in Korea. And for all of you tuna lovers, it could mean eventually fresher Korean bluefin tuna on restaurant menus. So that'll be something nice to look forward to. I always feel bad when if I go fishing and I catch a fish. Like, the idea of catching it is really fun and the reality of it is very sad for me. So I know where my food comes from. I don't necessarily want to see it being taken ocean to table. But yes, I think this is definitely a step in the right direction, provided we're still looking after the oceans and the animals inside as well. All right, finally, an elephant comes home. Yes, this is a nice story. This story is making people smile all around the world. An elephant named Nai Poki, who was rescued as an orphan years ago in Kenya, recently returned to visit the wildlife center that raised her.
Oh, but she wasn't alone. Oh, no, no, no. She brought along her 7-month-old son, Nasimba. And so this is so cute. If you've not seen the video, go and check it out. The visit was captured on Vizio by the Sheldrick Wildlife Trust. It quickly spread across social media. And you can see in the video, younger orphan elephants gather around the curious little calf. They're very eager.

one point, the attention comes a little bit too much. So now Pokey gently steps in and, you know, gets in the way of the other elephants and her son. She's kind of like, give my son some space, please. He needs to have a drink. And the younger elephants get the message. They back away. For the Wildlife Centre, though, this visit was incredibly meaningful because now Pokey was once an elephant who was orphaned, right? Which means parents were not in the picture. And she depended on human care. However, the important thing about that is that today she is thriving in the wild and is raising a healthy calf of her own, which shows conservationists are doing good things with wildlife rescue, right? Rehabilitation truly can succeed. So you've got to keep them, look after them, but don't make them too reliant on human interaction so they can be rehabilitated and sent back out. And judging by the comments online, people cannot get enough of little Simba trying to drink his water with his tiny little trunk. It's what they do in Korea for elephants, right? Yeah. What do elephants say in Korean? Kokkiri. Kokkiri? Kokkyo, no? Kokkiri. Ah, 아니야. 코끼리 말고 예를 들면 그 강아지들이 멍멍하잖아요. 코끼리는 어떻게 말하면 되지? Okay, good. That'll do. A beautiful full circle moment anyway for those little 코끼리, and a reminder that care is definitely a long-lasting mark. And that goes for every kind, the good and the bad. That was today for Newsfeed. That was all today for Newsfeed. My English is very bad today. It's because I'm too excited, I think. I'm excited about the weekend. That's what it is. So I will be back with more Newsfeed from Monday. But up next, this is Malibu by Miley Cyrus, followed by On The Mic.

0: Yes, indeed. It's Culture for You. Michael's in the house. How are you?
1: Good. And I have nothing to tell you about the
0: app. Nothing at all?
1: Maybe after the show, but not on show.
0: Not on air. Okay. Thank you very much. Let's do it. How are you?
1: Very good. Actually, you made me happy. You make me happy.
0: Why?
1: Because of all this.
0: Oh, yeah. Because 개구쟁이.
1: 아, 진짜. 제가 로라랑 있을 때는 제가 감당을 못하겠어요. 그만큼 행복감이 흘러넘칩니다.
0: 좋아요.
1: 좋은 거죠.
0: 좋습니다.
1: Very good. Very good. Always a pleasure to be here.
0: Well, that's my job. You know, my favorite thing to hear is, wow, you made the interview very easy. And I'm like, well, good. That's my job. I'm supposed to make you feel comfortable that you forget you're having an interview.
1: In that sense, I mean, you're doing your job.
0: Yeah. That's it.
1: Yeah.
0: And then I extract all the secrets because people feel too comfortable and they're like, yeah, I'll talk to you. They forget where they are. And
1: So you control the information. You have all the info.
0: Yeah, exactly. Anyway, glad to have you in the studio as well. Do you know what? Seeing your face makes me very happy because I know it's a Friday whenever I see your face.
1: That too. Yeah.
0: That's also a good thing, right? Yeah. Friday.
1: 제가 금요일맨입니다.
0: What did you do last weekend?
1: Last weekend? All I can remember is work and the weather getting steamier and steamier.
0: All I can remember is work and the weather.
1: 똑같잖아요, 이 나이 때에.
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0: more and more difficult though, sadly.
1: Yeah?
0: Yeah.
1: Why?
0: 그냥 일해야 되니까. 그렇잖아요. 다 똑같은 마음이지 않을까요? 뭐. 저도 놀러 가고 싶어요. If I could, I would just go and fly over to, I don't know, Japan.
1: 어쩔 수 없어.
0: For a week. Just go. Don't do anything.
1: Just go. Just pretend. Chill. Pretend you have a very important meeting. And just go.
0: 가야겠다.
1: 가야.
0: Okay. Okay. 내일 가봐야 돼.
1: Okay, okay.
0: Good. I'll send you pictures.
1: anyway, enough of that. This is Culture for You. This segment is all about culture here in Busan, in Korea, and actually worldwide, really.
0: Yes, anything that I want to talk about.
1: Yes. 혹시 BTS 있는지 없는지?
0: 오늘은 없어요.
1: 없어요?
0: 오늘 없어요. I'm trying to stay away, mm-hmm. not because I don't like BTS, mm. because we just covered them way too many times.
1: There were
0: right?
1: so many BTS stories in the run-up to June.
0: Yeah, and yeah. it is warranted that we need to cover other, more diverse stories
1: yes.
0: around the world.
1: Agreed.
0: That's for sure.
1: So what should we start with?
0: Yeah, so let's begin with some exciting news from Hollywood.
1: Mm-hmm.
0: Yeah, I don't get to talk much about Hollywood these days, but today I will. So veteran Korean actress Yoon Yeo-jung has been nominated for a primetime Emmy Award.
1: Ooh, that's very nice. That's
0: 소식이죠.
1: Great news. Mm-hmm. Which category in?
0: She's been nominated for Outstanding Supporting Actress in a Limited or Anthology Series or Movie mm-hmm. for her role in Netflix's Beef Season 2.
1: Ah, okay. I've not seen Beef Season 2. I've seen Beef Season 1 with mm-hmm. Ali Wong mm-hmm. and Steven Yeun, who mm-hmm. is my number one. Like, he was the first crush.
0: Oh, really?
1: Yeah, my first Korean crush.
0: He is good looking.
1: He's just delightful. if you're listening and watching, 하트.
0: 이게 한국말로 아마 beef, I think in Korean, it's called
1: 성난
0: 소고기 아니에요. I thought it was. 네, 성난 사람들이라고 하네요.
1: 맞습니다. 네. Okay, so tell us about her role in Beef, because she's already an Academy Award, wasn't it?
0: Yeah. Exactly. So she made history in 2021 already as the first Korean actor to win an Oscar for her performance in Minari.
1: Mm-hmm. Mm-hmm.
0: Very famous movie if you mm-hmm. haven't watched it. If she wins the Emmy, she'll add another remarkable achievement to her career.
1: Yeah. Mm. Okay. So what did she do? Because Beef Season 1 was about two people who were like, they had problems with each other mm-hmm. and then this whole thing unfolded. Mm-hmm. So what about Season 2? What was her role?
0: Mm-hmm. So in Season 2, she plays Chairwoman Park, who's a wealthy Korean businesswoman who acquires a country club. And interestingly, she appears alongside another legendary Korean actor, Song Kang-ho.
1: Oh,
0: so everyone's in it. So I thought, 저는 처음에 전 성난 사람 안 봤거든요.
1: 네.
0: I haven't seen this series. I thought it was a K-drama.
1: Ah, really?
0: Because of all the Korean actors who's in it. I mean,
1: yeah.
0: And Song Kang-ho plays her husband in the series.
1: Oh, really?
0: Mm-hmm.
1: Interesting.
0: Mm. 아, 나이대가 맞나 근데? 그 되게,
1: oh, 그러니까.
0: 되게, it's intriguing, 네. for sure.
1: 근데 for Korean audiences, that would be super exciting. That's like making me want to watch it.
0: Absolutely. I mean, did you see my face just now? I was like, what? Song Kang-ho and Yoon Yeo-jung together?
1: 네,
0: I mean,
1: 맞아요.
0: I gotta watch this. So seeing two of Korea's most respected actors sharing the screen will generate a lot of attention.
1: In a comedy as well, in a dark comedy. And I think that's something we've
0: 그러니까요.
1: Not seen them in.
0: So yeah, I watched the trailer. I haven't watched the season, but I did watch the trailer and it looks super funny.
1: Yeah.
0: 진짜 웃길 것 같아요.
1: Beef season one was so funny.
0: It was
1: so funny. It was so, like some of the parts were so stupid,
0: it's so,
1: but like,
0: it's all about sarcasm and stuff, right?
1: Yeah. It's wonderful.
0: Mm.
1: It's very 미국 style.
0: 그 미국 스타일의 그런 sarcasm, jokes, 이런 거죠.
1: 미국 style with some really like proper Korean markers in there. It's like, well, this is so Korean, or this is so Korean American. Like,
0: I mean,
1: that's what people would say.
0: Yes,
1: you know?
0: I wouldn't be surprised because, you know, all the best Korean actors are in it.
1: Yeah.
0: You know, so I'm sure there's some Koreanness in it for sure.
1: I love it. So it's got lots of nominations, right? Mm-hmm. I mean, it's not just Yoon Yeo-jung.
0: Very much so. So Beef Season 2 has earned nominations across numerous categories, including Outstanding Limited Series, Acting Awards, directing, editing, casting, and costume design, and so on.
1: Mm-hmm.
0: So.
1: But the first season was a huge success.
0: Mm-hmm.
1: I watched it because of Steven Yeun.
0: 그렇죠.
1: But it was really good.
0: Yeah, 저도 정말 정말 보고 싶었어요.
1: Mm.
0: If it weren't for work, I probably watched it. Season 1 won 8 Emmy Awards. 그러니까 에미상을 8개를 탄 거죠. Including Outstanding Limited Series and Korean-American actor Steven Yeun made history by winning Outstanding Lead

0: actor. Wow.
1: Do you know what? I remember watching it. So I watched him in Walking Dead. Mm-hmm. I also remember watching him in a movie called Mayhem.
0: Mayhem? Oh!
1: Have you seen it?
0: I think I did. So, I watched it such a long time ago already.
1: Many, many years ago. Mm-hmm. I tell you what. Mm-hmm. That was my Shim Kung. Really. And I've loved him ever since. So when he won the Outstanding Lead Actor, I was like, I've liked him before all of you liked him. You know that way?
0: Mayhem, you must mention. It was long time ago. I give you credit for that. Wow. Mm-hmm. Because nobody would have guessed like Steven Yeun would become this much of an actor, right?
1: And like a bit of a heartthrob. Let's be honest. Mm. No, just me? Okay, I'll stop.
0: I'm sure there are a lot of people who can relate. I'm sure, in the comments, I'm sure.
1: But it's really wonderful that Korean talent is continuing to gain recognition outside of Korea.
0: Exactly. And I mean, by now, I mean, it's not even a surprise. Mm. I mean, Korean-ness, K-pop, you know, whatever. Like, K-drama, Korean actors are all over international scene now. So whether they're Korean actors or Korean-American creators, their influence in global entertainment keeps growing.
1: Yeah, I love that. I think it's been a long time. It's been over a decade that Hallyu has been, you know, washing its way across the world.
0: Yes.
1: And I think now it's got to the point where it's not just novelty of K-pop. Mm-hmm. It's not like Gangnam Style, which did huge things culturally. It's not just BTS, who have done huge things culturally. This is seeping into the day-to-day accepted art forms.
0: I completely agree. I cannot agree with you more. So, I mean, the K-ness, the Korean-ness of things is basically now one of the many very big factors that form the international culture.
1: Yeah.
0: It's part of global culture now. Yeah. Right?
1: And not like K-dash as a fun commodity, like culture as in the Korean, the actual Korean-ness of it.
0: 그렇죠.
1: Yeah.
0: 그렇죠.
1: I love it.
0: Which is amazing.
1: Okay, let's move to the next one.
0: Okay, so this one is about one of the world's greatest conductors, 지휘자죠. Gustavo Dudamel. He's organizing a charity concert to support earthquake victims in his home country of Venezuela.
1: Dudamel is one of the biggest names in classical music today, right?
0: He certainly is. 아시는 분들은 다 아시는 이름일 거예요. Although he now leads the New York Philharmonic Orchestra, after many successful years with the Los Angeles Philharmonic, he has never forgotten where he came from.
1: Mm. So tell us a little bit about his background. Mm-hmm.
0: So Dudamel grew up in a poor neighborhood in Venezuela and was educated through El Sistema, which is basically the country's famous music education program for children from low-income families. That program clearly and completely changed his life.
1: Yeah, and now he's giving back.
0: Exactly. Have you watched the news? I'm sure you did. I'm sure you covered the stories about this. The Venezuelan earthquake that we saw in recent months.
1: Yeah.
0: Weeks. It was big. It was devastating. And following this devastating earthquake in Venezuela, he announced a special benefit concert at the Hollywood Bowl with the Los Angeles Philharmonic Orchestra. All proceeds will go toward helping families affected by the disaster.
1: And what has he actually said about this project?
0: Yes, he wrote that Venezuela will always be his home and that although the tragedy is heartbreaking, he believes in the strength and resilience of the Venezuelan people. He hopes music can provide hope as well as financial support.
1: Yeah, it's just a tragedy. Let's be positive. Mm. Let's be positive on this. Mm-hmm. This is definitely a powerful reminder that music has so many purposes, but humanitarian is definitely one of them. And also raising spirits and giving people hope and letting people feel relief from grief and pain and all the things.
0: You're right. 그러니까 정말 다방면에서 지금 베네수엘라에 큰 지원들, 많은 지원들을 하고 있지만 음악도 음악 쪽에서도 분명히 지원할 수 있는 게 있다. 그리고 두다멜이 이렇게 지휘자로 나서서 또 이렇게 charity concert들을 해주려고 열심히 노력하고 있는 모습을 보기 너무 좋은 것 같습니다. So sometimes music or concerts can do much more than entertain, you know?
1: Yeah.
0: As you can see here, they help communities heal.
1: Yeah, absolutely. Okay, Finally, mm-hmm. let's get back to Korea for mm-hmm. our final story. Mm-hmm. What's on the final ticket?
0: Wow, 오늘은

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0: Can you believe it?
1: I know. I'm looking at the clock thinking, okay, 합시다. If we've got extra time left over, I'm going to ask you about that.
0: 2분 3분 남았는데 지금 딱 5분 남은 것 같은데. Oh, this is good. Uh-huh. I feel so... Anyways, happy.
1: Yeah.
0: 오늘 happy day네요.
1: Yeah.
0: Anyways, our last story is about renowned conductor. 또 다른 지휘자 이야기입니다.
1: Mm-hmm.
0: But the one and only conductor in Busan, 정명훈 지휘자님이시죠?
1: Mm-hmm.
0: And the future of Busan's classical music scene.
1: Yeah, I heard that his contract, so for anyone who doesn't know, we're going to get into it, but his contract might be extended, right?
0: Yes, that's right. So reports say that 정명훈 and Busan's new mayor recently held a private meeting and reached an agreement in principle for him to continue as artistic director of Classic Busan through 2028,
1: yes.
0: 2028년까지.
1: Yeah, sounds like a very important decision.
0: It is. I mean, think about it. I mean, what would happen if 정명훈 leaves? This year.
1: Somebody would replace, but it's never easy. That transition is never easy.
0: It will be hard to fill in his shoe, I think, right? So 정명훈 has played a central role in establishing Busan Concert Hall and preparing for the opening of the Busan Opera House.
1: Mm-hmm.
0: His leadership is considered essential to the city's long-term cultural vision.
1: Mm-hmm. There's still some controversy surrounding the Busan Opera House, though, right?
0: Yes. I mean, we've talked about this multiple times, and you and I both know what's going on with the Opera House. I'm sure a lot of Busanese out there know what's going on with the Opera House issue. But here, the biggest problem is whether Busan should move forward with inviting Italy's legendary La Scala Opera for its opening production. The project carries a price tag of around 10.5 billion won, which has sparked public debate.
1: Quite rightly so. 10.5 billion won for an opening
0: production. Is it worth it or is it not worth it? I mean, that's a question for debate for sure.
1: So if it brings in more than 10.5 billion in revenue, not just revenue, in profits.
0: And we can include the social values that it would create, you know, everything. But still, 10.5 billion, that's a big number.
1: It's a huge number. And supporters and critics, of course, have different priorities.
0: Exactly. So supporters argue that bringing in La Scala would immediately establish Busan as a world-class opera destination, while critics question whether spending that much public money is the best way to strengthen the city's cultural ecosystem. So the point here, I think, is the fact that it's public money that we're spending, not private. If it was private, I mean,
1: you can do
0: what you want. Yeah. It's yours. It's your decision.
1: Mm-hmm.
0: But it's public money. All of us has to do something with it.
1: Yeah.
0: I'm sure it comes from our tax payment and everything. So, 정말 좀 고민이 되는 부분들이 많이 있는 것 같아요.
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1: 엄청
0: 많아요. And I wouldn't be surprised because that sounds more rational. You know, that's not what you said just now. Healthcare, it makes more sense.
1: Yeah.
0: Creating more jobs makes more sense.
1: And the thing is, I am like a huge lover of the arts, of tourism, etc. I know it's very important. But it comes down to the mayor, right? Has the mayor made a final decision?
0: Not yet. So he has emphasized that he wants to hear opinions from citizens, as well as arts organizations and public officials before making a final decision. However, because of scheduling and budget deadlines, a decision needs to come fairly soon.
1: That's
0: so
1: difficult.
0: We need to stay tuned for this.
1: Yeah, it's really difficult. Mm. And I can easily say, you know, healthcare 좋겠어, 아니면 뭐 education would be better. But the thing is, I don't know the details.
0: Mm-hmm.
1: I don't know what the projected benefit of this money is going to be.
0: Mm-hmm.
1: And so the mayor needs to hear all of the sides.
0: 그게 맞죠.
1: Otherwise, he's not working with the full amount of information,
0: 그럼요.
1: Just like I'm not working with the full amount of information.
0: 신중한 결정을 내리셔야 되고,
1: yeah.
0: There's an opportunity to build an international cultural landmark, right? 그러니까 그것도 우리가 고려해야 되는 부분인 것 같아요. On the other hand, there are legitimate concerns about public spending and local arts development. So, I mean, balancing is the key.
1: Balance is the key. I think we've heard that across today's show, really, in the first half. Balance is the key. Thank you very much, Kamdong Nim.
0: My pleasure.
1: Take all of these wonderful stories and move into the weekend feeling positive about arts and culture.
0: Happy Friday.
1: Happy Friday indeed. And we'll see you again next.

0: next week.
1: Yes, definitely.
0: Enjoy your weekend.
1: You too.
0: Bye-bye. Bye-bye. All right, time for us to say goodbye for the first half. Don't forget, we have a text topic. Send us your messages. Send us your song requests. This is Viva Chongchun by Dikpongse. I'll see you back here at 5 o'clock. So don't go anywhere.

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1: Stuck in traffic again. No parking spaces anywhere. All I've done is drive. And I'm already completely drained. Maybe I'll skip the drive today. Instead of driving, every ride is my time. Put on my headphones, catch a quick nap, or simply gaze out the window without a thought. A morning that used to rush by, finally, feels like my time. Less driving, more living. Take back your time. 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This campaign is brought to you by BEFM Busan 영어 방송.
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1: Welcome to Busan. 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

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BEFM would like to share important safety tips to help you stay safe and prevent heat-related incidents. As high temperatures continue across the country, the risk of heat-related illnesses and accidents remains high. To protect yourself and others during this extreme heat, please follow these health and safety guidelines. First, check weather updates regularly and avoid outdoor activities between 12 p.m. and 5 p.m. when the temperature is typically at its highest. If outdoor activity is unavoidable, especially in places such as fields, roads, or construction sites where ground heat can significantly increase body temperature, be sure to wear lightweight, breathable clothing, stay hydrated by drinking water frequently, and take regular breaks in shaded areas. When going outside, remember to dress lightly, wear a wide-brimmed hat, and carry a water bottle. These simple steps are key to preventing heat-related illnesses such as heat exhaustion or heat stroke. Second, extreme heat is especially dangerous for seniors, young children, and people with chronic health conditions. If you live apart from your parents or older family members, make sure to check in on them regularly. And if there's a senior living alone in your neighborhood, even a brief visit or a phone call can make a significant difference. A small act of kindness can go a long way in keeping someone safe. Third, if you or someone you know does not have proper air conditioning or is suffering from heat-related fatigue, please visit a local cooling shelter. Local community centers, libraries, and welfare centers offer cool and safe environments for those in need. Fourth, for those working outdoors, remember these three keywords: water, shade, and rest. These are not mere suggestions, they're essential rules to protect your health in extreme heat. Employers and workers are encouraged to follow the heat break during peak heat hours. Fifth, individuals involved in livestock farming and aquaculture should also take precautions. Ensure adequate ventilation, apply water spraying systems, and maintain a proper stocking density in livestock facilities. 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
11: Hello, hello, welcome back. It's For My Busan. It's the second half of our show. 5 o'clock on the dot on Friday, the 10th of July, 2026. In case you forgot the year, which some of us do. What year is it? I was watching Terminator the other day. And what was his name? Kyle? Was his name Kyle? And he's yelling at the cop, what year is it? And the cop's very confused. Sometimes that's how I feel. Although I never had to face Skynet and, you know, yada yada. But anyway, back on track. Welcome to the second half of our show. I'm Laura McCluckey. I'll take you all the way till 6 o'clock, sliding into the weekend like we're sliding into your DMs. I'm not, listen, it's a family show, so I can't really say what I want to say. But anyway, welcome. Thanks for tuning in. So we've got lots coming up for you in the second half of the show as well. Before we get into any of it, let me remind you, I can't speak English today. Let me remind you of our text topic. And our text topic is not just a text topic. It's also a song request segment. So we gather your song requests. And in the second half, we make a playlist together. And we choose one person who has sent a message or a song request. And they are the winner of the day. So today we're talking about foreign languages. How many languages can you actually speak? I don't mean like, bonjour. Good. No. It's going to be like you can speak it, have some sort of conversation. You can read a little bit, write a little bit, listen, understand. So you've got to be able to actually use the language. When I say how many languages can you speak? So for me, I can speak English. So-so. I can speak Korean. So-so. I can speak French to some extent. But it's very difficult. It's very tap-tap-he, especially for my sangtaebang. For the person I'm speaking to in French, it's very tap-tap-he because my brain works in Korean. As soon as I'm trying to speak a foreign language, a language that's not English, my brain wants to use Korean. So I can speak some French, but not really. It's very rusty. 여러분은 몇 개의 외국어를 할 수 있을까요? 하시나요? 그리고 앞으로 배우고 싶은 언어가 있다면 네, 어떤 언어를 배우고 싶은지도 알려주시기 바랍니다. 이유도 같이 보내주시면 감사하겠습니다. 샵 9050, pound 9050, 카카오톡, or YouTube live. You can send your messages and yeah, we might choose you as the winner today. All right, that's enough of that. Shall we move along? Okay, I'm going to play you a song. This is NMIX with Roller Coaster. Then we'll be back with My Home, My Busan.

0: All right, welcome back, everybody. Thank you for tuning in. It's time for My Home, My Busan. Every Friday, we invite a very special guest to our studio to ask them all about their life here in Busan. They share their story and their journey of learning Korean, about adapting to Korean culture. And today, we have Sunita from Nepal. Hi, Sunita.
1: Hello.
0: How are you?
1: I'm good. How are you?
0: Good, thank you. Thank you for asking. I was just telling Sunita off the air about one of the reasons I want to go to Kathmandu, because you're from Kathmandu, which is the capital of Nepal, right?
1: Yes, it is.
0: And so there was a drama series that I watched before, but there was a criminal locked up in Kathmandu, so they did a lot of filming there, and I loved the series. It was very dark, but it made me want to travel there.
1: Definitely, you should. Like now, I heard Kathmandu about beautiful food and places. Mm. From you, I came to know about the horror movies and all these things. And it's very exciting for me too. I would like to watch that Netflix show
0: I'm
1: too.
0: So sorry.
1: It's very exciting. Like, you are talking about the beauty of the Kathmandu, right? And it's very proud for me too.
0: Yeah. Oh, well, that's so good. But it really did. Like, I think all of our listeners know I'm pretty dark. I love horror movies. I love all that kind of stuff. So, yeah, it was really the perfect way for me to find out about the beauty and the tourism value of Kathmandu. But let's get back to the beginning. Give us your self-introduction. Who are you? What do you do? Where are you from?
1: Oh, actually, my name is Sunita Guru. I'm from Nepal, as I said, and I'm an international student at Dongmyeong University. Mm-hmm. I'm doing my global business. Mm. So it's going to be almost 2 years in September. Mm-hmm. So I'm enjoying my international life in Korea very well. Mm. I love it.
0: I have a question.
1: Yes.
0: Do you, when you are at school in Nepal, do you learn English?
1: Actually, I was born in India. Mm-hmm. I did my high school in India and in Nepal. In Nepal, we actually do English medium in school. Mm-hmm. Every subject we study in English. Mm. In India too, I study in English. So.
0: You sound very British.
1: Really?
0: Yeah. Parts of your accent, I'm like, oh, it's very British. I like it.
1: I thought I sound like Indian.
0: Well, I mean, a little bit, yeah. But okay. I think that I can hear like lots of British twang in the words that
1: you say.
0: Oh, my
1: God. It's one of the greatest compliments. I love it. I really love it.
0: Well, listen, it's funny because I'm from the UK, so I can hear like just little twangs. So maybe one of your teachers or some of your teachers studied in the UK and it passes in. Why did you come to Korea?
1: To study. Mm-hmm. So basically study, I can go anywhere else. But for the Korea, I wanted to experience something different from my own culture. Mm. Learn some new language. Mm-hmm. And yeah, I'm doing that here right now. So I'm loving it.
0: Yeah.
1: Challenge. And
0: yeah. Can I ask you to come a little bit closer to your mic? I know it's quite intimidating to have a mic right in your face, but we want to hear your lovely voice. So, okay, so you're here in Busan and you are currently a student, but you're also learning Korean.
1: Yes.
0: Yeah. How's Korean?
1: I can do a little bit conversation, but not too good. Please don't ask me to.
0: Okay, no, I won't ask you. If you're comfortable in doing like 자기소개, like who you are, what you do, or where you're from, then you can feel free to do that. If not, that's all right.
1: Now, my pronunciation is not too good. I'm not comfortable right now.
0: That's fine.
1: I will learn a lot.
0: You don't need to. But you know what? Everybody on this show is either learning a different language, either Korean or English or other languages. So, you know, 할 수 있는 만큼 진짜 퍼펙트입니다. 퍼펙트.
1: Oh, yours is very perfect.
0: No, I make way many mistakes. It's all good. God. So how has Korea helped you then? How long have you been here?
1: It's going to be 2 years in September.
0: Wow. Okay. So how has Korea helped you or changed you?
1: Basically, it helped me with the like communication. Mm. In my university, there's not only Nepali people. There are lots of different people from different countries. Mm-hmm. I learned culture. I learned their values. I learned how to communicate with different peoples. Mm. Like every communication style doesn't work with the different cultures and different country people. So mm-hmm. I learned the communication style, the values, and especially I was a very super introvert person. Mm. Now I'm very extrovert. So I make a lot of friends and that helped me a lot in Busan.
0: Yeah.
1: To change my personality in a good way.
0: Yeah. You're very, what's the word? You're very poised? Like you're very controlled. You seem just very calm. A lot of people are like this, blah, blah, blah. That's my style. But you're very calm. I like it. I feel like I need to be calm to be calm next to you. So you're learning a lot, not just in Korea. What do you study?
1: I study global business.
0: Okay. So lots of different cultures in your class, Korean friends and friends from all over the world. What about if we go back to Nepal? Because you said you were born in India and you did your schooling in India, but you're from Nepal.
1: Yes.
0: So what do you mean? Tell us more.
1: Oh, actually, my parents, my father went to India just for his work and he settled down there and he got my mother. I was born, so but after my 10th standard high school, we moved to Nepal back. So that was the story.
0: Interesting. Okay, so you moved back to Nepal. What age were you?
1: I was almost like 16.
0: 16, okay. Yeah. So you've lived in India more than you've lived in Nepal, but you're still considering Nepal your home.
1: Oh, yeah.
0: Yeah.
1: I have a citizenship of that.
0: Yeah. Oh, wonderful. So tell us about your country then. What is Nepal like?
1: Nepal is basically, we can say, heaven and earth. It's very beautiful naturally. So it is a home of world's tallest mountain, Mount Everest. And there are lots of mountain ranges as well. So it is very famous in the world for trekking and natural beauty, Gautam Buddha, and delicious food. So I say that's not only about Nepal. There are lots of things about Nepal which we can explore. And it's a very beautiful place.
0: Yeah. Oh, I love that. We've got Sarang Donim saying, Namaste, Sunita.
1: Namaste.
0: So how many, actually, that's the text topic today. How many languages do you speak?
1: I actually speak Hindi fluently, English, Nepali. I'm learning Korean a little bit, and my own language, it's a groom language. I can speak a little bit.
0: A little bit? Wow, so just five. Sunita can speak only five languages. What about you? Ang PD, how many languages do you speak?
2: Only one.
0: Well, wait a minute, that was English. Only one? Yeah, that's it. Five languages. So the reason we're talking about that, there were studies done in Spain that said if you speak two languages, your brain age could be 6 years younger than your age.
2: Wow.
0: Three languages, 7 years younger. Four languages, up to 13 years younger. So you speak five. So, you know, very young brain. That's what they say.
1: Wow.
0: They need more research.
1: That's cool. There interesting.
0: So tell us, because you know you've got Mount Everest. Everybody knows about that. But there are things that perhaps are not famous in Nepal. For example, there's hundreds or like more than 100 ethnic groups, right?
1: Yes.
0: Yeah. And how many languages do people have in Nepal?
1: Exactly I can say, but it would be over 100.
0: Wow.
1: It would be like 150 and above that. So it has different ethnicity. What is most beautiful about is Nepal, we have different language, religions, ethnicity. And it has such a beautiful diversity. We don't fight. We are happy with each other. We respect each other's culture. And we are living with it.
0: I think that's something that comes out as a theme every time somebody talks about Nepal is exactly that. The diversity and the respect for other cultures and being able to live in harmony and in peace.
1: Yes.
0: I think that's so important for the world. And yeah. Not really things that a lot of places are living by these days. So we can take a leaf out of your book. What about tourism in Nepal?
1: Oh, yeah. Like the GDP, Nepal's GDP, it's basically the most on our tourism. So I can say tourism is very much thing that brings a good money income for the Nepal. So basically it's because of the trekking, as I said, and the natural beauty campings and all these things. Tourism is very important for Nepal right now. It's for its GDP or incomes and all these things.
0: So what would you say the best place, if we're going to take a group from Korea and we're going to visit Nepal, where would you say the best place or top three places that we have to visit?
1: All right. So first of all, I love Pokhara. It's very beautiful, and it's lake. It has a very beautiful lakes. It has a very beautiful view of Himalayas. So I would say the Pokhara. Second, yes, Kathmandu. Mm-hmm. It has a beautiful food and the poor person who like clubbing a lot. And Kathmandu would be the best for clubbings and all these things.
0: See, I was talking to our producer, Ang PD and Kain Shi, our intern, about going clubbing or at least going to a club to experience house music before they get too old. There you go, Kathmandu. I bet nobody knows about Kathmandu's clubbing scene.
1: Really?
0: Unless you go. Yeah.
1: So, like, it has one of the best clubs.
0: Really?
1: Yeah.
0: Interesting. I should go, definitely. I should go. Yeah. I've been asked so many times. I have friends from Nepal, and they always say, you need to come. Because one of my friends is a sound healer, sound therapist. Oh. And so his... the supplier and the makers of all these singing bowls, the meditation bowls, are all in Nepal. So he's from Nepal. And
1: Wow. Yeah,
0: he's like, you have to come to Nepal. And I'm, okay, one day we'll go.
1: You should.
0: That's very cool. And what about festivals in Nepal as well? Because you guys have lots of very beautiful festivals that aren't as famous as you know, Songkran or Diwali or, you know, Holi Hai, these things. Like, what about some Nepalese festivals?
1: So, basically, as I told you, Nepal has a diversity a lot. Mm. But the most three famous festivals in Nepal would be Dasai, Tihar, and Holi, which is... Tihar is basically that you're calling about Diwali in India.
0: Okay.
1: We in Nepal, we celebrate like as a Tihar.
0: Right.
1: So it's just a kind of similar thing. So, but a little bit cultural values and some rituals are a little bit different. Mm-hmm. But it's a bit same.
0: Similar.
1: Thing.
0: Yeah.
1: Similar. Mm. So in Dasai, we basically meet our parents. They just put some tikas and give some money and a blessing to us. And it's basically a gathering between a whole family.
0: Mm.
1: And it's very beautiful.

0: And during the Tihar, it's a day for basically brother and sister too.
1: Mm-hmm.
0: The good bond. They also put tikkas and exchange gift on that day.
1: Mm-hmm.
0: And Holi, we play with colors. You know, in India too, right?
1: Yeah.
0: In Nepal too, we play with colors. And it's very

0: So can you tell us what tikka is as well?
1: Tikka is basically we mix the red color and sometime with the rice, and we like not the elder people, they put on our forehead. Mm-hmm. It can be red color or it can be white color. The Hindu people basically use a red color, and the Buddhist people, they basically use white color tikka. It's just putting on your forehead and giving blessings to you. So it's rituals and beautiful.
0: Yeah, I've seen that many times. I've seen it on Nepalese monks and I've seen it in Indian culture or like Hindu culture. And the colors are very vibrant, but yes. I love the practice of placing the colors on the face and then blessing the person. I think that's really beautiful. I would like to do that. I need some sort of blessing. I need it. I'm going to have to go to temple here. They don't do that here. Okay, so tell us about some of the differences between Busan and Kathmandu.
1: If I talk about physical structure, Busan is way developed in our physical structure, like modernizations. But Kathmandu has its own beautiful heritage still there. The ancient heritages and UNESCO sites are there a lot. So I would say physically, that would be the difference. Another difference? I couldn't see anything else.
0: Really? Same.
1: Yeah.
0: Same. Because people are generally the same.
1: They no are all genuine, kind. Yeah, helping each other all the time. All of that.
0: Yeah, that's good. So you've been here almost 2 years. It'll be 2 years in September. Yes. What's been the hardest thing about coming from Kathmandu to Busan and adapting?
1: Okay, so when I came here, I came alone. So I lost. I asked them for the Hyundai tickets, but they gave me somewhere else. So I went to Seoul. So that was so terrible for me. And after coming to here, the most difficult was the language barrier, obviously. So language was the most difficult thing. I couldn't understand them. They couldn't understand me. So I couldn't explain what I needed. So that was the most difficult part here.
0: What about the most rewarding or the best thing?
1: Just best of things? My university, I think. The professor are very helpful for me. And my friends that I met in the university especially. So that's the best things I ever done. I have done a lot of things with them. It's very beautiful.
0: Good. I love it. I love that you seem very happy, very peaceful here, which is important, I think. If you want to live here comfortably, you have to have that sense of peace and stability. You can't feel it through the radio, but her energy is so relaxing. Makes me calm down, which I think I probably need, you know. What about your special experience in Korea? Anything really cool that you want to tell us about?
1: The really cool thing? I think I did a lot of things, but I don't think that's cool, all those things. But I did a program hosting in the university. So that was very scary, but very exciting.
0: Yeah.
1: I got the chance to do that. So I can say that one. The event.
0: So what was that? Tell us about that.
1: So it was a cultural event programs. Consist of all the students, all the international students and Korean students in the university. So I was asked by my professor to host the events. So I did it. I was very scared. Everything was looking very blank in front of me. But I did it anyway. So that was very exciting for me.
0: That's cool.
1: I love it.
0: And so you did like an event like on stage in front of everyone, or how was it set up?
1: On the stage. Our auditorium. So on the stage I was there.
0: How many students were there?
1: I think almost all the stadium was full. I think I can say more than 200 or 300 students.
0: Wow.
1: So it was very beautiful.
0: That's very big.
1: Yeah.
0: That's not easy. That's not easy to step on a stage and, you know, just talk to people and present.
1: It was my first time. Like, I had done that before too, but in front of that lot of people, it was very first time.
0: Yeah. Oh my goodness. Yeah, I mean, I do this every day, and doing this kind of like presentation or public speaking for me is very natural. But for many people, actually, most people, they don't feel comfortable standing in front of other people and talking.
1: Yes.
0: Yeah. But you did it. Easy peasy.
1: I don't know how.
0: Easy peasy. What about the food? Because you said that

0: Nepal has lots of delicious food. I think Busan also has lots of delicious food. Yes. So tell us about Nepalese food.
1: So Nepalese food, if you talk about Nepalese people, what are you going to have? It always momo or dal bhat.
0: Okay.
1: So those two are very famous and naturally loved by everyone. Even the foreigners loves it a lot in our country. So I would say those two. And beside this, there are lots of hidden foods, which is very delicious and very unique too. So I would say like all those things.
0: So what's momo and dal bhat?
1: Momo is basically a dumpling, the Nepalese dumpling. It is made of chicken or sometimes buffalo meat or sometimes pork. So I love it, pork. It's a very good one. It comes with the chutney, with the achar separately, or with the soup version. So you can try both. Both are very delicious.
0: I've had buffalo meat, I think. It was quite dry. It was like, it wasn't very fatty, buffalo meat.
1: It will be a little bit dry.
0: Yeah. Okay, and what about dal bhat?
1: Dal bhat, it's basically a set of food. You will have a different food there, like rice, dal is lentil, and vegetable, different kind of vegetable, different kind of chutneys, and with the and different kind of meat will be there too. So that's a set of food, and with the, do you know ghee, right? The melted butter. They will put it over the top, and it's gonna be delicious.
0: Delicious.
1: Beautiful.
0: But here's the thing. This is why I think Nepalese cuisine could be compared to Korean cuisine, because Korean, you've got bantan, right?
1: Oh, yeah.
0: And so when you get like six or seven bantan plus, you've got soup and rice and meat. It's all as a set together. And so that's quite a similar thing.
1: Yes. Similar like that.
0: How do you eat in Nepal?
1: Basically, we eat with our hands. We wash our hands cleanly very well, and we use our hands. But some people can use those fork spoons as well, but we prefer with hands.
0: So. Yeah. So if you're in Nepal, make sure you wash your hands and then you can just dig in. Dig in. Are there any etiquette or any things that we shouldn't do when we're eating at the dinner table in Nepal?
1: I think in Nepal, we prefer not to talk too much while eating. And we don't like waste food a lot. It's very bad if we like waste the food. So it's very important to finish your food all and do not talk too much during the eating times. It's a little bit bad etiquette.
0: Ah, so there we go. Interesting. Interesting. Okay, well, listen, we're about to say goodbye, but before we go, is there anything else you'd like to tell us about? Because I know that you have some dreams to become a diplomat. So before we go, tell us about that, your dream for the future.
1: So, I was thinking to, I have not confirmed about that, but I wanted to do a business, or I'm very much interested about diplomatic things. So I was thinking if I could do a business or I could become a diplomat, then starting in Korea, it would be of huge help for me. I can understand the language, I can know the people, and I think it is the most important thing for a diplomat, to have a good conversations and to like express your thought and understand their thoughts and understand the culture. So it would be very helpful for me if I try to become a diplomat. This would be very helpful for me. So I thought it would be great for me to become a diplomat.
0: I love it. Well, listen, we wish you all the best of luck. I certainly hope that you enjoy the rest of your time here studying in Busan. And when you become a diplomat, don't forget us, come back for another interview. Can you look into this camera here and send a message back home to your family, friends, whoever, in your most comfortable language?
1: Okay, so you, hello everyone. I hope you guys all doing well.
0: Wait a minute. Is that your most comfortable language, not your native language?
1: I do want me to change me in my native language.
0: Yeah, native language. Yeah.
1: Okay, sure.
0: We'd love to.
1: So I would say, Namaste, sawai zanalai. Ani ma chai Korea ko dui barsana thalyo. Dhere garo bhako thiyo first month, tara aile chai ekdamai ramro bhairacha. I'm happy with everyone here. So I'm doing very well. Ma ramro garirachu. Hajurharu pani sanchay hunuhuncha hola bhanne asha garchu. Ra yasangai dherai dherai dhanyabad.
0: I love it. Thank you so much. I love that every country has their own version of Konglish and they just throw in English right in the middle. You know what? I'm doing so well. I love that. Well, thank you so much, Sunita. It's been a lovely time getting to know you and hearing about your story, and we wish you all the best.
1: Thank you so much. It was very nice to meet you here.
0: You too. Namaste.

0: Namaste.
1: Namaste. Oh, I love it. I love a namaste.
0: Thank you.
1: The light in me recognizes the light in you. All right, let me play you a song. This is Stacey Ryan with Fall in Love Alone. I'll be back after this.

Can you hear it? Feel the sound of Busan. Your city, your story, your vibe. Tune in to For My Busan.

Welcome back, everybody. Time for our Busan playlist. This is the segment where we organize your messages, we gather your song requests, and then we put it all into a playlist and we play it for you. Good? Usually we have two songs in the first half and then maybe two songs or one in the second, depending. So let me get straight in. Today we are talking about languages, and I asked you, how many languages do you speak? 몇 가지 언어, 외국어, 할 수 있을까요? 물어봤잖아요. And so you can get in touch. And let me know. You've still

got time. 0842 Neem saying, I can speak three languages, Korean, English, and Chinese. Ooh, nice. I went to China to study Chinese. That's where I met my first love. So every time I hear or speak Chinese, it always brings back those memories and makes my heart ache a little. Ah, 진짜. I love that. 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I can speak three languages: Korean, English, and Spanish. Wow, escándalo. I became interested in Spanish when I was learning English, so I decided to start learning it. Now I can watch dramas without subtitles. However, I think I still need to improve my Spanish before I can fully understand the news. 저도. I'm the same. Korean news is too hard to understand because they use very different words from day-to-day Korean, right? And also Korean newspapers. Have you ever tried to read like a broadsheet Korean newspaper? Stop it. 아, 잠깐만. You want me to read this? Sometimes I get given like a book or a 대본, like a script or something, and someone says, okay, you speak good Korean. Can you read this? I'm like, I could read it. I don't know what it means. 너무 어려워요. 읽을 수 있지만 이것도 무슨 말인지 몰라. 너무 어려워요. 아, 고수님 says, 저는 일단 한국어나 좀 더 잘하고요. 예, 좋습니다. 그리고 영어랑 중국어, 그리고 일본, 프랑스, 스페인 이렇게 배우고 싶습니다. 말만 늘어놓고 못하는 1인이네요. But here's the thing. Just try 한마디 in all of the languages. And then 두마디, 쓰리마디, 포마디 in all of the languages. And then 점점 좋아질 거예요. Benny Nim says 한글 일본 and perhaps I want to learn more 한국어. Benny Nim, you can speak English too and Tagalog, no? Four languages. 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That's true. You know, I always say I speak English and I speak Scottish. Because if I say something in English and then I say it again with dialect, Scottish dialect, people don't understand. I don't speak Gaelic, which is our kodeo. It's our like our old language, our traditional language. I don't speak that. We don't learn that in school unless you live in the Highlands or the Islands. But yeah. So for example, if I said, please don't do that or don't do that. In English, I would say don't do that. In Scottish, I would say can you not do that? Very, very the same? No, not so much. I don't know. In Edinburgh, you say adeniken, adeniken. And if you want to be even shorter, adeniken, adeniken. How am I supposed to ken? Adeniken. You know, it's very difficult, very, very hard. Let's see who else. I'm going to read these and then I'm going to play you two songs, okay? Wonbin님 says, 저는 한국어 plus 0.5 영어 해용. 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No, just kidding.

좋은 오케이 굿. Alright, let me play these for you. This is 고수님's 갑자기 by IY and Money on My Mind by X Nutty Heroes. Ah, that's what it is. By Wonbin Nim. Okay, I will come. Ah, XD. 어렵다. Come on. 나 한국 사람 아니거든요. Here's the songs. I'll be back in the second half.

Welcome back to part two of our Busan playlist. I don't know what my hands do in the middle of the music or while I'm talking. They flap around and then they end up here like wings. I think it's because Ang PD is in the studio and this used to be our dance. Okay, anyway. Your messages, let me see. Sarang Donim says, this is so impressive. Sarang Donim says, I speak Marathi, Hindi, Gujarati fluently. Among foreign languages, I'm fluent in English and Malagasy. Am I saying that, pronouncing that properly? Malagasy, or is it Malagasy? Malagasy, I think. I also speak French a bit and I can read and write it reasonably well. You win. You're the winner. Not of the prize, but in my language contest that doesn't exist, only but in my head. 3972 Neem, I would like to learn French. I studied French for 3 years in high school. I've forgotten almost all of it now. I can't even read French words anymore, but I'm planning to start studying French again next year. Ooh, I speak French, but same problem, right? 잠깐만님, 영어는 일반적인 직장인 정도로 할 수 있고 경상도 방어도 할 수 있어요. 배우고 싶은 언어는 독일어를 배우고 싶습니다. 독일어는 어느 정도 경력 쌓은 후 독일이나 오스트리아로 이민을 가려고 하기 때문입니다. 진짜로? 가지 마세요. 부산에서 떠나지 마세요. 부산에 가면 I love that 노래. Okay. 착한맛님 어디 가지 마세요. Don't You should obviously listen to what I'm saying to run your own life. 마차차님 저는 프랑스어 배우고 싶어요. 파리 여행이 너무 좋았어서 다음에 파리나 다른 소도시로 여행 가서 음식점이나 뭐 상점에서 프랑스어로 대화해보고 싶습니다. 너무너무 재밌어요. 너무 재밌습니다. 삽살기님 says 제 2외국어, 2외국어는 고사하고 문법에 맞게 영어로 말하는 것부터 다시 배워야겠어요. But speaking broken English is Jamie-full when you say 생각lessly sometimes. 생각 없이, if you only 생각 없이, speaking is so much very very fun. You know? Good? Good. Selena Nim says, I speak a little Japanese.

0: I want to speak English well. Jin Neem, I'm learning German, but it's not easy to find places when I can study. Fortunately, language learning apps have made it much easier. I'd like to challenge myself to live in Germany for a month. Lisa Young Neem says, I speak English and Mandarin Chinese. I would like to learn Japanese as I watch quite a bit of anime. Ooh, what about Korean, Lisa Young Neem? And then Vacation Neem says, 저는 이제 영국어가 영국어 하는 느낌입니다. 노계국어? 노계국어입니다. Me too. Sometimes I feel like that. Today is one of those days. Listen, I think we're going to play. We're going to have the final song, Be My Lover. 그렇게 할 수 있어요, 앙 PD님? Because McClucky 안 하면 difficult. Okay, the winner today is... 원빈님! 축하드립니다! Oh yeah, where's the little? Do-do, do-do! Congratulations. We'll get in touch with you, Wonbin Neem. We'll send you a prize. You are the winner for today, so don't miss our messages. And to everybody else, 모든 사람들에게 너무너무 감사합니다. 같이 우리 금요일 프로도 같이 해주셔서 감사합니다. 주말 잘 보내세요. Okay, let's go into McLucky, and then we'll have Takamat Neem's song request for the final song. Deal?
1: Deal.

Okay, okay, listen up. McLucky's in the house. Benny Neem, are you listening? I know you're very upset. There was no McLucky yesterday, so making a good one today. Okay, today we're going to find... McLucky, by the way, is when I give you all of my wisdom. I'm very, very smart. Okay, here we go. This word today. Ooh, the word of the day is... weekend. Yes, darlings, the weekend. Now, McLucky, actually, the word I pointed to was venom. Venom. But we're not going to talk about venom because I know, well, nothing about it. The weekend. Did you know that Sunday used to be a work day? Yes, Sunday used to be a work day. In the 1800s, laborers often worked from sunrise to sunset 7 days a week. And Sunday was strictly for religious observance. Resting was considered actually illegal in many places. And how lucky are we that it is not that way anymore, because we get to enjoy Saturday and Sunday. And may I say, my friends, we are going into the weekend, a two-day concept, a modern concept. It was first adopted by a New England mill in 1908 to accommodate Jewish workers, and then was popularized in 1926 when the Ford Motor Company became one of the first major employers to implement a 40-hour, five-day work week. And there we go. So we say thank you to those who came before us, who instituted the joy and the institution of the weekend. All I want to say is have a good weekend. That's really, really it. But I did want to throw some facts in there. So yeah, very interesting. And by the way, in Iceland, many workers begin their weekend on Friday. Yeah, Thursday, to socialize after the work week. So let's begin right now. Let's start the weekend. Today's show was produced by Ang PD. Yay! It was also written by Hong Kyung Hwa. It was interned by Tae Kain. And it was, of course, produced by Park Bo Sung Lim, who's not here just now. Final song is Be My Lover by La Bouche, Takamat's song request. And I will see you back here tomorrow. Bye-bye. Have a wonderful weekend. Love you. La da.

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1: 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Feeling a little guilty? 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And second, although I do love getting text messages from all of you, don't text and drive. That's a no-no. Good driving etiquette equals safety for all. 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Oh, by the way, tune in to Morning Wave in Busan to get real-time traffic updates. 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
1: 2:00

Hi, Crunchers! I'm your DJ Chihi, and this is Culture Crunch. You know how sometimes we have to impress someone? Well, the funny thing is, the harder we try, the less attractive we seem. But the people who simply think, whether you like me or not, I'm going to be myself, seem to be the coolest always. Maybe we don't have to trade away who we are just to fit someone else's expectations. After all, others can't be the main characters of our lives. So while you're here with Culture Crunch, forget about what anyone else thinks. Just relax and be yourself. Here's our first song, Self by Daily Direction.

0: time for our fun K quiz, Crunch the K. And joining us today are Tom and a brand new challenger once again from Turkey, Selda. Welcome, guys.
1: Hello, can you please say hello
0: to our crunchers?
2: Hello, everyone.
0: All right, we have crunchers Steve, Benny, Les Italian, Ben's Burrow, all joining us today. Roll call complete.
3: Yes.
0: Great attendance.
3: I know, great attendance from
0: Yeah.
3: every week.
0: Oh, thank you for joining us. Stay until the end. Now, Selda, it's your first time, right? So can you please introduce yourself to our crunchers?
4: So, firstly, thank you for inviting me. I'm very happy right now.
0: It's a pleasure.
4: My name is Selda and I'm from Turkey. Right now I'm pursuing my master's degree in communication and media. Mm-hmm. I'm studying at Sungmyung Women's University, almost graduating right now.
0: Mm-hmm.
4: And I'm interested in media also and different cultures. So I'm very much happy to be here right now.
0: Oh, okay. Wow. A master's degree here in Korea.
4: Yes.
0: Okay, well, but what first brought you to Korea, though? Was it the master's or even before that?
4: Before that, I mastered Korean language and literature during my college years.
0: Back in Turkey.
4: After that, I came here to Gangju, to Namdaeakyo as an exchange student.
0: Ooh.
4: And after that, I got a chance to get GKS scholarship.
0: Wow.
4: And I get that scholarship to study here because, you know, Korea is just dynamic country for media industry.
0: Mm.
4: So I'm here today.
0: Oh, interesting. Okay, Tom seems amazed.
3: Because that GKS, right? That's hard to get.
4: Yes.
3: There's like three places in each country.
4: I've worked so hard for that. Yeah. Thank you.
0: An elite.
3: Elite. I'm a bit nervous now.
4: No. Thank you. Thank you.
0: Well, you know what, Selda? I heard that apparently the first Korean word that you learned was 방탄소년단. Is that true?
4: Yes. Yes, it is a little bit silly and it doesn't sound like... It's not an actual expression. But yeah, I've been interested in Korean language from like 12 years ago. It's been 12 years.
0: Mm-hmm.
4: But the very first thing that I came across to was BTS.
0: Mm-hmm.
4: And then I started learning Korean language. And the first thing was, what are they saying? And after that, I wanted to know their name. So the first thing was 방탄소년단. I've got to learn in Korean.
0: Yeah. I see. So you must be an army.
4: Yes, I am. A big army.
0: You're a big army.
4: Yes.
0: All right. Well, I guess BTS helped you to gain interest in that Korean language.
4: Yes, definitely.
0: Oh,
4: yeah.
0: Okay. Well, Tom, you've been living in Korea for a little longer than Selda. Four years now. Yeah. So feeling confident today? What do you think?
3: If there's any questions about K-pop, then I think, you know, I'm not going to get it right. But if it's something else, you know, I might be all right. Yeah. I'm fairly confident.
0: Oh,
3: fairly confident.
0: I can feel that
3: confidence.
0: A little bit. And that you seem pretty chilled in a way.
3: Chilled, tired either way, you know, yeah. I'm feeling good.
0: Yeah? Okay, that's good. Well, Selda, it's your first appearance, first time joining this game as a challenger. So you must be a little nervous, you know?
4: Yes, I am a little bit nervous and I'm also very excited.
0: Mm.
4: So I'm just looking forward to
0: have fun. That's good. Then can you give us your determination for today's quiz in one sentence, perhaps? Fighting?
4: Yeah, just fighting, I guess, is the best way to describe it.
0: All right, fighting to both of you
3: Thank you.
0: Okay, so today's quiz is a trip around Korea. Do you both like traveling? Do you go travel often?
3: I do, but I need to do it more often, especially in Korea. I feel like I've lived here for 4 years and I haven't traveled as much as I should have done.
0: Yeah, not even Jeju yet, right?
3: Exactly. Yeah, I still haven't been there. So that's the next one on my list. Yeah,
0: okay, this year, within this year.
3: This year, hopefully, yeah.
0: What about you, Selda?
4: For me too, I don't really travel much.
0: Okay.
4: I think I need to travel much because in Korea there's too many beautiful places to be.
0: Uh-huh.
4: But for me too, I've never been to Jeju, I've never been too many places in my mind, but I need to, start going more.
0: Okay, well, since today's theme is the K-map tour, after listening to all these questions related to different destinations, I'm sure you would want to go travel to these places.
3: Absolutely,
0: you
3: know? Yeah.
1: Yeah.
0: Feel that urge.
3: Yeah.
0: All right, well, the rules are pretty simple. You take turns choosing destinations on the K map on the screen. When you answer correctly, you'll earn a stamp with your initials, meaning you've successfully completed that stop. And whoever collects the most stamps wins. Ooh. Got it?
3: Okay, yeah.
1: Yes.
0: All right. Crunchers, do join us as well and leave your answers in our YouTube comments too. Now, since Zelda, it's your first time here, we'll give you the chance to choose the first destination. Which place would you choose?
4: So I think Seoul will be best for the first one.
0: Okay.
4: Yeah.
0: Seoul, all right. Yeah. You're most familiar with this city. It's the capital city. Okay, so Zelda chose Seoul. Here is the question.

0: past and present exist is 서울, yeah, side by side, the tradition and modern past, present. And during the Joseon Dynasty, kings built enormous fortress walls around the capital to defend the city and mark its boundaries. Today, those walls have been restored into a beautiful walking trail connecting Bukgak-san, Naksan, Namsan, and Inwang-san. It's considered one of Seoul's best hiking routes, offering panoramic views of both the city's history and its natural scenery. So what is the official name of this fortress trail? And here are your choices. Number one, Seoul 도성길, Seoul City Wall Trail. Number two, 한국 둘레길, Korea 둘레길 Trail. And number three, 한양 도성길, 한양 도성 Trail. If you know the answer, shout your name and give me the answer.
1: Tom.
0: No one? Oh, Tom, okay.
1: I'm gonna go, I don't know if it's right,
0: Be
1: but
0: confident.
1: I'm gonna go number one, Seoul 도성길.
0: Okay, Seoul 도성길, number one. Yeah, you are a big fan of hiking, aren't you?
1: I am, yeah, but I seem not to know about this for some reason.
0: Okay.
1: Well, I'm not as confident.
0: All right, you're not that confident, but you chose one.
1: Yes.
0: Seoul 도성길, is that the answer?
1: So it goes over, right?
0: You have to shout your name to say the answer. Okay, Zelda.
2: Oh, maybe second one, 한국 둘레길.
0: 한국 둘레길, Korea 둘레길 Trail. Okay, you don't have an idea on this too. Okay, you have to speak to your mic, by the way, Zelda, okay? All right, Zelda chose number two. Is that the answer? Wrong!
1: Tom.
0: You could have said your name quickly once again.
1: This was going to be my... I was going to either go for this one or number one. Yeah,
0: okay.
1: 한양 도성길.
0: Yeah, 한양 도성길 number three. Correct. Les Italian, A. Junis Jun got it correct too. Good job, guys.
1: Do they have like little circles like on like the floor or like saying this?
2: Yeah,
1: like little signs?
0: I'm sure, like here and there.
1: That's why near my house or somewhere I've been, I always see this.
0: Really?
1: Yeah, but for some reason I didn't choose it as number one.
0: Oh. Okay, you weren't too sure.
1: Yeah, yeah.
0: All right, well, that was the answer, which means you get the stamp for this destination.
1: I'll take
0: Seoul.
1: Some.
0: Yeah,
1: I'll take
0: first
1: it, I'll
0: stamp.
1: Take it.
0: You take the first stamp. Oh, all right. Well, the Hanyang Dosong Trail, or the Hanyang Dosong Gil, stretches approximately 18 kilometers around Seoul and takes about 7 to 8 hours to complete. Now, since walking the entire course in one day can be physically demanding, it's divided into six different sections, allowing beginners and experienced hikers alike to choose a route that suits them. One of its greatest charms is that a 600-year-old Joseon fortress wall still stands right in the heart of one of the world's busiest modern cities. Mm. Isn't that amazing?
1: It's amazing, yeah.
0: Yeah. So, do you usually enjoy hiking? I mean, I know Tom do, or going on light walks perhaps during weekends or your days off?
2: Yeah, for me, I'm not really into hiking.
0: Okay.
2: I prefer light walks.
0: Yeah. Oh, you prefer light walks.
2: Yeah, light walks, yeah. I enjoy like parks and going around, just walking in the streets.
0: Mm-hmm.
2: But not hiking though.
0: Oh,
2: yeah,
0: okay. Not so much hiking.
2: Yeah.
0: All right. You don't like the elevation, I guess.
2: Yes, I'm tired.
0: You're tired. All right. And Tom, I know you...
1: Love hiking. Great stuff. Yeah. Not in this weather though. When it's really hot and humid, maybe not. But if it's like the winter or spring... Mm. Autumn, you know, it's great. Great.
0: Perfect
1: and
0: season.
1: When you go up, you see all the lovely views, and when you come down, you eat all the lovely food.
0: Ooh, yes. So, yes,
1: yeah,
0: yes. You know the charms
1: of hiking.
0: Yeah. All right. Well, do you have a favorite neighborhood or maybe a hidden gem in Seoul to go hiking or walking?
1: Hidden, it's not really a hidden gem.
0: Mm. Your favorite?
1: But Gwanaksan. That's my favorite.
0: Okay, okay.
1: Because there's so many routes.
0: Uh-huh.
1: It's like close to my house. It's close to the Seoul Dae campus, right? So when I was there, I used to go up all the time. And so when I go back, it just reminds me of the good times when I was in university.
0: Right, so, yeah. Because Tom did an exchange in Seoul National University.
1: Right. Oh, so when there, impressive. And then they've got that, lovely. And then also you can go like where.

0: Gwacheon is, and that's also got a really nice view of the mountain.
1: Gwacheon's so, nice too. Yeah. And apparently you have to go to the peak of that mountain, Gwanaksan, in order to be able to graduate from the school. Yeah, and he did.
0: Yeah.
2: Oh, I didn't.
1: Yeah. All right. Well, the first destination, Tom got to have his stamp on top of it. So you get to choose the next question, Tom. Okay. Next destination.
0: I will go for Gangneung.
1: Gangneung. All right. Have you been to Gangneung, Tom?
0: I have, yeah. Oh, okay. A long time ago.
1: All right.
0: With my friends. Great trip. Uh-huh. Lovely beaches. Mm. Good weather. Been there.
1: Okay, you've been there. Have you been there, Salda?
2: Yes, I've been there.
1: Oh, that's
2: too.
1: Good.
2: Yeah, I love sea so much. It was so beautiful and silent.
1: It is, the beach, the sea. Well, our next stop is beautiful Gangneung. And the question is, the person featured on Korea's 50,000 won bill is also the mother of Yulgok Lee, the brilliant Joseon scholar featured on the 5,000 won bill. But beyond being someone's mother, she was one of the greatest painters and poets of her time, earning recognition purely through her own talent despite living in an era where women had few opportunities. Who is this remarkable artist? And here are the options. Number one, Shin Sa-imdang. Number two, Hwang Jin-hee. Number three, Im Yun-jidang. Who knows the answer? Shout your name and give me the answer. Just go for it.
2: Just go for it.
1: Uh-huh. You have to shout your name.
0: Tom.
1: Okay, yeah. Tom.
0: Well, I couldn't deal with the silence anymore. right, I'm going to go for... no. I'm going to go for number three.
1: Number three. Have you heard of this figure before, or is it a
0: I've heard of it on this show, which is, again, disappointing that I can't remember the name.
1: Okay.
0: And I've seen the face many times.
1: Okay.
0: Which is a good sign.
1: Okay. All right. You've seen the face many times.
0: Right.
1: Where?
0: On the note.
1: Okay. All right. Number three is what Tom chose. Is that the answer? No. Incorrect. Zelda.
2: The first one. The first one, Shin Sa-imdang.
1: Oh, the first one, yes. Shin Sa-imdang. Is that the answer? Correct. Good job. You earned a travel stamp this time on Gangneung. Good job. Okay. So Shin Sa-imdang was a brilliant painter and poet of the mid-Joseon dynasty. So despite the limitations placed on women during those times, she became one of Korea's greatest artists. And you've seen her often on the 50,000 won note, like Tom said. It wasn't Im Yun-jidang, it was Shin Sa-imdang. And she is also the mother of scholar Yulgok Lee, making them the world's first mother and son pair, featured on national currency. And she became the first woman ever to appear on Korean banknotes as well. Mm. And choice number two, which was Hwang Jin-hee, was another famous Joseon era artist known for her poetry and music as well. And choice number three, Im Yun-jidang, was one of Korea's leading female Confucian scholars.
0: Got confused.
1: Yeah, I guess he got confused with Confucian scholar.
0: Of course, yeah. I always get confused with that.
1: Yeah. All right. Well, Steve, Benny, A, Jinis Jun, all of you got it correct. Good job, guys.
0: Smashed it. Well done. Wow.
1: Wow, smashing it right there. Well, I wonder, who appears on your country's currency?
0: The Queen Elizabeth.
1: The Queen. Okay.
0: Churchill on the £5 note. Who else we got? Yeah, I think that's it.
1: Okay.
0: Yeah.
1: So I guess key significant figures.
0: Right.
1: Yeah, similarly.
2: For Turkish currency, we have Atatürk, who saved the country and made it like a Republic of Turkey.
1: Oh, okay.
2: We have him on every banknote, actually. Yeah.
1: I see. Just one figure.
2: Yeah.
1: Wow. Ooh, interesting. Okay. So I guess we have a variety of figures on our banknotes. But it's different for every country. Okay, so Korea still uses cash quite often. We haven't transitioned completely to the digital, I guess, form. While some countries use almost none or have many different coins as well. Was there anything about Korea's payment system that surprised you when you first got here?
0: I'd say, like, putting the card in the machine, but then not, like, pressing your PIN number.
1: Oh.
0: I feel like in England,

0: Now it's all like contactless, so you just tap it.
1: Yeah.
2: Oh.
0: But in Korea, you still like put it in, but then you don't press the number. It just
2: works like that.
0: Yeah. So that's, I guess that.
2: Okay.
0: But then there's also like the you can play with like Kakao Pay, Naver Pay.

0: holes, like too many things. Uh-huh. But for me, the shocking thing was everyone was just paying it with their phone.
1: Oh, yeah.
0: Not using card anymore, but phone. It's convenience, I guess, uh-huh. and easy, but we don't have it in Turkey yet.
1: Oh, okay.
0: So it was shocking.
2: Oh, really? Uh-huh.
1: And, yeah. Oh, that is also interesting, mm-hmm. too. Oh, okay. Yeah, we use like Samsung Pay.
2: Yeah.
1: You say it's really convenient.
2: I was surprised because in England, people usually don't even take their card out. Mm. They just use their phone.
1: Mm.
2: So when I came to Korea, I was used to using Apple Pay, but there's no Apple Pay.
1: Right.
2: So then...
1: It's not too common
2: it's
1: yet.
2: It's not too common yet, yeah. So actually using a physical card was kind of new to me.
1: Yeah. I see.
0: Interesting.
1: Okay, interesting. It's still quite different, the system, I guess.
2: Yeah, yeah.
1: Worldwide. Okay, so Zelda, you got this one correct this time.
0: Yes.
1: So you get to choose the next destination
0: once again.
1: Where would you choose?
0: I would go with Busan.
1: Busan!
0: Yes.
1: Nice. Have you been to Busan?
0: Yes, oh. I love Busan so
1: it's
0: much.
1: It's one of my favorite cities.
0: Yeah,
1: too.
0: The food is so good and the people are so nice.
1: Uh-huh.
0: There's too many places to see. I love it so much.
1: All right. Well, I hope you get this one correct as well.
0: Yeah.
1: Okay, so Busan is Korea's second largest city and it's a vibrant port city as well. When you visit Busan, you'll find Jagalchi 시장 or Jagalchi Market, Korea's most famous seafood market. And at the entrance, there is a well-known slogan written in the Busan dialect that perfectly captures the warmth of the local dialect and the lively energy of the market. It literally means, come here, take a look, and buy something in Korean, okay? So what is this famous slogan? Here are your choices. Number one, 오이소, 보이소, 사이소. 2, 오셔유, 보셔유, 사셔유. 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If you know the answer, Zelda.
0: I think first one, 오이소, 보이소, 사이소.
1: Okay. Can you say it one more time?
0: 오이소, 보이소, 사이소.
1: Okay. Number one. Zelda chose number one. 오이소, 보이소, 사이소. Is that the correct answer? Correct. Oh. Good job. You knew the Busan dialect?
0: Yes.
1: Ah.
0: It sounds so different.
1: Uh-huh.
0: But, you know, it has a characteristic to itself.
1: Uh-huh.
0: A little bit harsh.
1: Yeah.
0: Yeah. So
1: it
0: I
1: is.
0: Think it can, yeah.
1: Good job!
0: Oh,
1: another stamp earned by Zelda for getting this one correct, the Busan-related question. Well, each word of 오이소, 보이소, 사이소, each word is simply the Busan dialect version of come, look, and buy.
2: Mm.
1: But together, they've become much more than just something vendors shout. They're the official slogan of 자갈치 market and a symbol of Busan's cheerful and welcoming spirit. Choice two is from the Chungcheong dialect, known for its slow, gentle way of stretching the ends of sentences. And choice three is from the Jeolla dialect, which often adds ing to sound warmer and friendlier. Have you heard these different regional dialects in Korea before?
0: For me, yes.
1: Oh, yeah?
0: Because I've been living in Gwangju.
1: Right.
0: Yes.
2: Ah, of course, yeah.
0: So the third one was really sounding similar to my ears.
1: Uh-huh.
0: Yeah, but nothing more than Gwangju, but it's really different and it's really like playful, joyful. Mm. It sounds very lively, so I love it so much.
1: Oh, yes, yes. It sounds really cute too, in a way.
0: Yes.
1: Right? Have you heard of them, Tom?
2: Yeah, so a lot of my friends are from Ulsan, which is kind of close to Busan.
1: Ah,
2: so
1: yes.
2: So I hear a lot of like saturi when they speak. Sometimes it's too much. I'm like, what's going on?
1: okay.
2: But yeah, it's fun. It's fun.
1: Yeah.
2: I like it when it's harsh and it's, yeah. Rather than the soft one, even though the soft one is cute.
1: Uh-huh.
2: Yeah.
1: Okay. All right. Well, is there a Korean dialect expression you know? I guess you can use the answer options that we saw or one you think is fun. And could you say it with the proper accent?
0: I don't think I have.
1: Okay.
0: Yeah.
1: You sort of said the first one in that Busan dialect, actually.
0: Did
1: the
0: I?
1: The answer, yeah. It sounded like it.
0: Really?
1: Yeah.
0: 오이소, 보이소, 사이소.
1: Yeah.
0: Really, that's similar.
1: Yeah. Can you say it, Tom?
2: 오이소, what was it?
1: 보이소.
2: 오이소, 보이소, 사이소.
1: It sounded like 다이소.
2: Yeah, I thought it was 다이소 as well, yeah.

Yeah, it's not easy. It's not easy. Yeah. But that was a good try. All right. Well, we'll continue the questions after taking a short music break. Here is Hype Man by Next Z. Stay tuned.

0: We're back. This is Crunch the K, our Friday segment, and joining us are Tom and Zelda. Now, Zelda, you got the previous question correct.
1: Yes.
0: Which earned you another travel stamp, and that was in Busan, right? So you get to choose the next destination.
1: Next one, let's go with Jeju.
0: Okay, Jeju. Yeah. And you told me during the song break that you haven't been to Jeju yet,
1: yeah,
0: just like Tom.
1: Not yet.
0: Okay. Mm-hmm. All right. So I guess this could be a little more challenging for both of you. But our next destination, Jeju Island, it's loved by visitors from all over the world for its unique climate, dramatic landscapes, and rich culture. It's quite different from the inland, like the other cities within Korea. I'm going to give you three statements about Jeju's history and traditions, all right? Your job is to choose the one statement that is not true, okay? Not true. No. Listen carefully. Number one, Jeju Island is historically nicknamed Samdado because of its abundance of wind, stones, and women. Number two, the iconic Dolharubang statues originally served as dokkaebi that protected the villages. Number three, Jeju's traditional female divers, haenyeo, dive into the ocean with their bare bodies without using oxygen tanks. If you know the answer, shout your name. Remember, what's not true about Jeju's tradition or culture?
2: Tom. I'm going to go for number one.
0: Number
2: that
0: one.
2: Is not true.
0: Is not true.
2: I'm going with confidence.
0: Okay. What's your reason, may I ask?
2: I know number three is true.
0: Mm-hmm.
2: Number two, actually, I'm not that confident, but I know what they are.
0: Okay.
2: So, number one, I thought, well, I thought I would know this.
0: Okay.
2: I don't know if it's true or not.
0: Okay. Well, you haven't really heard of Samdado is what you're
2: right,
0: saying, right?
2: Exactly.
0: Oh, okay, okay. So, Tom chose number one. Jeju Island is historically nicknamed Samdado because of its abundance of wind stones and women. Is that the correct answer? Oh!
1: Zelda. I'll go with two.
0: You'll go with two.
1: Yeah.
0: All right.
1: The second one.
0: All right. Was that a wild guess or do you know something?
1: I'm not sure, but maybe the last part, goblin part.
0: Ah, okay.
1: Maybe a little bit.
0: All right. You're unsure about the goblin, the dokkaebi part.
1: Yeah.
0: Okay. Zelda chose number two. Is that the correct answer? Correct.
2: I can tell by your reaction.
0: Yeah.
2: When I said the first one, I was like, oh, no.
0: Well, I know Dolharubang, it's a common sort of statue you see in Jeju.
1: Right. Yeah.
0: But the dokkaebi part, you're correct.
2: Right.
0: Isn't
1: correct.
0: Quite
1: yeah,
0: correct.
1: I'm glad,
0: Wow, so you earned another travel stamp, Zelda, for Jeju. And
1: Yay.
0: To explain a little bit, the incorrect statement, yes, was the second one, which was about Dolharubang being playful dokkaebi. In reality, Dolharubang are stone guardian statues, not dokkaebi. They were placed in front of the gates of towns such as Jeju-mok during the Joseon Dynasty to ward off evil spirits and misfortune, while also serving as landmarks marking the entrances to fortified towns. As for statement number three, Jeju's haenyeo, or female divers, I'm sure you both knew this.
2: Right, yeah.
0: Yes, yeah. Continue the traditional practice of harvesting seafood such as abalone and shellfish while relying solely on breath control without any oxygen equipment. Now, this remarkable tradition has been recognized by UNESCO and inscribed on the representative list of the intangible cultural heritage of humanity,
2: Wow.
0: It's amazing, right?
2: Need to see them when I go.
0: Yeah.
1: Definitely.
0: Please go to Jeju and tell me how your trip was.
1: Yeah, sure.
0: Okay, so we've been talking about all these different aspects of Jeju, which are the unique charms of the island. Do you think you could hold your breath long enough to, I guess, harvest seafood like abalone, shellfish, whatnot, like the haenyeos?
2: Absolutely not. No, I'm awful at
1: Agreed.
2: That. I'm awful at swimming.
0: Oh, okay.
2: I went swimming the other day with the fish.
0: Oh, you did? Ah.
2: And we had to use like snorkels.
0: Uh-huh.
2: And even then I was like struggling to breathe. And I had a snorkel. So, yeah.
0: Okay.
2: I would struggle.
0: Okay.
2: What about you?
1: Yeah, no, I can't swim, first of all. I don't
0: you
1: know how to swim. Yeah, I know.
0: Yeah.
1: Definitely not for me.
0: it must feel terrifying to have to go underwater.
1: It's so scary.
0: Yeah.
2: Could you do it?
0: No. I'm so scared of the deep underwater.
2: Right, yeah.
0: Although I can swim, it's just on the surface.
2: Exactly.
0: Yeah.
2: Going deeper, I'm a bit scared.
0: Exactly.
2: I don't know what's down there.
0: Yeah,
2: you know?
0: It is scary. And like you said, I used a diving oxygen tank before too
2: to
0: learn diving, but that itself was suffocating.
2: Right.
0: I couldn't breathe properly.
1: Even thinking about it for me.
0: Yeah, I agree with you guys.
2: Well.
0: All right, so three stamps for Zelda so far for getting the questions related to Gangneung, Busan, and Jeju correct. And we'll move on to the next one. Which destination would you choose?
1: I'd go for Tamyang.
0: Oh, okay. Yeah. Tamyang. This is a pretty unique one.
1: Yes.
0: Mm, but it seems like you've been there, have
1: you? Yeah, I've been there.
0: Oh, okay.
1: Wow. I've been there.
0: I can see that confident smile on your face.
1: Because I used to live in Gwangju.
0: Right.
1: Yeah,
0: it's pretty close.
1: I've been there a few times, yeah.
0: Ah, I see. Interesting. All right. Have you been to Tamyang, Tom?
2: I've never been there, no.
0: Okay, all right.
2: So I'm not very confident.
0: Oh,
2: I'm already 3-1 down as well.
0: But it doesn't matter. You might know the answer anyway. All right. So our next destination is Tamyang in Jeollanamdo, a place famous for its lush green scenery and peaceful atmosphere. You would know, Zelda.
1: Yeah.
0: So one of Tamyang's most famous attractions is Jungno-gwon, a vast bamboo forest filled with towering bamboo trees and reaching high into the sky, as you see on the screen if you're looking at the monitor. In Korea, a forest full of pine trees is called songlim, while a forest of broad leaf trees, such as oaks, is called hwaryeopsulim. So what is the traditional two-syllable Sino-Korean word that refers to a forest filled with bamboo trees? Two-syllable word.

0: word. It's a Sino-Korean word. If you know the answer, shout your name. Anyone know?
1: That's a hard one.
0: Forest filled with bamboo trees in two-syllable Sino-Korean word.
2: Is Sino-Korean like with the Hanja?
0: Hanja, yes.
1: Yeah.
2: Tom.
0: Yes.
2: 대림.
0: 대림. 대 for like the bamboo seems like your guess, right?
2: Forest, yeah.
0: Okay, 대림. Tom said 대림. Is that the correct answer?
2: No.
0: Wrong.
1: 살다.
0: Uh-huh.
1: 중림.
0: 중림. Do you know 한자?
1: I've learned during my college years. Oh, we had Hanja classes.
0: I see.
1: I know 중 bamboo.
0: Uh-huh.
1: But I'm not sure. It's
2: a
1: hard one.
2: That's the Sino-Korean word. I said that. Yeah.
0: Okay.
1: it's a hard one.
0: Okay, it is a hard one. But Zelda said 중림. 중림. Is that the correct answer?
2: She's on fire. You're on fire. Of course it is.
0: Wow, Zelda. Good job.
2: Yes. It is. Wow.
0: The correct answer.
2: That's amazing.
0: Yeah, it is amazing. And Tom, you are pretty good with the Hanja.
2: Yeah, I know. I said the Hanja word, the Korean one. Yeah.
0: Oh, okay. Well, the correct answer is 중림, like you said, meaning a bamboo forest. 림 is the forest, yeah? So when you walk through Tamyang's bamboo groves, all you hear is a gentle rustling of bamboo leaves brushing against one another in the wind, a sound many people say melts away their stress almost instantly. Very therapeutic, you could imagine. Mm. Tamyang is also famous for 대통밥, rice cooked inside bamboo stalks, which is considered one of the region's signature local delicacies. When you think of bamboo, pandas are probably the animals that you immediately think of, right? Yeah. Well, have you ever watched an animal enjoying its food so much that you wanted to try it too?
2: I'm always curious about pandas. Why they like bamboo so much? Because I heard there's no like nutritional value.
0: Oh, really?
2: Yeah, I heard that like it's completely pointless them eating bamboo, but they just eat it anyway.
0: I guess they have like fiber at least.
2: Yeah, but I think that's why they're so fat because I don't know. I've heard it's just not very good, but they just eat it anyway.
0: Okay.
2: So I'm always curious, like, is it that nice?
0: Oh.
2: You know, and why? How did they start eating it and things like that? So yeah, and it looks really crunchy.
0: It's crunchy. I guess it's fun.
2: It looks fun.
0: Yeah. But you know, like the bamboo shoots, not the trees, but the shoots.
2: Yeah.
0: Baby shoots. They're really nice. 죽순 we call
2: them. Oh, right. Yeah.
0: Like before they grow into like huge trees, they're really good.
2: Yeah.
0: And you know how Koreans are crazy over maratang, mara soup? They put it in there too, and it's really good. Recommend it.
2: Okay, I'll try it.
0: Yeah. What about you, Zelda? Any food that animals eat that you wanted to try?
1: I have no idea, but hearing this question, the first thing that comes to my mind is rabbits.
0: They
1: eat, carrots. We can eat carrots. Uh-huh. We eat carrots, but they eat it so cutely, so crunchy. Like, you know, you want to eat with them.
0: I see.
1: It's just so cute.
0: Yeah, it is pretty cute. I mean, carrots, they're good, but they eat it in such a delicious way too, you know, with their
1: like raw
0: teeth. Yeah, raw teeth. I actually wanted to try my dog's food.
2: I know what you mean now.
0: You know,
2: when you see dog food, I'm like, oh, it looks just like cookies.
0: So I'm just like,
2: I want to try it.
0: And it smells nice.
2: It does
0: like
2: smell
0: savory.
2: Nice yeah.
0: I did try one, you know.
2: Oh, no. You tried
0: but
2: it,
0: you can't taste
2: it?
0: Anything.
2: Oh, really?
0: Yeah, it's quite bland. Unlike its smell.
2: I think I've done it like, I've never done it, but I saw a friend do it at like a party.
0: Oh.
2: And we just dared him to do it.
0: Oh, okay.
2: And then he,
0: it's doable. all right. Well, Zelda, good job for getting another question correct. So you earned another treble stamp. So 4 stamps for Zelda so far.
1: Yeah, I think I'm lucky. Yeah.
2: Today. I need to get 3. I need to get at least 3.
0: Yeah, you need to get at least 3. Tom, are you ready?
2: Right, yeah, I'm ready.
0: All right, for the next one.
2: Just wake up.
0: The destination, Zelda, you get to choose it again.
1: I want to go Dokdo.
0: Dokdo.
1: Yeah.
0: Okay, Dokdo. Dokdo is somewhere I guess we can't go easily. Yeah.
2: Right.
0: And
2: yeah.
0: It's the easternmost island of Korea. And I know that, Tom, you haven't been there before.
2: No, never been. But I have a key ring.
0: Oh, of Tokdong?
2: It was one of our prizes
0: for the quiz. Because we always have prizes for the winner.
1: Oh.
0: Yeah, you can look forward to that if you win. Yes, well,
2: I'm
0: get it.
2: For it's well, not over yet.
0: Yeah. Have you been, Salda?
1: No, I've never been. Mm. But it looks cute.
0: It's cute?
1: Yeah. Uh-huh.
0: It is.
1: I love islands. Yeah. Maybe someday.
0: Someday. Well, it's not easy to get there because the weather changes so quickly and the waves are often rough there. Koreans even have a saying that three generations must accumulate good fortune and good deed before you're able to land on Dokdo.
2: Oh, really? Wow. Mm.
0: That's why finally seeing the island in person is considered an especially emotional and very meaningful experience. So here's the next question related to Dokdo. Which sea is Dokdo located in? If you know the answer, shout your name and give me the answer. Which sea?
2: Tom.
0: Okay.
2: Donghae?
0: Donghae?
2: Yeah, the east. See?
0: Yeah, AC, Donghae. Okay, AC, Donghae is what Tom said. Is that the answer? Correct! Yes. Good job!
2: Yes, finally.
0: There actually was finally a small hint, because I said easternmost island
2: too,
0: right?
2: You gave me the answer, thank you.
0: Yeah. Okay, no, but good job.
2: Thank you.
0: Yay, okay, you're catching
2: there
0: up,
2: Tom.
0: There
2: we go, finally having a Korean map helped me.
0: Yeah, right. Okay, so an extra stamp earned for you. Dokdo belongs to Ulleung County, Gyeongsangbuk-do, and is located in the East Sea, like you said, Donghae, off the eastern coast of the Korean Peninsula. The East Sea, or Donghae, lies between Northeast Asia and the Pacific Ocean, and Dokdo has become an important symbol of Korea's maritime territory and sovereignty, as you know. So, Dokdo is famous for being difficult to visit, like I said, because of the weather condition, the waves, whatnot. Have you ever traveled somewhere that was incredibly difficult to reach, but absolutely worth it once you arrived?
2: Extremely difficult to reach. I've never really, I'd say Korea, but it was technically it's difficult, it's far away, but I've never been somewhere where it's like, I don't know, like Everest or something like that. I've never been there. So I'd have to say Korea was the sort of the hardest place to come to because it's so far away. But now I'm never going back.
0: Wait, how long's the flight from England?
2: I think the first time, because it took 24 hours. It shouldn't do, but because I had to wait in the... But usually, no, it's 14 hours direct?
0: Mm-hmm.
2: 14? Depends which way you go.
0: Okay. 14 hours direct. That's...
2: It's a bit long, isn't it?
0: It is. In the plane, on the plane. Oh, okay. All right. Korea, which is why you're here for the fifth year.
2: Yes.
0: Okay, what about you, Salda?
1: For me too. I think Korea was furthest. It's very similar. We have a direct flight. It's 12 hours, 13 hours almost. So I think it's the hardest one is the Korea, coming to Korea. Yeah.
0: And Salda, you said you don't travel that often, even within Turkey, eh?
1: Yes.
0: So I guess this is the furthest and the best place you've been to.
1: Yeah, I love it here. Aww. Yeah.
2: There's a similar thing in England, near where my parents live now, and it's an island, and it's called St. Michael's Mount, and basically... You can get there if the tide goes out, then you can walk there.
0: Oh.
2: But if the tide comes in, you can't go. So I'd say that place as well, just to spice it up a bit, similar to Dokdo.
0: So there's, I guess, a specific timing for it, right?
2: You have to go,
0: a similar place.
2: And there's a huge castle, and you can go inside the castle, it's great. I'd say that.
0: It must feel very surreal.
2: Yeah, it's crazy. You can see it, sometimes you can see it, and it's looks like an island, and then other times you can see it, and it just looks like it's on land.
0: Cool. We have a similar place like that in Korea.
2: Oh, really?
0: I forget where.
2: It's cool.
0: Oh, okay. Well, is there anywhere else in Korea you'd love to visit someday?
2: I have to say Jeju.
0: Oh.
2: But maybe some of the mountains, maybe near Gangneung or around there.
0: Have you been to Seoraksan?
2: I don't think so.
0: Mountain? Oh, okay.
2: I don't think I have. Is that the biggest...
0: In Korea?
2: In Korea.
0: You should definitely
2: go
0: there.
2: Because
0: you like Gwanaksan.
2: Exactly.
0: That's another Aksan, Rocky Mountain.
2: Yeah.
0: Yeah. So. Okay.
2: Yeah,
0: and
2: I'd say
0: there. Yeah. There? Okay.
1: Me, same. I want to visit Jeju. Yeah. Because, you know, there was this big drama, K-drama.
0: Oh, yes.
1: Yeah.
0: When Life Gives You Tangerine.
1: Yes, IU and Park Bo-gum. After that, it becomes so huge, even in Turkey. Mm. And I'm living in Korea. I've never been there. It's like a shame. Mm. I need to go there, visit, like, see and eat tangerines, of course.
0: Both of you. You have to go to Jeju within this year.
2: Yeah.
0: All
2: this
0: right.
2: year.
0: Okay, so Tom, since you got this one correct, you get to choose the next destination. Where would you choose?
2: I will choose Gyeongju.
0: Gyeongju. I know you've been to Gyeongju.
2: I have, yes.
0: Right? Yeah. Well, Gyeongju, we say, is Korea's city of living history. Mm. It's like a museum without walls. Wherever you go in Gyeongju, you'll see the large ancient burial mounds of Silla kings rising like small hills, these tombs, yeah? So from the Odong tombs, believed to contain the tomb of Silla's founder, King Pagyeokgose, to many other royal tombs, Gyeongju is filled with reminders of Korea's ancient kingdom. So here's the question. Which of the following royal tombs is not the king's tomb that's located in Gyeongju? And the king's names are, number one, Sejongdaewang, King Sejong. Number two, Taejongmuyeolwang, King Muyeol. Number three, Munmudaewang, King Munmu. Who knows the answer? Shout your name and give me the answer.
2: Tom. I've got to go for it. I'm going to say Sejongdaewang.
0: Sejongdaewang, number one.
2: No, the reaction's not good.
0: Oh, okay. Number one, Sejongdaewang is Tom's answer. Is that the correct answer? Correct.
2: Yes, we're in the game.
0: Wow. Yes. You're coming back, Tom.
2: Here we go.
0: Okay. Well, did you know this?
2: When I went there, we saw the tombs.
0: Uh-huh. In Gyeongju.
2: And I would have remembered if Sejongdaewang was there. And also, I feel like because he's the biggest king.
0: Oh, okay.
2: He'll be in Seoul, right?
0: I see.
2: You know, there's a huge statue of him. So, yeah.
0: Okay. Okay, good job. Mm. Well, since King Sejong ruled during the Joseon Dynasty, not the Silla Dynasty, his royal tomb is located in Yeoju, in fact. Gyeonggi Province.
2: Ooh, wow,
0: not
2: look at
0: Gyeongju.
2: That.
0: Mm.
2: That's amazing.
0: Which, was the capital of Silla, Gyeongju. So his tomb was originally in Seoul before, but being relocated to Yeoju, which is a site considered especially auspicious according to Korean geomancy. And choice two, King Muyeol, is the king who laid the foundation for the unification of the three kingdoms through remarkable diplomacy. And choice number three, King Munmu wished to become a dragon.
2: Wow.
0: Protecting the nation even after death. So his cremated remains were buried in the East Sea off the coast of Gyeongju, making his tomb the first underwater royal tomb in Silla history.
1: Wow. That's very
0: interesting,
1: cool.
0: Right?
2: Yeah. Wow,
0: yeah. So besides King Sejong, are there any other Korean kings that you knew or know? I guess you know now.
1: For me, I love watching movies. Uh-huh. So the last time... I forgot the name, the man who lived with Wang, or it was something like that. Mm. I learned about Tanjong from there,
0: okay. K-content, K-dramas, movies, you get to
1: keep
0: learn
1: learning,
0: all about.
1: Keep watching, keep learning.
0: Tanjong, the very recent movie that you watched, right? The King's Warden, I think, in English.
1: Maybe.
0: All right. Well, Crunch the K-Map Tour, it's finally time to reveal the results. Okay, so Tom, you collected 3 stamps, right? And Zelda, how many did you collect? Do you remember?
1: 4.
0: 4, correct. So that makes Zelda the winner for today. Congratulations.
1: Thank you so much.
0: Today's champion.
2: I was going for the draw. But
0: you were aiming
2: time.
0: For a draw.
2: Oh, no.
0: But that was pretty close.
2: Yeah,
0: good job.
1: Yeah,
0: good
1: you
0: job.
1: Almost got me.
2: Kind of redeemed myself a bit.
0: No,
2: well done.
0: Well done.
2: First time as well. First time you take the crown.
0: Yeah.
2: You're the new queen.
0: Yeah, right. You're the queen.
2: Queen of Ariana.
0: Queen of Crunch the K. How do you feel, Zelda?
1: I feel so excited, actually. Uh-huh. Like, I don't mind winning or losing anything. I'm just having a good time.
0: Right. Yeah.
1: Yeah. So it's fun.
0: Yeah, it was fun. Yeah. And you don't feel nervous anymore?
1: Not anymore.
0: Okay. Yeah.
1: Thanks
2: every
1: to you.
2: Now.
1: Thanks
2: every
1: to Tom.
2: Week.
0: Yeah. Yeah. Every yeah. week now you could join us. All right. And Tom, are you a little disappointed?
2: Yeah, I'm fuming. yeah, you know, I've been here long enough now.
0: Uh-huh.
2: I should be able to get that. Especially
0: yeah.
2: some of the questions.
0: Mm-hmm.
2: Disappointed in myself.
0: Oh,
2: so
0: okay.
2: I'm going to go home. Revise,
0: practice.
2: Come back next week, and hopefully take the crown.
0: Okay.
2: Yeah.
0: Take back the crown next yeah. week. Okay, so our winner today receives extra virgin olive oil.
1: Ooh.
0: Yeah,
1: ooh.
0: Nice, right? Well, it's been trending on social media thanks to the famous natural Wegovy recipe. Mm. Eggs topped with olive oil and black pepper, apparently. Mm. Have either of you tried it?
1: No, not
2: don't
1: yet.
2: Think so.
0: Natural, no, sort of, yeah.
2: Oh, kind
0: diet.
2: Of, yeah, I mean,
0: yeah, just like that.
2: Yeah,
0: oh,
2: I mean,
1: yeah,
2: in
1: yeah.
2: England... Yeah,
0: it's common
2: is.
0: Breakfast,
2: yeah,
0: right?
2: Yeah, yeah,
0: yeah.
2: yeah,
0: it's really nice. Well, olive oil is known for helping prevent blood sugar spikes while providing healthy antioxidants, making it a popular health food. And we are pretty familiar with that, right?
2: Mm, right
0: the health
2: right.
0: benefits of olive oil. So we hope you enjoy cooking with our
1: yes,
0: pies.
1: Yes, thank
0: and
1: you.
0: In fact,
1: I actually enjoy cooking so much.
0: Uh-huh, that's good. Well, we have
1: thank
0: the olive
1: you.
0: Oil right here, but I'll give it to you during our last song
1: yes.
0: break, all right? Right there. Yay!
1: Oh my God. Thank you so much.
0: All right, so we'll have to wrap things off with our last song. Here is De Yegil Turoba, Listen to Me by Papaya. Shall we say goodbye together?
2: Yeah.
1: Yeah.
0: Keep crunching.

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1: Welcome to K-Pop and here on Arirang Radio. I'm your host, Isaac. It is the 10th of July, 2026. P-Nim was able to use this classic as the first track for today. Roll it, roll it, roll it. We were looking at Brave Girls with Rollin'. Hi fam, how you doing? It's Algorithm Music Day. You ready to embrace the awesomeness? Because we got a lot of awesomeness for you. Little quick roll call. Benny's here. Dang, guys. Here. Aaron's here, too, to say hello. Jennifer saying, Isaac, happy Thursday night / Friday morning. Afternoon as well. Please help me tell Aaron to stop being chaos. And Aaron says, no help for you. You knew what you signed up for. I love this. I love when a couple is in our chat together because we get a chance to enjoy and join in. Yeah, that's on you, Jen. I would love to help you, beautiful. But you know what you signed up for, and we love the chaos that is Aaron. So can't help you there. When I'm the one that's over here, like, making the fire burn brighter so the chaos is more chaotic. I'm over here like burning it, like blowing on the embers so it just goes up and up and up. Yeah, I'm not going to be able to help you there. And let's bring the more chaos. Okay, fam, you want to talk about chaos? I told my staff this morning because I literally almost had a mini heart attack. I'm good with bugs. Give me a cockroach. It will, like, initially startle me to see a bug, but I don't know. It just, it's fine. I startle, yes, but it doesn't freak me out. I encountered not one, but two wasps. I don't live in a, like, two-story condo or whatnot. I live in an apartment complex. And in the 8+ years that I've lived in this apartment complex, I live pretty high up. I'm 8+ floors up. So I live up pretty high. I have never encountered wasps, plural, two of them, entering my home out of nowhere. So, thankfully, I had purchased the electric racket where you like buzz, you like zap bugs. I used that, and yeah, I had a little freak out this morning, so I might sound a little out of it. That was the reason why. Fam, I have some really exciting news. So this past week, we were talking about 09, right? And next week, we're going to get really nostalgic really quickly. So let me tell you why. Yesterday's Algorithm Music Day, we're going to be looking at Light and Kill. Block B, Species, Deos, will be the light is going to be the track. Monday, I've been telling you guys this week, Omega X is joining us in the studio. If my memory serves me right, it's the first time we've got the members in the studio. Not all of them are going to be here, but we are going to sit down with some of the members, so stay tuned for that. Also, next Thursday, we have Clickbee joining us in the studio. It is a full circle for me to have some of the other members. Eban's been on the show recently. And I did work with Evan in the past, but like to have more of the Clickbee members in the studio is a really full circle for me because one of the first radio shows that I went on when I debuted was one of the shows that Clickbee was hosting at the time. One of those members is joining us in the studio. So again, not all the members are joining us in the studio, but a majority of them are. And so get ready for that because next week it's going to be reminiscent the entire week. Our survey is still up and going, so you can access that through our homepage or our application. So please, if you haven't participated with our global survey yet, please go check this out. How do you listen to K-pop? And our show is between 12 to 2 p.m. KST every day. The rerun is 3 to 5 a.m. KST. On Jeju Island, you're cruising to us with 88.7 megahertz in Jeju City. Seogwipo is 80.1. The Tejung is 101.9. With the weather being so cray-cray at the moment, make sure for those of you who are on Jeju Island, you are staying close to Arirang Radio because because we will be giving you live updates about the weather changes and if there is any other emergency updates that we need to give you. 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Yotsin's on the track with Red Hot Chili Summer. Vans after that with What a Day. And we'll see you guys back after this with our happening headlines.

And the first K-pop Monday through Friday, we get a chance to look at some of the happening headlines coming out of South Korea. And I actually had to double check this when I saw the news, because I was like, I think I'm reading this wrong. So we need to be excited because NCT 127 is having an album dropping for us and they're going on tour. But it's to celebrate their 10-year anniversary. Since when did NCT 127 debut 10 years ago? Excuse me? Something's wrong with the time calculation in that. So we're going to give you the updates on everything that is going on with their album comeback and the tour. Also, we call them Chungju Jishi because these two celebrities have the exact same last name. So they're like long lost relatives. these two, which is Ji-eun and Ji-seok-jin, are dropping some new music for us. And I'll be giving you all the details on that and more coming up next.

All right, so that was Hanuno on the track with Noah. Now you and I, we are still in the first hour of K-pop, and I'm your host, D-Sack Michael, slipping in. Gwen was also dropping by earlier. So, yeah, NCT 127 celebrates their 10-year anniversary this year. What? I had to double check with Pini. I was like, Pini, you sure about this? Like, I do, huh? NCT 127 is already celebrating 10 years. Like, I know it's been more than five, right? I know it's been more than 5 years, but like 10 years already? Well, I mean, it kind of makes sense because we saw some of the members, you know, starting to enlist and stuff like that. So, I mean, it does kind of make sense, but doesn't. Because I know the time keeps going by faster and faster and faster. And I know that I am one of those individuals that thinks of when I think of 20 years ago, I think of the 80s, even though it's been 20 plus years since I debuted. You know how my brain works sometimes. It's just, it doesn't make sense. So, I do know that my brain normally doesn't function this way, but it was just like, they were the last

And we're going to just be seeing a lot of signature sound from the album. So I'm excited for that. And then they're going to be going on their fifth tour, the NCT 127 fifth tour, Neo City, the Red Line. The poster has dropped for it too. And there's going to be three shows in Seoul at the KSPO Dome on September 18th, 19th, and 20th. Then they're going to go through Asia. So far, we have Jakarta confirmed for October 3rd, Hong Kong on October 10th and 11th, Singapore October 10th, Bangkok on the 31st of October, and November 1st. Ooh, Bangkok, you're going to get them for Halloween. Oh, that's so cool. January 2nd in Taipei. Oh, so they're taking the... They're taking the holidays off. Oh, wait, does that mean we're going to have something special coming up around that time? Or are they just sparing time for the end of the year award ceremonies? Very peculiar. Very peculiar. So look forward to that. Start marking your calendars. Get ready for the awesomeness. Now, through Running Man, we got a chance to see the chemistry between the actress Jiyeon and the comedian Ji Seokjin. Now, as they started getting talking, because the Ji last name, the surname, is not that common here in Korea. And so as they got to talking, they found out they are like from the same line of surnames, which technically makes them like long, long lost relatives. Like there's a huge gap there, but they're still related in that way. And so, yeah, they created a team called Chungju Chishi, and we've played their songs in the past. Well, it looks like they're having a comeback. The track is going to be called Aqua, perfect summer track, and it's going to be dropping for us on the 17th. So if you're a Running Man fan and you are into this, then don't forget to check that out. But yeah, let's not talk about how long it's been since I debuted. Shh. we're going to be jumping into some more music. Chungju Chishi is on the track with Milkshake One Sense featuring on it. NCT 127's after that with their remake of Hyun Jin Young's mega hit track of 흐린 기억 속에 그대, You in My Vague Memory. And more of the shows coming up next.

It's time for the ultimate battle of the day. It is BB time, ladies and gentlemen. Welcome back to Balanced Battle Time, where we ask you some ridiculously hard questions in the first hour of Game Poppin' Monday through Friday. Why are these hard? Because they're ridiculous. It's supposed to be like, So, we're going to make you do something really weird. So, you have to choose what would you rather. So, it's like an automatic switch button. Every time you get into an elevator, you end up singing really loud. Like, random songs, the most random genre, super loud. It's like automatic. Even if the elevator isn't running, like every time you step into an elevator, it's an automatic switch. Or you dance. And I'm not just talking about like, you know, like you're just shaking your shoulders. You like full on dance every time you get on a bus. It's like an automatic switch. So would you rather sing really loudly in an elevator or dance every time you get on a bus? Really hard. Tell us your answers. Young Diz on the track with A Perfect Day.

We continue on with the first hour of the show and your answers for our BB time. So it's like an automatic switch. Either you sing really loudly when you step into an elevator or you dance, like full on, like dance every time you're on a bus. So which one would you choose? We've got Griffin dropping by to say hello. We had Jack and XY Wiz dropping by as well. So hi, everybody. Jennifer says, sing, because I can't dance. Aaron is also saying elevator. It would be fun at work, but also nothing unusual for me. Great. We've got a few of you who would rather choose dancing, including Benny, also Jenga, because I can't sing to save my life. And ain't nobody wants to hear my singing, please, just save your ears. Crash is dancing too, because I don't use the bus that often. I love how everybody gets like really practical sometimes with these answers. Like you're trying to use the scenario that you're currently like really in, which I love. I love that we take this so seriously. Michael says, sing. If I have to sing, it's a small world on the elevator just so that I can have fun and annoy people. It's all good. There we go. Jenga's also saying, plus the only times I'm ever on a bus physically is when I'm on vacation in foreign countries. So I'm never going to be seeing those people again. there we go. Griffin says, sing. I want to get songs stuck in people's head. I love that. Speaking of songs that get stuck in your head, I shared this reel a while back, but when I was younger, there was a show that had a song that would be, this is a song that never ends. Yes, it goes on and on my friends. I love that song. It's such a good song. XY Wiz, can we request songs now? Our song request segment is coming up in hour two today. And with our song request segment, we ask our listeners to send in requests based off of our keywords, which this week are light and or kill. Or you can base it off of the artist who or the song of that week, which is Block B for this week and their track of Be the Light or Pizzi de Ocho. So if you would like to send in messages for that, please send those in for later or for next week if you like that. Lamb Chop. Oh, everybody knows Lamb Chop's. Playing along was awesome. I was singing that the other week. Yay, Lamb Chop. I'm so glad our listeners were on the same page. I love it. I had the Animaniacs song stuck in my head the other day, but I only know like the beginning of it. And yeah, and then Pinky and the Brain started getting stuck in my head. And then, yeah, it was a whole ordeal. Anyways, what we're going to do is jump into some more music. Fam, we're in the top rankings for 09. And I literally had a mental breakdown because I didn't know which song to play in what order. In the meantime, Swarmby's on the track with Holiday. And we have our On This Day coming up next.

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1: Welcome to the Yesteryear Charts of Art on this day, where I take you to the exact same week we are in now and see what songs were in the top rankings of that week in years past. So this week we were looking at 09, and a lot of the songs didn't feel like they were from this era or like that far back because, you know, NCT is just celebrating their 10-year anniversary. So obviously time reality doesn't sink in for me. So we've been counting down to the top five now because we have so many awesome tracks. Lee Seung-gi was at the top of his game at this era. After making an extremely successful debut, his career just kept going higher and higher and higher. He had that very sweet boy next door type of a vibe going on. He was like he was smart. He still is. So he had like this brainiac image, like take him home to mom, perfect guy type of an image. And his track of Kyoronezure, Will You Marry Me, just was like the cherry on top because it was a way to just help him gain even more popularity. And this is why I had so much trouble figuring out what songs to listen to and in what order today. 4 minutes, hot debut with Ha Ha Ha Hot Issue. Oh, this was the era that our girls debuted. Now, this was a re-debut for Hyuna. For those of you who are not a part of this era, Hyuna was a part of the Wonder Girls. She had left the group due to health issues. She moved to Cube, and then she was able to help another group debut. And so she was kind of like the main glue to help the other members debut at the time, and it was a hot issue. Now, Outsider was able to still gain so much popularity despite all these girl groups debuting and boy groups galore. Witori was at number three, proving how popular he was at the time, and he still apparently makes quite a lot of a splash with this performance. Now, who was in the top two? This was an era for girl groups, and this was an era for this awesomeness. Girls' Generation was already working on their track of So Wonder Maripa. Genie was at number two. And guess what? They were at number one the week prior, but somebody kicked them out of the number one spot. Who was it? It was 21 with

0: yeah, come on, holler. So to say it was super hard for me to figure out which songs we were going to listen to is an understatement. I think I was like having a mental breakdown for a couple of minutes because I was like, oh my God, how am I going to set this up so we can still enjoy everything? Get your dance shoes on, ladies and gentlemen, because we need to jump into these tracks. 21 starts us off with I Don't Care. Girls' Generations after that was When They're Brought Up by Dini, and more of the show's coming up next.
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2: All right, so we're wrapping up our On This Day with 09 this week. So next week, it's going to be another week, another chart. So don't forget to tune in, find out what year we're going to be looking at. Hour two is your song request, and we're going to be looking at our algorithm music. It is your first time passing by, Will, and get ready for some awesomeness. It's also known as Storytime Day. So stay tuned for that. But in the meantime, like I said, I was having a mini breakdown because there's so many amazing songs. We have to listen to our girls. 4 minutes had issues, so get those dancing shoes back on if you took them off. We're dancing into hour two, and I'll see you then.

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2: Hi, my name is Gina. I'm from China and the champion of the 2021 Wannies Festival. I've always been interested in Hanyu culture, like K-pop and K-dramas, since I was in high school, and that's why I came to Busan as an exchange student. Actually, when I first came to Korea, it wasn't easy for me to live here. Things weren't the same as in a drama series. My Korean was limited and everything was still new to me. However, there was one Korean friend from Busan who helped me when I was having difficulty adjusting to life here. I still remember the hearty breakfast that her family made for me. Her family always treated me as part of the family, and that's when my love for Busan people began. Of all the great things about Korea, like K-pop and K-culture, the warmth of Busan people are the best things about living here. I came to Busan to look for Hanyu, and I found true Hanyu in Busan people. Global City Busan, we're in it together. This campaign was brought to you by BEFM, Busan 영화 방송.

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1: Hi everyone, I'm Marissa from Indonesia. It's my fourth year living here in Busan as an undergraduate student at Gyeongsang University. Let me first describe what my hometown looks like. Jakarta, Indonesia is surrounded by beautiful oceans, exotic temples, and strong dialects. Does any of this ring a bell? Yes! The descriptions also fit very well with Busan. 7 beaches, attractive temples like Haedong Yeonggungsa, and we can't forget the famous dialect, Busan Saturi. And that's when I knew Busan was going to be my second home. I grew up so much in Busan that I even mentor other students from Indonesia to help them with their Korean

and life in Busan. When I teach them Korean, I sometimes see myself using 사투리. Looking back, I remember struggling to understand what my professors were saying because they were using 진 부산 사투리, you know, the real Busan dialect. But I think that's what makes Busan more of my home. Through the dialect, I feel the warm jeong that no other city can mimic. Global City Busan, we are in it together. This campaign is brought to you by BEFM Busan 영어 방송.

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Thank you for starting your day with BEFM, Busan 영어 방송.

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1: Please be informed that all the programs you hear now are reruns that were aired yesterday. 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
2: Ladies and gentlemen, welcome to Nice to Minsu. I'm Minsu. It's still nice to Minsu, okay? It's not nice to Asia.
3: I know, like the thumbnail is like 억울억울해가지고.
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3: Not my show.
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3: Yeah.
2: Right? Every day.
3: I don't know why I thought of this, and I'm definitely gonna regret after saying it. 되게 후회할 것 같은 말이긴 한데 원래 되게 좋은 호스트들이 자기보다 그 게스트를 더 밝게 빛나게 해주는 사람이 가장 좋은 호스트다라는 그런 말이 있긴 한데.
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3: Okay.
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3: 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Oh my gosh. 저 이틀 동안 행복했어요. So like from Monday to Wednesday, I was pretty busy.
2: Yeah.
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3: Yeah, I was like, so my dad was like 주변에 산책하고 있고 and I was just like laying down, like sitting on the beach, just like tanning. So yesterday I did like 10 minutes front, 10 minutes back, yeah. 10 minutes back and 10 minutes front. 근데 별로 효과가 없어가지고 오늘도 15분, 15분, 15분 했더니 좀 그려져가지고 내일도 태닝하러 갑니다.
2: A little bit, I mean, does it hit you later?
3: I don't know.
2: I mean,
3: I don't know what's wrong with me.
2: Your cheeks are a little red, but I don't want to, you know,
3: blush.
2: Assume that. So it's blush,
3: yeah.
2: right?
3: Sadly, but 뭔가 전체적으로 좀 탄 것 같아서
2: 네. I mean, that's like the what do you call it? You know, like the skin condition that a lot of people
3: yeah,
2: like, even people, want. Like you're out in the sun the whole day, and you come in, you're not red at all.
3: Yeah, like my dad got burnt, and I didn't get tanned. Like I didn't get anything.
2: 아버님은 살이 탔다.
3: 네.
2: Right.
3: So like, I guess it's probably because I put way too much sunscreen on, but I also put tanning oil after. So
2: I think you're supposed to put one of those, right?
3: It's sunscreen and then tanning oil.
2: 아 그래요?
3: 선크림 일단 먼저.
2: Tanning 하려고 갔잖아요. Why 네. would you put sunscreen on? That's not. That's
3: 피부암 걸리기 싫은. I don't want to get skin cancer.
2: 아, true. But I thought that's what the oil was. What does oil? 저 너무 궁금해. What does like? Oil do when you're at tanning?
3: I think it probably like makes you tan faster.
2: 아,
3: it's
2: 그래요?
3: like a chemical that makes you tan faster. But sunscreen, you have to put sunscreen on. Because just because you put sunscreen on doesn't mean that you don't tan. Like sunscreen을 해야 일단 되게 고르고 예쁘게 탄다.
2: 아.
3: Yes.
2: 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But I always assume that if you put sunscreen on your body, you're not going to get tanned.
3: Nah. You won't get burnt.
2: 조심하십시오. 오늘 해가 아주 강합니다.
3: UV 5였나? 그랬을걸요?
2: Super strong today.
3: Yes,
2: oh
3: the
2: my
3: UV
2: gosh.
3: index was 5.
2: My, like the top of my head was like burning.
3: Yeah.
2: 오랜만에 저, I was like packing my bag.
3: Uh-huh.
2: And you know when you stand up quick, you could smell your hair. 그럴 때 있잖아, 여러분.
3: Or like when you take your hat off.
2: Or like when you take your hat off. I wasn't wearing a hat today, so like I couldn't do that. That's what I would have done probably if I wore a hat. 네, 요즘 여러분 저 요즘 모자 안 쓰잖아요. 이렇게 머리를 좀 길러
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2: 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I was gonna ask them what I should do with my hair.
3: Okay.
2: Right. 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And then I stood up fast. 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
2: 맞습니다. 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
2: 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I washed today.
3: Okay.
2: Right? And I asked my wife. I was like, oh, like what can I do about it? Did you know there's such thing as hair perfume?
3: Oh yeah, yeah. I've 네. seen it for girls, but.
2: Yeah, and she 한번 몇 번 뿌리고 나왔는데, uh-huh. oh, like I smell like
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2: 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I smell like very soapy today.
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3: yep.
2: It's not a radio show
3: yep.
2: okay? It's not anything It's whatever we want it to be on that day.
3: okay.
2: Okay. 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
3: Me too. I'm having a great time.
2: 네,
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2: 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A big shout out to all of our listeners tuning in. 진님, 오늘 1등입니다. 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
2: 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You could hear and smell what you're listening to, right? Now, speaking of listening to,
3: Ooh, yes.
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3: What do you mean calm? You know.
2: It's a calm, wait, compared to like other shows?
3: Okay. 아, 좀 덜 화나는?
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3: Oh, 네. gosh.
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3: 네, okay.
2: But today, it's a chill show today, right? 뭐 좀 chill하다. 여러분, 한국에서 이 슬랭 많이 쓰잖아요.
3: Yeah.
2: Chill, right? It's gonna be a chill, chill show today because me and Asia brought for you, our listeners, one of my... 계속 이 단어 많이 쓰는데 on this show.
3: 네.
2: One of my favorite pastimes.
3: Okay? okay.
2: Pastime meaning a tradition, something that you do, you know, you find yourself doing commonly,
3: okay.
2: right? With your family, with by yourself.
3: Mm-hmm.
2: And it's going to be about music.
3: Yes, it's 네. one of my go-to topics. Like with
2: 맞아요.
3: My
2: 네, 음악 이야기하면 진짜 hours and hours,
3: yeah.
2: right? 네. 근데 we've narrowed it down to a very specific topic today.
3: Yes.
2: Okay. So, 오늘은요, 오늘의 주제 for Nice to Minsu, what's in my playlist?
4: Nice to Minsu.
2: 사실 오늘 쇼 준비하면서
3: 네.
2: when we were preparing for today's show because I at towards the end of the show yesterday
3: mm-hmm.
2: I gave a PSA to our listeners
3: oh.
2: that you know heavy rain is forecasted starting tonight
3: mm-hmm.
2: right heavy rain is forecast starting tonight but
3: like 어, 언제부터요?
2: No, but it was tonight. But I didn't specify if it was in Busan. I think it was
3: okay.
2: just a message, a PSA for just everybody here in Korea.
3: Okay.
2: Okay. So I was like busy, like preparing for the heavy rain.
3: Uh-huh.
2: 요즘 이렇게 창가 사이에 물이 좀 새고 있거든요.
3: So Where like, is this going? 어떻게
2: So I was like packing towels right under my window and everything. I was preparing for the rain.
3: Uh-huh.
2: And then I woke up this morning, it's just sunshine and the birds are chirping, right? So I looked it up, I heard or I saw that it rained heavily in other parts of the country, specifically.
3: Oh, up north?
2: 네, 동생이 서울에 사는데 거기 비 좀 온다고 했습니다. 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And I think through the weekend, we're going to see a lot of rain here in Busan also.
3: Wait, wait, wait. That was my tanning. 장 먹기 전에 빨리 타야 되는데.
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2: 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Today, me and Asia will be providing you, our listeners, what's in our playlist. 근데 오늘 좀 테마를 살짝 나눴어요. 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
2: Like heat wave.
3: I heard my songs are
2: 맞아요.
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2: 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Just to let our listeners know. 네. 그래서 저는 사실 오늘 비 오겠지라고 생각하고 오늘 원고를 준비했는데 그래서 에이자가 다행히 무슨 비? What rain, right? She's going to provide our listeners with songs to beat the heat.
3: Yes.
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0: Say that again, Asia.
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0: I wasn't listening to it. I was listening to the song.
1: It's very lo-fi.
0: Mm. 이것도.
1: Okay, this is good. I also like Snooze in this album.
0: Oh!
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0: 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The reason why I brought this song,
1: uh-huh.
0: so like a little very similar to the Feel It Still remix, very lo-fi.
1: Yeah.
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1: Oh.
0: SZA's voice is so crystal clear in this song, and all the while you hear all that. I don't know if it's harps in the background, but it's the swelling sound of the strings and, of course, the bass in this song. And her voice, I don't know. It's perfect for, like, a gloomy day, I feel like. 비가 이렇게 내리면서, I think it brings you a lot of comfort.
1: Yeah.
0: 네, 진짜 편하게 만듭니다, 사람이.
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0: 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So this is SZA's Good Days. 이게 노래 이렇게 내용도 Like she's reminiscing about the good days.
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1: Uh-huh.
0: So throughout the song, she's reminiscing and stuff, right? So rain does that to you, I think. It helps you kind of remember the good days.
1: Yeah,
0: 그렇지 않아요?
1: Think 저는 back.
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1: okay, life.
0: Life for, you know, back when, you know, I was a kid, when I was your age in uh-huh. college, when I was younger. 그럴 때도 많았습니다.
1: So what are you going to do with that guitar?
0: 아니, 아까, 부장 이제 내리면 됩니다. 아까 기타도 좀 가까웠습니다. 오늘 이제 음악 관련된 거 하니까.
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0: 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One of my SZA's favorite songs is also Snooze. 이거 뭐냐면, I've heard that Justin Bieber.
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1: No, thank you. Okay. 코드가 어렵네.
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1: And then F is kind of tricky.
0: I can lose when I'm with you.
1: Hey!
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1: 첫 곡이었습니다. All right. So my last pick, because I know each of us brought three songs.
0: Mm-hmm.
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0: Sure.
1: This is an all-time classic. I don't know if you know Asia. 아버님은 무조건 알 겁니다.
0: Oh, okay. Okay.
1: But I don't know if you would know this artist and this song, but one of my favorite artists of all time, Lauryn Hill.
0: Okay.
1: Lauryn
0: Maybe?
1: Hill, Angel?
0: Maybe?
1: Lauryn Hill. Original member of the hip-hop group of the Fugees.
0: 네. Ah.
1: And then she broke off, and then she became known to the world when she starred in Sister Act 2. 그 영화 봤어요, 혹시?
0: Nope.
1: Sister Act 2? 집에 가서 그거 봐요. So, Lauryn Hill starred in Sister Act 2. Before that, she was an artist by herself. And then she released her own solo album, Apart from the Fugees. 거기에서 그 You're just too good to be true. Can't take my eyes off
0: okay,
1: of you.
0: Okay, maybe that part.
1: 그 옛날 노래인데 I love you, baby.
0: Okay.
1: 그거 Lauryn Hill 딱 들으면 알아.
0: You look like a baby because you have the thingy on.
1: So, Lauryn Hill, 여러분 아마 아실 겁니다. So, the song of Lauryn Hill that I brought for our listeners today,
0: uh-huh.
1: 이거 is the ultimate 비 오면 트는 노래입니다.
0: Okay.
1: X Factor, 들어보세요.
0: What are you doing? 밈 생성하고 계세요?
1: 감성.

0: I would say before her songs were like sour or guts, they're very, there are some grudgy songs too, but this one is definitely more softer. But 그래도 저는 긍정파니까 Drop Dead is one of their one of her most positive, like 첫 데이트 느낌.
1: 네. But real quick, Olivia Rodrigo I know.
0: Yeah.
1: And you used a word that I would, you know, describe her and her music very grudgy.
0: Yeah, grudgy.
1: 네, grudgy가 뭐냐면요. 이거 있잖아요. 조금 뭐라 그러지?
0: Guess I know that he's my ex, but can't you people reconnect? It's like very like rock 느낌? 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
0: 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You look happy. And... Yeah. 그런 거. 알아요?
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1: 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Good for you. 아 이거 키 뭐지?
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1: 네. I think he was doing 1절. I was doing 1절 and he was doing 2절.
0: Well, good for you. I guess you moved out really easily.
1: 뭔가 뭐...
0: You found a new girl and it took
1: okay,
0: you a couple
1: on.
0: weeks. Remember when you said that you want to give me the world?
1: 가사는 맞는데 이런 느낌 아니에요.
0: Like, Olivia Rodrigo 좋아해. I know.
1: I get the vibes you were going 네. for though. But anyway, so like 가사에 그게 있어요. 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
1: 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Oh my god. 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
1: 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And this music video Drop Dead was filmed in the Palace of Versailles.
0: In France.
1: Yes. Oui, oui.
0: 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Shall we?
1: Yeah.
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0: Yeah.
2: I think it's very similar. Like it's on par with whatchamacallit, like the first song I brought, Feel It Still, right? That remix version of it. 아니야?
0: 아니야, 로우파이는 아니에요.
2: 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Her voice is very. It's very.
0: What word are you looking for?
2: Like very like haunting.
0: What?
2: Haunting. H-A-U-N-T-I-N-G.
0: No, haunting is more Billie Eilish.
2: 아니야, 이것도 좀 haunting 느낌 있어. 왜냐면, hear me out.
0: Okay.
2: It's very like, because you know, behind her, when she songs, you could hear like other voices. And it's like, it's the either the harmony or like a double track of her same voice. 근데 이거 뭐가 좀... well, it sounds like she's singing at a church a little bit.
0: No!
2: 아니요?
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0: I was thinking more of a sunny day, but okay.
2: 어, 근데 느낌 좋아. I can imagine me listening to this song, driving down I-5. Like in California.
0: Okay.
2: Slight, like, you know, windows down a little
0: yeah,
2: bit.
0: Yeah, I would imagine myself in a sundress and like skipping in the street or something like that.
2: 네, 둘이 진짜

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1: Yes.
0: So I only knew, I'll be honest, I only knew Good for You by her. 네, 이 노래만 알고 있었습니다.
1: I'd say that's more like Good for You. Her first album was more like 좀 더 어린 나이. And then 아. the next album was more 좀 더 like 대학생 20대 and then this one is like I guess like 20대 30대 yeah because 아. like she was known for High School Musical. She started
0: oh.
1: like that.
0: Oh, I didn't know that.
1: 이분 디즈니에서 네. 시작해서 High School 아. 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
0: 아 근데 in the US, I mean not in the US, but like those kinds of artists, like if you look at their backgrounds,
1: they've nickel. Something, something.
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0: 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Like Mickey Mouse Club back in the day. 그런 데서 이제 뭐 TV에서 저 어린애들 위해 프로그램 이렇게 나오다가 they went on to become artists themselves.
1: Yeah,
0: right?
1: like Ariana Grande.
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1: Yes.
0: They did a lot of that.
1: So like for Olivia Rodrigo, 그 High School Musical 찍을 때 사귀었던 남주에 관련된 노래가 Sour album. And then the next boyfriend is the other album and then 쭉쭉쭉쭉쭉. 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
0: 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I am
1: preparing. We're in 실내.
0: You have to walk outside, don't you?
1: Right? Eventually.
0: So we have rain slated for the weekend.
1: Okay, next song.
0: 네, 좋아요. 자, Olivia Rodrigo's Drop Dead. 첫 번째 Asia Pig. 두 번째 Asia Pig은 어떻게 됩니까?
1: Now this is my favorite song. So this song came out back in 2025 September. And she's actually coming to Korea in October for 내한 공연. Zara Larsson!
0: Zara Larsson!
1: She's famous for Lush Life. I'll live my day as if it was the last of my day as if there was no past. 이거랑 I'll never forget you. 이랑 I just wanna be part of your symphony.
0: 아, 나 이 노래 알아. I just wanna be part of your symphony. 맞지?
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1: Yeah, man. No wait. 그거는 Zara Larsson 아니 맞나?
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1: No, isn't that wait? No, isn't that like Chainsmoke? 아닌데?
0: 아니 아니요, Zara Larsson 맞아요.
1: Oh, is it?
0: 맞아요. 네, but
1: 아니에요, Alicia Cara예요.
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0: I see. Because that picture, that was on a lot of our like notebooks when I was like in elementary school.
1: 아.
0: 네, 막 공책이나 이런 데 막 그런 디자인, very like 70s, like kind of like, you know, like that hippie kind of groovy kind
1: okay.
0: of, yeah, like tie-dye colors, right? Uh-huh. That was big in the 90s too.
1: Yeah, so actually talking about more of Midnight Sun, so Zara Larsson is Swedish.
0: Oh.
1: So Midnight Sun이 실제로 스웨덴에 있는 현상이에요.
0: Okay.
1: So like for 2 months, like the sun would not set, basically. That's why Midnight Sun.
0: Because it, obviously, it's more like a country that's in the northern,
1: yeah.
0: right? Okay, part. Oh, 2 months, no sun.
1: No, 2 months, only sun.
0: Oh, 2 months, only sun.
1: But they do have no sun, too, in the winter.
0: 맞아요, 그쵸? 겨울, so, yeah. 겨울은 진짜 길잖아요, 거기.
1: Yeah.
0: Interesting.
1: Yeah, and like, she's been already big, like, like the songs I've mentioned. But this song definitely was like another hit song. Like, it was like, she was already talented.
0: Yeah.
1: She already had the talent, but this branding just, she's now a world star, like,
0: oh.
1: now.
0: So. 일단, I want to hear a little bit of the song.
1: Yes.
0: Shall we? 들어볼게요.
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0: 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He always has his 흠뻑 shows at the end, right?
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1: 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I think I've heard of it.
0: 여러분, tune in next Monday!
1: For
0: more All-Star English, alright?
1: Yes, and Tuesday.
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1: Yes, I'll right? see you next Tuesday yeah.
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4: Hello, my name is Liam McIntyre. I'm 9 years old, fourth grader at Yeonji Elementary School. In my family, my mom is Korean and my dad is Canadian. I also have a younger brother. Now, I was born right here in Busan and have lived here my whole life. This city is great because all the activities I can do. I love going to all the beaches and riding my bicycle around the rivers. Being part of this city is great. Because I get to meet so many different people from all over the world. Thanks for listening to my story, Global City Busan. We're in it together. 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
1: 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All I've done is drive. And I'm already completely drained. Maybe I'll skip the drive today. Instead of driving, every ride is my time. Put on my headphones, catch a quick nap, or simply gaze out the window without a thought. A morning that used to rush by, finally, feels like my time. Less driving, more living. 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
5: 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Oh, by the way, tune in to Morning Wave in Busan to get real-time traffic updates. 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

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BEFM would like to share important safety tips to help you stay safe and prevent heat-related incidents. As high temperatures continue across the country, the risk of heat-related illnesses and accidents remains high. To protect yourself and others during this extreme heat, please follow these health and safety guidelines. First, check weather updates regularly and avoid outdoor activities between 12 p.m. and 5 p.m. when the temperature is typically at its highest. If outdoor activity is unavoidable, especially in places such as fields, roads, or construction sites where ground heat can significantly increase body temperature, be sure to wear lightweight, breathable clothing, stay hydrated by drinking water frequently, and take regular breaks in shaded areas. When going outside, remember to dress lightly, wear a wide-brimmed hat, and carry a water bottle. These simple steps

are key to preventing heat-related illnesses such as heat exhaustion or heat stroke. 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If you live apart from your parents or older family members, make sure to check in on them regularly. And if there's a senior living alone in your neighborhood, even a brief visit or a phone call can make a significant difference. A small act of kindness can go a long way in keeping someone safe. Third, if you or someone you know does not have proper air conditioning or is suffering from heat-related fatigue, please visit a local cooling shelter. Local community centers, libraries, and welfare centers offer cool and safe environments for those in need. Fourth, for those working outdoors, remember these three key words: water, shade, and rest. These are not mere suggestions, they're essential rules to protect your health in extreme heat. Employers and workers are encouraged to follow the heat break during peak heat hours. Fifth, individuals involved in livestock farming and aquaculture should also take precautions. Ensure adequate ventilation, apply water spraying systems, and maintain a proper stocking density in livestock facilities. For aquaculture, monitor water quality and maintain sufficient oxygen levels. Heat waves may return every year, but their impact can be reduced through small but meaningful actions. Please drink plenty of water, avoid strenuous activity, and look out for those around you. A simple act of concern can be the first step in preventing a heat-related accident. This is brought to you by BFM Busan 영어 방송. Stay safe and stay cool.

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0: Welcome back, everyone. You are tuned into All-Star English. I am your everyday star, Minsoo Shin. Thank you so much for joining us this evening. I hope you enjoy the first hour of Nice to Minsoo. We have every Friday live from 6 o'clock to 7 o'clock. In hour number two, from 7 until 8 for the next hour, we're going to be featuring highlights of some of the best segments here at All-Star English from this past week. Segments that made you laugh, made you cry, but all the while, learn a little bit of English. What highlights we have ready? Let me tell you. Up first, that's what you think. 그건 네 생각이고. Fun little balance game we have every Tuesday with Asia. After that, Melissa의 영화 할 결심. She brings us trends and cultures, events, right, from around the world every Tuesday evening. And after that, 민주쌤의 입이 터지는 small talk, leveling up our small talk game 1 week at a time. Always a fun time with her in the studio. All right, so these three highlights ready for you. Let's get to it. Up first, Asia with That's What You Think. 그건 네 생각이고.
1: Please, I told you, I'm not going to stay home again tonight. Do you understand?
2: But you're
0: never... That's what you think.
2: 그건 네 생각이고.
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0: 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That's with a lot of emotion, okay? Whoa, whoa, whoa, calm down. Hello, welcome to That's What You Think.

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0: 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Whichever my favorite artist is going, whichever Ooh. 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
0: 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So you want to get that, you know, the full performance of it Ooh. At the real thing.
1: Honestly, I think I'm actually going to go with the rehearsal. Just because, like, 최애가 부담될까봐.
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1: Yeah, yeah. 네. 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
0: Yeah.
1: But the people I listen to, like the lyrics, they seemed to be going through a lot of things, like Olivia Rodrigo with her new album. So I know that she would have such a great personality when I meet her, but I just don't want to 부담되기 싫어요.
0: 아,
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0: 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Okay?
1: Maybe.
0: Now, these days, people even joke that more adults, right? Many adults in their 20s and 30s are raising idols instead of raising kids.
1: Ooh. K-pop fandoms, like, have become a global culture. Just look at the recent BTS Busan concert. Fans of all ages from all over the world came together. And getting concert tickets, it's so competitive that fans even call it picketing.
0: 맞습니다. But even if you don't, if you can't or don't get a ticket, there are still plenty of exciting fan events that you can enter, right? 어떤 거 있죠?
1: Oh, back in our day, wait, that's yours. These days, it's not just about getting a concert ticket. Fans also dream of winning a meet and greet, a backstage pass, sound check access, a one-on-one photo with their favorite artist, or even exclusive merch.
0: 맞아. Like you said, back in my day, 그쵸? Being a fan, it was a little different, right? We collected LPs, CDs, cassette tapes.
1: I like collecting LPs.
0: 그쵸, right? A lot of people do also still prefer the physical album. They waved color balloons at concerts, right? And even wrote handwritten letters to their favorite artists. And even earlier, some fans folded 100 paper cranes and sent them to their favorite singers as a gift. 종이약 100개 그 접었던 시절도 있거든요.
1: 맞아요.
0: 네.
1: But I would still recommend getting LPs just because I got a LP Rain. The album is The Boy Who Played the Harp by Dave. 샀는데 그 추가 verse가 더 넣어준 거예요. 그러니까 LP 사는 사람들을 위해서 이제 가수분께서 더 막 절 추가하고 새로운 것도 넣으셔서
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1: 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So yeah.
0: 그쵸. So I guess, you know, this is something that's, once again, for a lot of people, it's going to differ because everybody has different favorite artists.
1: Yes.
0: Right?
1: Oh, you talked about how you were everyday star, right?
0: Everyday star macho.
1: Yeah. So if you meet one of your, like, fans that, like, compliments your outfit or something like that, Busta, what would you do with them?
0: 뭐지? 우리 청취자분을 만나게 되면요?
1: Yeah.
0: 최근에 저 만난 적 있어요.
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0: 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Yeah. But I don't know. Like if they, you know, if people, if I met like some of our listeners outside,
1: yeah.
0: I would just talk to them as like just a normal, like I'm talking to just like a regular person.
1: Yeah, like a normal being. Like
0: 그쵸?
1: Me too.
0: Yeah.
1: Same. I went to like this event in Seoul and then they were like, oh, like, 부산형 부산 너무 잘 듣고 있어요. I'm like, oh, thank you.
0: Oh.
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0: 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Would you rather go watch the rehearsals of your favorite band or take a picture as well, talk with them for a minute? Now, we talk about ticketing, right?
1: Yes.
0: Ticketing. 근데
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0: Ticket war 그 정도이고요. Right? And you have to fight for your tickets these days.
1: Yes.
0: 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Right? Because clicking, getting timing right, waiting patiently, right? That's all

0: 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That cold watermelon really hit the spot. 이렇게 할 수 있겠네요.
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2: Hello, hello.
0: Hi, hi. How are you?
2: I am, I guess, overall excited. I had a little like panic earlier today where for the first time in 네. my life, I had to call my boss's cell phone after hours when she was not at work because it was an emergency.
0: Okay.
2: And then she needed to contact her boss.
0: Oh.
2: So it was, in, and we had a time crunch. It was 6 p.m. deadline.
0: Yeah.
2: And yeah, first time ever. I had to call my boss's cell phone in all the years I've worked there. First time. So, I mean, my boss is extremely nice, understanding, but you know, you feel guilty, right?
0: 맞아요. Did everything pan out okay?
2: Yes, it did. It worked out. She is super fast. Her boss also super fast. Other person, lower down on the totem pole, as we would say. Because we have, what, 윗사람 and can I say 낮은 사람? What's the correct word?
0: 아래?
2: 아래?
0: 네.
2: 위? 아래, 위, 위, 아래.
0: 네.
2: Like that.
0: 아래 사람.
2: Yeah, they were the slowest. So that was... Woo! So I had that.
0: They're up there for a reason.
2: Yeah. 네. Man, efficient, fast, speedy,
0: 아이고,
2: excellent.
0: 해결돼서 다행입니다.
2: Yes,
0: 좋아요.
2: Yes.
0: 자, 영화 할 결심. Melissa every week brings us some fun, interesting, you know, trends, introduction to different culture, right?
2: Mm-hmm.
0: So what are we getting into today?
2: Well, today it's kind of both language and culture.
0: Okay.
2: So, do you remember months ago, we talked about the concept of a girl dinner?
0: Girl dinner?
2: Girl dinner. Like, I heard, so this is AI, so it might not be correct, but according to AI, people on Korean social media use the Koreanized version of girl dinner, which is 걸디너.
0: 아, 걸디너라고 마시는 yes. 거 쓰긴 써요. Now, I remember girl math.
2: Oh, yes. Girl math is great.
0: It's like, you know, when something costs like 10만 원, like 100,000 won, you know, 현금으로는 5만 원 쓰고 다른 5만 원 카드로 하면 그냥 5만 원만 쓴 기분?
2: Yes.
0: Like that feeling you get?
2: Right.
0: Girl math, right?
2: Right, like if something costs $100, but then you wear it for 300 days, now it only costs 33 cents per day. Right?
0: Yeah.
2: So it's so cheap,
0: girl math, right?
2: Just that was girl math, but this is girl dinner.
0: Girl dinner.
2: Yes.
0: 그렇죠? I don't recall.
2: Oh, okay. Yes. So this, it was the social media trend. Now, this has been going on for actually quite a while. We're talking years. Women mostly, which is hence the girl part, posting photos and videos of random foods, like random foods, grapes, olives, crackers, cheese, and calling it dinner.
0: That's a, what do you call that? A charcuterie board.
2: Yes.
0: No?
2: Nah. Right? So back then, another translation for girl dinner in Korean could be like 대충 데우기.
0: 네.
2: It was
0: 대충 데우기.
2: Right? That's another way to translate it. So it's based on the fastest, most convenient, 가장 빠르고 편한 way to eat something that is still delicious.
0: Still, and it counts as a meal. 진짜 식사로
2: yes.
0: 때울 수 있는데.
2: These young women on social media, they aren't munching on kale after all.
0: Kale's expensive.
2: Okay. I like that. Hey, I want something cheap. Kale is expensive. Okay. Mm. Yeah. And no protein shakes, right? I think there's nobody who's like, oh yeah, protein shakes are so delicious. No.
0: Yeah, they never mean it.
2: Right? It needs to be fast, convenient, delicious. So, like you said, girl dinner is, it looks like

0: charcuterie. It looks most similar to that. Or in Korean, it's sometimes called chijupleta.
1: A cheese platter.
0: Yes,
1: sure.
0: A cheese platter. So the idea of this, it seems like you've eaten many cheese platters.
1: Real quick, because I've never lived in a place or a surrounding where, and I've only seen and heard, like, I've only heard this said in TV shows and movies. Oh, should I put out a cheese platter?
0: You've only heard it in movies?
1: I've never had it, like, actual, a person, like, ask me, do you want, like, a cheese platter?
0: Should
1: I put out a cheese platter?
0: Really?
1: I've only heard it in movies.
0: In Wisconsin, this is basic.
1: Oh, yeah. I mean,
0: this is basic. I mean, we're the cheese people.
1: 그쵸.
0: And I like, 두둥님, yes, you're correct. 야채가 더 비싸요. That is correct.
1: 맞아요.
0: 1,000%. Vegetables are expensive.
1: Mm.
0: Where I'm from, cheese platter is standard. If there's not a cheese platter, it is not a party. I don't know what you think you're doing, but it's not a party if there's no cheese platter.
1: Cheese 너무 좋죠.
0: Right. The idea of this girl dinner, which is, again, very similar to a cheese platter, is that if someone, specifically women, if they didn't need to cook for someone else, 누구한테 요리해 줄 필요 없을 때, women would especially be more likely to choose the least amount of food with the least amount of effort and be done with so-called dinner.
1: Yeah.
0: Right? And because, again, we're talking social media trends and this was so popular for so long, it showed restaurants, 식당, a new opportunity.
1: Oh, so restaurants capitalizing on the girl dinner trend.
0: Mm-hmm.
1: So what? So like instead of, I don't know, like a grill, like every table has like a fake sink. You know, eat a package of crackers over. 이제 요즘 사람들도 이제 너무 귀찮아서 식탁에서도 밥 안 먹잖아요.
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0: Mm-hmm.
1: Right? Peaches, I think peaches are in season right now.
0: Right.
1: But you know when you're cutting the peaches, like
0: it's
1: all the juices.
0: So juicy.
1: 네. Mm-hmm. 그래서 저는 따로 이렇게 뭐 접시 이런 거 필요 없이 바로 싱크대 위에 right? I peel the peach and I start like eating it. No need to slice or anything.
0: Just eat it over the sink
1: 맞아요.
0: So it catches your drips.
1: So
0: you're ready to wash your hands.
1: Are restaurants doing that then?
0: No, but wouldn't that be hilarious?
1: 진짜 웃길 것
0: that
1: God.
0: Would be
1: I would
0: famous
1: pay money to
0: on
1: eat
0: social
1: at that restaurant.
0: Media,
1: then.
0: Right? That is typical girl dinner style, but no, restaurants, what they're doing is they are making foods in small portion sizes, soyongyang, that are cheap enough 가성비 좋은 to get a few different types. So, you know, mix and match menu items. Because if you think of charcuterie, cheese platter, it is mixed items. You have some nuts, you have maybe some fruit, you have, of course, a lot of cheese, you have crackers, right? Variety.
1: I mean, I've seen this done with like, what am I thinking? Like beer, right? If you go to like a brewery, they give you that option if you want to taste every kind of beer that they have.
0: Mm-hmm.
1: What do you call that?
0: Like that is also a sampler, like
1: a
0: beer
1: sampler.
0: Sampler.
1: There you go, right?
0: Mm-hmm.
1: Sampler where they give you like tiny portions of certain foods or certain drinks, right? Now, is this because of the girl dinner trend on social media that restaurants are doing this?
0: It's not only because of that, but it is partly related. So overall, the type and number of people going out is changing. And also how people order at restaurants is changing.
1: Okay.
0: So this is due to the economy. 경기가 안 좋아서.
1: Economy!
0: Right? Right. Because of that, 다들 지갑을 닦고 있어요. Wages, right? Wages have also stagnated. So people have to be more careful about how they spend money. And restaurants adopting a girl dinner menu style is also due to diabetes, 당뇨병, which is also a weight loss medication that's trending right now, the GLP-1, which results in demand for smaller portion sizes.
1: Oh, goodness. So to adhere to those kinds of customers, right? So restaurants are making smaller portions because people are trying to lose weight. You know, those that maybe actually be battling diabetes, right, to serve them as well. Now, it's kind of hard to imagine what exactly a girl dinner style menu then would look like, right?
0: Right.
1: Any examples?

0: So I like Daily Scotty Neem's message of like a small bouquet. Yes. Kind of like this.
1: Okay.
0: So one example is a fancy restaurant chain. It's in Chicago and Las Vegas. Mm. There's $12, or in Korean won, this would be 18,500 won. Happy hour dinner that includes a Caesar salad and French fries.
1: Oh.
0: So
1: it includes Caesar salad and French fries.
0: Yes.
1: So there's like a main like dish
0: yes,
1: that comes with it, right?
0: It's the Caesar salad with a side of French fries.
1: Not bad.
0: Not bad, right? Mm. In Nashville, there's...
1: A big thank you to all of our guests from this past week. 여러분, 너무너무 수고했습니다. And 여러분, to our listeners, to our 부스타들, 너무 수고했어요 for tuning in. Enjoy your Friday night and the weekend. We'll see you back here, same place, same time on Monday. Our last track as I leave you is by Carla Bruni. Stand by your man. 여러분, have a good one.

0: My daughter started special training for figure skating. In Busan, she was lucky to be able to take serious steps in achieving the dream of becoming a professional ice skater. Many foreigners come to Busan carrying their love for the Korean culture. I was one of those who were fond with Busan's culture, society, history, and all aspects of Korean life. Busan, the city of opportunities. Global City Busan, we are in it together. This campaign is brought to you by BEFM Busan Yongo Bansong.
1: I was so busy this morning. I didn't even get to check my messages. I almost got hit.
2: Here comes the safety hero. Stop right there, Smombie. Put your phone away. Keep your head up. Look around.
1: What was I doing? Thank you. I'm finally free from being a smombie.
2: As you just heard, even a quick text could lead to a serious accident. 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

Good morning, listeners. You're tuned into the World Classics, and I'm your host, Christopher Temporelli. And it is the 11th of July. It's 7-11 today. That should be lucky in this 2026. And from their 1964 landmark album, Inner Urge, Isotope is one of the most memorable compositions by tenor saxophonist Joe Henderson. And by the mid-1960s, Henderson had established himself as one of the most distinctive voices in modern jazz. He was combining harmonic sophistication of bebop with this more exploratory post-bop sensibility. There's an extraordinary trio. We've got McCoy Tyner on piano, Bob Cranshaw on bass, and Elvin Jones on drums. Diving into Isotope, this is going to be a remastered version.

And we just had Isotope there from Henderson and his friends. My gosh, it sounds like a scientific term, I'd say. So it's maybe a little sciencey morning here on the World Classics. And we had that great interplay between Henderson and then that trio of Tyner, Cranshaw, and Jones on the drums. And you could really hear that powerful piano voicing of McCoy Tyner matching along with Elvin Jones's dynamic drumming and that great shifting back and forth for Henderson to come on in with the saxophone. And we are coming on in to your morning right now with some great music, some nice ideas. We are the World Classics. That means we've got some classics from the past and from around the globe. And to start off our lineup, I should introduce myself. I'm your host, Christopher Temporelli. And to start off this lineup, we've got our Classic Garden. That's where we look at some wonderful classical music. And today, some music from Poland. Then on to the artist. And we're going to be looking at a wonderful composer today, George Onslow. Now, if you ever want to get in touch with us, you can just text us right at #9050. That one will, however, cost you 101. And then you can chat with us otherwise on Kakao Talk. Just look for BEFM, that's Busan, Yeongalbangsong, or come to the website at www.befm.or.kr and click on the World Classics. You are tuned into 90.5 in Busan, 103.3 in Gijang, Jeonggwan, and Noksan, and it's off to Classic Garden.

In this, our segment called Classic Garden, I have a chance to take a stroll with you through a garden of classical music. We can explore some renowned composers, some great compositions, and always some interesting stories on the way. Again, I'm your host, Christopher Temporelli, and we are the World Classics. A New Beginning

Mieczysław Karlowicz was one of the most promising figures of the early 20th century Polish musical world, though his life was cut short when he passed away in an avalanche in the Tatra Mountains at just the age of 32. Now, born in 1876, Karlowicz belonged to that generation of composers associated with the Young Poland movement, and this sought to combine national identity with that lush orchestral language of the Romantic. And his symphony in E minor, later renamed the Rebirth Symphony, was completed in 1902 and remains one of the finest examples of Polish symphonic writing before the First World War. Now, when the composer was in his 20s, this work reflected that youthful passion and also a kind of maturity for his age, showing influences from Tchaikovsky along with Richard Strauss and others. And the Rebirth does not show a specific program or story, but it's just this kind of emotional journey of the piece itself. He has some wonderful uses of leitmotifs. And this is a term, we've talked about it, but it's a very important term in the 19th century and then also into the world of Hollywood even. So we're going to use that as our classic 101 term. That's where you have this musical idea, this little melody that's used to associate with a concept or a person. Like in Star Wars, it would come with, you know, the Resistance or whoever. And so when you hear that, you kind of know that's what they're talking about. And so it moved from, especially this world of the 19th century, into Hollywood as well. And that's the leitmotif. So this is going to be a wonderful piece. This is the Rebirth Symphony of Mieczysław Karlowicz. We've got the Polnisches RSO Orchestra conducted by Lukasz Borowicz. And this is the symphony in E minor.

In this, our segment of The Artist, it's time to look at one of the most renowned musicians from classical, jazz, or world music and get into the life that they live, into their mind. And today is on to George Onslow. Now, George Onslow was one of the most highly regarded chamber music composers of the early 19th century. He was nicknamed even the French Beethoven by some of his contemporaries. Born in Clermont-Ferrand, France, to an English father and a French mother, Onslow initially pursued music as a gentleman amateur before developing into a more prolific composer. And unlike other musicians who depended on court appointments or opera commissions, Onslow had his own financial independence, so he could just compose as he wanted to, what he wanted to. And he wrote symphonies and operas, but he became particularly celebrated for his chamber music. And again, chamber music, a chamber is, you know, kind of smaller than a hall, right? An opera hall or an orchestra hall. So a chamber is a smaller group, and this is a little bit more intimate styles of music. And he produced 36 string quartets, 34 string quintets, and they were admired throughout Europe. Now, getting into his life, one thing that happened, he had an accident when he was out hunting. This affected his hearing, forced him to alter certain aspects of his daily life. But instead of ending the musical career, he used that experience to inspire one of his most famous works. The string quintet number 15 became known as The Bullet. And in this composition, listeners can hear dramatic contrasts and sudden interruptions that may have been associated with that experience. So it's one of these wonderful ideas of taking lemons and making some nice lemonade out of it. We're going to dive in right now. This is, however, from the Symphony number 3 in F minor of George Onslow with the NDR Radio Philharmonic Orchestra, conducted by Johannes Goritzky.

And with that music of George Onslow, we're going to call it the Hour 1 here on the World Classics. Do stay tuned in for Hour 2 coming up. Right now, we've got Blue Juice from Jimmy McGriff, and we will be back shortly.

0: My School, My Story. School reporters are bringing you the latest news from their campus. 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

and welcome back. You're tuned into Hour 2 here on The World Classics, and we just heard from Sonny Rollins, The Bridge. And we are about to bridge into a wonderful hour of World Classics. We've got great music from around the globe and also from the past. The second hour is our Pop Meets the Classics. That's where we have some group that does some reinterpretations of music between classics and pop. And then we move on to Cinematic. That's where we look at this movie industry. And today's movie is going to be about a Sphinx, so we can look forward to that as well. But for right now, it's Pop Meets the Classics.

And welcome to our Pop Meets the Classics. This is the part of the show where we have some elegant classical sounds mixed with some modern beats. And today we're going to be checking out a very talented group known as the Mozart Heroes. They sound like superheroes. Now, they are an innovative crossover ensemble blending the world of classical music and modern pop. And this is through a little bit unusual pairing of cello and guitar. So you've got this founders, cellist Chris Krebs, and the guitarist Phil Seeholzer. And this duo emerged from a shared desire to bring some emotional depth and technical precision of classical music to songs that are more associated with rock, pop, and metal. And that's got to be an also a very interesting sound world, right? You've got the cello and guitar working out these new sounds. And they've been appealing. They've been able to connect with people from lots of different audiences and different age groups. And they also have this way of introducing new audiences to the expressive possibility of these classical instruments, in this case, especially cello and guitar. And they can give this very acoustic, intimate folk sound along with this sort of classic vibe with the music as well. So right now, some music from Mozart Heroes. We've got Despacito, AC/DC's Thunderstruck, and Game of Thrones.

Each weekend here on the World Classics, we dive into the movie industry. And we each week find an amazing film and the score that's the music from it. And today it's back to 1981 and an adventure thriller, Sphinx. Now, this was directed by Franklin Schaffner and based on Robin Cook's novel, which follows the Egyptologist Erica Baron as she become entangled in a dangerous mystery. It includes murder, ancient artifacts, and hidden treasures in Egypt. I guess that's everything that you want in a Egyptology movie, you know, in a kind of adventure movie in Egypt. And along with this film, there's romance, suspense, and the spectacular archaeological settings. And some of the more memorable features is this atmospheric score. You know, it's by this wealth composer, Michael Lewis. And he was known for films such as The Medusa Touch and The Legacy. And instead of just giving, you know, very stereotypical exotic sounds, Lewis approached the score with a broad symphonic palette. So there was this lush symphonic writing, noble brass themes, and colorful woodwind passages to give that mystery and majesty of the pyramids, going down the Nile River and the Valley of the Kings. So we're going to dive in right now. This is music from Sphinx, the movie, and the score of Michael Lewis.

And that was some great music from The Sphinx, the movie music from Michael Lewis. And that's how we're going to do it for today's program. Tune in tomorrow morning for some more great music. For right now, this is Alone Together from Kenny Dorham. And have a beautiful day ahead.

Welcome to Weekly Review, where we review the programs here at BEFM. We are about a month past the June 3rd local elections. In South Korea, local elections are the only election that foreign residents can take part in. This guarantees participatory democracy for foreign residents to elect their local representatives. However, monitoring of media reports during this period revealed that discriminatory or anti-immigrant reporting served to exclude immigrants. This is according to Baram, a human rights activist network, which has been monitoring anti-immigrant media reports during and after the local elections. It found dozens of biased or anti-immigrant reports. These were focused on the pre-campaign period, ranging from agenda formation, calls for nationality to be displayed on internet comments, and voting rights for non-citizens. This type of political rhetoric started in February, with certain politicians introducing a bill to limit foreign nationals from posting political comments. Politicians claim that foreign residents' right to vote was reverse discrimination against Korean citizens. The civic group pointed out that hateful rhetoric around voting was conveyed by some media outlets without filter. It pointed out that denying voting rights for immigrants gets rid of an avenue of participatory democracy for these individuals and denies them their right to community. On top of this, the group criticized the language used to describe immigrants, including those against specific nationalities, or those painting immigrants as criminals. Baram emphasized the importance of checks against anti-immigrant reporting as a way to safeguard democracy and human rights. Anti-immigrant rhetoric, or any rhetoric against specific groups or minorities, can become a slippery slope into election fraud conspiracies. This is something worth considering and following up on, and hope for better conditions 4 years later. Today is Saturday, July 11th. This is Weekly Review, and I'm your host, Dennis Laffey.